high temperatures across central Pennsylvania during this period range from the mid-60s over the Allegheny Mountains to the mid-70s across the lower Susquehanna Valley. Normal lows range from the mid-40s over the Alleghenies to the mid-50s across the lower Susquehanna Valley. Here are the 7 p.m. conditions in the Altoona area. In Altoona, it was partly cloudy. The temperature was 75 degrees, the dew point 65, and the relative humidity 70%. The wind was west at 3 miles an hour. The pressure was 29.97 inches and rising. At State College, it was partly cloudy. The temperature was 77 degrees, the dew point 68, and the relative humidity 73%. The wind was west at 6 miles an hour. The pressure was 29.93 inches and rising. Now, a few other local conditions. Johnstown, mostly cloudy 71, Dubois, partly cloudy 73, La Trobe, rain 73, Pittsburgh mostly cloudy 77, Erie, partly cloudy 72, Bradford partly cloudy 69. To the south and east, York, partly cloudy 80, Selins Grove partly cloudy 76, Harrisburg mostly cloudy 79, Philadelphia mostly cloudy 87, Baltimore partly cloudy 83, Washington DC mostly cloudy 85. Once again, in Altoona it was 75 degrees under partly cloudy skies. And at State College it was 77 degrees under partly cloudy skies. 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Here are the 8 p.m. conditions in the Altoona area. In Altoona, it was mostly cloudy. The temperature was 72 degrees, the dew point 66, and the relative humidity 81%. The wind was west at 6 miles an hour. The pressure was 29.97 inches and steady. At State College, it was partly cloudy. The temperature was 73 degrees, the dew point 68, and the relative humidity 83%. The wind was west at 5 miles an hour. The pressure was 29.94 inches and rising. Now, a few other local conditions. Johnstown, cloudy 68, Dubois, partly cloudy 71, La Trobe, cloudy 73, Pittsburgh cloudy 76, Erie, clear 72, Bradford partly cloudy 66. To the south and east, York, partly cloudy 76, Selins Grove partly cloudy 72, Harrisburg partly cloudy 76, Philadelphia mostly cloudy 86, Baltimore partly cloudy 81, Washington DC partly cloudy 81. Once again, in Altoona it was 72 degrees under mostly cloudy skies. And at State College it was 73 degrees under partly cloudy skies. This is NOAA Weather Radio, All Hazards Station WNG 589. 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Here's the hazardous weather outlook for the following counties: Bedford, Blair, Cambria, and Huntingdon. For this afternoon and tonight, the probability for widespread hazardous weather is low. And now the extended outlook for the period Friday through Wednesday. The probability for widespread hazardous weather is low. The Altoona climate summary for this evening, as of 5 p.m., September 10, 2026. Today's high temperature was 81 degrees and the low 66 degrees. 0.15 inches of precipitation fell today, which brings the monthly total to 2.05 inches. The record high for tomorrow is 91, which occurred in 2019, and the record low is 39, which occurred in 1967. Sunset tonight is at 7:30 p.m. Sunrise tomorrow is at 6:50 a.m. A cold front will pass through today without much precipitation outside of the southern tier of the state. Scattered showers and a small chance of a thunderstorm or two are expected along and south of the Pennsylvania Turnpike this afternoon and early tonight. Some of these showers may linger along the Mason-Dixon line during the overnight. The southern half of the state will stay unseasonably muggy today. Highs will be in the mid-70s in the north and mid-80s in the southeast. The sky should become clearer over the north and west tonight, but remain mostly cloudy in the south and east. Fog will form in the valleys of the north tonight and last into mid-morning in the deepest valleys. Lows tonight will range from the upper 40s in Bradford to near 70 degrees in Philadelphia.
Friday should be dry and mostly sunny for all of Pennsylvania. Highs will be in the 70s, and the air will be noticeably drier. Saturday sees increasing rain chances through the day into Sunday morning. Unsettled pattern continues into next week. Here is the latest National Weather Service forecast for Blair and Bedford counties, including the city of Altoona. Tonight, mostly cloudy. A slight chance of showers between 10 p.m. and midnight. A chance of showers after midnight. Patchy fog after 10 p.m. Rainfall amounts less than a tenth of an inch. Lows in the lower 60s. Northwest winds around 5 miles an hour. Chance of rain 50%. Friday, mostly cloudy before 8 a.m., then be... the upper 70s. North winds around 5 miles an hour. Chance of rain 20%. Friday night, partly cloudy, then becoming mostly cloudy between 8 p.m. and 10 p.m., then becoming partly cloudy, then becoming mostly cloudy after 4 a.m. A slight chance of showers between 2 a.m. and 4 a.m. A chance of showers after 4 a.m. Rainfall amounts less than a tenth of an inch. Lows in the lower 60s. East winds around 5 miles an hour. Chance of rain 30%. Saturday, mostly cloudy. A chance of showers in the morning, then showers and a chance of thunderstorms in the afternoon. Rainfall amounts between a quarter and a half inch. Highs in the upper 70s. Southeast winds 5 to 10 miles an hour with gusts up to 20 miles an hour. Chance of rain 90%. Saturday night, showers and a chance of thunderstorms before 8 p.m., then showers likely and a slight chance of thunderstorms between 8 p.m. and 2 a.m. A slight chance of showers after 2 a.m. Rainfall amounts between a quarter and a half inch. Lows in the mid-60s. South winds around 5 miles an hour. Chance of rain 90%. Here is the latest National Weather Service forecast for Cambria County, including the city of Johnstown. Tonight, a slight chance of thunderstorms before 8 p.m. Mostly cloudy with a slight chance of showers. Patchy fog after 10 p.m. Lows in the upper 50s. West winds 5 to 10 miles an hour, becoming north after midnight. Chance of rain 20%. Friday, patchy fog before 10 a.m. Mostly sunny. Highs in the mid-70s. Northeast winds around 5 miles an hour, becoming northwest in the afternoon. Friday night, partly cloudy through 2 a.m., then a slight chance of showers after 2 a.m. Rainfall amounts less than a tenth of an inch. Lows around 60. East winds 5 to 10 miles an hour. Chance of rain 20%. Saturday, mostly cloudy. A chance of showers through 2 p.m., then showers and a slight chance of thunderstorms after 2 p.m. Rainfall amounts between a quarter and a half inch. Highs in the mid-70s. South winds 5 to 10 miles an hour with gusts up to 20 miles an hour. Chance of rain 90%. Saturday night, showers and a slight chance of thunderstorms through 2 a.m., then a slight chance of showers after 2 a.m. Rainfall amounts between a quarter and a half inch. Lows in the mid-60s. South winds 5 to 10 miles an hour. Chance of rain 90%. And now the extended forecast for South Central Pennsylvania. Sunday, mostly sunny. Highs in the lower 80s. Sunday night, partly cloudy. Lows around 60. Monday, mostly sunny. Highs in the mid-70s. Monday night, partly cloudy. Lows in the mid-50s. Tuesday, mostly sunny. Highs in the upper 70s. Tuesday night, mostly clear. Lows around 60. Wednesday, mostly sunny with a chance of showers. Highs in the lower 80s. Chance of rain 50%. Wednesday night, partly cloudy. Lows in the lower 60s. Thursday, showers likely. Highs in the upper 70s. Chance of rain 60%. The 8 to 14 day outlook, from Friday, September 18th to Thursday, September 24th, calls for near normal temperatures and near normal precipitation.
Normal high temperatures across central Pennsylvania during this period range from the mid-60s over the Allegheny Mountains to the mid-70s across the lower Susquehanna Valley. Normal lows range from the mid-40s over the Alleghenies to the mid-50s across the lower Susquehanna Valley. Here are the 8 p.m. conditions in the Altoona area. In Altoona, it was mostly cloudy. The temperature was 72 degrees, the dew point 66, and the relative humidity 81%. The wind was west at 6 miles an hour. The pressure was 29.97 inches and steady. At State College, it was partly cloudy. The temperature was 73 degrees, the dew point 68, and the relative humidity 83%. The wind was west at 5 miles an hour. The pressure was 29.94 inches and rising. Now, a few other local conditions: Johnstown, cloudy 68, Dubois, partly cloudy 71, La Trobe, cloudy 73, Pittsburgh, cloudy 76, Erie, clear 72, Bradford, partly cloudy 66. To the south and east, York, partly cloudy 76, Selins Grove, partly cloudy 72, Harrisburg, partly cloudy 76, Philadelphia, mostly cloudy 86, Baltimore, partly cloudy 81, Washington, D.C., partly cloudy 81. Once again, in Altoona, it was 72 degrees under mostly cloudy skies. And at State College, it was 73 degrees under partly cloudy skies. This is NOAA Weather Radio, All Hazards Station WNG 589. 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Here's the hazardous weather outlook for the following counties: Bedford, Blair, Cambria, and Huntingdon. For this afternoon and tonight, the probability for widespread hazardous weather is low. And now the extended outlook for the period Friday through Wednesday. The probability for widespread hazardous weather is low. The Altoona climate summary for this evening, as of 5 p.m., September 10, 2026. Today's high temperature was 81 degrees and the low 66 degrees. 0.15 inches of precipitation fell today, which brings the monthly total to 2.05 inches. The record high for tomorrow is 91, which occurred in 2019, and the record low is 39, which occurred in 1967. Sunset tonight is at 7:30 p.m. Sunrise tomorrow is at 6:50 a.m. A cold front will pass through today without much precipitation outside of the southern tier of the state. Scattered showers and a small chance of a thunderstorm or two are expected along and south of the Pennsylvania Turnpike this afternoon and early tonight. Some of these showers may linger along the Mason-Dixon line during the overnight. The southern half of the state will stay unseasonably muggy today. Highs will be in the mid-70s in the north and mid-80s in the southeast. The sky should become clearer over the north and west tonight, but remain mostly cloudy in the south and east. Fog will form in the valleys of the north tonight and last into mid-morning in the deepest valleys. Lows tonight will range from the upper 40s in Bradford to near 70 degrees in Philadelphia. Friday should be dry and mostly sunny for all of Pennsylvania. Highs will be in the 70s, and the air will be noticeably drier. Saturday sees increasing rain chances through the day into Sunday morning. Unsettled pattern continues into next week. Here is the latest National Weather Service forecast for Blair and Bedford counties, including the city of Altoona. Tonight, mostly cloudy. A slight chance of showers between 10 p.m. and midnight. A chance of showers after midnight. Patchy fog after 10 p.m. Rainfall amounts less than a tenth of an inch. Lows in the lower 60s. Northwest winds around 5 miles an hour. Chance of rain 50%. Friday, mostly cloudy before 8 a.m., then becoming partly sunny. A slight chance of showers before 10 a.m. Patchy fog before 10 a.m. Rainfall amounts less than a tenth of an inch. Highs in the upper 70s. North winds around 5 miles an hour. Chance of rain 20%. Friday night, partly cloudy, then becoming mostly cloudy between 8 p.m. and 10 p.m., then becoming partly cloudy, then becoming mostly cloudy after 4 a.m. A slight chance of showers between 2 a.m. and 4 a.m. A chance of showers after 4 a.m. Rainfall amounts less than a tenth of an inch. Lows in the lower 60s. East winds around 5 miles an hour.
chance of rain 30%. Saturday, mostly cloudy. A chance of showers in the morning, then showers and a chance of thunderstorms in the afternoon. Rainfall amounts between a quarter and a half inch. Highs in the upper 70s. Southeast winds 5 to 10 miles an hour with gusts up to 20 miles an hour. Chance of rain 90%. Saturday night, showers and a chance of thunderstorms before 8 p.m., then showers likely and a slight chance of thunderstorms between 8 p.m. and 2 a.m. A slight chance of showers after 2 a.m. Rainfall amounts between a quarter and a half inch. Lows in the mid-60s. South winds around 5 miles an hour. Chance of rain 90%. Here is the latest National Weather Service forecast for Cambria County, including the city of Johnstown. Tonight, a slight chance of thunderstorms before 8 p.m. Mostly cloudy with a slight chance of showers. Patchy fog after 10 p.m. Lows in the upper 50s. West winds 5 to 10 miles an hour, becoming north after midnight. Chance of rain 20%. Friday, patchy fog before 10 a.m. Mostly sunny. Highs in the mid-70s. Northeast winds around 5 miles an hour, becoming northwest in the afternoon. Friday night, partly cloudy through 2 a.m., then a slight chance of showers after 2 a.m. Rainfall amounts less than a tenth of an inch. Lows around 60. East winds 5 to 10 miles an hour. Chance of rain 20%. Saturday, mostly cloudy. A chance of showers through 2 p.m., then showers and a slight chance of thunderstorms after 2 p.m. Rainfall amounts between a quarter and a half inch. Highs in the mid-70s. South winds 5 to 10 miles an hour with gusts up to 20 miles an hour. Chance of rain 90%. Saturday night, showers and a slight chance of thunderstorms through 2 a.m., then a slight chance of showers after 2 a.m. Rainfall amounts between a quarter and a half inch. Lows in the mid-60s. South winds 5 to 10 miles an hour. Chance of rain 90%. And now the extended forecast for South Central Pennsylvania. Sunday, mostly sunny. Highs in the lower 80s. Sunday night, partly cloudy. Lows around 60. Monday, mostly sunny. Highs in the mid-70s. Monday night, partly cloudy. Lows in the mid-50s. Tuesday, mostly sunny. Highs in the upper 70s. Tuesday night, mostly clear. Lows around 60. Wednesday, mostly sunny with a chance of showers. Highs in the lower 80s. Chance of rain 50%. Wednesday night, partly cloudy. Lows in the lower 60s. Thursday, showers likely. Highs in the upper 70s. Chance of rain 60%. The 8 to 14 day outlook, from Friday, September 18th to Thursday, September 24th, calls for near normal temperatures and near normal precipitation. Normal high temperatures across central Pennsylvania during this period range from the mid-60s over the Allegheny Mountains to the mid-70s across the lower Susquehanna Valley. Normal lows range from the mid-40s over the Alleghenies to the mid-50s across the lower Susquehanna Valley. Here are the 8 p.m. conditions in the Altoona area. In Altoona, it was mostly cloudy. The temperature was 72 degrees, the dew point 66, and the relative humidity 81%. The wind was west at 6 miles an hour. The pressure was 29.97 inches and steady. At State College, it was partly cloudy. The temperature was 73 degrees, the dew point 68, and the relative humidity 83%. The wind was west at 5 miles an hour. The pressure was 29.94 inches and rising. Now, a few other local conditions: Johnstown, cloudy 68, Dubois, partly cloudy 71, Latrobe, cloudy 73, Pittsburgh, cloudy 76, Erie, clear 72, Bradford, partly cloudy 66. To the south and east, York, partly cloudy 76, Selins Grove, partly cloudy 72, Harrisburg, partly cloudy 76, Philadelphia, mostly cloudy 86, Baltimore, partly cloudy 81, Washington, D.C., partly cloudy 81. Once again, in Altoona, it was 72 degrees under mostly cloudy skies. And at State College, it was 73 degrees under partly cloudy skies.
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Here's the hazardous weather outlook for the following counties: Bedford, Blair, Cambria, and Huntingdon. For this afternoon and tonight, the probability for widespread hazardous weather is low. And now the extended outlook for the period Friday through Wednesday. The probability for widespread hazardous weather is low. 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Broadcasts originate from the National Weather Service in State College and are transmitted from the tower facilities provided by the Blair County Emergency Management Agency in Frankstown on a frequency of 162.425 MHz. We are located at Innovation Park in State College. 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Properly set weather radios with the alarm device will alert you when severe weather warnings or watches are issued. Programming on this station will be temporarily changed during severe weather to bring you the latest information. Warnings and safety information from the National Weather Service may someday save your life or protect your property. The Altoona climate summary for this evening, as of 5 p.m., September 10, 2026. Today's high temperature was 81 degrees and the low 66 degrees. 0.15 inches of precipitation fell today, which brings the monthly total to 2.05 inches. The record high for tomorrow is 91, which occurred in 2019, and the record low is 39, which occurred in 1967. Sunset tonight is at 7:30 p.m. Sunrise tomorrow is at 6:50 a.m. A cold front will pass through today without much precipitation outside of the southern tier of the state. Scattered showers and a small chance of a thunderstorm or two are expected along and south of the Pennsylvania Turnpike this afternoon and early tonight. Some of these showers may linger along the Mason-Dixon line during the overnight. The southern half of the state will stay unseasonably muggy today. Highs will be in the mid-70s in the north and mid-80s in the southeast. The sky should become clearer over the north and west tonight, but remain mostly cloudy in the south and east. Fog will form in the valleys of the north tonight and last into mid-morning in the deepest valleys. Lows tonight will range from the upper 40s in Bradford to near 70 degrees in Philadelphia. Friday should be dry and mostly sunny for all of Pennsylvania. Highs will be in the 70s, and the air will be noticeably drier. Saturday sees increasing rain chances through the day into Sunday morning. Unsettled pattern continues into next week. Here is the latest National Weather Service forecast for Blair and Bedford counties, including the city of Altoona. Tonight, mostly cloudy. A slight chance of showers between 10 p.m. and midnight. A chance of showers after midnight. Patchy fog after 10 p.m. Rainfall amounts less than a tenth of an inch. Lows in the lower 60s. Northwest winds around 5 miles an hour. Chance of rain 50%. Friday, mostly cloudy before 8 a.m., then becoming partly sunny. A slight chance of showers before 10 a.m. Patchy fog before 10 a.m. Rainfall amounts less than a tenth of an inch. Highs in the upper 70s. North winds around 5 miles an hour. Chance of rain 20%. Friday night, partly cloudy, then becoming mostly cloudy between 8 p.m. and 10 p.m., then becoming partly cloudy, then becoming mostly cloudy after 4 a.m. A slight chance of showers between 2 a.m. and 4 a.m. A chance of showers after 4 a.m. Rainfall amounts less than a tenth of an inch. Lows in the lower 60s. East winds around 5 miles an hour. Chance of rain 30%. Saturday, mostly cloudy. A chance of showers in the morning, then showers and a chance of thunderstorms in the afternoon. Rainfall amounts between a quarter and a half inch. Highs in the upper 70s. Southeast winds 5 to 10 miles an hour with gusts up to 20 miles an hour. Chance of rain 90%. Saturday night, showers and a chance of thunderstorms before 8 p.m., then showers likely and a slight chance of thunderstorms between 8 p.m. and 2 a.m. A slight chance of showers after 2 a.m. Rainfall amounts between a quarter and a half inch. Lows in the mid-60s. South winds around 5 miles an hour. Chance of rain 90%.
Here is the latest National Weather Service forecast for Cambria County, including the city of Johnstown. Tonight, a slight chance of thunderstorms before 8 p.m. Mostly cloudy with a slight chance of showers. Patchy fog after 10 p.m. Lows in the upper 50s. West winds 5 to 10 miles an hour, becoming north after midnight. Chance of rain 20%. Friday, patchy fog before 10 a.m. Mostly sunny. Highs in the mid-70s. Northeast winds around 5 miles an hour, becoming northwest in the afternoon. Friday night, partly cloudy through 2 a.m., then a slight chance of showers after 2 a.m. Rainfall amounts less than a tenth of an inch. Lows around 60. East winds 5 to 10 miles an hour. Chance of rain 20%. Saturday, mostly cloudy. A chance of showers through 2 p.m., then showers and a slight chance of thunderstorms after 2 p.m. Rainfall amounts between a quarter and a half inch. Highs in the mid-70s. South winds 5 to 10 miles an hour with gusts up to 20 miles an hour. Chance of rain 90%. Saturday night, showers and a slight chance of thunderstorms through 2 a.m., then a slight chance of showers after 2 a.m. Rainfall amounts between a quarter and a half inch. Lows in the mid-60s. South winds 5 to 10 miles an hour. Chance of rain 90%. And now the extended forecast for South Central Pennsylvania. Sunday, mostly sunny. Highs in the lower 80s. Sunday night, partly cloudy. Lows around 60. Monday, mostly sunny. Highs in the mid-70s. Monday night, partly cloudy. Lows in the mid-50s. Tuesday, mostly sunny. Highs in the upper 70s. Tuesday night, mostly clear. Lows around 60. Wednesday, mostly sunny with a chance of showers. Highs in the lower 80s. Chance of rain 50%. Wednesday night, partly cloudy. Lows in the lower 60s. Thursday, showers likely. Highs in the upper 70s. Chance of rain 60%. The 8 to 14 day outlook, from Friday, September 18th to Thursday, September 24th, calls for near normal temperatures and near normal precipitation. Normal high temperatures across central Pennsylvania during this period range from the mid-60s over the Allegheny Mountains to the mid-70s across the lower Susquehanna Valley. Normal lows range from the mid-40s over the Alleghenies to the mid-50s across the lower Susquehanna Valley. Here are the 8 p.m. conditions in the Altoona area. In Altoona, it was mostly cloudy. The temperature was 72 degrees, the dew point 66, and the relative humidity 81%. The wind was west at 6 miles an hour. The pressure was 29.97 inches and steady. At State College, it was partly cloudy. The temperature was 73 degrees, the dew point 68, and the relative humidity 83%. The wind was west at 5 miles an hour. The pressure was 29.94 inches and rising. Now, a few other local conditions: Johnstown, cloudy 68, Dubois, partly cloudy 71, La Trobe, cloudy 73, Pittsburgh, cloudy 76, Erie, clear 72, Bradford, partly cloudy 66. To the south and east, York, partly cloudy 76, Selins Grove, partly cloudy 72, Harrisburg, partly cloudy 76, Philadelphia, mostly cloudy 86, Baltimore, partly cloudy 81, Washington, D.C., partly cloudy 81. Once again, in Altoona, it was 72 degrees under mostly cloudy skies. And at State College, it was 73 degrees under partly cloudy skies. This is NOAA Weather Radio, All Hazards Station WNG 589. 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Here's the hazardous weather outlook for the following counties: Bedford, Blair, Cambria, and Huntingdon. For this afternoon and tonight, the probability for widespread hazardous weather is low. And now the extended outlook for the period Friday through Wednesday. The probability for widespread hazardous weather is low. The Altoona climate summary for this evening, as of 5 p.m., September 10, 2026. Today's high temperature was 81 degrees and the low 66 degrees.
0.15 inches of precipitation fell today, which brings the monthly total to 2.05 inches. The record high for tomorrow is 91, which occurred in 2019, and the record low is 39, which occurred in 1967. Sunset tonight is at 7:30 p.m. Sunrise tomorrow is at 6:50 a.m. A cold front will pass through today without much precipitation outside of the southern tier of the state. Scattered showers and a small chance of a thunderstorm or two are expected along and south of the Pennsylvania Turnpike this afternoon and early tonight. Some of these showers may linger along the Mason-Dixon line during the overnight. The southern half of the state will stay unseasonably muggy today. Highs will be in the mid-70s in the north and mid-80s in the southeast. The sky should become clearer over the north and west tonight, but remain mostly cloudy in the south and east. Fog will form in the valleys of the north tonight and last into the

highs will be in the 70s, and the air will be noticeably drier. Saturday sees increasing rain chances through the day into Sunday morning. Unsettled pattern continues into next week. Here is the latest National Weather Service forecast for Blair and Bedford counties, including the city of Altoona. Tonight, mostly cloudy. A slight chance of showers between 10 p.m. and midnight. A chance of showers after midnight. Patchy fog after 10 p.m. Rainfall amounts less than a tenth of an inch. Lows in the lower 60s. Northwest winds around 5 miles an hour. Chance of rain 50%. Friday, mostly cloudy before 8 a.m., then becoming partly sunny. A slight chance of showers before 10 a.m. Patchy fog before 10 a.m. Rainfall amounts less than a tenth of an inch. Highs in the upper 70s. North winds around 5 miles an hour. Chance of rain 20%. Friday night, partly cloudy, then becoming mostly cloudy between 8 p.m. and 10 p.m., then becoming partly cloudy, then becoming mostly cloudy after 4 a.m. A slight chance of showers between 2 a.m. and 4 a.m. A chance of showers after 4 a.m. Rainfall amounts less than a tenth of an inch. Lows in the lower 60s. East winds around 5 miles an hour. Chance of rain 30%. Saturday, mostly cloudy. A chance of showers in the morning, then showers and a chance of thunderstorms in the afternoon. Rainfall amounts between a quarter and a half inch. Highs in the upper 70s. Southeast winds 5 to 10 miles an hour with gusts up to 20 miles an hour. Chance of rain 90%. Saturday night, showers and a chance of thunderstorms before 8 p.m., then showers likely and a slight chance of thunderstorms between 8 p.m. and 2 a.m. A slight chance of showers after 2 a.m. Rainfall amounts between a quarter and a half inch. Lows in the mid-60s. South winds around 5 miles an hour. Chance of rain 90%. Here is the latest National Weather Service forecast for Cambria County, including the city of Johnstown. Tonight, a slight chance of thunderstorms before 8 p.m. Mostly cloudy with a slight chance of showers. Patchy fog after 10 p.m. Lows in the upper 50s. West winds 5 to 10 miles an hour, becoming north after midnight. Chance of rain 20%. Friday, patchy fog before 10 a.m. Mostly sunny. Highs in the mid-70s. Northeast winds around 5 miles an hour, becoming northwest in the afternoon. Friday night, partly cloudy through 2 a.m., then a slight chance of showers after 2 a.m. Rainfall amounts less than a tenth of an inch. Lows around 60. East winds 5 to 10 miles an hour. Chance of rain 20%. Saturday, mostly cloudy. A chance of showers through 2 p.m., then showers and a slight chance of thunderstorms after 2 p.m. Rainfall amounts between a quarter and a half inch. Highs in the mid-70s. South winds 5 to 10 miles an hour with gusts up to 20 miles an hour. Chance of rain 90%. Saturday night, showers and a slight chance of thunderstorms through 2 a.m., then a slight chance of showers after 2 a.m. Rainfall amounts between a quarter and a half inch. Lows in the mid-60s. South winds 5 to 10 miles an hour. Chance of rain 90%. And now the extended forecast for South Central Pennsylvania. Sunday, mostly sunny. Highs in the lower 80s. Sunday night, partly cloudy. Lows around 60. Monday, mostly sunny. Highs in the mid-70s. Monday night, partly cloudy. Lows in the mid-50s. Tuesday, mostly sunny. Highs in the upper 70s. Tuesday night, mostly clear. Lows around 60. Wednesday, mostly sunny with a chance of showers. Highs in the lower 80s. Chance of rain 50%. Wednesday night, partly cloudy. Lows in the lower 60s. Thursday, showers likely. Highs in the upper 70s. Chance of rain 60%. The 8 to 14 day outlook, from Friday, September 18th to Thursday, September 24th, calls for near normal temperatures and near normal precipitation. Normal high temperatures across central Pennsylvania during this period range from the mid-60s over the Allegheny Mountains to the mid-70s across the lower Susquehanna Valley.
Normal lows range from the mid-40s over the Alleghenies to the mid-50s across the lower Susquehanna Valley. Here are the 8 p.m. conditions in the Altoona area. In Altoona, it was mostly cloudy. The temperature was 72 degrees, the dew point 66, and the relative humidity 81%. The wind was west at 6 miles an hour. The pressure was 29.97 inches and steady. At State College, it was partly cloudy. The temperature was 73 degrees, the dew point 68, and the relative humidity 83%. The wind was west at 5 miles an hour. The pressure was 29.94 inches and rising. Now, a few other local conditions: Johnstown, cloudy 68, Dubois, partly cloudy 71, La Trobe, cloudy 73, Pittsburgh, cloudy 76, Erie, clear 72, Bradford, partly cloudy 66. To the south and east, York, partly cloudy 76, Selins Grove, partly cloudy 72, Harrisburg, partly cloudy 76, Philadelphia, mostly cloudy 86, Baltimore, partly cloudy 81, Washington, D.C., partly cloudy 81. Once again, in Altoona, it was 72 degrees under mostly cloudy skies. And at State College, it was 73 degrees under partly cloudy skies. 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Here's the hazardous weather outlook for the following counties: Bedford, Blair, Cambria, and Huntingdon. For this afternoon and tonight, the probability for widespread hazardous weather is low. And now the extended outlook for the period Friday through Wednesday. The probability for widespread hazardous weather is low. The Altoona climate summary for this evening, as of 5 p.m., September 10, 2026. Today's high temperature was 81 degrees and the low 66 degrees. 0.15 inches of precipitation fell today, which brings the monthly total to 2.05 inches. The record high for tomorrow is 91, which occurred in 2019, and the record low is 39, which occurred in 1967. Sunset tonight is at 7:30 p.m. Sunrise tomorrow is at 6:50 a.m. A cold front will pass through today without much precipitation outside of the southern tier of the state. Scattered showers and a small chance of a thunderstorm or two are expected along and south of the Pennsylvania Turnpike this afternoon and early tonight. Some of these showers may linger along the Mason-Dixon line during the overnight. The southern half of the state will stay unseasonably muggy today. Highs will be in the mid-70s in the north and mid-80s in the southeast. The sky should become clearer over the north and west tonight, but remain mostly cloudy in the south and east. Fog will form in the valleys of the north tonight and last into mid-morning in the deepest valleys. Lows tonight will range from the upper 40s in Bradford to near 70 degrees in Philadelphia. Friday should be dry and mostly sunny for all of Pennsylvania. Highs will be in the 70s, and the air will be noticeably drier. Saturday sees increasing rain chances through the day into Sunday morning. Unsettled pattern continues into next week. Here is the latest National Weather Service forecast for Blair and Bedford counties, including the city of Altoona. Tonight, mostly cloudy. A slight chance of showers between 10 p.m. and midnight. A chance of showers after midnight. Patchy fog after 10 p.m. Rainfall amounts less than a tenth of an inch. Lows in the lower 60s. Northwest winds around 5 miles an hour. Chance of rain 50%. Friday, mostly cloudy before 8 a.m., then becoming partly sunny. A slight chance of showers before 10 a.m. Patchy fog before 10 a.m.

rainfall amounts between a quarter and a half inch. Highs in the upper 70s. Southeast winds 5 to 10 miles an hour with gusts up to 20 miles an hour. Chance of rain 90%. Saturday night, showers and a chance of thunderstorms before 8 p.m., then showers likely and a slight chance of thunderstorms between 8 p.m. and 2 a.m. A slight chance of showers after 2 a.m. Rainfall amounts between a quarter and a half inch. Lows in the mid-60s. South winds around 5 miles an hour. Chance of rain 90%. Here is the latest National Weather Service forecast for Cambria County, including the city of Johnstown. Tonight, a slight chance of thunderstorms before 8 p.m. Mostly cloudy with a slight chance of showers. Patchy fog after 10 p.m. Lows in the upper 50s. West winds 5 to 10 miles an hour, becoming north after midnight. Chance of rain 20%. Friday, patchy fog before 10 a.m. Mostly sunny. Highs in the mid-70s. North winds around 5 miles an hour, becoming northwest in the afternoon. Friday night, partly cloudy through 2 a.m., then a slight chance of showers after 2 a.m. Rainfall amounts less than a tenth of an inch. Lows around 60. East winds 5 to 10 miles an hour. Chance of rain 20%. Saturday, mostly cloudy. A chance of showers through 2 p.m., then showers and a slight chance of thunderstorms after 2 p.m. Rainfall amounts between a quarter and a half inch. Highs in the mid-70s. South winds 5 to 10 miles an hour with gusts up to 20 miles an hour. Chance of rain 90%. Saturday night, showers and a slight chance of thunderstorms through 2 a.m., then a slight chance of showers after 2 a.m. Rainfall amounts between a quarter and a half inch. Lows in the mid-60s. South winds 5 to 10 miles an hour. Chance of rain 90%. And now the extended forecast for South Central Pennsylvania. Sunday, mostly sunny. Highs in the lower 80s. Sunday night, partly cloudy. Lows around 60. Monday, mostly sunny. Highs in the mid-70s. Monday night, partly cloudy. Lows in the mid-50s. Tuesday, mostly sunny. Highs in the upper 70s. Tuesday night, mostly clear. Lows around 60. Wednesday, mostly sunny with a chance of showers. Highs in the lower 80s. Chance of rain 50%. Wednesday night, partly cloudy. Lows in the lower 60s. Thursday, showers likely. Highs in the upper 70s. Chance of rain 60%. The 8 to 14 day outlook, from Friday, September 18th to Thursday, September 24th, calls for near normal temperatures and near normal precipitation. Normal high temperatures across central Pennsylvania during this period range from the mid-60s over the Allegheny Mountains to the mid-70s across the lower Susquehanna Valley. Normal lows range from the mid-40s over the Alleghenies to the mid-50s across the lower Susquehanna Valley. Here are the 8 p.m. conditions in the Altoona area. In Altoona, it was mostly cloudy. The temperature was 72 degrees, the dew point 66, and the relative humidity 81%. The wind was west at 6 miles an hour. The pressure was 29.97 inches and steady. At State College, it was partly cloudy. The temperature was 73 degrees, the dew point 68, and the relative humidity 83%. The wind was west at 5 miles an hour. The pressure was 29.94 inches and rising. Now, a few other local conditions: Johnstown, cloudy 68, Du Bois, partly cloudy 71, La Trobe, cloudy 73, Pittsburgh cloudy 76, Erie, clear 72, Bradford partly cloudy 66. To the south and east, York, partly cloudy 76, Selins Grove partly cloudy 72, Harrisburg partly cloudy 76, Philadelphia mostly cloudy 86, Baltimore partly cloudy 81, Washington DC partly cloudy 81. Once again, in Altoona it was 72 degrees under mostly cloudy skies. And at State College it was 73 degrees under partly cloudy skies. This is NOAA Weather Radio, All Hazards Station WNG 589. 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Here's the hazardous weather.

outlook for the following counties: Bedford, Blair, Cambria, and Huntingdon. For this afternoon and tonight, the probability for widespread hazardous weather is low. And now the extended outlook for the period Friday through Wednesday. The probability for widespread hazardous weather is low. The Altoona climate summary for this evening, as of 5 p.m., September 10, 2026. Today's high temperature was 81 degrees and the low 66 degrees. 0.15 inches of precipitation fell today, which brings the monthly total to 2.05 inches. The record high for tomorrow is 91, which occurred in 2019, and the record low is 39, which occurred in 1967. Sunset tonight is at 7:30 p.m. Sunrise tomorrow is at 6:50 a.m. A cold front will pass through today without much precipitation outside of the southern tier of the state. Scattered showers and a small chance of a thunderstorm or two are expected along and south of the Pennsylvania Turnpike this afternoon and early tonight. Some of these showers may linger along the Mason-Dixon line during the overnight. The southern half of the state will stay unseasonably muggy today. Highs will be in the mid-70s in the north and mid-80s in the southeast. The sky should become clearer over the north and west tonight, but remain mostly cloudy in the south and east. Fog will form in the valleys of the north tonight and last into mid-morning in the deepest valleys. Lows tonight will range from the upper 40s in Bradford to near 70 degrees in Philadelphia. Friday should be dry and mostly sunny for all of Pennsylvania. Highs will be in the 70s, and the air will be noticeably drier. Saturday sees increasing rain chances through the day into Sunday morning. Unsettled pattern continues into next week. Here is the latest National Weather Service forecast for Blair and Bedford counties, including the city of Altoona. Tonight, mostly cloudy. A slight chance of showers between 10 p.m. and midnight. A chance of showers after midnight. Patchy fog after 10 p.m. Rainfall amounts less than a tenth of an inch. Lows in the lower 60s. Northwest winds around 5 miles an hour. Chance of rain 50%. Friday, mostly cloudy before 8 a.m., then becoming partly sunny. A slight chance of showers before 10 a.m. Patchy fog before 10 a.m. Rainfall amounts less than a tenth of an inch. Highs in the upper 70s. North winds around 5 miles an hour. Chance of rain 20%. Friday night, partly cloudy, then becoming mostly cloudy between 8 p.m. and 10 p.m., then becoming partly cloudy, then becoming mostly cloudy after 4 a.m. A slight chance of showers between 2 a.m. and 4 a.m. A chance of showers after 4 a.m. Rainfall amounts less than a tenth of an inch. Lows in the lower 60s. East winds around 5 miles an hour. Chance of rain 30%. Saturday, mostly cloudy. A chance of showers in the morning, then showers and a chance of thunderstorms in the afternoon. Rainfall amounts between a quarter and a half inch. Highs in the upper 70s. Southeast winds 5 to 10 miles an hour with gusts up to 20 miles an hour. Chance of rain 90%. Saturday night, showers and a chance of thunderstorms before 8 p.m., then showers likely and a slight chance of thunderstorms between 8 p.m. and 2 a.m. A slight chance of showers after 2 a.m. Rainfall amounts between a quarter and a half inch. Lows in the mid-60s. South winds around 5 miles an hour. Chance of rain 90%. Here is the latest National Weather Service forecast for Cambria County, including the city of Johnstown. Tonight, a slight chance of thunderstorms before 8 p.m. Mostly cloudy with a slight chance of showers. Patchy fog after 10 p.m. Lows in the upper 50s. West winds 5 to 10 miles an hour, becoming north after midnight. Chance of rain 20%. Friday, patchy fog before 10 a.m. Mostly sunny. Highs in the mid-70s. Northeast winds around 5 miles an hour, becoming northwest in the afternoon. Friday night, partly cloudy through 2 a.m., then a slight chance of showers after 2 a.m. Rainfall amounts less than a tenth of an inch. Lows around 60. East winds 5 to 10 miles an hour. Chance of rain 20%. Saturday, mostly cloudy. A chance of showers through 2 p.m., then showers and a slight chance of thunderstorms after 2 p.m.
Rainfall amounts between a quarter and a half inch. Highs in the mid-70s. South winds 5 to 10 miles an hour with gusts up to 20 miles an hour. Chance of rain 90%. Saturday night, showers and a slight chance of thunderstorms through 2 a.m., then a slight chance of showers after 2 a.m. Rainfall amounts between a quarter and a half inch. Lows in the mid-60s. South winds 5 to 10 miles an hour. Chance of rain 90%. And now the extended forecast for South Central Pennsylvania. Sunday, mostly sunny. Highs in the lower 80s. Sunday night, partly cloudy. Lows around 60. Monday, mostly sunny. Highs in the mid-70s. Monday night, partly cloudy. Lows in the mid-50s. Tuesday, mostly sunny. Highs in the upper 70s. Tuesday night, mostly clear. Lows around 60. Wednesday, mostly sunny with a chance of showers. Highs in the lower 80s. Chance of rain 50%. Wednesday night, partly cloudy. Lows in the lower 60s. Thursday, showers likely. Highs in the upper 70s. Chance of rain 60%. The 8 to 14 day outlook, from Friday, September 18th to Thursday, September 24th, calls for near normal temperatures and near normal precipitation. Normal high temperatures across central Pennsylvania during this period range from the mid-60s over the Allegheny Mountains to the mid-70s across the lower Susquehanna Valley. Normal lows range from the mid-40s over the Alleghenies to the mid-50s across the lower Susquehanna Valley. Here are the 8 p.m. conditions in the Altoona area. In Altoona, it was mostly cloudy. The temperature was 72 degrees, the dew point 66, and the relative humidity 81%. The wind was west at 6 miles an hour. The pressure was 29.97 inches and steady. At State College, it was partly cloudy. The temperature was 73 degrees, the dew point 68, and the relative humidity 83%. The wind was west at 5 miles an hour. The pressure was 29.94 inches and rising. Now, a few other local conditions: Johnstown, cloudy 68, Dubois, partly cloudy 71, La Trobe, cloudy 73, Pittsburgh, cloudy 76, Erie, clear 72, Bradford, partly cloudy 66. To the south and east, York, partly cloudy 76, Selins Grove, partly cloudy 72, Harrisburg, partly cloudy 76, Philadelphia, mostly cloudy 86, Baltimore, partly cloudy 81, Washington, D.C., partly cloudy 81. Once again, in Altoona, it was 72 degrees under mostly cloudy skies. And at State College, it was 73 degrees under partly cloudy skies. This is NOAA Weather Radio, All Hazards Station WNG 589. 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Here's the hazardous weather outlook for the following counties: Bedford, Blair, Cambria, and Huntingdon. For this afternoon and tonight, the probability for widespread hazardous weather is low. And now the extended outlook for the period Friday through Wednesday. The probability for widespread hazardous weather is low. The Altoona climate summary for this evening, as of 5 p.m., September 10, 2026. Today's high temperature was 81 degrees and the low 66 degrees. 0.15 inches of precipitation fell today, which brings the monthly total to 2.05 inches. The record high for tomorrow is 91, which occurred in 2019, and the record low is 39, which occurred in 1967. Sunset tonight is at 7:30 p.m. Sunrise tomorrow is at 6:50 a.m. A cold front will pass through today without much precipitation outside of the southern tier of the state. Scattered showers and a small chance of a thunderstorm or two are expected along and south of the Pennsylvania Turnpike this afternoon and early tonight. Some of these showers may linger along the Mason-Dixon line during the overnight. The southern half of the state will stay unseasonably muggy today. Highs will be in the mid-70s in the north and mid-80s in the southeast. The sky should become clearer over the north and west tonight, but remain mostly cloudy in the south and east. Fog will form in the valleys of the north tonight and last into mid-morning in the deepest valleys. Lows tonight will range from the upper 40s in Bradford to near 70 degrees in Philadelphia.
Friday should be dry and mostly sunny for all of Pennsylvania. Highs will be in the 70s, and the air will be noticeably drier. Saturday sees increasing rain chances through the day into Sunday morning. Unsettled pattern continues into next week. Here is the latest National Weather Service forecast for Blair and Bedford counties, including the city of Altoona. Tonight, mostly cloudy. A slight chance of showers between 10 p.m. and midnight. A chance of showers after midnight. Patchy fog after 10 p.m. Rainfall amounts less than a tenth of an inch. Lows in the lower 60s. Northwest winds around 5 miles an hour. Chance of rain 50%. Friday, mostly cloudy before 8 a.m., then becoming partly sunny. A slight chance of showers before 10 a.m. Patchy fog before 10 a.m. Rainfall amounts less than a tenth of an inch. Highs in the upper 70s. North winds around 5 miles an hour. Chance of rain 20%. Friday night, partly cloudy, then becoming mostly cloudy between 8 p.m. and 10 p.m., then becoming partly cloudy, then becoming mostly cloudy after 4 a.m. A slight chance of showers between 2 a.m. and 4 a.m. A chance of showers after 4 a.m. Rainfall amounts less than a tenth of an inch. Lows in the lower 60s. East winds around 5 miles an hour. Chance of rain 30%. Saturday, mostly cloudy. A chance of showers in the morning, then showers and a chance of thunderstorms in the afternoon. Rainfall amounts between a quarter and a half inch. Highs in the upper 70s. Southeast winds 5 to 10 miles an hour with gusts up to 20 miles an hour. Chance of rain 90%. Saturday night, showers and a chance of thunderstorms before 8 p.m., then showers likely and a slight chance of thunderstorms between 8 p.m. and 2 a.m. A slight chance of showers after 2 a.m. Rainfall amounts between a quarter and a half inch. Lows in the mid-60s. South winds around 5 miles an hour. Chance of rain 90%. Here is the latest National Weather Service forecast for Cambria County, including the city of Johnstown. Tonight, a slight chance of thunderstorms before 8 p.m. Mostly cloudy with a slight chance of showers. Patchy fog after 10 p.m. Lows in the upper 50s. West winds 5 to 10 miles an hour, becoming north after midnight. Chance of rain 20%. Friday, patchy fog before 10 a.m. Mostly sunny. Highs in the mid-70s. Northeast winds around 5 miles an hour, becoming northwest in the afternoon. Friday night, partly cloudy through 2 a.m., then a slight chance of showers after 2 a.m. Rainfall amounts less than a tenth of an inch. Lows around 60. East winds 5 to 10 miles an hour. Chance of rain 20%. Saturday, mostly cloudy. A chance of showers through 2 p.m., then showers and a slight chance of thunderstorms after 2 p.m. Rainfall amounts between a quarter and a half inch. Highs in the mid-70s. South winds 5 to 10 miles an hour with gusts up to 20 miles an hour. Chance of rain 90%. Saturday night, showers and a slight chance of thunderstorms through 2 a.m., then a slight chance of showers after 2 a.m. Rainfall amounts between a quarter and a half inch. Lows in the mid-60s. South winds 5 to 10 miles an hour. Chance of rain 90%. And now the extended forecast for South Central Pennsylvania. Sunday, mostly sunny. Highs in the lower 80s. Sunday night, partly cloudy. Lows around 60. Monday, mostly sunny. Highs in the mid-70s. Monday night, partly cloudy. Lows in the mid-50s. Tuesday, mostly sunny. Highs in the upper 70s. Tuesday night, mostly clear. Lows around 60. Wednesday, mostly sunny with a chance of showers. Highs in the lower 80s. Chance of rain 50%. Wednesday night, partly cloudy. Lows in the lower 60s. Thursday, showers likely. Highs in the upper 70s. Chance of rain 60%. Here is the latest National Weather Service forecast for Blair and Bedford counties, including the city of Altoona. Rest of tonight, mostly cloudy. A slight chance of showers between 8 p.m. and midnight, then a chance of showers after midnight.
patchy fog after 10 p.m. Rainfall amounts less than a tenth of an inch. Lows in the lower 60s. Northwest winds around 5 miles an hour. Chance of rain 50%. Friday, mostly cloudy before 8 a.m., then becoming partly sunny. A slight chance of showers before 10 a.m. Patchy fog before 10 a.m. Rainfall amounts less than a tenth of an inch. Highs in the upper 70s. North winds around 5 miles an hour. Chance of rain 20%. Friday night, partly cloudy, then becoming mostly cloudy between 8 p.m. and 10 p.m., then becoming partly cloudy, then becoming mostly cloudy after 4 a.m. A slight chance of showers between 2 a.m. and 4 a.m. A chance of showers after 4 a.m. Rainfall amounts less than a tenth of an inch. Lows in the lower 60s. East winds around 5 miles an hour. Chance of rain 30%. Saturday, mostly cloudy. A chance of showers in the morning, then showers and a chance of thunderstorms in the afternoon. Rainfall amounts between a quarter and a half inch. Highs in the upper 70s. Southeast winds 5 to 10 miles an hour with gusts up to 20 miles an hour. Chance of rain 90%. Saturday night, showers and a chance of thunderstorms before 8 p.m., then showers likely and a slight chance of thunderstorms between 8 p.m. and 2 a.m. A slight chance of showers after 2 a.m. Rainfall amounts between a quarter and a half inch. Lows in the mid-60s. South winds around 5 miles an hour. Chance of rain 90%. Here is the latest National Weather Service forecast for Cambria County, including the city of Johnstown. Rest of tonight, mostly cloudy with a 20% chance of showers. Patchy fog after 10 p.m. Lows in the upper 50s. Northwest winds around 5 miles an hour. Friday, patchy fog before 10 a.m. Mostly sunny. Highs in the mid-70s. Northeast winds around 5 miles an hour, becoming northwest in the afternoon. Friday night, partly cloudy through 2 a.m., then a slight chance of showers after 2 a.m. Rainfall amounts less than a tenth of an inch. Lows around 60. East winds 5 to 10 miles an hour. Chance of rain 20%. Saturday, mostly cloudy. A chance of showers through 2 p.m., then showers and a slight chance of thunderstorms after 2 p.m. Rainfall amounts between a quarter and a half inch. Highs in the mid-70s. South winds 5 to 10 miles an hour with gusts up to 20 miles an hour. Chance of rain 90%. Saturday night, showers and a slight chance of thunderstorms through 2 a.m., then a slight chance of showers after 2 a.m. Rainfall amounts between a quarter and a half inch. Lows in the mid-60s. South winds 5 to 10 miles an hour. Chance of rain 90%. And now the extended forecast for South Central Pennsylvania. Sunday, mostly sunny. Highs in the lower 80s. Sunday night, partly cloudy. Lows around 60. Monday, mostly sunny. Highs in the mid-70s. Monday night, partly cloudy. Lows in the mid-50s. Tuesday, mostly sunny. Highs in the upper 70s. Tuesday night, mostly clear. Lows around 60. Wednesday, mostly sunny with a chance of showers. Highs in the lower 80s. Chance of rain 50%. Wednesday night, partly cloudy. Lows in the lower 60s. Thursday, showers likely. Highs in the upper 70s. Chance of rain 60%. The 8 to 14 day outlook, from Friday, September 18th to Thursday, September 24th, calls for near normal temperatures and near normal precipitation. Normal high temperatures across central Pennsylvania during this period range from the mid-60s over the Allegheny Mountains to the mid-70s across the lower Susquehanna Valley. Normal lows range from the mid-40s over the Alleghenies to the mid-50s across the lower Susquehanna Valley. Here are the 9 p.m. conditions in the Altoona area. In Altoona, it was mostly cloudy. The temperature was 69 degrees, the dew point 65, and the relative humidity 86%. The wind was west at 3 miles an hour. The pressure was 29.98 inches and rising. At State College, it was partly cloudy.
The temperature was 72 degrees, the dew point 68, and the relative humidity 88%. The wind was west at 5 miles an hour. The pressure was 29.96 inches and rising. Now, a few other local conditions: Johnstown, partly cloudy 68, Dubois, partly cloudy 69, La Trobe, cloudy 73, Pittsburgh light rain 73, Erie, mostly cloudy 72, Bradford mostly cloudy 63. To the south and east, York, mostly cloudy 74, Selins Grove mostly cloudy 71, Baltimore mostly cloudy 80, Washington D.C. mostly cloudy 79. Once again, in Altoona it was 69 degrees under mostly cloudy skies. And at State College it was 72 degrees under partly cloudy skies. 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Here's the hazardous weather outlook for the following counties: Bedford, Blair, Cambria, and Huntingdon. For this afternoon and tonight, the probability for widespread hazardous weather is low. And now the extended outlook for the period Friday through Wednesday. The probability for widespread hazardous weather is low. A cold front will pass through today without much precipitation outside of the southern tier of the state. Scattered showers and a small chance of a thunderstorm or two are expected along and south of the Pennsylvania Turnpike this afternoon and early tonight. Some of these showers may linger along the Mason-Dixon line during the overnight. The southern half of the state will stay unseasonably muggy today. Highs will be in the mid-70s in the north and mid-80s in the southeast. The sky should become clearer over the north and west tonight, but remain mostly cloudy in the south and east. Fog will form in the valleys of the north tonight and last into mid-morning in the deepest valleys. Lows tonight will range from the upper 40s in Bradford to near 70 degrees in Philadelphia. Friday should be dry and mostly sunny for all of Pennsylvania. Highs will be in the 70s, and the air will be noticeably drier. Saturday sees increasing rain chances through the day into Sunday morning. Unsettled pattern continues into next week. Here is the latest National Weather Service forecast for Blair and Bedford counties, including the city of Altoona. Rest of tonight, mostly cloudy. A slight chance of showers between 8 p.m. and midnight, then a chance of showers after midnight. Patchy fog after 10 p.m. Rainfall amounts less than a tenth of an inch. Lows in the lower 60s. Northwest winds around 5 miles an hour. Chance of rain 50%. Friday, mostly cloudy before 8 a.m., then becoming partly sunny. A slight chance of showers before 10 a.m. Patchy fog before 10 a.m. Rainfall amounts less than a tenth of an inch. Highs in the upper 70s. North winds around 5 miles an hour. Chance of rain 20%. Friday night, partly cloudy, then becoming mostly cloudy between 8 p.m. and 10 p.m., then becoming partly cloudy, then becoming mostly cloudy after 4 a.m. A slight chance of showers between 2 a.m. and 4 a.m. A chance of showers after 4 a.m. Rainfall amounts less than a tenth of an inch. Lows in the lower 60s. East winds around 5 miles an hour. Chance of rain 30%. Saturday, mostly cloudy. A chance of showers in the morning, then showers and a chance of thunderstorms in the afternoon. Rainfall amounts between a quarter and a half inch. Highs in the upper 70s. Southeast winds 5 to 10 miles an hour with gusts up to 20 miles an hour. Chance of rain 90%. Saturday night, showers and a chance of thunderstorms before 8 p.m., then showers likely and a slight chance of thunderstorms between 8 p.m. and 2 a.m. A slight chance of showers after 2 a.m. Rainfall amounts between a quarter and a half inch. Lows in the mid-60s. South winds around 5 miles an hour. Chance of rain 90%. Here is the latest National Weather Service forecast for Cambria County, including the city of Johnstown. Rest of tonight, mostly cloudy with a 20% chance of showers. Patchy fog after 10 p.m. Lows in the upper 50s. Northwest winds around 5 miles an hour. Friday, patchy fog before 10 a.m. Mostly sunny. Highs in the mid-70s. Northeast winds around 5 miles an hour, becoming northwest in the afternoon.
Friday night, partly cloudy through 2 a.m., then a slight chance of showers after 2 a.m. Rainfall amounts less than a tenth of an inch. Lows around 60. East winds 5 to 10 miles an hour. Chance of rain 20%. Saturday, mostly cloudy. A chance of showers through 2 p.m., then showers and a slight chance of thunderstorms after 2 p.m. Rainfall amounts between a quarter and a half inch. Highs in the mid-70s. South winds 5 to 10 miles an hour with gusts up to 20 miles an hour. Chance of rain 90%. Saturday night, showers and a slight chance of thunderstorms through 2 a.m., then a slight chance of showers after 2 a.m. Rainfall amounts between a quarter and a half inch. Lows in the mid-60s. South winds 5 to 10 miles an hour. Chance of rain 90%. And now the extended forecast for South Central Pennsylvania. Sunday, mostly sunny. Highs in the lower 80s. Sunday night, partly cloudy. Lows around 60. Monday, mostly sunny. Highs in the mid-70s. Monday night, partly cloudy. Lows in the mid-50s. Tuesday, mostly sunny. Highs in the upper 70s. Tuesday night, mostly clear. Lows around 60. Wednesday, mostly sunny with a chance of showers. Highs in the lower 80s. Chance of rain 50%. Wednesday night, partly cloudy. Lows in the lower 60s. Thursday, showers likely. Highs in the upper 70s. Chance of rain 60%. The 8 to 14 day outlook, from Friday, September 18th to Thursday, September 24th, calls for near normal temperatures and near normal precipitation. Normal high temperatures across central Pennsylvania during this period range from the mid-60s over the Allegheny Mountains to the mid-70s across the lower Susquehanna Valley. Normal lows range from the mid-40s over the Alleghenies to the mid-50s across the lower Susquehanna Valley. Here are the 9 p.m. conditions in the Altoona area. In Altoona, it was mostly cloudy. The temperature was 69 degrees, the dew point 65, and the relative humidity 86%. The wind was west at 3 miles an hour. The pressure was 29.98 inches and rising. At State College, it was partly cloudy. The temperature was 72 degrees, the dew point 68, and the relative humidity 88%. The wind was west at 5 miles an hour. The pressure was 29.96 inches and rising. Now, a few other local conditions: Johnstown, partly cloudy 68, Dubois, partly cloudy 69, La Trobe, cloudy 73, Pittsburgh light rain 73, Erie, mostly cloudy 72, Bradford mostly cloudy 63. To the south and east, York, mostly cloudy 74, Selins Grove mostly cloudy 71, Harrisburg mostly cloudy 76, Philadelphia cloudy 85, Baltimore mostly cloudy 80, Washington D.C. mostly cloudy 79. Once again, in Altoona it was 69 degrees under mostly cloudy skies. And at State College it was 72 degrees under partly cloudy skies. 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Here's the hazardous weather outlook for the following counties: Bedford, Blair, Cambria, and Huntingdon. For this afternoon and tonight, the probability for widespread hazardous weather is low. And now the extended outlook for the period Friday through Wednesday. The probability for widespread hazardous weather is low. A cold front will pass through today without much precipitation outside of the southern tier of the state. Scattered showers and a small chance of a thunderstorm or two are expected along and south of the Pennsylvania Turnpike this afternoon and early tonight. Some of these showers may linger along the Mason-Dixon line during the overnight. The southern half of the state will stay unseasonably muggy today. Highs will be in the mid-70s in the north and mid-80s in the southeast. The sky should become clearer over the north and west tonight, but remain mostly cloudy in the south and east. Fog will form in the valleys of the north tonight and last into mid-morning in the deepest valleys. Lows tonight will range from the upper 40s in Bradford to near 70 degrees in Philadelphia. Friday should be dry and mostly sunny for all of Pennsylvania. Highs will be in the 70s, and the air will be noticeably drier.
Saturday sees increasing rain chances through the day into Sunday morning. Unsettled pattern continues into next week. Here is the latest National Weather Service forecast for Blair and Bedford counties, including the city of Altoona. Rest of tonight, mostly cloudy. A slight chance of showers between 8 p.m. and midnight, then a chance of showers after midnight. Patchy fog after 10 p.m. Rainfall amounts less than a tenth of an inch. Lows in the lower 60s. Northwest winds around 5 miles an hour. Chance of rain 50%. Friday, mostly cloudy before 8 a.m., then becoming partly sunny. A slight chance of showers before 10 a.m. Patchy fog before 10 a.m. Rainfall amounts less than a tenth of an inch. Highs in the upper 70s. North winds around 5 miles an hour. Chance of rain 20%. Friday night, partly cloudy, then becoming mostly cloudy between 8 p.m. and 10 p.m., then becoming partly cloudy, then becoming mostly cloudy after 4 a.m. A slight chance of showers between 2 a.m. and 4 a.m. A chance of showers after 4 a.m. Rainfall amounts less than a tenth of an inch. Lows in the lower 60s. East winds around 5 miles an hour. Chance of rain 30%. Saturday, mostly cloudy. A chance of showers in the morning, then showers and a chance of thunderstorms in the afternoon. Rainfall amounts between a quarter and a half inch. Highs in the upper 70s. Southeast winds 5 to 10 miles an hour with gusts up to 20 miles an hour. Chance of rain 90%. Saturday night, showers and a chance of thunderstorms before 8 p.m., then showers likely and a slight chance of thunderstorms between 8 p.m. and 2 a.m. A slight chance of showers after 2 a.m. Rainfall amounts between a quarter and a half inch. Lows in the mid-60s. South winds around 5 miles an hour. Chance of rain 90%. Here is the latest National Weather Service forecast for Cambria County, including the city of Johnstown. Rest of tonight, mostly cloudy with a 20% chance of showers. Patchy fog after 10 p.m. Lows in the upper 50s. Northwest winds around 5 miles an hour. Friday, patchy fog before 10 a.m. Mostly sunny. Highs in the mid-70s. Northeast winds around 5 miles an hour, becoming northwest in the afternoon. Friday night, partly cloudy through 2 a.m., then a slight chance of showers after 2 a.m. Rainfall amounts less than a tenth of an inch. Lows around 60. East winds 5 to 10 miles an hour. Chance of rain 20%. Saturday, mostly cloudy. A chance of showers through 2 p.m., then showers and a slight chance of thunderstorms after 2 p.m. Rainfall amounts between a quarter and a half inch. Highs in the mid-70s. South winds 5 to 10 miles an hour with gusts up to 20 miles an hour. Chance of rain 90%. Saturday night, showers and a slight chance of thunderstorms through 2 a.m., then a slight chance of showers after 2 a.m. Rainfall amounts between a quarter and a half inch. Lows in the mid-60s. South winds 5 to 10 miles an hour. Chance of rain 90%. And now the extended forecast for South Central Pennsylvania. Sunday, mostly sunny. Highs in the lower 80s. Sunday night, partly cloudy. Lows around 60. Monday, mostly sunny. Highs in the mid-70s. Monday night, partly cloudy. Lows in the mid-50s. Tuesday, mostly sunny. Highs in the upper 70s. Tuesday night, mostly clear. Lows around 60. Wednesday, mostly sunny with a chance of showers. Highs in the lower 80s. Chance of rain 50%. Wednesday night, partly cloudy. Lows in the lower 60s. Thursday, showers likely. Highs in the upper 70s. Chance of rain 60%. 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Broadcasts originate from the National Weather Service in State College and are transmitted from the tower facilities provided by the Blair County Emergency Management Agency in Frankstown on a frequency of 162.425 MHz. 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
properly set weather radios with the alarm device will alert you when severe weather warnings or watches are issued. Programming on this station will be temporarily changed during severe weather to bring you the latest information. Warnings and safety information from the National Weather Service may someday save your life or protect your property. The 8 to 14 day outlook, from Friday, September 18th to Thursday, September 24th, calls for near normal temperatures and near normal precipitation. Normal high temperatures across central Pennsylvania during this period range from the mid-60s over the Allegheny Mountains to the mid-70s across the lower Susquehanna Valley. Normal lows range from the mid-40s over the Alleghenies to the mid-50s across the lower Susquehanna Valley. Here are the 9 p.m. conditions in the Altoona area. In Altoona, it was mostly cloudy. The temperature was 69 degrees, the dew point 65, and the relative humidity 86%. The wind was west at 3 miles an hour. The pressure was 29.98 inches and rising. At State College, it was partly cloudy. The temperature was 72 degrees, the dew point 68, and the relative humidity 88%. The wind was west at 5 miles an hour. The pressure was 29.96 inches and rising. Now, a few other local conditions: Johnstown, partly cloudy 68, Dubois, partly cloudy 69, La Trobe, cloudy 73, Pittsburgh light rain 73, Erie, mostly cloudy 72, Bradford mostly cloudy 63. To the south and east, York, mostly cloudy 74, Selins Grove mostly cloudy 71, Harrisburg mostly cloudy 76, Philadelphia cloudy 85, Baltimore mostly cloudy 80, Washington D.C. mostly cloudy 79. Once again, in Altoona it was 69 degrees under mostly cloudy skies. And at State College it was 72 degrees under partly cloudy skies. 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Here's the hazardous weather outlook for the following counties: Bedford, Blair, Cambria, and Huntingdon. For this afternoon and tonight, the probability for widespread hazardous weather is low. And now the extended outlook for the period Friday through Wednesday. The probability for widespread hazardous weather is low. A cold front will pass through today without much precipitation outside of the southern tier of the state. Scattered showers and a small chance of a thunderstorm or two are expected along and south of the Pennsylvania Turnpike this afternoon and early tonight. Some of these showers may linger along the Mason-Dixon line during the overnight. The southern half of the state will stay unseasonably muggy today. Highs will be in the mid-70s in the north and mid-80s in the southeast. The sky should become clearer over the north and west tonight, but remain mostly cloudy in the south and east. Fog will form in the valleys of the north tonight and last into mid-morning in the deepest valleys. Lows tonight will range from the upper 40s in Bradford to near 70 degrees in Philadelphia. Friday should be dry and mostly sunny for all of Pennsylvania. Highs will be in the 70s, and the air will be noticeably drier. Saturday sees increasing rain chances through the day into Sunday morning. Unsettled pattern continues into next week. Here is the latest National Weather Service forecast for Blair and Bedford counties, including the city of Altoona. Rest of tonight, mostly cloudy. A slight chance of showers between 8 p.m. and midnight, then a chance of showers after midnight. Patchy fog after 10 p.m. Rainfall amounts less than a tenth of an inch. Lows in the lower 60s. Northwest winds around 5 miles an hour. Chance of rain 50%. Friday, mostly cloudy before 8 a.m., then becoming partly sunny. A slight chance of showers before 10 a.m. Patchy fog before 10 a.m. Rainfall amounts less than a tenth of an inch. Highs in the upper 70s. North winds around 5 miles an hour. Chance of rain 20%. Friday night, partly cloudy, then becoming mostly cloudy between 8 p.m. and 10 p.m., then becoming partly cloudy, then becoming mostly cloudy after 4 a.m. A slight chance of showers between 2 a.m. and 4 a.m. A chance of showers after 4 a.m. Rainfall amounts less than a tenth of an inch. Lows in the lower 60s. East winds around 5 miles an hour. Chance of rain 30%. Saturday, mostly cloudy.
a chance of showers in the morning, then showers and a chance of thunderstorms in the afternoon. Rainfall amounts between a quarter and a half inch. Highs in the upper 70s. Southeast winds 5 to 10 miles an hour with gusts up to 20 miles an hour. Chance of rain 90%. Saturday night, showers and a chance of thunderstorms before 8 p.m., then showers likely and a slight chance of thunderstorms between 8 p.m. and 2 a.m. A slight chance of showers after 2 a.m. Rainfall amounts between a quarter and a half inch. Lows in the mid-60s. South winds around 5 miles an hour. Chance of rain 90%. Here is the latest National Weather Service forecast for Cambria County, including the city of Johnstown. Rest of tonight, mostly cloudy with a 20% chance of showers. Patchy fog after 10 p.m. Lows in the upper 50s. Northwest winds around 5 miles an hour. Friday, patchy fog before 10 a.m. Mostly sunny. Highs in the mid-70s. Northeast winds around 5 miles an hour, becoming northwest in the afternoon. Friday night, partly cloudy through 2 a.m., then a slight chance of showers after 2 a.m. Rainfall amounts less than a tenth of an inch. Lows around 60. East winds 5 to 10 miles an hour. Chance of rain 20%. Saturday, mostly cloudy. A chance of showers through 2 p.m., then showers and a slight chance of thunderstorms after 2 p.m. Rainfall amounts between a quarter and a half inch. Highs in the mid-70s. South winds 5 to 10 miles an hour with gusts up to 20 miles an hour. Chance of rain 90%. Saturday night, showers and a slight chance of thunderstorms through 2 a.m., then a slight chance of showers after 2 a.m. Rainfall amounts between a quarter and a half inch. Lows in the mid-60s. South winds 5 to 10 miles an hour. Chance of rain 90%. And now the extended forecast for South Central Pennsylvania. Sunday, mostly sunny. Highs in the lower 80s. Sunday night, partly cloudy. Lows around 60. Monday, mostly sunny. Highs in the mid-70s. Monday night, partly cloudy. Lows in the mid-50s. Tuesday, mostly sunny. Highs in the upper 70s. Tuesday night, mostly clear. Lows around 60. Wednesday, mostly sunny with a chance of showers. Highs in the lower 80s. Chance of rain 50%. Wednesday night, partly cloudy. Lows in the lower 60s. Thursday, showers likely. Highs in the upper 70s. Chance of rain 60%. The 8 to 14 day outlook, from Friday, September 18th to Thursday, September 24th, calls for near normal temperatures and near normal precipitation. Normal high temperatures across central Pennsylvania during this period range from the mid-60s over the Allegheny Mountains to the mid-70s across the lower Susquehanna Valley. Normal lows range from the mid-40s over the Alleghenies to the mid-50s across the lower Susquehanna Valley. Here are the 9 p.m. conditions in the Altoona area. In Altoona, it was mostly cloudy. The temperature was 69 degrees, the dew point 65, and the relative humidity 86%. The wind was west at 3 miles an hour. The pressure was 29.98 inches and rising. At State College, it was partly cloudy. The temperature was 72 degrees, the dew point 68, and the relative humidity 88%. The wind was west at 5 miles an hour. The pressure was 29.96 inches and rising. Now, a few other local conditions: Johnstown, partly cloudy 68, DuBois, partly cloudy 69, La Trobe, cloudy 73, Pittsburgh light rain 73, Erie, mostly cloudy 72, Bradford mostly cloudy 63. To the south and east, York, mostly cloudy 74, Selins Grove mostly cloudy 71, Harrisburg mostly cloudy 76, Philadelphia cloudy 85, Baltimore mostly cloudy 80, Washington D.C. mostly cloudy 79. Once again, in Altoona it was 69 degrees under mostly cloudy skies. And at State College it was 72 degrees under partly cloudy skies. 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
Here's the hazardous weather outlook for the following counties: Bedford, Blair, Cambria, and Huntingdon. For this afternoon and tonight, the probability for widespread hazardous weather is low. And now the extended outlook for the period Friday through Wednesday. The probability for widespread hazardous weather is low. A cold front will pass through today without much precipitation outside of the southern tier of the state. Scattered showers and a small chance of a thunderstorm or two are expected along and south of the Pennsylvania Turnpike this afternoon and early tonight. Some of these showers may linger along the Mason-Dixon line during the overnight. The southern half of the state will stay unseasonably muggy today. Highs will be in the mid-70s in the north and mid-80s in the southeast. The sky should become clearer over the north and west tonight, but remain mostly cloudy in the south and east. Fog will form in the valleys of the north tonight and last into mid-morning in the deepest valleys. Lows tonight will range from the upper 40s in Bradford to near 70 degrees in Philadelphia. Friday should be dry and mostly sunny for all of Pennsylvania. Highs will be in the 70s, and the air will be noticeably drier. Saturday sees increasing rain chances through the day into Sunday morning. Unsettled pattern continues into next week. Here is the latest National Weather Service forecast for Blair and Bedford counties, including the city of Altoona. Rest of tonight, mostly cloudy. A slight chance of showers between 8 p.m. and midnight, then a chance of showers after midnight. Patchy fog after 10 p.m. Rainfall amounts less than a tenth of an inch. Lows in the lower 60s. Northwest winds around 5 miles an hour. Chance of rain 50%. Friday, mostly cloudy before 8 a.m., then becoming partly sunny. A slight chance of showers before 10 a.m. Patchy fog before 10 a.m. Rainfall amounts less than a tenth of an inch. Highs in the upper 70s. North winds around 5 miles an hour. Chance of rain 20%. Friday night, partly cloudy, then becoming mostly cloudy between 8 p.m. and 10 p.m., then becoming partly cloudy, then becoming mostly cloudy after 4 a.m. A slight chance of showers between 2 a.m. and 4 a.m. A chance of showers after 4 a.m. Rainfall amounts less than a tenth of an inch. Lows in the lower 60s. East winds around 5 miles an hour. Chance of rain 30%. Saturday, mostly cloudy. A chance of showers in the morning, then showers and a chance of thunderstorms in the afternoon. Rainfall amounts between a quarter and a half inch. Highs in the upper 70s. Southeast winds 5 to 10 miles an hour with gusts up to 20 miles an hour. Chance of rain 90%. Saturday night, showers and a chance of thunderstorms before 8 p.m., then showers likely and a slight chance of thunderstorms between 8 p.m. and 2 a.m. A slight chance of showers after 2 a.m. Rainfall amounts between a quarter and a half inch. Lows in the mid-60s. South winds around 5 miles an hour. Chance of rain 90%. Here is the latest National Weather Service forecast for Cambria County, including the city of Johnstown. Rest of tonight, mostly cloudy with a 20% chance of showers. Patchy fog after 10 p.m. Lows in the upper 50s. Northwest winds around 5 miles an hour. Friday, patchy fog before 10 a.m. Mostly sunny. Highs in the mid-70s. Northeast winds around 5 miles an hour, becoming northwest in the afternoon. Friday night, partly cloudy through 2 a.m., then a slight chance of showers after 2 a.m. Rainfall amounts less than a tenth of an inch. Lows around 60. East winds 5 to 10 miles an hour. Chance of rain 20%. Saturday, mostly cloudy. A chance of showers through 2 p.m., then showers and a slight chance of thunderstorms after 2 p.m. Rainfall amounts between a quarter and a half inch. Highs in the mid-70s. South winds 5 to 10 miles an hour with gusts up to 20 miles an hour. Chance of rain 90%. Saturday night, showers and a slight chance of thunderstorms through 2 a.m., then a slight chance of showers after 2 a.m. Rainfall amounts between a quarter and a half inch. Lows in the mid-60s. South winds 5 to 10 miles an hour. Chance of rain 90%. And now the extended forecast for South Central Pennsylvania. Sunday, mostly sunny. Highs in the lower 80s.
Sunday night, partly cloudy. Lows around 60. Monday, mostly sunny. Highs in the mid-70s. Monday night, partly cloudy. Lows in the mid-50s. Tuesday, mostly sunny. Highs in the upper 70s. Tuesday night, mostly clear. Lows around 60. Wednesday, mostly sunny with a chance of showers. Highs in the lower 80s. Chance of rain 50%. Wednesday night, partly cloudy. Lows in the lower 60s. Thursday, showers likely. Highs in the upper 70s. Chance of rain 60%. The 8 to 14 day outlook, from Friday, September 18th to Thursday, September 24th, calls for near normal temperatures and near normal precipitation. Normal high temperatures across central Pennsylvania during this period range from the mid-60s over the Allegheny Mountains to the mid-70s across the lower Susquehanna Valley. Normal lows range from the mid-40s over the Alleghenies to the mid-50s across the lower Susquehanna Valley. Here are the 9 p.m. conditions in the Altoona area. In Altoona, it was mostly cloudy. The temperature was 69 degrees, the dew point 65, and the relative humidity 86%. The wind was west at 3 miles an hour. The pressure was 29.98 inches and rising. At State College, it was partly cloudy. The temperature was 72 degrees, the dew point 68, and the relative humidity 88%. The wind was west at 5 miles an hour. The pressure was 29.96 inches and rising. Now, a few other local conditions: Johnstown, partly cloudy 68, Dubois, partly cloudy 69, La Trobe, cloudy 73, Pittsburgh light rain 73, Erie, mostly cloudy 72, Bradford mostly cloudy 63. To the south and east, York, mostly cloudy 74, Selins Grove mostly cloudy 71, Harrisburg mostly cloudy 76, Philadelphia cloudy 85, Baltimore mostly cloudy 80, Washington DC mostly cloudy 79. Once again, in Altoona it was 69 degrees under mostly cloudy skies. And at State College it was 72 degrees under partly cloudy skies. 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Here's the hazardous weather outlook for the following counties: Bedford, Blair, Cambria, and Huntingdon. For this afternoon and tonight, the probability for widespread hazardous weather is low. And now the extended outlook for the period Friday through Wednesday. The probability for widespread hazardous weather is low. A cold front will pass through today without much precipitation outside of the southern tier of the state. Scattered showers and a small chance of a thunderstorm or two are expected along and south of the Pennsylvania Turnpike this afternoon and early tonight. Some of these showers may linger along the Mason-Dixon line during the overnight. The southern half of the state will stay unseasonably muggy today. Highs will be in the mid-70s in the north and mid-80s in the southeast. The sky should become clearer over the north and west tonight, but remain mostly cloudy in the south and east. Fog will form in the valleys of the north tonight and last into mid-morning in the deepest valleys. Lows tonight will range from the upper 40s in Bradford to near 70 degrees in Philadelphia. Friday should be dry and mostly sunny for all of Pennsylvania. Highs will be in the 70s, and the air will be noticeably drier. Saturday sees increasing rain chances through the day into Sunday morning. Unsettled pattern continues into next week. Here is the latest National Weather Service forecast for Blair and Bedford counties, including the city of Altoona. Rest of tonight, mostly cloudy. A slight chance of showers between 8 p.m. and midnight, then a chance of showers after midnight. Patchy fog after 10 p.m. Rainfall amounts less than a tenth of an inch. Lows in the lower 60s. Northwest winds around 5 miles an hour. Chance of rain 50%. Friday, mostly cloudy before 8 a.m., then becoming partly sunny. A slight chance of showers before 10 a.m. Patchy fog before 10 a.m. Rainfall amounts less than a tenth of an inch. Highs in the upper 70s. North winds around 5 miles an hour. Chance of rain 20%.
Friday night, partly cloudy, then becoming mostly cloudy between 8 p.m. and 10 p.m., then becoming partly cloudy, then becoming mostly cloudy after 4 a.m. A slight chance of showers between 2 a.m. and 4 a.m. A chance of showers after 4 a.m. Rainfall amounts less than a tenth of an inch. Lows in the

winds around 5 miles an hour. Chance of rain 90%. Here is the latest National Weather Service forecast for Cambria County, including the city of Johnstown. Rest of tonight, mostly cloudy with a 20% chance of showers. Patchy fog after 10 p.m. Lows in the upper 50s. Northwest winds around 5 miles an hour. Friday, patchy fog before 10 a.m. Mostly sunny. Highs in the mid-70s. Northeast winds around 5 miles an hour, becoming northwest in the afternoon. Friday night, partly cloudy through 2 a.m., then a slight chance of showers after 2 a.m. Rainfall amounts less than a tenth of an inch. Lows around 60. East winds 5 to 10 miles an hour. Chance of rain 20%. Saturday, mostly cloudy. A chance of showers through 2 p.m., then showers and a slight chance of thunderstorms after 2 p.m. Rainfall amounts between a quarter and a half inch. Highs in the mid-70s. South winds 5 to 10 miles an hour with gusts up to 20 miles an hour. Chance of rain 90%. Saturday night, showers and a slight chance of thunderstorms through 2 a.m., then a slight chance of showers after 2 a.m. Rainfall amounts between a quarter and a half inch. Lows in the mid-60s. South winds 5 to 10 miles an hour. Chance of rain 90%. And now the extended forecast for South Central Pennsylvania. Sunday, mostly sunny. Highs in the lower 80s. Sunday night, partly cloudy. Lows around 60. Monday, mostly sunny. Highs in the mid-70s. Monday night, partly cloudy. Lows in the mid-50s. Tuesday, mostly sunny. Highs in the upper 70s. Tuesday night, mostly clear. Lows around 60. Wednesday, mostly sunny with a chance of showers. Highs in the lower 80s. Chance of rain 50%. Wednesday night, partly cloudy. Lows in the lower 60s. Thursday, showers likely. Highs in the upper 70s. Chance of rain 60%. The 8 to 14 day outlook, from Friday, September 18th to Thursday, September 24th, calls for near normal temperatures and near normal precipitation. Normal high temperatures across central Pennsylvania during this period range from the mid-60s over the Allegheny Mountains to the mid-70s across the lower Susquehanna Valley. Normal lows range from the mid-40s over the Alleghenies to the mid-50s across the lower Susquehanna Valley. Here are the 9 p.m. conditions in the Altoona area. In Altoona, it was mostly cloudy. The temperature was 69 degrees, the dew point 65, and the relative humidity 86%. The wind was west at 3 miles an hour. The pressure was 29.98 inches and rising. At State College, it was partly cloudy. The temperature was 72 degrees, the dew point 68, and the relative humidity 88%. The wind was west at 5 miles an hour. The pressure was 29.96 inches and rising. Now, a few other local conditions: Johnstown, partly cloudy 68, Dubois, partly cloudy 69, La Trobe, cloudy 73, Pittsburgh light rain 73, Erie, mostly cloudy 72, Bradford mostly cloudy 63. To the south and east, York, mostly cloudy 74, Selins Grove mostly cloudy 71, Harrisburg mostly cloudy 76, Philadelphia cloudy 85, Baltimore mostly cloudy 80, Washington D.C. mostly cloudy 79. Once again, in Altoona it was 69 degrees under mostly cloudy skies. And at State College it was 72 degrees under partly cloudy skies. 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Here's the hazardous weather outlook for the following counties: Bedford, Blair, Cambria, and Huntingdon. For this afternoon and tonight, the probability for widespread hazardous weather is low. And now the extended outlook for the period Friday through Wednesday. The probability for widespread hazardous weather is low. A cold front will pass through today without much precipitation outside of the southern tier of the state. Scattered showers and a small chance of a thunderstorm or two are expected along and south of the Pennsylvania Turnpike this afternoon and early tonight. Some of these showers may linger along the Mason-Dixon line.

during the overnight. The southern half of the state will stay unseasonably muggy today. Highs will be in the mid-70s in the north and mid-80s in the southeast. The sky should become clearer over the north and west tonight, but remain mostly cloudy in the south and east. Fog will form in the valleys of the north tonight and last into mid-morning in the deepest valleys. Lows tonight will range from the upper 40s in Bradford to near 70 degrees in Philadelphia. Friday should be dry and mostly sunny for all of Pennsylvania. Highs will be in the 70s, and the air will be noticeably drier. Saturday sees increasing rain chances through the day into Sunday morning. Unsettled pattern continues into next week. Here is the latest National Weather Service forecast for Blair and Bedford counties, including the city of Altoona. Rest of tonight, mostly cloudy. A slight chance of showers between 8 p.m. and midnight, then a chance of showers after midnight. Patchy fog after 10 p.m. Rainfall amounts less than a tenth of an inch. Lows in the lower 60s. Northwest winds around 5 miles an hour. Chance of rain 50%. Friday, mostly cloudy before 8 a.m., then becoming partly sunny. A slight chance of showers before 10 a.m. Patchy fog before 10 a.m. Rainfall amounts less than a tenth of an inch. Highs in the upper 70s. North winds around 5 miles an hour. Chance of rain 20%. Friday night, partly cloudy, then becoming mostly cloudy between 8 p.m. and 10 p.m., then becoming partly cloudy, then becoming mostly cloudy after 4 a.m. A slight chance of showers between 2 a.m. and 4 a.m. A chance of showers after 4 a.m. Rainfall amounts less than a tenth of an inch. Lows in the lower 60s. East winds around 5 miles an hour. Chance of rain 30%. Saturday, mostly cloudy. A chance of showers in the morning, then showers and a chance of thunderstorms in the afternoon. Rainfall amounts between a quarter and a half inch. Highs in the upper 70s. Southeast winds 5 to 10 miles an hour with gusts up to 20 miles an hour. Chance of rain 90%. Saturday night, showers and a chance of thunderstorms before 8 p.m., then showers likely and a slight chance of thunderstorms between 8 p.m. and 2 a.m. A slight chance of showers after 2 a.m. Rainfall amounts between a quarter and a half inch. Lows in the mid-60s. South winds around 5 miles an hour. Chance of rain 90%. Here is the latest National Weather Service forecast for Cambria County, including the city of Johnstown. Rest of tonight, mostly cloudy with a 20% chance of showers. Patchy fog after 10 p.m. Lows in the upper 50s. Northwest winds around 5 miles an hour. Friday, patchy fog before 10 a.m. Mostly sunny. Highs in the mid-70s. Northeast winds around 5 miles an hour, becoming northwest in the afternoon. Friday night, partly cloudy through 2 a.m., then a slight chance of showers after 2 a.m. Rainfall amounts less than a tenth of an inch. Lows around 60. East winds 5 to 10 miles an hour. Chance of rain 20%. Saturday, mostly cloudy. A chance of showers through 2 p.m., then showers and a slight chance of thunderstorms after 2 p.m. Rainfall amounts between a quarter and a half inch. Highs in the mid-70s. South winds 5 to 10 miles an hour with gusts up to 20 miles an hour. Chance of rain 90%. Saturday night, showers and a slight chance of thunderstorms through 2 a.m., then a slight chance of showers after 2 a.m. Rainfall amounts between a quarter and a half inch. Lows in the mid-60s. South winds 5 to 10 miles an hour. Chance of rain 90%. And now the extended forecast for South Central Pennsylvania. Sunday, mostly sunny. Highs in the lower 80s. Sunday night, partly cloudy. Lows around 60. Monday, mostly sunny. Highs in the mid-70s. Monday night, partly cloudy. Lows in the mid-50s. Tuesday, mostly sunny. Highs in the upper 70s. Tuesday night, mostly clear. Lows around 60. Wednesday, mostly sunny with a chance of showers. Highs in the lower 80s. Chance of rain 50%. Wednesday night, partly cloudy. Lows in the lower 60s. Thursday, showers likely.
highs in the upper 70s. Chance of rain 60%. The 8 to 14 day outlook, from Friday, September 18th to Thursday, September 24th, calls for near normal temperatures and near normal precipitation. Normal high temperatures across central Pennsylvania during this period range from the mid-60s over the Allegheny Mountains to the mid-70s across the lower Susquehanna Valley. Normal lows range from the mid-40s over the Alleghenies to the mid-50s across the lower Susquehanna Valley. Here are the 9 p.m. conditions in the Altoona area. In Altoona, it was mostly cloudy. The temperature was 69 degrees, the dew point 65, and the relative humidity 86%. The wind was west at 3 miles an hour. The pressure was 29.98 inches and rising. At State College, it was partly cloudy. The temperature was 72 degrees, the dew point 68, and the relative humidity 88%. The wind was west at 5 miles an hour. The pressure was 29.96 inches and rising. Now, a few other local conditions: Johnstown, partly cloudy 68, Dubois, partly cloudy 69, La Trobe, cloudy 73, Pittsburgh light rain 73, Erie, mostly cloudy 72, Bradford mostly cloudy 63. To the south and east, York, mostly cloudy 74, Selins Grove mostly cloudy 71, Harrisburg mostly cloudy 76, Philadelphia cloudy 85, Baltimore mostly cloudy 80, Washington D.C. mostly cloudy 79. Once again, in Altoona it was 69 degrees under mostly cloudy skies. And at State College it was 72 degrees under partly cloudy skies. 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Here's the hazardous weather outlook for the following counties: Bedford, Blair, Cambria, and Huntingdon. For this afternoon and tonight, the probability for widespread hazardous weather is low. And now the extended outlook for the period Friday through Wednesday. The probability for widespread hazardous weather is low. A cold front will pass through today without much precipitation outside of the southern tier of the state. Scattered showers and a small chance of a thunderstorm or two are expected along and south of the Pennsylvania Turnpike this afternoon and early tonight. Some of these showers may linger along the Mason-Dixon line during the overnight. The southern half of the state will stay unseasonably muggy today. Highs will be in the mid-70s in the north and mid-80s in the southeast. The sky should become clearer over the north and west tonight, but remain mostly cloudy in the south and east. Fog will form in the valleys of the north tonight and last into mid-morning in the deepest valleys. Lows tonight will range from the upper 40s in Bradford to near 70 degrees in Philadelphia. Friday should be dry and mostly sunny for all of Pennsylvania. Highs will be in the 70s, and the air will be noticeably drier. Saturday sees increasing rain chances through the day into Sunday morning. Unsettled pattern continues into next week. Here is the latest National Weather Service forecast for Blair and Bedford counties, including the city of Altoona. Rest of tonight, mostly cloudy. A slight chance of showers between 8 p.m. and midnight, then a chance of showers after midnight. Patchy fog after 10 p.m. Rainfall amounts less than a tenth of an inch. Lows in the lower 60s. Northwest winds around 5 miles an hour. Chance of rain 50%. Friday, mostly cloudy before 8 a.m., then becoming partly sunny. A slight chance of showers before 10 a.m. Patchy fog before 10 a.m. Rainfall amounts less than a tenth of an inch. Highs in the upper 70s. North winds around 5 miles an hour. Chance of rain 20%. Friday night, partly cloudy, then becoming mostly cloudy between 8 p.m. and 10 p.m., then becoming partly cloudy, then becoming mostly cloudy after 4 a.m. A slight chance of showers between 2 a.m. and 4 a.m. A chance of showers after 4 a.m. Rainfall amounts less than a tenth of an inch. Lows in the lower 60s. East winds around 5 miles an hour. Chance of rain 30%. Saturday, mostly cloudy. A chance of showers in the morning, then showers and a chance of thunderstorms in the afternoon. Rainfall amounts between a quarter and a half inch. Highs in the upper 70s.
southeast winds 5 to 10 miles an hour with gusts up to 20 miles an hour. Chance of rain 90%. Saturday night, showers and a chance of thunderstorms before 8 p.m., then showers likely and a slight chance of thunderstorms between 8 p.m. and 2 a.m. A slight chance of showers after 2 a.m. Rainfall amounts between a quarter and a half inch. Lows in the mid-60s. South winds around 5 miles an hour. Chance of rain 90%. Here is the latest National Weather Service forecast for Cambria County, including the city of Johnstown. Rest of tonight, mostly cloudy with a 20% chance of showers. Patchy fog after 10 p.m. Lows in the upper 50s. Northwest winds around 5 miles an hour. Friday, patchy fog before 10 a.m. Mostly sunny. Highs in the mid-70s. Northeast winds around 5 miles an hour, becoming northwest in the afternoon. Friday night, partly cloudy through 2 a.m., then a slight chance of showers after 2 a.m. Rainfall amounts less than a tenth of an inch. Lows around 60. East winds 5 to 10 miles an hour. Chance of rain 20%. Saturday, mostly cloudy. A chance of showers through 2 p.m., then showers and a slight chance of thunderstorms after 2 p.m. Rainfall amounts between a quarter and a half inch. Highs in the mid-70s. South winds 5 to 10 miles an hour with gusts up to 20 miles an hour. Chance of rain 90%. Saturday night, showers and a slight chance of thunderstorms through 2 a.m., then a slight chance of showers after 2 a.m. Rainfall amounts between a quarter and a half inch. Lows in the mid-60s. South winds 5 to 10 miles an hour. Chance of rain 90%. And now the extended forecast for South Central Pennsylvania. Sunday, mostly sunny. Highs in the lower 80s. Sunday night, partly cloudy. Lows around 60. Monday, mostly sunny. Highs in the mid-70s. Monday night, partly cloudy. Lows in the mid-50s. Tuesday, mostly sunny. Highs in the upper 70s. Tuesday night, mostly clear. Lows around 60. Wednesday, mostly sunny with a chance of showers. Highs in the lower 80s. Chance of rain 50%. Wednesday night, partly cloudy. Lows in the lower 60s. Thursday, showers likely. Highs in the upper 70s. Chance of rain 60%. The 8 to 14 day outlook, from Friday, September 18th to Thursday, September 24th, calls for near normal temperatures and near normal precipitation. Normal high temperatures across central Pennsylvania during this period range from the mid-60s over the Allegheny Mountains to the mid-70s across the lower Susquehanna Valley. Normal lows range from the mid-40s over the Alleghenies to the mid-50s across the lower Susquehanna Valley. Here are the 9 p.m. conditions in the Altoona area. In Altoona, it was mostly cloudy. The temperature was 69 degrees, the dew point 65, and the relative humidity 86%. The wind was west at 3 miles an hour. The pressure was 29.98 inches and rising. At State College, it was partly cloudy. The temperature was 72 degrees, the dew point 68, and the relative humidity 88%. The wind was west at 5 miles an hour. The pressure was 29.96 inches and rising. Now, a few other local conditions: Johnstown, partly cloudy 68, Dubois, partly cloudy 69, La Trobe, cloudy 73, Pittsburgh light rain 73, Erie, mostly cloudy 72, Bradford mostly cloudy 63. To the south and east, York, mostly cloudy 74, Selins Grove mostly cloudy 71, Harrisburg mostly cloudy 76, Philadelphia cloudy 85, Baltimore mostly cloudy 80, Washington D.C. mostly cloudy 79. Once again, in Altoona it was 69 degrees under mostly cloudy skies. And at State College it was 72 degrees under partly cloudy skies. This is NOAA Weather Radio, All Hazards Station WNG 589. Serving South Central Pennsylvania, and originating from the National Weather Service Office in State College. Here are the 10 p.m. conditions in the Altoona area. In Altoona, it was partly cloudy.
The temperature was 69 degrees, the dew point 64, and the relative humidity 84%. The wind was west at 5 miles an hour. The pressure was 29.99 inches and rising. At State College, it was clear. The temperature was 73 degrees, the dew point 68, and the relative humidity 83%. The wind was west at 8 miles an hour. The pressure was 29.97 inches and rising. Now, a few other local conditions: Johnstown, mostly cloudy 67, DuBois, partly cloudy 67, La Trobe, cloudy 72, Pittsburgh cloudy 70, Erie, clear 71, Bradford partly cloudy 62. To the south and east, York, partly cloudy 77, Selams Grove partly cloudy 70, Philadelphia mostly cloudy 82, Baltimore mostly cloudy 79, Washington DC mostly cloudy 80. Once again, in Altoona it was 69 degrees under partly cloudy skies. And at State College it was 73 degrees under clear skies. 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Here's the hazardous weather outlook for the following counties: Bedford, Blair, Cambria, and Huntingdon. For this afternoon and tonight, the probability for widespread hazardous weather is low. And now the extended outlook for the period Friday through Wednesday. The probability for widespread hazardous weather is low. A cold front will pass through today without much precipitation outside of the southern tier of the state. Scattered showers and a small chance of a thunderstorm or two are expected along and south of the Pennsylvania Turnpike this afternoon and early tonight. Some of these showers may linger along the Mason-Dixon line during the overnight. The southern half of the state will stay unseasonably muggy today. Highs will be in the mid-70s in the north and mid-80s in the southeast. The sky should become clearer over the north and west tonight, but remain mostly cloudy in the south and east. Fog will form in the valleys of the north tonight and last into mid-morning in the deepest valleys. Lows tonight will range from the upper 40s in Bradford to near 70 degrees in Philadelphia. Friday should be dry and mostly sunny for all of Pennsylvania. Highs will be in the 70s, and the air will be noticeably drier. Saturday sees increasing rain chances through the day into Sunday morning. Unsettled pattern continues into next week. Here is the latest National Weather Service forecast for Blair and Bedford counties, including the city of Altoona. Rest of tonight, mostly cloudy. A slight chance of showers between 8 p.m. and midnight, then a chance of showers after midnight. Patchy fog after 10 p.m. Rainfall amounts less than a tenth of an inch. Lows in the lower 60s. Northwest winds around 5 miles an hour. Chance of rain 50%. Friday, mostly cloudy before 8 a.m., then becoming partly sunny. A slight chance of showers before 10 a.m. Patchy fog before 10 a.m. Rainfall amounts less than a tenth of an inch. Highs in the upper 70s. North winds around 5 miles an hour. Chance of rain 20%. Friday night, partly cloudy, then becoming mostly cloudy between 8 p.m. and 10 p.m., then becoming partly cloudy, then becoming mostly cloudy after 4 a.m. A slight chance of showers between 2 a.m. and 4 a.m. A chance of showers after 4 a.m. Rainfall amounts less than a tenth of an inch. Lows in the lower 60s. East winds around 5 miles an hour. Chance of rain 30%. Saturday, mostly cloudy. A chance of showers in the morning, then showers and a chance of thunderstorms in the afternoon. Rainfall amounts between a quarter and a half inch. Highs in the upper 70s. Southeast winds 5 to 10 miles an hour with gusts up to 20 miles an hour. Chance of rain 90%. Saturday night, showers and a chance of thunderstorms before 8 p.m., then showers likely and a slight chance of thunderstorms between 8 p.m. and 2 a.m. A slight chance of showers after 2 a.m. Rainfall amounts between a quarter and a half inch. Lows in the mid-60s. South winds around 5 miles an hour. Chance of rain 90%. Here is the latest National Weather Service forecast for Cambria County, including the city of Johnstown. Rest of tonight, mostly cloudy with a 20% chance of showers. Patchy fog after 10 p.m. Lows in the upper 50s.
Northwest winds around 5 miles an hour. Friday, patchy fog before 10 a.m. Mostly sunny. Highs in the mid-70s. Northeast winds around 5 miles an hour, becoming northwest in the afternoon. Friday night, partly cloudy through 2 a.m., then a slight chance of showers after 2 a.m. Rainfall amounts less than a tenth of an inch. Lows around 60. East winds 5 to 10 miles an hour. Chance of rain 20%. Saturday, mostly cloudy. A chance of showers through 2 p.m., then showers and a slight chance of thunderstorms after 2 p.m. Rainfall amounts between a quarter and a half inch. Highs in the mid-70s. South winds 5 to 10 miles an hour with gusts up to 20 miles an hour. Chance of rain 90%. Saturday night, showers and a slight chance of thunderstorms through 2 a.m., then a slight chance of showers after 2 a.m. Rainfall amounts between a quarter and a half inch. Lows in the mid-60s. South winds 5 to 10 miles an hour. Chance of rain 90%. And now the extended forecast for South Central Pennsylvania. Sunday, mostly sunny. Highs in the lower 80s. Sunday night, partly cloudy. Lows around 60. Monday, mostly sunny. Highs in the mid-70s. Monday night, partly cloudy. Lows in the mid-50s. Tuesday, mostly sunny. Highs in the upper 70s. Tuesday night, mostly clear. Lows around 60. Wednesday, mostly sunny with a chance of showers. Highs in the lower 80s. Chance of rain 50%. Wednesday night, partly cloudy. Lows in the lower 60s. Thursday, showers likely. Highs in the upper 70s. Chance of rain 60%. The 8 to 14 day outlook, from Friday, September 18th to Thursday, September 24th, calls for near normal temperatures and near normal precipitation. Normal high temperatures across central Pennsylvania during this period range from the mid-60s over the Allegheny Mountains to the mid-70s across the lower Susquehanna Valley. Normal lows range from the mid-40s over the Alleghenies to the mid-50s across the lower Susquehanna Valley. Here are the 10 p.m. conditions in the Altoona area. In Altoona, it was partly cloudy. The temperature was 69 degrees, the dew point 64, and the relative humidity 84%. The wind was west at 5 miles an hour. The pressure was 29.99 inches and rising. At State College, it was clear. The temperature was 73 degrees, the dew point 68, and the relative humidity 83%. The wind was west at 8 miles an hour. The pressure was 29.97 inches and rising. Now, a few other local conditions: Johnstown, mostly cloudy 67, Du Bois, partly cloudy 67, La Trobe, cloudy 72, Pittsburgh, cloudy 70, Erie, clear 71, Bradford, partly cloudy 62. To the south and east, York, partly cloudy 77, Selins Grove, partly cloudy 70, Harrisburg, partly cloudy 76, Philadelphia, mostly cloudy 82, Baltimore, mostly cloudy 79, Washington, D.C., mostly cloudy 80. Once again, in Altoona, it was 69 degrees under partly cloudy skies. And at State College, it was 73 degrees under clear skies. 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Here's the hazardous weather outlook for the following counties: Bedford, Blair, Cambria, and Huntingdon. For this afternoon and tonight, the probability for widespread hazardous weather is low. And now the extended outlook for the period Friday through Wednesday. The probability for widespread hazardous weather is low. A cold front will pass through today without much precipitation outside of the southern tier of the state. Scattered showers and a small chance of a thunderstorm or two are expected along and south of the Pennsylvania Turnpike this afternoon and early tonight. Some of these showers may linger along the Mason-Dixon line during the overnight. The southern half of the state will stay unseasonably muggy today. Highs will be in the mid-70s in the north and mid-80s in the southeast. The sky should become clearer over the north and west tonight, but remain mostly cloudy in the south and east. Fog will form in the valleys of the north tonight and last into mid-morning in the deepest valleys.
Lows tonight will range from the upper 40s in Bradford to near 70 degrees in Philadelphia. Friday should be dry and mostly sunny for all of Pennsylvania. Highs will be in the 70s, and the air will be noticeably drier. Saturday sees increasing rain chances through the day into Sunday morning. Unsettled pattern continues into next week. Here is the latest National Weather Service forecast for Blair and Bedford counties, including the city of Altoona. Rest of tonight, mostly cloudy. A slight chance of showers between 8 p.m. and midnight, then a chance of showers after midnight. Patchy fog after 10 p.m. Rainfall amounts less than a tenth of an inch. Lows in the lower 60s. Northwest winds around 5 miles an hour. Chance of rain 50%. Friday, mostly cloudy before 8 a.m., then becoming partly sunny. A slight chance of showers before 10 a.m. Patchy fog before 10 a.m. Rainfall amounts less than a tenth of an inch. Highs in the upper 70s. North winds around 5 miles an hour. Chance of rain 20%. Friday night, partly cloudy, then becoming mostly cloudy between 8 p.m. and 10 p.m., then becoming partly cloudy, then becoming mostly cloudy after 4 a.m. A slight chance of showers between 2 a.m. and 4 a.m. A chance of showers after 4 a.m. Rainfall amounts less than a tenth of an inch. Lows in the lower 60s. East winds around 5 miles an hour. Chance of rain 30%. Saturday, mostly cloudy. A chance of showers in the morning, then showers and a chance of thunderstorms in the afternoon. Rainfall amounts between a quarter and a half inch. Highs in the upper 70s. Southeast winds 5 to 10 miles an hour with gusts up to 20 miles an hour. Chance of rain 90%. Saturday night, showers and a chance of thunderstorms before 8 p.m., then showers likely and a slight chance of thunderstorms between 8 p.m. and 2 a.m. A slight chance of showers after 2 a.m. Rainfall amounts between a quarter and a half inch. Lows in the mid-60s. South winds around 5 miles an hour. Chance of rain 90%. Here is the latest National Weather Service forecast for Cambria County, including the city of Johnstown. Rest of tonight, mostly cloudy with a 20% chance of showers. Patchy fog after 10 p.m. Lows in the upper 50s. Northwest winds around 5 miles an hour. Friday, patchy fog before 10 a.m. Mostly sunny. Highs in the mid-70s. Northeast winds around 5 miles an hour, becoming northwest in the afternoon. Friday night, partly cloudy through 2 a.m., then a slight chance of showers after 2 a.m. Rainfall amounts less than a tenth of an inch. Lows around 60. East winds 5 to 10 miles an hour. Chance of rain 20%. Saturday, mostly cloudy. A chance of showers through 2 p.m., then showers and a slight chance of thunderstorms after 2 p.m. Rainfall amounts between a quarter and a half inch. Highs in the mid-70s. South winds 5 to 10 miles an hour with gusts up to 20 miles an hour. Chance of rain 90%. Saturday night, showers and a slight chance of thunderstorms through 2 a.m., then a slight chance of showers after 2 a.m. Rainfall amounts between a quarter and a half inch. Lows in the mid-60s. South winds 5 to 10 miles an hour. Chance of rain 90%. And now the extended forecast for South Central Pennsylvania. Sunday, mostly sunny. Highs in the lower 80s. Sunday night, partly cloudy. Lows around 60. Monday, mostly sunny. Highs in the mid-70s. Monday night, partly cloudy. Lows in the mid-50s. Tuesday, mostly sunny. Highs in the upper 70s. Tuesday night, mostly clear. Lows around 60. Wednesday, mostly sunny with a chance of showers. Highs in the lower 80s. Chance of rain 50%. Wednesday night, partly cloudy. Lows in the lower 60s. Thursday, showers likely. Highs in the upper 70s. Chance of rain 60%. The 8 to 14 day outlook, from Friday, September 18th to Thursday, September 24th, calls for near normal temperatures and near normal precipitation.
Normal high temperatures across central Pennsylvania during this period range from the mid-60s over the Allegheny Mountains to the mid-70s across the lower Susquehanna Valley. Normal lows range from the mid-40s over the Alleghenies to the mid-50s across the lower Susquehanna Valley. Here are the 10 p.m. conditions in the Altoona area. In Altoona, it was partly cloudy. The temperature was 69 degrees, the dew point 64, and the relative humidity 84%. The wind was west at 5 miles an hour. The pressure was 29.99 inches and rising. At State College, it was clear. The temperature was 73 degrees, the dew point 68, and the relative humidity 83%. The wind was west at 8 miles an hour. The pressure was 29.97 inches and rising. Now, a few other local conditions: Johnstown, mostly cloudy 67, DuBois, partly cloudy 67, La Trobe, cloudy 72, Pittsburgh cloudy 70, Erie, clear 71, Bradford partly cloudy 62. To the south and east, York, partly cloudy 77, Selams Grove partly cloudy 70, Harrisburg partly cloudy 76, Philadelphia mostly cloudy 82, Baltimore mostly cloudy 79, Washington D.C. mostly cloudy 80. Once again, in Altoona it was 69 degrees under partly cloudy skies. And at State College it was 73 degrees under clear skies. 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Here's the hazardous weather outlook for the following counties: Bedford, Blair, Cambria, and Huntingdon. For this afternoon and tonight, the probability for widespread hazardous weather is low. And now the extended outlook for the period Friday through Wednesday. The probability for widespread hazardous weather is low. A cold front will pass through today without much precipitation outside of the southern tier of the state. Scattered showers and a small chance of a thunderstorm or two are expected along and south of the Pennsylvania Turnpike this afternoon and early tonight. Some of these showers may linger along the Mason-Dixon line during the overnight. The southern half of the state will stay unseasonably muggy today. Highs will be in the mid-70s in the north and mid-80s in the southeast. The sky should become clearer over the north and west tonight, but remain mostly cloudy in the south and east. Fog will form in the valleys of the north tonight and last into mid-morning in the deepest valleys. Lows tonight will range from the upper 40s in Bradford to near 70 degrees in Philadelphia. Friday should be dry and mostly sunny for all of Pennsylvania. Highs will be in the 70s, and the air will be noticeably drier. Saturday sees increasing rain chances through the day into Sunday morning. Unsettled pattern continues into next week. Here is the latest National Weather Service forecast for Blair and Bedford counties, including the city of Altoona. Rest of tonight, mostly cloudy. A slight chance of showers between 8 p.m. and midnight, then a chance of showers after midnight. Patchy fog after 10 p.m. Rainfall amounts less than a tenth of an inch. Lows in the lower 60s. Northwest winds around 5 miles an hour. Chance of rain 50%. Friday, mostly cloudy before 8 a.m., then becoming partly sunny. A slight chance of showers before 10 a.m. Patchy fog before 10 a.m. Rainfall amounts less than a tenth of an inch. Highs in the upper 70s. North winds around 5 miles an hour. Chance of rain 20%. Friday night, partly cloudy, then becoming mostly cloudy between 8 p.m. and 10 p.m., then becoming partly cloudy, then becoming mostly cloudy after 4 a.m. A slight chance of showers between 2 a.m. and 4 a.m. A chance of showers after 4 a.m. Rainfall amounts less than a tenth of an inch. Lows in the lower 60s. East winds around 5 miles an hour. Chance of rain 30%. Saturday, mostly cloudy. A chance of showers in the morning, then showers and a chance of thunderstorms in the afternoon. Rainfall amounts between a quarter and a half inch. Highs in the upper 70s. Southeast winds 5 to 10 miles an hour with gusts up to 20 miles an hour. Chance of rain 90%. Saturday night, showers and a chance of thunderstorms before 8 p.m., then showers likely and a slight chance of thunderstorms between 8 p.m. and 2 a.m. A slight chance of showers after 2 a.m.
Rainfall amounts between a quarter and a half inch. Lows in the mid-60s. South winds around 5 miles an hour. Chance of rain 90%. Here is the latest National Weather Service forecast for Cambria County, including the city of Johnstown. Rest of tonight, mostly cloudy with a 20% chance of showers. Patchy fog after 10 p.m. Lows in the upper 50s. Northwest winds around 5 miles an hour. Friday, patchy fog before 10 a.m. Mostly sunny. Highs in the mid-70s. Northeast winds around 5 miles an hour, becoming northwest in the afternoon. Friday night, partly cloudy through 2 a.m., then a slight chance of showers after 2 a.m. Rainfall amounts less than a tenth of an inch. Lows around 60. East winds 5 to 10 miles an hour. Chance of rain 20%. Saturday, mostly cloudy. A chance of showers through 2 p.m., then showers and a slight chance of thunderstorms after 2 p.m. Rainfall amounts between a quarter and a half inch. Highs in the mid-70s. South winds 5 to 10 miles an hour with gusts up to 20 miles an hour. Chance of rain 90%. Saturday night, showers and a slight chance of thunderstorms through 2 a.m., then a slight chance of showers after 2 a.m. Rainfall amounts between a quarter and a half inch. Lows in the mid-60s. South winds 5 to 10 miles an hour. Chance of rain 90%. And now the extended forecast for South Central Pennsylvania. Sunday, mostly sunny. Highs in the lower 80s. Sunday night, partly cloudy. Lows around 60. Monday, mostly sunny. Highs in the mid-70s. Monday night, partly cloudy. Lows in the mid-50s. Tuesday, mostly sunny. Highs in the upper 70s. Tuesday night, mostly clear. Lows around 60. Wednesday, mostly sunny with a chance of showers. Highs in the lower 80s. Chance of rain 50%. Wednesday night, partly cloudy. Lows in the lower 60s. Thursday, showers likely. Highs in the upper 70s. Chance of rain 60%. 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Broadcasts originate from the National Weather Service in State College and are transmitted from the tower facilities provided by the Blair County Emergency Management Agency in Frankstown on a frequency of 162.425 MHz. We are located at Innovation Park in State College. 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Properly set weather radios, with the alarm device, will alert you when severe weather warnings or watches are issued. Programming on this station will be temporarily changed during severe weather, to bring you the latest information. Warnings and safety information from the National Weather Service may someday save your life or protect your property. The 8 to 14 day outlook, from Friday, September 18th to Thursday, September 24th, calls for near normal temperatures and near normal precipitation. Normal high temperatures across central Pennsylvania during this period range from the mid-60s over the Allegheny Mountains to the mid-70s across the lower Susquehanna Valley. Normal lows range from the mid-40s over the Alleghenies to the mid-50s across the lower Susquehanna Valley. Here are the 10 p.m. conditions in the Altoona area. In Altoona, it was partly cloudy. The temperature was 69 degrees, the dew point 64, and the relative humidity 84%. The wind was west at 5 miles an hour. The pressure was 29.99 inches and rising. At State College, it was clear. The temperature was 73 degrees, the dew point 68, and the relative humidity 83%. The wind was west at 8 miles an hour. The pressure was 29.97 inches and rising. Now, a few other local conditions. Johnstown, mostly cloudy 67, Dubois, partly cloudy 67, La Trobe, cloudy 72, Pittsburgh cloudy 70, Erie, clear 71, Bradford partly cloudy 62. To the south and east, York, partly cloudy 77, Selams Grove partly cloudy 70, Harrisburg partly cloudy 76, Philadelphia mostly cloudy 82, Baltimore mostly cloudy 79, Washington D.C. mostly cloudy 80. Once again, in Altoona it was 69 degrees under partly cloudy skies.
and at State College it was 73 degrees under clear skies. This is NOAA Weather Radio, All Hazards Station WNG 589. 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Here's the hazardous weather outlook for the following counties: Bedford, Blair, Cambria, and Huntingdon. For this afternoon and tonight, the probability for widespread hazardous weather is low. And now the extended outlook for the period Friday through Wednesday. The probability for widespread hazardous weather is low. A cold front will pass through today without much precipitation outside of the southern tier of the state. Scattered showers and a small chance of a thunderstorm or two are expected along and south of the Pennsylvania Turnpike this afternoon and early tonight. Some of these showers may linger along the Mason-Dixon line during the overnight. The southern half of the state will stay unseasonably muggy today. Highs will be in the mid-70s in the north and mid-80s in the southeast. The sky should become clearer over the north and west tonight, but remain mostly cloudy in the south and east. Fog will form in the valleys of the north tonight and last into mid-morning in the deepest valleys. Lows tonight will range from the upper 40s in Bradford to near 70 degrees in Philadelphia. Friday should be dry and mostly sunny for all of Pennsylvania. Highs will be in the 70s, and the air will be noticeably drier. Saturday sees increasing rain chances through the day into Sunday morning. Unsettled pattern continues into next week. Here is the latest National Weather Service forecast for Blair and Bedford counties, including the city of Altoona. Rest of tonight, mostly cloudy. A slight chance of showers between 8 p.m. and midnight, then a chance of showers after midnight. Patchy fog after 10 p.m. Rainfall amounts less than a tenth of an inch. Lows in the lower 60s. Northwest winds around 5 miles an hour. Chance of rain 50%. Friday, mostly cloudy before 8 a.m., then becoming partly sunny. A slight chance of showers before 10 a.m. Patchy fog before 10 a.m. Rainfall amounts less than a tenth of an inch. Highs in the upper 70s. North winds around 5 miles an hour. Chance of rain 20%. Friday night, partly cloudy, then becoming mostly cloudy between 8 p.m. and 10 p.m., then becoming partly cloudy, then becoming mostly cloudy after 4 a.m. A slight chance of showers between 2 a.m. and 4 a.m. A chance of showers after 4 a.m. Rainfall amounts less than a tenth of an inch. Lows in the lower 60s. East winds around 5 miles an hour. Chance of rain 30%. Saturday, mostly cloudy. A chance of showers in the morning, then showers and a chance of thunderstorms in the afternoon. Rainfall amounts between a quarter and a half inch. Highs in the upper 70s. Southeast winds 5 to 10 miles an hour with gusts up to 20 miles an hour. Chance of rain 90%. Saturday night, showers and a chance of thunderstorms before 8 p.m., then showers likely and a slight chance of thunderstorms between 8 p.m. and 2 a.m. A slight chance of showers after 2 a.m. Rainfall amounts between a quarter and a half inch. Lows in the mid-60s. South winds around 5 miles an hour. Chance of rain 90%. Here is the latest National Weather Service forecast for Cambria County, including the city of Johnstown. Rest of tonight, mostly cloudy with a 20% chance of showers. Patchy fog after 10 p.m. Lows in the upper 50s. Northwest winds around 5 miles an hour. Friday, patchy fog before 10 a.m. Mostly sunny. Highs in the mid-70s. Northeast winds around 5 miles an hour, becoming northwest in the afternoon. Friday night, partly cloudy through 2 a.m., then a slight chance of showers after 2 a.m. Rainfall amounts less than a tenth of an inch. Lows around 60. East winds 5 to 10 miles an hour. Chance of rain 20%. Saturday, mostly cloudy. A chance of showers through 2 p.m., then showers and a slight chance of thunderstorms after 2 p.m. Rainfall amounts between a quarter and a half inch. Highs in the mid-70s. South winds 5 to 10 miles an hour with gusts up to 20 miles an hour. Chance of rain 90%. Saturday night, showers and a slight chance of thunderstorms through 2 a.m., then a slight chance of showers after 2 a.m. Rainfall amounts between a quarter and a half inch.
lows in the mid-60s. South winds 5 to 10 miles an hour. Chance of rain 90%. And now the extended forecast for south central Pennsylvania. Sunday, mostly sunny. Highs in the lower 80s. Sunday night, partly cloudy. Lows around 60. Monday, mostly sunny. Highs in the mid-70s. Monday night, partly cloudy. Lows in the mid-50s. Tuesday, mostly sunny. Highs in the upper 70s. Tuesday night, mostly clear. Lows around 60. Wednesday, mostly sunny with a chance of showers. Highs in the lower 80s. Chance of rain 50%. Wednesday night, partly cloudy. Lows in the lower 60s. Thursday, showers likely. Highs in the upper 70s. Chance of rain 60%. Here is the latest National Weather Service forecast for Blair and Bedford counties, including the city of Altoona. Rest of tonight, mostly cloudy. A slight chance of showers between 10 p.m. and midnight, then a chance of showers after midnight. Patchy fog. Rainfall amounts less than a tenth of an inch. Lows in the lower 60s. Northwest winds around 5 miles an hour. Chance of rain 50%. Friday, mostly cloudy before 8 a.m., then becoming partly sunny. A slight chance of showers before 10 a.m. Patchy fog before 10 a.m. Rainfall amounts less than a tenth of an inch. Highs in the upper 70s. North winds around 5 miles an hour. Chance of rain 20%. Friday night, partly cloudy, then becoming mostly cloudy between 8 p.m. and 10 p.m., then becoming partly cloudy, then becoming mostly cloudy after 4 a.m. A slight chance of showers between 2 a.m. and 4 a.m. A chance of showers after 4 a.m. Rainfall amounts less than a tenth of an inch. Lows in the lower 60s. East winds around 5 miles an hour. Chance of rain 30%. Saturday, mostly cloudy. A chance of showers in the morning, then showers and a chance of thunderstorms in the afternoon. Rainfall amounts between a quarter and a half inch. Highs in the upper 70s. Southeast winds 5 to 10 miles an hour with gusts up to 20 miles an hour. Chance of rain 90%. Saturday night, showers and a chance of thunderstorms before 8 p.m., then showers likely and a slight chance of thunderstorms between 8 p.m. and 2 a.m. A slight chance of showers after 2 a.m. Rainfall amounts between a quarter and a half inch. Lows in the mid-60s. South winds around 5 miles an hour. Chance of rain 90%. Here is the latest National Weather Service forecast for Cambria County, including the city of Johnstown. Rest of tonight, mostly cloudy with a 20% chance of showers. Patchy fog. Lows in the upper 50s. Northwest winds around 5 miles an hour. Friday, patchy fog before 10 a.m. Mostly sunny. Highs in the mid-70s. Northeast winds around 5 miles an hour, becoming northwest in the afternoon. Friday night, partly cloudy through 2 a.m., then a slight chance of showers after 2 a.m. Rainfall amounts less than a tenth of an inch. Lows around 60. East winds 5 to 10 miles an hour. Chance of rain 20%. Saturday, mostly cloudy. A chance of showers through 2 p.m., then showers and a slight chance of thunderstorms after 2 p.m. Rainfall amounts between a quarter and a half inch. Highs in the mid-70s. South winds 5 to 10 miles an hour with gusts up to 20 miles an hour. Chance of rain 90%. Saturday night, showers and a slight chance of thunderstorms through 2 a.m., then a slight chance of showers after 2 a.m. Rainfall amounts between a quarter and a half inch. Lows in the mid-60s. South winds 5 to 10 miles an hour. Chance of rain 90%. And now the extended forecast for south central Pennsylvania. Sunday, mostly sunny. Highs in the lower 80s. Sunday night, partly cloudy. Lows around 60. Monday, mostly sunny. Highs in the mid-70s. Monday night, partly cloudy. Lows in the mid-50s. Tuesday, mostly sunny. Highs in the upper 70s. Tuesday night, mostly clear. Lows around 60.
Wednesday, mostly sunny with a chance of showers. Highs in the lower 80s. Chance of rain 50%. Wednesday night, partly cloudy. Lows in the lower 60s. Thursday, showers likely. Highs in the upper 70s. Chance of rain 60%. The 8 to 14 day outlook, from Friday, September 18th, Thursday, September 24th, calls for near normal temperatures and near normal precipitation. Normal high temperatures across central Pennsylvania during this period range from the mid-60s over the Allegheny Mountains to the mid-70s across the lower Susquehanna Valley. Normal lows range from the mid-40s over the Alleghenies to the mid-50s across the lower Susquehanna Valley. Here are the 10 p.m. conditions in the Altoona area. In Altoona, it was partly cloudy. The temperature was 69 degrees, the dew point 64, and the relative humidity 84%. The wind was west at 5 miles an hour. The pressure was 29.99 inches and rising. At State College, it was clear. The temperature was 73 degrees, the dew point 68, and the relative humidity 83%. The wind was west at 8 miles an hour. The pressure was 29.97 inches and rising. Now, a few other local conditions: Johnstown, mostly cloudy 67, Du Bois, partly cloudy 67, La Trobe, cloudy 72, Pittsburgh, cloudy 70, Erie, clear 71, Bradford, partly cloudy 62. To the south and east, York, partly cloudy 77, Selins Grove, partly cloudy 70, Harrisburg, partly cloudy 76, Philadelphia, mostly cloudy 82, Baltimore, mostly cloudy 79, Washington, D.C., mostly cloudy 80. Once again, in Altoona, it was 69 degrees under partly cloudy skies. And at State College, it was 73 degrees under clear skies. 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Here's the hazardous weather outlook for the following counties: Bedford, Blair, Cambria, and Huntingdon. For this afternoon and tonight, the probability for widespread hazardous weather is low. And now the extended outlook for the period Friday through Wednesday. The probability for widespread hazardous weather is low. A cold front will pass through today without much precipitation outside of the southern tier of the state. Scattered showers and a small chance of a thunderstorm or two are expected along and south of the Pennsylvania Turnpike this afternoon and early tonight. Some of these showers may linger along the Mason-Dixon line during the overnight. The southern half of the state will stay unseasonably muggy today. Highs will be in the mid-70s in the north and mid-80s in the southeast. The sky should become clearer over the north and west tonight, but remain mostly cloudy in the south and east. Fog will form in the valleys of the north tonight and last into mid-morning in the deepest valleys. Lows tonight will range from the upper 40s in Bradford to near 70 degrees in Philadelphia. Friday should be dry and mostly sunny for all of Pennsylvania. Highs will be in the 70s, and the air will be noticeably drier. Saturday sees increasing rain chances through the day into Sunday morning. Unsettled pattern continues into next week. Here is the latest National Weather Service forecast for Blair and Bedford counties, including the city of Altoona. Rest of tonight, mostly cloudy. A slight chance of showers between 10 p.m. and midnight, then a chance of showers after midnight. Patchy fog. Rainfall amounts less than a tenth of an inch. Lows in the lower 60s. Northwest winds around 5 miles an hour. Chance of rain 50%. Friday, mostly cloudy before 8 a.m., then becoming partly sunny. A slight chance of showers before 10 a.m. Patchy fog before 10 a.m. Rainfall amounts less than a tenth of an inch. Highs in the upper 70s. North winds around 5 miles an hour. Chance of rain 20%. Friday night, partly cloudy, then becoming mostly cloudy between 8 p.m. and 10 p.m., then becoming partly cloudy, then becoming mostly cloudy after 4 a.m. A slight chance of showers between 2 a.m. and 4 a.m. A chance of showers after 4 a.m. Rainfall amounts less than a tenth of an inch. Lows in the lower 60s. East winds around 5 miles an hour. Chance of rain 30%. Saturday, mostly cloudy.
A chance of showers in the morning, then showers and a chance of thunderstorms in the afternoon. Rainfall amounts between a quarter and a half inch. Highs in the upper 70s. Southeast winds 5 to 10 miles an hour with gusts up to 20 miles an hour. Chance of rain 90%. Saturday night, showers and a chance of thunderstorms before 8 p.m., then showers likely and a slight chance of thunderstorms between 8 p.m.

Friday night, partly cloudy through 2 a.m., then a slight chance of showers after 2 a.m. Rainfall amounts less than a tenth of an inch. Lows around 60. East winds 5 to 10 miles an hour. Chance of rain 20%. Saturday, mostly cloudy. A chance of showers through 2 p.m., then showers and a slight chance of thunderstorms after 2 p.m. Rainfall amounts between a quarter and a half inch. Highs in the mid-70s. South winds 5 to 10 miles an hour with gusts up to 20 miles an hour. Chance of rain 90%. Saturday night, showers and a slight chance of thunderstorms through 2 a.m., then a slight chance of showers after 2 a.m. Rainfall amounts between a quarter and a half inch. Lows in the mid-60s. South winds 5 to 10 miles an hour. Chance of rain 90%. And now the extended forecast for south central Pennsylvania. Sunday, mostly sunny. Highs in the lower 80s. Sunday night, partly cloudy. Lows around 60. Monday, mostly sunny. Highs in the mid-70s. Monday night, partly cloudy. Lows in the mid-50s. Tuesday, mostly sunny. Highs in the upper 70s. Tuesday night, mostly clear. Lows around 60. Wednesday, mostly sunny with a chance of showers. Highs in the lower 80s. Chance of rain 50%. Wednesday night, partly cloudy. Lows in the lower 60s. Thursday, showers likely. Highs in the upper 70s. Chance of rain 60%. The 8 to 14 day outlook, from Friday, September 18th to Thursday, September 24th, calls for near normal temperatures and near normal precipitation. Normal high temperatures across central Pennsylvania during this period range from the mid-60s over the Allegheny Mountains to the mid-70s across the lower Susquehanna Valley. Normal lows range from the mid-40s over the Alleghenies to the mid-50s across the lower Susquehanna Valley. Here are the 10 p.m. conditions in the Altoona area. In Altoona, it was partly cloudy. The temperature was 69 degrees, the dew point 64, and the relative humidity 84%. The wind was west at 5 miles an hour. The pressure was 29.99 inches and rising. At State College, it was clear. The temperature was 73 degrees, the dew point 68, and the relative humidity 83%. The wind was west at 8 miles an hour. The pressure was 29.97 inches and rising. Now, a few other local conditions: Johnstown, mostly cloudy 67, Dubois, partly cloudy 67, La Trobe, cloudy 72, Pittsburgh cloudy 70, Erie, clear 71, Bradford partly cloudy 62. To the south and east, York, partly cloudy 77, Selins Grove partly cloudy 70, Harrisburg partly cloudy 76, Philadelphia mostly cloudy 82, Baltimore mostly cloudy 79, Washington D.C. mostly cloudy 80. Once again, in Altoona it was 69 degrees under partly cloudy skies. And at State College it was 73 degrees under clear skies. 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Here's the hazardous weather outlook for the following counties: Bedford, Blair, Cambria, and Huntingdon. For this afternoon and tonight, the probability for widespread hazardous weather is low. And now the extended outlook for the period Friday through Wednesday. The probability for widespread hazardous weather is low. A cold front will pass through today without much precipitation outside of the southern tier of the state. Scattered showers and a small chance of a thunderstorm or two are expected along and south of the Pennsylvania Turnpike this afternoon and early tonight. Some of these showers may linger along the Mason-Dixon line during the overnight. The southern half of the state will stay unseasonably muggy today. Highs will be in the mid-70s in the north and mid-80s in the southeast. The sky should become clearer over the north and west tonight, but remain mostly cloudy in the south and east. Fog will form in the valleys of the north tonight and last into mid-morning in the deepest valleys. Lows tonight will range from the upper 40s in Bradford to near 70 degrees in Philadelphia. Friday should be dry and mostly sunny for all of Pennsylvania. Highs will be in the 70s, and the air will be noticeably drier. Saturday sees increasing rain chances through the day.

into Sunday morning. Unsettled pattern continues into next week. Here is the latest National Weather Service forecast for Blair and Bedford counties, including the city of Altoona. Rest of tonight, mostly cloudy. A slight chance of showers between 10 p.m. and midnight, then a chance of showers after midnight. Patchy fog. Rainfall amounts less than a tenth of an inch. Lows in the lower 60s. Northwest winds around 5 miles an hour. Chance of rain 50%. Friday, mostly cloudy before 8 a.m., then becoming partly sunny. A slight chance of showers before 10 a.m. Patchy fog before 10 a.m. Rainfall amounts less than a tenth of an inch. Highs in the upper 70s. North winds around 5 miles an hour. Chance of rain 20%. Friday night, partly cloudy, then becoming mostly cloudy between 8 p.m. and 10 p.m., then becoming partly cloudy, then becoming mostly cloudy after 4 a.m. A slight chance of showers between 2 a.m. and 4 a.m. A chance of showers after 4 a.m. Rainfall amounts less than a tenth of an inch. Lows in the lower 60s. East winds around 5 miles an hour. Chance of rain 30%. Saturday, mostly cloudy. A chance of showers in the morning, then showers and a chance of thunderstorms in the afternoon. Rainfall amounts between a quarter and a half inch. Highs in the upper 70s. Southeast winds 5 to 10 miles an hour with gusts up to 20 miles an hour. Chance of rain 90%. Saturday night, showers and a chance of thunderstorms before 8 p.m., then showers likely and a slight chance of thunderstorms between 8 p.m. and 2 a.m. A slight chance of showers after 2 a.m. Rainfall amounts between a quarter and a half inch. Lows in the mid-60s. South winds around 5 miles an hour. Chance of rain 90%. Here is the latest National Weather Service forecast for Cambria County, including the city of Johnstown. Rest of tonight, mostly cloudy with a 20% chance of showers. Patchy fog. Lows in the upper 50s. Northwest winds around 5 miles an hour. Friday, patchy fog before 10 a.m. Mostly sunny. Highs in the mid-70s. Northeast winds around 5 miles an hour, becoming northwest in the afternoon. Friday night, partly cloudy through 2 a.m., then a slight chance of showers after 2 a.m. Rainfall amounts less than a tenth of an inch. Lows around 60. East winds 5 to 10 miles an hour. Chance of rain 20%. Saturday, mostly cloudy. A chance of showers through 2 p.m., then showers and a slight chance of thunderstorms after 2 p.m. Rainfall amounts between a quarter and a half inch. Highs in the mid-70s. South winds 5 to 10 miles an hour with gusts up to 20 miles an hour. Chance of rain 90%. Saturday night, showers and a slight chance of thunderstorms through 2 a.m., then a slight chance of showers after 2 a.m. Rainfall amounts between a quarter and a half inch. Lows in the mid-60s. South winds 5 to 10 miles an hour. Chance of rain 90%. And now the extended forecast for South Central Pennsylvania. Sunday, mostly sunny. Highs in the lower 80s. Sunday night, partly cloudy. Lows around 60. Monday, mostly sunny. Highs in the mid-70s. Monday night, partly cloudy. Lows in the mid-50s. Tuesday, mostly sunny. Highs in the upper 70s. Tuesday night, mostly clear. Lows around 60. Wednesday, mostly sunny with a chance of showers. Highs in the lower 80s. Chance of rain 50%. Wednesday night, partly cloudy. Lows in the lower 60s. Thursday, showers likely. Highs in the upper 70s. Chance of rain 60%. The 8 to 14 day outlook, from Friday, September 18th to Thursday, September 24th, calls for near normal temperatures and near normal precipitation. Normal high temperatures across central Pennsylvania during this period range from the mid-60s over the Allegheny Mountains to the mid-70s across the lower Susquehanna Valley. Normal lows range from the mid-40s over the Alleghenies to the mid-50s across the lower Susquehanna Valley. Here are the 10 p.m. conditions in the Altoona area. In Altoona, it was partly cloudy.
The temperature was 69 degrees, the dew point 64, and the relative humidity 84%. The wind was west at 5 miles an hour. The pressure was 29.99 inches and rising. At State College, it was clear. The temperature was 73 degrees, the dew point 68, and the relative humidity 83%. The wind was west at 8 miles an hour. The pressure was 29.97 inches and rising. Now, a few other local conditions: Johnstown, mostly cloudy 67, Du Bois, partly cloudy 67, La Trobe, cloudy 72, Pittsburgh cloudy 70, Erie, clear 71, Bradford partly cloudy 62. To the south and east, York, partly cloudy 77, Selins Grove partly cloudy 70, Harrisburg partly cloudy 76, Philadelphia mostly cloudy 82, Baltimore mostly cloudy 79, Washington D.C. mostly cloudy 80. Once again, in Altoona it was 69 degrees under partly cloudy skies. And at State College it was 73 degrees under clear skies. 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Here's the hazardous weather outlook for the following counties: Bedford, Blair, Cambria, and Huntingdon. For this afternoon and tonight, the probability for widespread hazardous weather is low. And now the extended outlook for the period Friday through Wednesday. The probability for widespread hazardous weather is low. A cold front will pass through today without much precipitation outside of the southern tier of the state. Scattered showers and a small chance of a thunderstorm or two are expected along and south of the Pennsylvania Turnpike this afternoon and early tonight. Some of these showers may linger along the Mason-Dixon line during the overnight. The southern half of the state will stay unseasonably muggy today. Highs will be in the mid-70s in the north and mid-80s in the southeast. The sky should become clearer over the north and west tonight, but remain mostly cloudy in the south and east. Fog will form in the valleys of the north tonight and last into mid-morning in the deepest valleys. Lows tonight will range from the upper 40s in Bradford to near 70 degrees in Philadelphia. Friday should be dry and mostly sunny for all of Pennsylvania. Highs will be in the 70s, and the air will be noticeably drier. Saturday sees increasing rain chances through the day into Sunday morning. Unsettled pattern continues into next week. Here is the latest National Weather Service forecast for Blair and Bedford counties, including the city of Altoona. Rest of tonight, mostly cloudy. A slight chance of showers between 10 p.m. and midnight, then a chance of showers after midnight. Patchy fog. Rainfall amounts less than a tenth of an inch. Lows in the lower 60s. Northwest winds around 5 miles an hour. Chance of rain 50%. Friday, mostly cloudy before 8 a.m., then becoming partly sunny. A slight chance of showers before 10 a.m. Patchy fog before 10 a.m. Rainfall amounts less than a tenth of an inch. Highs in the upper 70s. North winds around 5 miles an hour. Chance of rain 20%. Friday night, partly cloudy, then becoming mostly cloudy between 8 p.m. and 10 p.m., then becoming partly cloudy, then becoming mostly cloudy after 4 a.m. A slight chance of showers between 2 a.m. and 4 a.m. A chance of showers after 4 a.m. Rainfall amounts less than a tenth of an inch. Lows in the lower 60s. East winds around 5 miles an hour. Chance of rain 30%. Saturday, mostly cloudy. A chance of showers in the morning, then showers and a chance of thunderstorms in the afternoon. Rainfall amounts between a quarter and a half inch. Highs in the upper 70s. Southeast winds 5 to 10 miles an hour with gusts up to 20 miles an hour. Chance of rain 90%. Saturday night, showers and a chance of thunderstorms before 8 p.m., then showers likely and a slight chance of thunderstorms between 8 p.m. and 2 a.m. A slight chance of showers after 2 a.m. Rainfall amounts between a quarter and a half inch. Lows in the mid-60s. South winds around 5 miles an hour. Chance of rain 90%. Here is the latest National Weather Service forecast for Cambria County, including the city of Johnstown. Rest of tonight, mostly cloudy with a 20% chance of showers. Patchy fog. Lows in the upper 50s.
Northwest winds around 5 miles an hour. Friday, patchy fog before 10 a.m. Mostly sunny. Highs in the mid-70s. Northeast winds around 5 miles an hour, becoming northwest in the afternoon. Friday night, partly cloudy through 2 a.m., then a slight chance of showers after 2 a.m. Rainfall amounts less than a tenth of an inch. Lows around 60. East winds 5 to 10 miles an hour. Chance of rain 20%. Saturday, mostly cloudy. A chance of showers through 2 p.m., then showers and a slight chance of thunderstorms after 2 p.m. Rainfall amounts between a quarter and a half inch. Highs in the mid-70s. South winds 5 to 10 miles an hour with gusts up to 20 miles an hour. Chance of rain 90%. Saturday night, showers and a slight chance of thunderstorms through 2 a.m., then a slight chance of showers after 2 a.m. Rainfall amounts between a quarter and a half inch. Lows in the mid-60s. South winds 5 to 10 miles an hour. Chance of rain 90%. And now the extended forecast for South Central Pennsylvania. Sunday, mostly sunny. Highs in the lower 80s. Sunday night, partly cloudy. Lows around 60. Monday, mostly sunny. Highs in the mid-70s. Monday night, partly cloudy. Lows in the mid-50s. Tuesday, mostly sunny. Highs in the upper 70s. Tuesday night, mostly clear. Lows around 60. Wednesday, mostly sunny with a chance of showers. Highs in the lower 80s. Chance of rain 50%. Wednesday night, partly cloudy. Lows in the lower 60s. Thursday, showers likely. Highs in the upper 70s. Chance of rain 60%. The 8 to 14 day outlook, from Friday, September 18th to Thursday, September 24th, calls for near normal temperatures and near normal precipitation. Normal high temperatures across central Pennsylvania during this period range from the mid-60s over the Allegheny Mountains to the mid-70s across the lower Susquehanna Valley. Normal lows range from the mid-40s over the Alleghenies to the mid-50s across the lower Susquehanna Valley. Here are the 10 p.m. conditions in the Altoona area. In Altoona, it was partly cloudy. The temperature was 69 degrees, the dew point 64, and the relative humidity 84%. The wind was west at 5 miles an hour. The pressure was 29.99 inches and rising. At State College, it was clear. The temperature was 73 degrees, the dew point 68, and the relative humidity 83%. The wind was west at 8 miles an hour. The pressure was 29.97 inches and rising. Now, a few other local conditions: Johnstown, mostly cloudy 67, DuBois, partly cloudy 67, La Trobe, cloudy 72, Pittsburgh cloudy 70, Erie, clear 71, Bradford partly cloudy 62. To the south and east, York, partly cloudy 77, Selins Grove partly cloudy 70, Harrisburg partly cloudy 76, Philadelphia mostly cloudy 82, Baltimore mostly cloudy 79, Washington D.C. mostly cloudy 80. Once again, in Altoona it was 69 degrees under partly cloudy skies. And at State College it was 73 degrees under clear skies. 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Here are the 11 p.m. conditions in the Altoona area. In Altoona, it was partly cloudy. The temperature was 69 degrees, the dew point 65, and the relative humidity 86%. The wind was west at 3 miles an hour. The pressure was 29.99 inches and steady. At State College, it was partly cloudy. The temperature was 73 degrees, the dew point 64, and the relative humidity 73%. The wind was northwest at 6 miles an hour. The pressure was 29.98 inches and rising. Now, a few other local conditions: Johnstown, mostly cloudy 67, DuBois, partly cloudy 65, La Trobe, rain and fog 70, Pittsburgh cloudy 70, Erie, cloudy 71, Bradford partly cloudy 61. To the south and east, York, partly cloudy 75, Selins Grove mostly cloudy 69,
Harrisburg, cloudy 77. Philadelphia, cloudy 81. Baltimore, mostly cloudy 77. Washington, D.C., mostly cloudy 80. Once again, in Altoona, it was 69 degrees under partly cloudy skies. And at State College, it was 73 degrees under partly cloudy skies. This is NOAA Weather Radio, All Hazards Station WNG 589. 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Here's the hazardous weather outlook for the following counties: Bedford, Blair, Cambria, and Huntingdon. For this afternoon and tonight, the probability for widespread hazardous weather is low. And now the extended outlook for the period Friday through Wednesday. The probability for widespread hazardous weather is low. A cold front will pass through today without much precipitation outside of the southern tier of the state. Scattered showers and a small chance of a thunderstorm or two are expected along and south of the Pennsylvania Turnpike this afternoon and early tonight. Some of these showers may linger along the Mason-Dixon line during the overnight. The southern half of the state will stay unseasonably muggy today. Highs will be in the mid-70s in the north and mid-80s in the southeast. The sky should become clearer over the north and west tonight, but remain mostly cloudy in the south and east. Fog will form in the valleys of the north tonight and last into mid-morning in the deepest valleys. Lows tonight will range from the upper 40s in Bradford to near 70 degrees in Philadelphia. Friday should be dry and mostly sunny for all of Pennsylvania. Highs will be in the 70s, and the air will be noticeably drier. Saturday sees increasing rain chances through the day into Sunday morning. Unsettled pattern continues into next week. Here is the latest National Weather Service forecast for Blair and Bedford counties, including the city of Altoona. Rest of tonight, mostly cloudy. A slight chance of showers between 10 p.m. and midnight, then a chance of showers after midnight. Patchy fog. Rainfall amounts less than a tenth of an inch. Lows in the lower 60s. Northwest winds around 5 miles an hour. Chance of rain 50%. Friday, mostly cloudy before 8 a.m., then becoming partly sunny. A slight chance of showers before 10 a.m. Patchy fog before 10 a.m. Rainfall amounts less than a tenth of an inch. Highs in the upper 70s. North winds around 5 miles an hour. Chance of rain 20%. Friday night, partly cloudy, then becoming mostly cloudy between 8 p.m. and 10 p.m., then becoming partly cloudy, then becoming mostly cloudy after 4 a.m. A slight chance of showers between 2 a.m. and 4 a.m. A chance of showers after 4 a.m. Rainfall amounts less than a tenth of an inch. Lows in the lower 60s. East winds around 5 miles an hour. Chance of rain 30%. Saturday, mostly cloudy. A chance of showers in the morning, then showers and a chance of thunderstorms in the afternoon. Rainfall amounts between a quarter and a half inch. Highs in the upper 70s. Southeast winds 5 to 10 miles an hour with gusts up to 20 miles an hour. Chance of rain 90%. Saturday night, showers and a chance of thunderstorms before 8 p.m., then showers likely and a slight chance of thunderstorms between 8 p.m. and 2 a.m. A slight chance of showers after 2 a.m. Rainfall amounts between a quarter and a half inch. Lows in the mid-60s. South winds around 5 miles an hour. Chance of rain 90%. Here is the latest National Weather Service forecast for Cambria County, including the city of Johnstown. Rest of tonight, mostly cloudy with a 20% chance of showers. Patchy fog. Lows in the upper 50s. Northwest winds around 5 miles an hour. Friday, patchy fog before 10 a.m. Mostly sunny. Highs in the mid-70s. Northeast winds around 5 miles an hour, becoming northwest in the afternoon. Friday night, partly cloudy through 2 a.m., then a slight chance of showers after 2 a.m. Rainfall amounts less than a tenth of an inch. Lows around 60. East winds 5 to 10 miles an hour. Chance of rain 20%. Saturday, mostly cloudy. A chance of showers through 2 p.m., then showers and a slight chance of thunderstorms after 2 p.m. Rainfall amounts between a quarter and a half inch. Highs in the mid-70s. South winds 5 to 10 miles an hour with gusts up to 20 miles an hour.
chance of rain 90%. Saturday night, showers and a slight chance of thunderstorms through 2 a.m., then a slight chance of showers after 2 a.m. Rainfall amounts between a quarter and a half inch. Lows in the mid-60s. South winds 5 to 10 miles an hour. Chance of rain 90%. And now the extended forecast for South Central Pennsylvania. Sunday, mostly sunny. Highs in the lower 80s. Sunday night, partly cloudy. Lows around 60. Monday, mostly sunny. Highs in the mid-70s. Monday night, partly cloudy. Lows in the mid-50s. Tuesday, mostly sunny. Highs in the upper 70s. Tuesday night, mostly clear. Lows around 60. Wednesday, mostly sunny with a chance of showers. Highs in the lower 80s. Chance of rain 50%. Wednesday night, partly cloudy. Lows in the lower 60s. Thursday, showers likely. Highs in the upper 70s. Chance of rain 60%. The 8 to 14 day outlook, from Friday, September 18th to Thursday, September 24th, calls for near normal temperatures and near normal precipitation. Normal high temperatures across central Pennsylvania during this period range from the mid-60s over the Allegheny Mountains to the mid-70s across the lower Susquehanna Valley. Normal lows range from the mid-40s over the Alleghenies to the mid-50s across the lower Susquehanna Valley. Here are the 11 p.m. conditions in the Altoona area. In Altoona, it was partly cloudy. The temperature was 69 degrees, the dew point 65, and the relative humidity 86%. The wind was west at 3 miles an hour. The pressure was 29.99 inches and steady. At State College, it was partly cloudy. The temperature was 73 degrees, the dew point 64, and the relative humidity 73%. The wind was northwest at 6 miles an hour. The pressure was 29.98 inches and rising. Now, a few other local conditions: Johnstown, mostly cloudy 67, Dubois, partly cloudy 65, Latrobe, rain and fog 70, Pittsburgh cloudy 70, Erie, cloudy 71, Bradford partly cloudy 61. To the south and east, York, partly cloudy 75, Selins Grove mostly cloudy 69, Harrisburg cloudy 77, Philadelphia cloudy 81, Baltimore mostly cloudy 77, Washington D.C. mostly cloudy 80. Once again, in Altoona it was 69 degrees under partly cloudy skies. And at State College it was 73 degrees under partly cloudy skies. 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Here's the hazardous weather outlook for the following counties: Bedford, Blair, Cambria, and Huntingdon. For this afternoon and tonight, the probability for widespread hazardous weather is low. And now the extended outlook for the period Friday through Wednesday. The probability for widespread hazardous weather is low. A cold front will pass through today without much precipitation outside of the southern tier of the state. Scattered showers and a small chance of a thunderstorm or two are expected along and south of the Pennsylvania Turnpike this afternoon and early tonight. Some of these showers may linger along the Mason-Dixon line during the overnight. The southern half of the state will stay unseasonably muggy today. Highs will be in the mid-70s in the north and mid-80s in the southeast. The sky should become clearer over the north and west tonight, but remain mostly cloudy in the south and east. Fog will form in the valleys of the north tonight and last into mid-morning in the deepest valleys. Lows tonight will range from the upper 40s in Bradford to near 70 degrees in Philadelphia. Friday should be dry and mostly sunny for all of Pennsylvania. Highs will be in the 70s, and the air will be noticeably drier. Saturday sees increasing rain chances through the day into Sunday morning. Unsettled pattern continues into next week. Here is the latest National Weather Service forecast for Blair and Bedford counties, including the city of Altoona. Rest of tonight, mostly cloudy. A slight chance of showers between 10 p.m. and midnight, then a chance of showers after midnight. Patchy fog. Rainfall amounts less than a tenth of an inch. Lows in the lower 60s. Northwest winds around 5 miles an hour. Chance of rain 50%.
Friday, mostly cloudy before 8 a.m., then becoming partly sunny. A slight chance of showers before 10 a.m. Patchy fog before 10 a.m. Rainfall amounts less than a tenth of an inch. Highs in the upper 70s. North winds around 5 miles an hour. Chance of rain 20%. Friday night, partly cloudy, then becoming mostly cloudy between 8 p.m. and 10 p.m., then becoming partly cloudy, then becoming mostly cloudy after 4 a.m. A slight chance of showers between 2 a.m. and 4 a.m. A chance of showers after 4 a.m. Rainfall amounts less than a tenth of an inch. Lows in the lower 60s. East winds around 5 miles an hour. Chance of rain 30%. Saturday, mostly cloudy. A chance of showers in the morning, then showers and a chance of thunderstorms in the afternoon. Rainfall amounts between a quarter and a half inch. Highs in the upper 70s. Southeast winds 5 to 10 miles an hour with gusts up to 20 miles an hour. Chance of rain 90%. Saturday night, showers and a chance of thunderstorms before 8 p.m., then showers likely and a slight chance of thunderstorms between 8 p.m. and 2 a.m. A slight chance of showers after 2 a.m. Rainfall amounts between a quarter and a half inch. Lows in the mid-60s. South winds around 5 miles an hour. Chance of rain 90%. Here is the latest National Weather Service forecast for Cambria County, including the city of Johnstown. Rest of tonight, mostly cloudy with a 20% chance of showers. Patchy fog. Lows in the upper 50s. Northwest winds around 5 miles an hour. Friday, patchy fog before 10 a.m. Mostly sunny. Highs in the mid-70s. Northeast winds around 5 miles an hour, becoming northwest in the afternoon. Friday night, partly cloudy through 2 a.m., then a slight chance of showers after 2 a.m. Rainfall amounts less than a tenth of an inch. Lows around 60. East winds 5 to 10 miles an hour. Chance of rain 20%. Saturday, mostly cloudy. A chance of showers through 2 p.m., then showers and a slight chance of thunderstorms after 2 p.m. Rainfall amounts between a quarter and a half inch. Highs in the mid-70s. South winds 5 to 10 miles an hour with gusts up to 20 miles an hour. Chance of rain 90%. Saturday night, showers and a slight chance of thunderstorms through 2 a.m., then a slight chance of showers after 2 a.m. Rainfall amounts between a quarter and a half inch. Lows in the mid-60s. South winds 5 to 10 miles an hour. Chance of rain 90%. And now the extended forecast for South Central Pennsylvania. Sunday, mostly sunny. Highs in the lower 80s. Sunday night, partly cloudy. Lows around 60. Monday, mostly sunny. Highs in the mid-70s. Monday night, partly cloudy. Lows in the mid-50s. Tuesday, mostly sunny. Highs in the upper 70s. Tuesday night, mostly clear. Lows around 60. Wednesday, mostly sunny with a chance of showers. Highs in the lower 80s. Chance of rain 50%. Wednesday night, partly cloudy. Lows in the lower 60s. Thursday, showers likely. Highs in the upper 70s. Chance of rain 60%. The 8 to 14 day outlook, from Friday, September 18th to Thursday, September 24th, calls for near normal temperatures and near normal precipitation. Normal high temperatures across central Pennsylvania during this period range from the mid-60s over the Allegheny Mountains to the mid-70s across the lower Susquehanna Valley. Normal lows range from the mid-40s over the Alleghenies to the mid-50s across the lower Susquehanna Valley. Here are the 11 p.m. conditions in the Altoona area. In Altoona, it was partly cloudy. The temperature was 69 degrees, the dew point 65, and the relative humidity 86%. The wind was west at 3 miles an hour. The pressure was 29.99 inches and steady. At State College, it was partly cloudy. The temperature was 73 degrees, the dew point 64, and the relative humidity 73%. The wind was northwest at 6 miles an hour. The pressure was 29.98 inches and rising.
now, a few other local conditions: Johnstown, mostly cloudy 67, Dubois, partly cloudy 65, La Trobe, rain and fog 70, Pittsburgh cloudy 70, Erie, cloudy 71, Bradford partly cloudy 61. To the south and east, York, partly cloudy 75, Selins Grove mostly cloudy 69, Harrisburg cloudy 77, Philadelphia cloudy 81, Baltimore mostly cloudy 77, Washington D.C. mostly cloudy 80. Once again, in Altoona it was 69 degrees under partly cloudy skies. And at State College it was 73 degrees under partly cloudy skies. 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Here's the hazardous weather outlook for the following counties: Bedford, Blair, Cambria, and Huntingdon. For this afternoon and tonight, the probability for widespread hazardous weather is low. And now the extended outlook for the period Friday through Wednesday. The probability for widespread hazardous weather is low. A cold front will pass through today without much precipitation outside of the southern tier of the state. Scattered showers and a small chance of a thunderstorm or two are expected along and south of the Pennsylvania Turnpike this afternoon and early tonight. Some of these showers may linger along the Mason-Dixon line during the overnight. The southern half of the state will stay unseasonably muggy today. Highs will be in the mid-70s in the north and mid-80s in the southeast. The sky should become clearer over the north and west tonight, but remain mostly cloudy in the south and east. Fog will form in the valleys of the north tonight and last into mid-morning in the deepest valleys. Lows tonight will range from the upper 40s in Bradford to near 70 degrees in Philadelphia. Friday should be dry and mostly sunny for all of Pennsylvania. Highs will be in the 70s, and the air will be noticeably drier. Saturday sees increasing rain chances through the day into Sunday morning. Unsettled pattern continues into next week. Here is the latest National Weather Service forecast for Blair and Bedford counties, including the city of Altoona. Rest of tonight, mostly cloudy. A slight chance of showers between 10 p.m. and midnight, then a chance of showers after midnight. Patchy fog. Rainfall amounts less than a tenth of an inch. Lows in the lower 60s. Northwest winds around 5 miles an hour. Chance of rain 50%. Friday, mostly cloudy before 8 a.m., then becoming partly sunny. A slight chance of showers before 10 a.m. Patchy fog before 10 a.m. Rainfall amounts less than a tenth of an inch. Highs in the upper 70s. North winds around 5 miles an hour. Chance of rain 20%. Friday night, partly cloudy, then becoming mostly cloudy between 8 p.m. and 10 p.m., then becoming partly cloudy, then becoming mostly cloudy after 4 a.m. A slight chance of showers between 2 a.m. and 4 a.m. A chance of showers after 4 a.m. Rainfall amounts less than a tenth of an inch. Lows in the lower 60s. East winds around 5 miles an hour. Chance of rain 30%. Saturday, mostly cloudy. A chance of showers in the morning, then showers and a chance of thunderstorms in the afternoon. Rainfall amounts between a quarter and a half inch. Highs in the upper 70s. Southeast winds 5 to 10 miles an hour with gusts up to 20 miles an hour. Chance of rain 90%. Saturday night, showers and a chance of thunderstorms before 8 p.m., then showers likely and a slight chance of thunderstorms between 8 p.m. and 2 a.m. A slight chance of showers after 2 a.m. Rainfall amounts between a quarter and a half inch. Lows in the mid-60s. South winds around 5 miles an hour. Chance of rain 90%. Here is the latest National Weather Service forecast for Cambria County, including the city of Johnstown. Rest of tonight, mostly cloudy with a 20% chance of showers. Patchy fog. Lows in the upper 50s. Northwest winds around 5 miles an hour. Friday, patchy fog before 10 a.m. Mostly sunny. Highs in the mid-70s. Northeast winds around 5 miles an hour, becoming northwest in the afternoon. Friday night, partly cloudy through 2 a.m., then a slight chance of showers after 2 a.m. Rainfall amounts less than a tenth of an inch. Lows around 60. East winds 5 to 10 miles an hour.
chance of rain 20%. Saturday, mostly cloudy. A chance of showers through 2 p.m., then showers and a slight chance of thunderstorms after 2 p.m. Rainfall amounts between a quarter and a half inch. Highs in the mid-70s. South winds 5 to 10 miles an hour with gusts up to 20 miles an hour. Chance of rain 90%. Saturday night, showers and a slight chance of thunderstorms through 2 a.m., then a slight chance of showers after 2 a.m. Rainfall amounts between a quarter and a half inch. Lows in the mid-60s. South winds 5 to 10 miles an hour. Chance of rain 90%. And now the extended forecast for South Central Pennsylvania. Sunday, mostly sunny. Highs in the lower 80s. Sunday night, partly cloudy. Lows around 60. Monday, mostly sunny. Highs in the mid-70s. Monday night, partly cloudy. Lows in the mid-50s. Tuesday, mostly sunny. Highs in the upper 70s. Tuesday night, mostly clear. Lows around 60. Wednesday, mostly sunny with a chance of showers. Highs in the lower 80s. Chance of rain 50%. Wednesday night, partly cloudy. Lows in the lower 60s. Thursday, showers likely. Highs in the upper 70s. Chance of rain 60%. 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Broadcasts originate from the National Weather Service in State College and are transmitted from the tower facilities provided by the Blair County Emergency Management Agency in Frankstown on a frequency of 162.425 MHz. We are located at Innovation Park in State College. 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Properly set weather radios, with the alarm device, will alert you when severe weather warnings or watches are issued. Programming on this station will be temporarily changed during severe weather, to bring you the latest information. Warnings and safety information from the National Weather Service may someday save your life or protect your property. The 8 to 14 day outlook, from Friday, September 18th to Thursday, September 24th, calls for near normal temperatures and near normal precipitation. Normal high temperatures across central Pennsylvania during this period range from the mid-60s over the Allegheny Mountains to the mid-70s across the lower Susquehanna Valley. Normal lows range from the mid-40s over the Alleghenies to the mid-50s across the lower Susquehanna Valley. Here are the 11 p.m. conditions in the Altoona area. In Altoona, it was partly cloudy. The temperature was 69 degrees, the dew point 65, and the relative humidity 86%. The wind was west at 3 miles an hour. The pressure was 29.99 inches and steady. At State College, it was partly cloudy. The temperature was 73 degrees, the dew point 64, and the relative humidity 73%. The wind was northwest at 6 miles an hour. The pressure was 29.98 inches and rising. Now, a few other local conditions. Johnstown, mostly cloudy 67, Dubois, partly cloudy 65, La Trobe, rain and fog 70, Pittsburgh cloudy 70, Erie, cloudy 71, Bradford partly cloudy 61. To the south and east, York, partly cloudy 75, Selins Grove mostly cloudy 69, Harrisburg cloudy 77, Philadelphia cloudy 81, Baltimore mostly cloudy 77, Washington D.C. mostly cloudy 80. Once again, in Altoona it was 69 degrees under partly cloudy skies. And at State College it was 73 degrees under partly cloudy skies. 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Here's the hazardous weather outlook for the following counties: Bedford, Blair, Cambria, and Huntingdon. For this afternoon and tonight, the probability for widespread hazardous weather is low. And now the extended outlook for the period Friday through Wednesday. The probability for widespread hazardous weather is low. A cold front will pass through today without much precipitation outside of the southern tier of the state. Scattered showers and a small chance of a thunderstorm or two are expected along and south of the Pennsylvania Turnpike this afternoon and early tonight. Some of these showers may linger along the Mason-Dixon line during the overnight.
the southern half of the state will stay unseasonably muggy today. Highs will be in the mid-70s in the north and mid-80s in the southeast. The sky should become clearer over the north and west tonight, but remain mostly cloudy in the south and east. Fog will form in the valleys of the north tonight and last into mid-morning in the deepest valleys. Lows tonight will range from the upper 40s in Bradford to near 70 degrees in Philadelphia. Friday should be dry and mostly sunny for all of Pennsylvania. Highs will be in the 70s, and the air will be noticeably drier. Saturday sees increasing rain chances through the day into Sunday morning. Unsettled pattern continues into next week. Here is the latest National Weather Service forecast for Blair and Bedford counties, including the city of Altoona. Rest of tonight, mostly cloudy. A slight chance of showers between 10 p.m. and midnight, then a chance of showers after midnight. Patchy fog. Rainfall amounts less than a tenth of an inch. Lows in the lower 60s. Northwest winds around 5 miles an hour. Chance of rain 50%. Friday, mostly cloudy before 8 a.m., then becoming partly sunny. A slight chance of showers before 10 a.m. Patchy fog before 10 a.m. Rainfall amounts less than a tenth of an inch. Highs in the upper 70s. North winds around 5 miles an hour. Chance of rain 20%. Friday night, partly cloudy, then becoming mostly cloudy between 8 p.m. and 10 p.m., then becoming partly cloudy, then becoming mostly cloudy after 4 a.m. A slight chance of showers between 2 a.m. and 4 a.m. A chance of showers after 4 a.m. Rainfall amounts less than a tenth of an inch. Lows in the lower 60s. East winds around 5 miles an hour. Chance of rain 30%. Saturday, mostly cloudy. A chance of showers in the morning, then showers and a chance of thunderstorms in the afternoon. Rainfall amounts between a quarter and a half inch. Highs in the upper 70s. Southeast winds 5 to 10 miles an hour with gusts up to 20 miles an hour. Chance of rain 90%. Saturday night, showers and a chance of thunderstorms before 8 p.m., then showers likely and a slight chance of thunderstorms between 8 p.m. and 2 a.m. A slight chance of showers after 2 a.m. Rainfall amounts between a quarter and a half inch. Lows in the mid-60s. South winds around 5 miles an hour. Chance of rain 90%. Here is the latest National Weather Service forecast for Cambria County, including the city of Johnstown. Rest of tonight, mostly cloudy with a 20% chance of showers. Patchy fog. Lows in the upper 50s. Northwest winds around 5 miles an hour. Friday, patchy fog before 10 a.m. Mostly sunny. Highs in the mid-70s. Northeast winds around 5 miles an hour, becoming northwest in the afternoon. Friday night, partly cloudy through 2 a.m., then a slight chance of showers after 2 a.m. Rainfall amounts less than a tenth of an inch. Lows around 60. East winds 5 to 10 miles an hour. Chance of rain 20%. Saturday, mostly cloudy. A chance of showers through 2 p.m., then showers and a slight chance of thunderstorms after 2 p.m. Rainfall amounts between a quarter and a half inch. Highs in the mid-70s. South winds 5 to 10 miles an hour with gusts up to 20 miles an hour. Chance of rain 90%. Saturday night, showers and a slight chance of thunderstorms through 2 a.m., then a slight chance of showers after 2 a.m. Rainfall amounts between a quarter and a half inch. Lows in the mid-60s. South winds 5 to 10 miles an hour. Chance of rain 90%. And now the extended forecast for South Central Pennsylvania. Sunday, mostly sunny. Highs in the lower 80s. Sunday night, partly cloudy. Lows around 60. Monday, mostly sunny. Highs in the mid-70s. Monday night, partly cloudy. Lows in the mid-50s. Tuesday, mostly sunny. Highs in the upper 70s. Tuesday night, mostly clear. Lows around 60. Wednesday, mostly sunny with a chance of showers. Highs in the lower 80s. Chance of rain 50%. Wednesday night, partly cloudy. Lows in the lower 60s. Thursday, showers likely. Highs in the upper 70s. Chance of rain 60%.
The 8 to 14 day outlook, from Friday, September 18th to Thursday, September 24th, calls for near normal temperatures and near normal precipitation. Normal high temperatures across central Pennsylvania during this period range from the mid-60s over the Allegheny Mountains to the mid-70s across the lower Susquehanna Valley. Normal lows range from the mid-40s over the Alleghenies to the mid-50s across the lower Susquehanna Valley. Here are the 11 p.m. conditions in the Altoona area. In Altoona, it was partly cloudy. The temperature was 69 degrees, the dew point 65, and the relative humidity 86%. The wind was west at 3 miles an hour. The pressure was 29.99 inches and steady. At State College, it was partly cloudy. The temperature was 73 degrees, the dew point 64, and the relative humidity 73%. The wind was northwest at 6 miles an hour. The pressure was 29.98 inches and rising. Now, a few other local conditions: Johnstown, mostly cloudy 67, Dubois, partly cloudy 65, La Trobe, rain and fog 70, Pittsburgh cloudy 70, Erie, cloudy 71, Bradford partly cloudy 61. To the south and east, York, partly cloudy 75, Selins Grove mostly cloudy 69, Harrisburg cloudy 77, Philadelphia cloudy 81, Baltimore mostly cloudy 77, Washington D.C. mostly cloudy 80. Once again, in Altoona it was 69 degrees under partly cloudy skies. And at State College it was 73 degrees under partly cloudy skies. 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Here's the hazardous weather outlook for the following counties: Bedford, Blair, Cambria, and Huntingdon. For this afternoon and tonight, the probability for widespread hazardous weather is low. And now the extended outlook for the period Friday through Wednesday. The probability for widespread hazardous weather is low. A cold front will pass through today without much precipitation outside of the southern tier of the state. Scattered showers and a small chance of a thunderstorm or two are expected along and south of the Pennsylvania Turnpike this afternoon and early tonight. Some of these showers may linger along the Mason-Dixon line during the overnight. The southern half of the state will stay unseasonably muggy today. Highs will be in the mid-70s in the north and mid-80s in the southeast. The sky should become clearer over the north and west tonight, but remain mostly cloudy in the south and east. Fog will form in the valleys of the north tonight and last into mid-morning in the deepest valleys. Lows tonight will range from the upper 40s in Bradford to near 70 degrees in Philadelphia. Friday should be dry and mostly sunny for all of Pennsylvania. Highs will be in the 70s, and the air will be noticeably drier. Saturday sees increasing rain chances through the day into Sunday morning. Unsettled pattern continues into next week. Here is the latest National Weather Service forecast for Blair and Bedford counties, including the city of Altoona. Rest of tonight, mostly cloudy. A slight chance of showers between 10 p.m. and midnight, then a chance of showers after midnight. Patchy fog. Rainfall amounts less than a tenth of an inch. Lows in the lower 60s. Northwest winds around 5 miles an hour. Chance of rain 50%. Friday, mostly cloudy before 8 a.m., then becoming partly sunny. A slight chance of showers before 10 a.m. Patchy fog before 10 a.m. Rainfall amounts less than a tenth of an inch. Highs in the upper 70s. North winds around 5 miles an hour. Chance of rain 20%. Friday night, partly cloudy, then becoming mostly cloudy between 8 p.m. and 10 p.m., then becoming partly cloudy, then becoming mostly cloudy after 4 a.m. A slight chance of showers between 2 a.m. and 4 a.m. A chance of showers after 4 a.m. Rainfall amounts less than a tenth of an inch. Lows in the lower 60s. East winds around 5 miles an hour. Chance of rain 30%. Saturday, mostly cloudy. A chance of showers in the morning, then showers and a chance of thunderstorms in the afternoon. Rainfall amounts between a quarter and a half inch. Highs in the upper 70s. Southeast winds 5 to 10 miles an hour with gusts up to 20 miles an hour. Chance of rain 90%.
Saturday night, showers and a chance of thunderstorms before 8 p.m., then showers likely and a slight chance of thunderstorms between 8 p.m. and 2 a.m. A slight chance of showers after 2 a.m. Rainfall amounts between a quarter and a half inch. Lows in the mid-60s. South winds around 5 miles an hour. Chance of rain 90%. Here is the latest National Weather Service forecast for Cambria County, including the city of Johnstown. Rest of tonight, mostly cloudy with a 20% chance of showers. Patchy fog. Lows in the upper 50s. Northwest winds around 5 miles an hour. Friday, patchy fog before 10 a.m. Mostly sunny. Highs in the mid-70s. Northeast winds around 5 miles an hour, becoming northwest in the afternoon. Friday night, partly cloudy through 2 a.m., then a slight chance of showers after 2 a.m. Rainfall amounts less than a tenth of an inch. Lows around 60. East winds 5 to 10 miles an hour. Chance of rain 20%. Saturday, mostly cloudy. A chance of showers through 2 p.m., then showers and a slight chance of thunderstorms after 2 p.m. Rainfall amounts between a quarter and a half inch. Highs in the mid-70s. South winds 5 to 10 miles an hour with gusts up to 20 miles an hour. Chance of rain 90%. Saturday night, showers and a slight chance of thunderstorms through 2 a.m., then a slight chance of showers after 2 a.m. Rainfall amounts between a quarter and a half inch. Lows in the mid-60s. South winds 5 to 10 miles an hour. Chance of rain 90%. And now the extended forecast for South Central Pennsylvania. Sunday, mostly sunny. Highs in the lower 80s. Sunday night, partly cloudy. Lows around 60. Monday, mostly sunny. Highs in the mid-70s. Monday night, partly cloudy. Lows in the mid-50s. Tuesday, mostly sunny. Highs in the upper 70s. Tuesday night, mostly clear. Lows around 60. Wednesday, mostly sunny with a chance of showers. Highs in the lower 80s. Chance of rain 50%. Wednesday night, partly cloudy. Lows in the lower 60s. Thursday, showers likely. Highs in the upper 70s. Chance of rain 60%. The 8 to 14 day outlook, from Friday, September 18th to Thursday, September 24th, calls for near normal temperatures and near normal precipitation. Normal high temperatures across central Pennsylvania during this period range from the mid-60s over the Allegheny Mountains to the mid-70s across the lower Susquehanna Valley. Normal lows range from the mid-40s over the Alleghenies to the mid-50s across the lower Susquehanna Valley. Here are the 11 p.m. conditions in the Altoona area. In Altoona, it was partly cloudy. The temperature was 69 degrees, the dew point 65, and the relative humidity 86%. The wind was west at 3 miles an hour. The pressure was 29.99 inches and steady. At State College, it was partly cloudy. The temperature was 73 degrees, the dew point 64, and the relative humidity 73%. The wind was northwest at 6 miles an hour. The pressure was 29.98 inches and rising. Now, a few other local conditions: Johnstown, mostly cloudy 67, Dubois, partly cloudy 65, La Trobe, rain and fog 70, Pittsburgh cloudy 70, Erie, cloudy 71, Bradford partly cloudy 61. To the south and east, York, partly cloudy 75, Selins Grove mostly cloudy 69, Harrisburg cloudy 77, Philadelphia cloudy 81, Baltimore mostly cloudy 77, Washington D.C. mostly cloudy 80. Once again, in Altoona it was 69 degrees under partly cloudy skies. And at State College it was 73 degrees under partly cloudy skies. This is NOAA Weather Radio, All Hazards Station WNG 589. 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Here's the hazardous weather outlook for the following counties: Bedford, Blair, Cambria, and Huntingdon. For this afternoon and tonight, the probability for widespread hazardous weather is low. And now the extended outlook for the period Friday through Wednesday. The probability for widespread hazardous weather is low.
A cold front will pass through today without much precipitation outside of the southern tier of the state. Scattered showers and a small chance of a thunderstorm or two are expected along and south of the Pennsylvania Turnpike this afternoon and early

Saturday night, showers and a chance of thunderstorms before 8 p.m., then showers likely and a slight chance of thunderstorms between 8 p.m. and 2 a.m. A slight chance of showers after 2 a.m. Rainfall amounts between a quarter and a half inch. Lows in the mid-60s. South winds around 5 miles an hour. Chance of rain 90%. Here is the latest National Weather Service forecast for Cambria County, including the city of Johnstown. Rest of tonight, mostly cloudy with a 20% chance of showers. Patchy fog. Lows in the upper 50s. North winds around 5 miles an hour. Friday, patchy fog before 10 a.m. Mostly sunny. Highs in the mid-70s. Northeast winds around 5 miles an hour, becoming northwest in the afternoon. Friday night, partly cloudy through 2 a.m., then a slight chance of showers after 2 a.m. Rainfall amounts less than a tenth of an inch. Lows around 60. East winds 5 to 10 miles an hour. Chance of rain 20%. Saturday, mostly cloudy. A chance of showers through 2 p.m., then showers and a slight chance of thunderstorms after 2 p.m. Rainfall amounts between a quarter and a half inch. Highs in the mid-70s. South winds 5 to 10 miles an hour with gusts up to 20 miles an hour. Chance of rain 90%. Saturday night, showers and a slight chance of thunderstorms through 2 a.m., then a slight chance of showers after 2 a.m. Rainfall amounts between a quarter and a half inch. Lows in the mid-60s. South winds 5 to 10 miles an hour. Chance of rain 90%. And now the extended forecast for South Central Pennsylvania. Sunday, mostly sunny. Highs in the lower 80s. Sunday night, partly cloudy. Lows around 60. Monday, mostly sunny. Highs in the mid-70s. Monday night, partly cloudy. Lows in the mid-50s. Tuesday, mostly sunny. Highs in the upper 70s. Tuesday night, mostly clear. Lows around 60. Wednesday, mostly sunny with a chance of showers. Highs in the lower 80s. Chance of rain 50%. Wednesday night, partly cloudy. Lows in the lower 60s. Thursday, showers likely. Highs in the upper 70s. Chance of rain 60%. The 8 to 14 day outlook, from Friday, September 18th to Thursday, September 24th, calls for near normal temperatures and near normal precipitation. Normal high temperatures across central Pennsylvania during this period range from the mid-60s over the Allegheny Mountains to the mid-70s across the lower Susquehanna Valley. Normal lows range from the mid-40s over the Alleghenies to the mid-50s across the lower Susquehanna Valley. Here are the midnight conditions in the Altoona area. In Altoona, light rain was falling. The temperature was 67 degrees, the dew point 65, and the relative humidity 93%. The wind was calm. The pressure was 30.00 inches and rising. At State College, it was partly cloudy. The temperature was 72 degrees, the dew point 63, and the relative humidity 73%. The wind was north at 5 miles an hour. The pressure was 29.98 inches and steady. Now, a few other local conditions: Johnstown, light rain 67, DuBois, partly cloudy 65, La Trobe, mostly cloudy 68, Pittsburgh cloudy 70, Erie, mostly cloudy 70, Bradford partly cloudy 61. To the south and east, York, mostly cloudy 74, Selins Grove mostly cloudy 70, Harrisburg cloudy 76, Philadelphia cloudy 81, Baltimore mostly cloudy 79, Washington D.C. cloudy 79. Once again, in Altoona it was 67 degrees with light rain. And at State College it was 72 degrees under partly cloudy skies. 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Here's the hazardous weather outlook for the following counties: Bedford, Blair, Cambria, and Huntingdon. For this afternoon and tonight, the probability for widespread hazardous weather is low. And now the extended outlook for the period Friday through Wednesday. The probability for widespread hazardous weather is low. A cold front will pass through today without much

precipitation outside of the southern tier of the state. Scattered showers and a small chance of a thunderstorm or two are expected along and south of the Pennsylvania Turnpike this afternoon and early tonight. Some of these showers may linger along the Mason-Dixon line during the overnight. The southern half of the state will stay unseasonably muggy today. Highs will be in the mid-70s in the north and mid-80s in the southeast. The sky should become clearer over the north and west tonight, but remain mostly cloudy in the south and east. Fog will form in the valleys of the north tonight and last into mid-morning in the deepest valleys. Lows tonight will range from the upper 40s in Bradford to near 70 degrees in Philadelphia. Friday should be dry and mostly sunny for all of Pennsylvania. Highs will be in the 70s, and the air will be noticeably drier. Saturday sees increasing rain chances through the day into Sunday morning. Unsettled pattern continues into next week. Here is the latest National Weather Service forecast for Blair and Bedford counties, including the city of Altoona. Rest of tonight, mostly cloudy with a 50% chance of showers. Patchy fog. Rainfall amounts less than a tenth of an inch. Lows in the lower 60s. North winds around 5 miles an hour. Friday, mostly cloudy before 8 a.m., then becoming partly sunny. A slight chance of showers before 10 a.m. Patchy fog before 10 a.m. Rainfall amounts less than a tenth of an inch. Highs in the upper 70s. North winds around 5 miles an hour. Chance of rain 20%. Friday night, partly cloudy, then becoming mostly cloudy between 8 p.m. and 10 p.m., then becoming partly cloudy, then becoming mostly cloudy after 4 a.m. A slight chance of showers between 2 a.m. and 4 a.m. A chance of showers after 4 a.m. Rainfall amounts less than a tenth of an inch. Lows in the lower 60s. East winds around 5 miles an hour. Chance of rain 30%. Saturday, mostly cloudy. A chance of showers in the morning, then showers and a chance of thunderstorms in the afternoon. Rainfall amounts between a quarter and a half inch. Highs in the upper 70s. Southeast winds 5 to 10 miles an hour with gusts up to 20 miles an hour. Chance of rain 90%. Saturday night, showers and a chance of thunderstorms before 8 p.m., then showers likely and a slight chance of thunderstorms between 8 p.m. and 2 a.m. A slight chance of showers after 2 a.m. Rainfall amounts between a quarter and a half inch. Lows in the mid-60s. South winds around 5 miles an hour. Chance of rain 90%. Here is the latest National Weather Service forecast for Cambria County, including the city of Johnstown. Rest of tonight, mostly cloudy with a 20% chance of showers. Patchy fog. Lows in the upper 50s. North winds around 5 miles an hour. Friday, patchy fog before 10 a.m. Mostly sunny. Highs in the mid-70s. Northeast winds around 5 miles an hour, becoming northwest in the afternoon. Friday night, partly cloudy through 2 a.m., then a slight chance of showers after 2 a.m. Rainfall amounts less than a tenth of an inch. Lows around 60. East winds 5 to 10 miles an hour. Chance of rain 20%. Saturday, mostly cloudy. A chance of showers through 2 p.m., then showers and a slight chance of thunderstorms after 2 p.m. Rainfall amounts between a quarter and a half inch. Highs in the mid-70s. South winds 5 to 10 miles an hour with gusts up to 20 miles an hour. Chance of rain 90%. Saturday night, showers and a slight chance of thunderstorms through 2 a.m., then a slight chance of showers after 2 a.m. Rainfall amounts between a quarter and a half inch. Lows in the mid-60s. South winds 5 to 10 miles an hour. Chance of rain 90%. And now the extended forecast for South Central Pennsylvania. Sunday, mostly sunny. Highs in the lower 80s. Sunday night, partly cloudy. Lows around 60. Monday, mostly sunny. Highs in the mid-70s. Monday night, partly cloudy. Lows in the mid-50s. Tuesday, mostly sunny. Highs in the upper 70s. Tuesday night, mostly clear. Lows around 60. Wednesday, mostly sunny with a chance of showers. Highs in the lower 80s. Chance of rain 50%. Wednesday night, partly cloudy.
lows in the lower 60s. Thursday, showers likely. Highs in the upper 70s. Chance of rain 60%. The 8 to 14 day outlook, from Friday, September 18th to Thursday, September 24th, calls for near normal temperatures and near normal precipitation. Normal high temperatures across central Pennsylvania during this period range from the mid-60s over the Allegheny Mountains to the mid-70s across the lower Susquehanna Valley. Normal lows range from the mid-40s over the Alleghenies to the mid-50s across the lower Susquehanna Valley. Here are the midnight conditions in the Altoona area. In Altoona, light rain was falling. The temperature was 67 degrees, the dew point 65, and the relative humidity 93%. The wind was calm. The pressure was 30.00 inches and rising. At State College, it was partly cloudy. The temperature was 72 degrees, the dew point 63, and the relative humidity 73%. The wind was north at 5 miles an hour. The pressure was 29.98 inches and steady. Now, a few other local conditions: Johnstown, light rain 67, Dubois, partly cloudy 65, Latrobe, mostly cloudy 68, Pittsburgh cloudy 70, Erie, mostly cloudy 70, Bradford partly cloudy 61. To the south and east, York, mostly cloudy 74, Selins Grove mostly cloudy 70, Harrisburg cloudy 76, Philadelphia cloudy 81, Baltimore mostly cloudy 79, Washington D.C. cloudy 79. Once again, in Altoona it was 67 degrees with light rain. And at State College it was 72 degrees under partly cloudy skies. 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Here's the hazardous weather outlook for the following counties: Bedford, Blair, Cambria, and Huntingdon. For this afternoon and tonight, the probability for widespread hazardous weather is low. And now the extended outlook for the period Friday through Wednesday. The probability for widespread hazardous weather is low. A cold front will pass through today without much precipitation outside of the southern tier of the state. Scattered showers and a small chance of a thunderstorm or two are expected along and south of the Pennsylvania Turnpike this afternoon and early tonight. Some of these showers may linger along the Mason-Dixon line during the overnight. The southern half of the state will stay unseasonably muggy today. Highs will be in the mid-70s in the north and mid-80s in the southeast. The sky should become clearer over the north and west tonight, but remain mostly cloudy in the south and east. Fog will form in the valleys of the north tonight and last into mid-morning in the deepest valleys. Lows tonight will range from the upper 40s in Bradford to near 70 degrees in Philadelphia. Friday should be dry and mostly sunny for all of Pennsylvania. Highs will be in the 70s, and the air will be noticeably drier. Saturday sees increasing rain chances through the day into Sunday morning. Unsettled pattern continues into next week. Here is the latest National Weather Service forecast for Blair and Bedford counties, including the city of Altoona. Rest of tonight, mostly cloudy with a 50% chance of showers. Patchy fog. Rainfall amounts less than a tenth of an inch. Lows in the lower 60s. North winds around 5 miles an hour. Friday, mostly cloudy before 8 a.m., then becoming partly sunny. A slight chance of showers before 10 a.m. Patchy fog before 10 a.m. Rainfall amounts less than a tenth of an inch. Highs in the upper 70s. North winds around 5 miles an hour. Chance of rain 20%. Friday night, partly cloudy, then becoming mostly cloudy between 8 p.m. and 10 p.m., then becoming partly cloudy, then becoming mostly cloudy after 4 a.m. A slight chance of showers between 2 a.m. and 4 a.m. A chance of showers after 4 a.m. Rainfall amounts less than a tenth of an inch. Lows in the lower 60s. East winds around 5 miles an hour. Chance of rain 30%. Saturday, mostly cloudy. A chance of showers in the morning, then showers and a chance of thunderstorms in the afternoon. Rainfall amounts between a quarter and a half inch. Highs in the upper 70s. Southeast winds 5 to 10 miles an hour with gusts up to 20 miles an hour. Chance of rain 90%.
Saturday night, showers and a chance of thunderstorms before 8 p.m., then showers likely and a slight chance of thunderstorms between 8 p.m. and 2 a.m. A slight chance of showers after 2 a.m. Rainfall amounts between a quarter and a half inch. Lows in the mid-60s. South winds around 5 miles an hour. Chance of rain 90%. Here is the latest National Weather Service forecast for Cambria County, including the city of Johnstown. Rest of tonight, mostly cloudy with a 20% chance of showers. Patchy fog. Lows in the upper 50s. North winds around 5 miles an hour. Friday, patchy fog before 10 a.m. Mostly sunny. Highs in the mid-70s. Northeast winds around 5 miles an hour, becoming northwest in the afternoon. Friday night, partly cloudy through 2 a.m., then a slight chance of showers after 2 a.m. Rainfall amounts less than a tenth of an inch. Lows around 60. East winds 5 to 10 miles an hour. Chance of rain 20%. Saturday, mostly cloudy. A chance of showers through 2 p.m., then showers and a slight chance of thunderstorms after 2 p.m. Rainfall amounts between a quarter and a half inch. Highs in the mid-70s. South winds 5 to 10 miles an hour with gusts up to 20 miles an hour. Chance of rain 90%. Saturday night, showers and a slight chance of thunderstorms through 2 a.m., then a slight chance of showers after 2 a.m. Rainfall amounts between a quarter and a half inch. Lows in the mid-60s. South winds 5 to 10 miles an hour. Chance of rain 90%. And now the extended forecast for South Central Pennsylvania. Sunday, mostly sunny. Highs in the lower 80s. Sunday night, partly cloudy. Lows around 60. Monday, mostly sunny. Highs in the mid-70s. Monday night, partly cloudy. Lows in the mid-50s. Tuesday, mostly sunny. Highs in the upper 70s. Tuesday night, mostly clear. Lows around 60. Wednesday, mostly sunny with a chance of showers. Highs in the lower 80s. Chance of rain 50%. Wednesday night, partly cloudy. Lows in the lower 60s. Thursday, showers likely. Highs in the upper 70s. Chance of rain 60%. The 8 to 14 day outlook, from Friday, September 18th to Thursday, September 24th, calls for near normal temperatures and near normal precipitation. Normal high temperatures across central Pennsylvania during this period range from the mid-60s over the Allegheny Mountains to the mid-70s across the lower Susquehanna Valley. Normal lows range from the mid-40s over the Alleghenies to the mid-50s across the lower Susquehanna Valley. Here are the 1 a.m. conditions in the Altoona area. In Altoona, it was mostly cloudy. The temperature was 67 degrees, the dew point 66, and the relative humidity 97%. The wind was calm. The pressure was 30.00 inches and steady. At State College, it was partly cloudy. The temperature was 70 degrees, the dew point 63, and the relative humidity 78%. The wind was north at 5 miles an hour. The pressure was 30.00 inches and rising. Now, a few other local conditions: Johnstown, cloudy 66, Dubois, mostly cloudy 64, Latrobe, mostly cloudy 68, Pittsburgh cloudy 69, Erie, mostly cloudy 69, Bradford partly cloudy 61. To the south and east, York, partly cloudy 74, Selins Grove mostly cloudy 69, Harrisburg cloudy 75, Philadelphia cloudy 80, Baltimore cloudy 76, Washington D.C. mostly cloudy 78. Once again, in Altoona it was 67 degrees under mostly cloudy skies. And at State College it was 70 degrees under partly cloudy skies. 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Here's the hazardous weather outlook for the following counties: Bedford, Blair, Cambria, and Huntingdon. For this afternoon and tonight, the probability for widespread hazardous weather is low. And now the extended outlook for the period Friday through Wednesday. The probability for widespread hazardous weather is low.
A cold front will pass through today without much precipitation outside of the southern tier of the state. Scattered showers and a small chance of a thunderstorm or two are expected along and south of the Pennsylvania Turnpike this afternoon and early tonight. Some of these showers may linger along the Mason-Dixon line during the overnight. The southern half of the state will stay unseasonably muggy today. Highs will be in the mid-70s in the north and mid-80s in the southeast. The sky should become clearer over the north and west tonight, but remain mostly cloudy in the south and east. Fog will form in the valleys of the north tonight and last into mid-morning in the deepest valleys. Lows tonight will range from the upper 40s in Bradford to near 70 degrees in Philadelphia. Friday should be dry and mostly sunny for all of Pennsylvania. Highs will be in the 70s, and the air will be noticeably drier. Saturday sees increasing rain chances through the day into Sunday morning. Unsettled pattern continues into next week. Here is the latest National Weather Service forecast for Blair and Bedford counties, including the city of Altoona. Rest of tonight, mostly cloudy with a 50% chance of showers. Patchy fog. Rainfall amounts less than a tenth of an inch. Lows in the lower 60s. North winds around 5 miles an hour. Friday, mostly cloudy before 8 a.m., then becoming partly sunny. A slight chance of showers before 10 a.m. Patchy fog before 10 a.m. Rainfall amounts less than a tenth of an inch. Highs in the upper 70s. North winds around 5 miles an hour. Chance of rain 20%. Friday night, partly cloudy, then becoming mostly cloudy between 8 p.m. and 10 p.m., then becoming partly cloudy, then becoming mostly cloudy after 4 a.m. A slight chance of showers between 2 a.m. and 4 a.m. A chance of showers after 4 a.m. Rainfall amounts less than a tenth of an inch. Lows in the lower 60s. East winds around 5 miles an hour. Chance of rain 30%. Saturday, mostly cloudy. A chance of showers in the morning, then showers and a chance of thunderstorms in the afternoon. Rainfall amounts between a quarter and a half inch. Highs in the upper 70s. Southeast winds 5 to 10 miles an hour with gusts up to 20 miles an hour. Chance of rain 90%. Saturday night, showers and a chance of thunderstorms before 8 p.m., then showers likely and a slight chance of thunderstorms between 8 p.m. and 2 a.m. A slight chance of showers after 2 a.m. Rainfall amounts between a quarter and a half inch. Lows in the mid-60s. South winds around 5 miles an hour. Chance of rain 90%. Here is the latest National Weather Service forecast for Cambria County, including the city of Johnstown. Rest of tonight, mostly cloudy with a 20% chance of showers. Patchy fog. Lows in the upper 50s. North winds around 5 miles an hour. Friday, patchy fog before 10 a.m. Mostly sunny. Highs in the mid-70s. Northeast winds around 5 miles an hour, becoming northwest in the afternoon. Friday night, partly cloudy through 2 a.m., then a slight chance of showers after 2 a.m. Rainfall amounts less than a tenth of an inch. Lows around 60. East winds 5 to 10 miles an hour. Chance of rain 20%. Saturday, mostly cloudy. A chance of showers through 2 p.m., then showers and a slight chance of thunderstorms after 2 p.m. Rainfall amounts between a quarter and a half inch. Highs in the mid-70s. South winds 5 to 10 miles an hour with gusts up to 20 miles an hour. Chance of rain 90%. Saturday night, showers and a slight chance of thunderstorms through 2 a.m., then a slight chance of showers after 2 a.m. Rainfall amounts between a quarter and a half inch. Lows in the mid-60s. South winds 5 to 10 miles an hour. Chance of rain 90%. And now the extended forecast for South Central Pennsylvania. Sunday, mostly sunny. Highs in the lower 80s. Sunday night, partly cloudy. Lows around 60. Monday, mostly sunny. Highs in the mid-70s. Monday night, partly cloudy. Lows in the mid-50s. Tuesday, mostly sunny. Highs in the upper 70s. Tuesday night, mostly clear. Lows around 60. Wednesday, mostly sunny with a chance of showers. Highs in the lower 80s. Chance of rain 50%.
Wednesday night, partly cloudy. Lows in the lower 60s. Thursday, showers likely. Highs in the upper 70s. Chance of rain 60%. The 8 to 14 day outlook, from Friday, September 18th to Thursday, September 24th, calls for near normal temperatures and near normal precipitation. Normal high temperatures across central Pennsylvania during this period range from the mid-60s over the Allegheny Mountains to the mid-70s across the lower Susquehanna Valley. Normal lows range from the mid-40s over the Alleghenies to the mid-50s across the lower Susquehanna Valley. Here are the 1 a.m. conditions in the Altoona area. In Altoona, it was mostly cloudy. The temperature was 67 degrees, the dew point 66, and the relative humidity 97%. The wind was calm. The pressure was 30.00 inches and steady. At State College, it was partly cloudy. The temperature was 70 degrees, the dew point 63, and the relative humidity 78%. The wind was north at 5 miles an hour. The pressure was 30.00 inches and rising. Now, a few other local conditions: Johnstown, cloudy 66, Dubois, mostly cloudy 64, La Trobe, mostly cloudy 68, Pittsburgh cloudy 69, Erie, mostly cloudy 69, Bradford partly cloudy 61. To the south and east, York, partly cloudy 74, Selins Grove mostly cloudy 69, Harrisburg cloudy 75, Philadelphia cloudy 80, Baltimore cloudy 76, Washington D.C. mostly cloudy 78. Once again, in Altoona it was 67 degrees under mostly cloudy skies. And at State College it was 70 degrees under partly cloudy skies. 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Here's the hazardous weather outlook for the following counties: Bedford, Blair, Cambria, and Huntingdon. For this afternoon and tonight, the probability for widespread hazardous weather is low. And now the extended outlook for the period Friday through Wednesday. The probability for widespread hazardous weather is low. A cold front will pass through today without much precipitation outside of the southern tier of the state. Scattered showers and a small chance of a thunderstorm or two are expected along and south of the Pennsylvania Turnpike this afternoon and early tonight. Some of these showers may linger along the Mason-Dixon line during the overnight. The southern half of the state will stay unseasonably muggy today. Highs will be in the mid-70s in the north and mid-80s in the southeast. The sky should become clearer over the north and west tonight, but remain mostly cloudy in the south and east. Fog will form in the valleys of the north tonight and last into mid-morning in the deepest valleys. Lows tonight will range from the upper 40s in Bradford to near 70 degrees in Philadelphia. Friday should be dry and mostly sunny for all of Pennsylvania. Highs will be in the 70s, and the air will be noticeably drier. Saturday sees increasing rain chances through the day into Sunday morning. Unsettled pattern continues into next week. Here is the latest National Weather Service forecast for Blair and Bedford counties, including the city of Altoona. Rest of tonight, mostly cloudy with a 50% chance of showers. Patchy fog. Rainfall amounts less than a tenth of an inch. Lows in the lower 60s. North winds around 5 miles an hour. Friday, mostly cloudy before 8 a.m., then becoming partly sunny. A slight chance of showers before 10 a.m. Patchy fog before 10 a.m. Rainfall amounts less than a tenth of an inch. Highs in the upper 70s. North winds around 5 miles an hour. Chance of rain 20%. Friday night, partly cloudy, then becoming mostly cloudy between 8 p.m. and 10 p.m., then becoming partly cloudy, then becoming mostly cloudy after 4 a.m. A slight chance of showers between 2 a.m. and 4 a.m. A chance of showers after 4 a.m. Rainfall amounts less than a tenth of an inch. Lows in the lower 60s. East winds around 5 miles an hour. Chance of rain 30%. Saturday, mostly cloudy. A chance of showers in the morning, then showers and a chance of thunderstorms in the afternoon. Rainfall amounts between a quarter and a half inch. Highs in the upper 70s. Southeast winds 5 to 10 miles an hour with gusts up to 20 miles an hour.
chance of rain 90%. Saturday night, showers and a chance of thunderstorms before 8 p.m., then showers likely and a slight chance of thunderstorms between 8 p.m. and 2 a.m. A slight chance of showers after 2 a.m. Rainfall amounts between a quarter and a half inch. Lows in the mid-60s. South winds around 5 miles an hour. Chance of rain 90%. Here is the latest National Weather Service forecast for Cambria County, including the city of Johnstown. Rest of tonight, mostly cloudy with a 20% chance of showers. Patchy fog. Lows in the upper 50s. North winds around 5 miles an hour. Friday, patchy fog before 10 a.m. Mostly sunny. Highs in the mid-70s. Northeast winds around 5 miles an hour, becoming northwest in the afternoon. Friday night, partly cloudy through 2 a.m., then a slight chance of showers after 2 a.m. Rainfall amounts less than a tenth of an inch. Lows around 60. East winds 5 to 10 miles an hour. Chance of rain 20%. Saturday, mostly cloudy. A chance of showers through 2 p.m., then showers and a slight chance of thunderstorms after 2 p.m. Rainfall amounts between a quarter and a half inch. Highs in the mid-70s. South winds 5 to 10 miles an hour with gusts up to 20 miles an hour. Chance of rain 90%. Saturday night, showers and a slight chance of thunderstorms through 2 a.m., then a slight chance of showers after 2 a.m. Rainfall amounts between a quarter and a half inch. Lows in the mid-60s. South winds 5 to 10 miles an hour. Chance of rain 90%. And now the extended forecast for South Central Pennsylvania. Sunday, mostly sunny. Highs in the lower 80s. Sunday night, partly cloudy. Lows around 60. Monday, mostly sunny. Highs in the mid-70s. Monday night, partly cloudy. Lows in the mid-50s. Tuesday, mostly sunny. Highs in the upper 70s. Tuesday night, mostly clear. Lows around 60. Wednesday, mostly sunny with a chance of showers. Highs in the lower 80s. Chance of rain 50%. Wednesday night, partly cloudy. Lows in the lower 60s. Thursday, showers likely. Highs in the upper 70s. Chance of rain 60%. The 8 to 14 day outlook, from Friday, September 18th to Thursday, September 24th, calls for near normal temperatures and near normal precipitation. Normal high temperatures across central Pennsylvania during this period range from the mid-60s over the Allegheny Mountains to the mid-70s across the lower Susquehanna Valley. Normal lows range from the mid-40s over the Alleghenies to the mid-50s across the lower Susquehanna Valley. Here are the 1 a.m. conditions in the Altoona area. In Altoona, it was mostly cloudy. The temperature was 67 degrees, the dew point 66, and the relative humidity 97%. The wind was calm. The pressure was 30.00 inches and steady. At State College, it was partly cloudy. The temperature was 70 degrees, the dew point 63, and the relative humidity 78%. The wind was north at 5 miles an hour. The pressure was 30.00 inches and rising. Now, a few other local conditions: Johnstown, cloudy 66, Du Bois, mostly cloudy 64, La Trobe, mostly cloudy 68, Pittsburgh cloudy 69, Erie, mostly cloudy 69, Bradford partly cloudy 61. To the south and east, York, partly cloudy 74, Selins Grove mostly cloudy 69, Harrisburg cloudy 75, Philadelphia cloudy 80, Baltimore cloudy 76, Washington D.C. mostly cloudy 78. Once again, in Altoona it was 67 degrees under mostly cloudy skies. And at State College it was 70 degrees under partly cloudy skies. 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Here's the hazardous weather outlook for the following counties: Bedford, Blair, Cambria, and Huntingdon. For this afternoon and tonight, the probability for widespread hazardous weather is low. And now the extended outlook for the period Friday through Wednesday. The probability for widespread hazardous weather is low.
A cold front will pass through today without much precipitation outside of the southern tier of the state. Scattered showers and a small chance of a thunderstorm or two are expected along and south of the Pennsylvania Turnpike this afternoon and early tonight. Some of these showers may linger along the Mason-Dixon line during the overnight. The southern half of the state will stay unseasonably muggy today. Highs will be in the mid-70s in the north and mid-80s in the southeast. The sky should become clearer over the north and west tonight, but remain mostly cloudy in the south and east. Fog will form in the valleys of the north tonight and last into mid-morning in the deepest valleys. Lows tonight will range from the upper 40s in Bradford to near 70 degrees in Philadelphia. Friday should be dry and mostly sunny for all of Pennsylvania. Highs will be in the 70s, and the air will be noticeably drier. Saturday sees increasing rain chances through the day into Sunday morning. Unsettled pattern continues into next week. Here is the latest National Weather Service forecast for Blair and Bedford counties, including the city of Altoona. Rest of tonight, mostly cloudy with a 50% chance of showers. Patchy fog. Rainfall amounts less than a tenth of an inch. Lows in the lower 60s. North winds around 5 miles an hour. Friday, mostly cloudy before 8 a.m., then becoming partly sunny. A slight chance of showers before 10 a.m. Patchy fog before 10 a.m. Rainfall amounts less than a tenth of an inch. Highs in the upper 70s. North winds around 5 miles an hour. Chance of rain 20%. Friday night, partly cloudy, then becoming mostly cloudy between 8 p.m. and 10 p.m., then becoming partly cloudy, then becoming mostly cloudy after 4 a.m. A slight chance of showers between 2 a.m. and 4 a.m. A chance of showers after 4 a.m. Rainfall amounts less than a tenth of an inch. Lows in the lower 60s. East winds around 5 miles an hour. Chance of rain 30%. Saturday, mostly cloudy. A chance of showers in the morning, then showers and a chance of thunderstorms in the afternoon. Rainfall amounts between a quarter and a half inch. Highs in the upper 70s. Southeast winds 5 to 10 miles an hour with gusts up to 20 miles an hour. Chance of rain 90%. Saturday night, showers and a chance of thunderstorms before 8 p.m., then showers likely and a slight chance of thunderstorms between 8 p.m. and 2 a.m. A slight chance of showers after 2 a.m. Rainfall amounts between a quarter and a half inch. Lows in the mid-60s. South winds around 5 miles an hour. Chance of rain 90%. Here is the latest National Weather Service forecast for Cambria County, including the city of Johnstown. Rest of tonight, mostly cloudy with a 20% chance of showers. Patchy fog. Lows in the upper 50s. North winds around 5 miles an hour. Friday, patchy fog before 10 a.m. Mostly sunny. Highs in the mid-70s. Northeast winds around 5 miles an hour, becoming northwest in the afternoon. Friday night, partly cloudy through 2 a.m., then a slight chance of showers after 2 a.m. Rainfall amounts less than a tenth of an inch. Lows around 60. East winds 5 to 10 miles an hour. Chance of rain 20%. Saturday, mostly cloudy. A chance of showers through 2 p.m., then showers and a slight chance of thunderstorms after 2 p.m. Rainfall amounts between a quarter and a half inch. Highs in the mid-70s. South winds 5 to 10 miles an hour with gusts up to 20 miles an hour. Chance of rain 90%. Saturday night, showers and a slight chance of thunderstorms through 2 a.m., then a slight chance of showers after 2 a.m. Rainfall amounts between a quarter and a half inch. Lows in the mid-60s. South winds 5 to 10 miles an hour. Chance of rain 90%. And now the extended forecast for South Central Pennsylvania. Sunday, mostly sunny. Highs in the lower 80s. Sunday night, partly cloudy. Lows around 60. Monday, mostly sunny. Highs in the mid-70s. Monday night, partly cloudy. Lows in the mid-50s. Tuesday, mostly sunny. Highs in the upper 70s. Tuesday night, mostly clear. Lows around 60. Wednesday, mostly sunny with a chance of showers. Highs in the lower 80s. Chance of rain 50%.
Wednesday night, partly cloudy. Lows in the lower 60s. Thursday, showers likely. Highs in the upper 70s. Chance of rain 60%. 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Broadcasts originate from the National Weather Service in State College and are transmitted from the tower facilities provided by the Blair County Emergency Management Agency in Frankstown on a frequency of 162.425 MHz. We are located at Innovation Park in State College. 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Properly set weather radios with the alarm device will alert you when severe weather warnings or watches are issued. Programming on this station will be temporarily changed during severe weather to bring you the latest information. Warnings and safety information from the National Weather Service may someday save your life or protect your property. The 8 to 14 day outlook from Friday, September 18th to Thursday, September 24th calls for near normal temperatures and near normal precipitation. Normal high temperatures across central Pennsylvania during this period range from the mid-60s over the Allegheny Mountains to the mid-70s across the lower Susquehanna Valley. Normal lows range from the mid-40s over the Alleghenies to the mid-50s across the lower Susquehanna Valley. Here are the 1 a.m. conditions in the Altoona area. In Altoona, it was mostly cloudy. The temperature was 67 degrees, the dew point 66, and the relative humidity 97%. The wind was calm. The pressure was 30.00 inches and steady. At State College, it was partly cloudy. The temperature was 70 degrees, the dew point 63, and the relative humidity 78%. The wind was north at 5 miles an hour. The pressure was 30.00 inches and rising. Now, a few other local conditions: Johnstown, cloudy 66, Du Bois, mostly cloudy 64, La Trobe, mostly cloudy 68, Pittsburgh cloudy 69, Erie, mostly cloudy 69, Bradford partly cloudy 61. To the south and east, York, partly cloudy 74, Selins Grove mostly cloudy 69, Harrisburg cloudy 75, Philadelphia cloudy 80, Baltimore cloudy 76, Washington D.C. mostly cloudy 78. Once again, in Altoona it was 67 degrees under mostly cloudy skies. And at State College it was 70 degrees under partly cloudy skies. 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Here's the hazardous weather outlook for the following counties: Bedford, Blair, Cambria, and Huntingdon. For this afternoon and tonight, the probability for widespread hazardous weather is low. And now the extended outlook for the period Friday through Wednesday. The probability for widespread hazardous weather is low. A cold front will pass through today without much precipitation outside of the southern tier of the state. Scattered showers and a small chance of a thunderstorm or two are expected along and south of the Pennsylvania Turnpike this afternoon and early tonight. Some of these showers may linger along the Mason-Dixon line during the overnight. The southern half of the state will stay unseasonably muggy today. Highs will be in the mid-70s in the north and mid-80s in the southeast. The sky should become clearer over the north and west tonight, but remain mostly cloudy in the south and east. Fog will form in the valleys of the north tonight and last into mid-morning in the deepest valleys. Lows tonight will range from the upper 40s in Bradford to near 70 degrees in Philadelphia. Friday should be dry and mostly sunny for all of Pennsylvania. Highs will be in the 70s, and the air will be noticeably drier. Saturday sees increasing rain chances through the day into Sunday morning. Unsettled pattern continues into next week. Here is the latest National Weather Service forecast for Blair and Bedford counties, including the city of Altoona. Rest of tonight, mostly cloudy with a 50% chance of showers. Patchy fog. Rainfall amounts less than a tenth of an inch. Lows in the lower 60s. North winds around 5 miles an hour. Friday, mostly cloudy before 8 a.m., then becoming partly sunny. A slight chance of showers before 10 a.m. Patchy fog before 10 a.m. Rainfall amounts less than a tenth of an inch. Highs in the upper 70s. North winds around 5 miles an hour. Chance of rain 20%.
Friday night, partly cloudy, then becoming mostly cloudy between 8 p.m. and 10 p.m., then becoming partly cloudy, then becoming mostly cloudy after 4 a.m. A slight chance of showers between 2 a.m. and 4 a.m. A chance of showers after 4 a.m. Rainfall amounts less than a tenth of an inch. Lows in the lower 60s. East winds around 5 miles an hour. Chance of rain 30%. Saturday, mostly cloudy. A chance of showers in the morning, then showers and a chance of thunderstorms in the afternoon. Rainfall amounts between a quarter and a half inch. Highs in the upper 70s. Southeast winds 5 to 10 miles an hour with gusts up to 20 miles an hour. Chance of rain 90%. Saturday night, showers and a chance of thunderstorms before 8 p.m., then showers likely and a slight chance of thunderstorms between 8 p.m. and 2 a.m. A slight chance of showers after 2 a.m. Rainfall amounts between a quarter and a half inch. Lows in the mid-60s. South winds around 5 miles an hour. Chance of rain 90%. Here is the latest National Weather Service forecast for Cambria County, including the city of Johnstown. Rest of tonight, mostly cloudy with a 20% chance of showers. Patchy fog. Lows in the upper 50s. North winds around 5 miles an hour. Friday, patchy fog before 10 a.m. Mostly sunny. Highs in the mid-70s. Northeast winds around 5 miles an hour, becoming northwest in the afternoon. Friday night, partly cloudy through 2 a.m., then a slight chance of showers after 2 a.m. Rainfall amounts less than a tenth of an inch. Lows around 60. East winds 5 to 10 miles an hour. Chance of rain 20%. Saturday, mostly cloudy. A chance of showers through 2 p.m., then showers and a slight chance of thunderstorms after 2 p.m. Rainfall amounts between a quarter and a half inch. Highs in the mid-70s. South winds 5 to 10 miles an hour with gusts up to 20 miles an hour. Chance of rain 90%. Saturday night, showers and a slight chance of thunderstorms through 2 a.m., then a slight chance of showers after 2 a.m. Rainfall amounts between a quarter and a half inch. Lows in the mid-60s. South winds 5 to 10 miles an hour. Chance of rain 90%. And now the extended forecast for South Central Pennsylvania. Sunday, mostly sunny. Highs in the lower 80s. Sunday night, partly cloudy. Lows around 60. Monday, mostly sunny. Highs in the mid-70s. Monday night, partly cloudy. Lows in the mid-50s. Tuesday, mostly sunny. Highs in the upper 70s. Tuesday night, mostly clear. Lows around 60. Wednesday, mostly sunny with a chance of showers. Highs in the lower 80s. Chance of rain 50%. Wednesday night, partly cloudy. Lows in the lower 60s. Thursday, showers likely. Highs in the upper 70s. Chance of rain 60%. Here is the latest National Weather Service forecast for Blair and Bedford counties, including the city of Altoona. Rest of tonight, mostly cloudy with a 50% chance of showers. Patchy fog. Rainfall amounts less than a tenth of an inch. Lows in the lower 60s. North winds around 5 miles an hour. Friday, mostly cloudy before 8 a.m., then becoming partly sunny. A slight chance of showers before 10 a.m. Patchy fog before 10 a.m. Rainfall amounts less than a tenth of an inch. Highs in the upper 70s. North winds around 5 miles an hour. Chance of rain 20%. Friday night, partly cloudy, then becoming mostly cloudy between 8 p.m. and 10 p.m., then becoming partly cloudy, then becoming mostly cloudy after 4 a.m. A slight chance of showers between 2 a.m. and 4 a.m. A chance of showers after 4 a.m. Rainfall amounts less than a tenth of an inch. Lows in the lower 60s. East winds around 5 miles an hour. Chance of rain 30%. Saturday, mostly cloudy. A chance of showers in the morning, then showers and a chance of thunderstorms in the afternoon. Rainfall amounts between a quarter and a half inch. Highs in the upper 70s. Southeast winds 5 to 10 miles an hour with gusts up to 20 miles an hour.
chance of rain 90%. Saturday night, showers and a chance of thunderstorms before 8 p.m., then showers likely and a slight chance of thunderstorms between 8 p.m. and 2 a.m. A slight chance of showers after 2 a.m. Rainfall amounts between a quarter and a half inch. Lows in the mid-60s. South winds around 5 miles an hour. Chance of rain 90%. Here is the latest National Weather Service forecast for Cambria County, including the city of Johnstown. Rest of tonight, mostly cloudy with a 20% chance of showers. Patchy fog. Lows in the upper 50s. North winds around 5 miles an hour. Friday, patchy fog before 10 a.m. Mostly sunny. Highs in the mid-70s. Northeast winds around 5 miles an hour, becoming northwest in the afternoon. Friday night, partly cloudy through 2 a.m., then a slight chance of showers after 2 a.m. Rainfall amounts less than a tenth of an inch. Lows around 60. East winds 5 to 10 miles an hour. Chance of rain 20%. Saturday, mostly cloudy. A chance of showers through 2 p.m., then showers and a slight chance of thunderstorms after 2 p.m. Rainfall amounts between a quarter and a half inch. Highs in the mid-70s. South winds 5 to 10 miles an hour with gusts up to 20 miles an hour. Chance of rain 90%. Saturday night, showers and a slight chance of thunderstorms through 2 a.m., then a slight chance of showers after 2 a.m. Rainfall amounts between a quarter and a half inch. Lows in the mid-60s. South winds 5 to 10 miles an hour. Chance of rain 90%. And now the extended forecast for South Central Pennsylvania. Sunday, mostly sunny. Highs in the lower 80s. Sunday night, partly cloudy. Lows around 60. Monday, mostly sunny. Highs in the mid-70s. Monday night, partly cloudy. Lows in the mid-50s. Tuesday, mostly sunny. Highs in the upper 70s. Tuesday night, mostly clear. Lows around 60. Wednesday, mostly sunny with a chance of showers. Highs in the lower 80s. Chance of rain 50%. Wednesday night, partly cloudy. Lows in the lower 60s. Thursday, showers likely. Highs in the upper 70s. Chance of rain 60%. The 8 to 14 day outlook, from Friday, September 18th to Thursday, September 24th, calls for near normal temperatures and near normal precipitation. Normal high temperatures across central Pennsylvania during this period range from the mid-60s over the Allegheny Mountains to the mid-70s across the lower Susquehanna Valley. Normal lows range from the mid-40s over the Alleghenies to the mid-50s across the lower Susquehanna Valley. Here are the 1 a.m. conditions in the Altoona area. In Altoona, it was mostly cloudy. The temperature was 67 degrees, the dew point 66, and the relative humidity 97%. The wind was calm. The pressure was 30.00 inches and steady. At State College, it was partly cloudy. The temperature was 70 degrees, the dew point 63, and the relative humidity 78%. The wind was north at 5 miles an hour. The pressure was 30.00 inches and rising. Now, a few other local conditions: Johnstown, cloudy 66, Dubois, mostly cloudy 64, La Trobe, mostly cloudy 68, Pittsburgh cloudy 69, Erie, mostly cloudy 69, Bradford partly cloudy 61. To the south and east, York, partly cloudy 74, Selins Grove mostly cloudy 69, Harrisburg cloudy 75, Philadelphia cloudy 80, Baltimore cloudy 76, Washington D.C. mostly cloudy 78. Once again, in Altoona it was 67 degrees under mostly cloudy skies. And at State College it was 70 degrees under partly cloudy skies. 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Here's the hazardous weather outlook for the following counties: Bedford, Blair, Cambria, and Huntingdon. For this afternoon and tonight, the probability for widespread hazardous weather is low. And now the extended outlook for the period Friday through Wednesday. The probability for widespread hazardous weather is low.
A cold front will pass through today without much precipitation outside of the southern tier of the state. Scattered showers and a small chance of a thunderstorm or two are expected along and south of the Pennsylvania Turnpike this afternoon and early tonight. Some of these showers may linger along the Mason-Dixon line during the overnight. The southern half of the state will stay unseasonably muggy today. Highs will be in the mid-70s in the north and mid-80s in the southeast. The sky should become clearer over the north and west tonight, but remain mostly cloudy in the south and east. Fog will form in the valleys of the north tonight and last into mid-morning in the deepest valleys. Lows tonight will range from the upper 40s in Bradford to near 70 degrees in Philadelphia. Friday should be dry and mostly sunny for all of Pennsylvania. Highs will be in the 70s, and the air will be noticeably drier. Saturday sees increasing rain chances through the day into Sunday morning. Unsettled pattern continues into next week. Here is the latest National Weather Service forecast for Blair and Bedford counties, including the city of Altoona. West of tonight, mostly cloudy with a 50% chance of showers. Patchy fog. Rainfall amounts less than a tenth of an inch. Lows in the lower 60s. North winds around 5 miles an hour. Friday, mostly cloudy before 8 a.m., then becoming partly sunny. A slight chance of showers before 10 a.m. Patchy fog before 10 a.m. Rainfall amounts less than a tenth of an inch. Highs in the upper 70s. North winds around 5 miles an hour. Chance of rain 20%. Friday night, partly cloudy, then becoming mostly cloudy between 8 p.m. and 10 p.m., then becoming partly cloudy, then becoming mostly cloudy after 4 a.m. A slight chance of showers between 2 a.m. and 4 a.m. A chance of showers after 4 a.m. Rainfall amounts less than a tenth of an inch. Lows in the lower 60s. East winds around 5 miles an hour. Chance of rain 30%. Saturday, mostly cloudy. A chance of showers in the morning, then showers and a chance of thunderstorms in the afternoon. Rainfall amounts between a quarter and a half inch. Highs in the upper 70s. Southeast winds 5 to 10 miles an hour with gusts up to 20 miles an hour. Chance of rain 90%. Saturday night, showers and a chance of thunderstorms before 8 p.m., then showers likely and a slight chance of thunderstorms between 8 p.m. and 2 a.m. A slight chance of showers after 2 a.m. Rainfall amounts between a quarter and a half inch. Lows in the mid-60s. South winds around 5 miles an hour. Chance of rain 90%. Here is the latest National Weather Service forecast for Cambria County, including the city of Johnstown. Rest of tonight, mostly cloudy with a 20% chance of showers. Patchy fog. Lows in the upper 50s. North winds around 5 miles an hour. Friday, patchy fog before 10 a.m. Mostly sunny. Highs in the mid-70s. Northeast winds around 5 miles an hour, becoming northwest in the afternoon. Friday night, partly cloudy through 2 a.m., then a slight chance of showers after 2 a.m. Rainfall amounts less than a tenth of an inch. Lows around 60. East winds 5 to 10 miles an hour. Chance of rain 20%. Saturday, mostly cloudy. A chance of showers through 2 p.m., then showers and a slight chance of thunderstorms after 2 p.m. Rainfall amounts between a quarter and a half inch. Highs in the mid-70s. South winds 5 to 10 miles an hour with gusts up to 20 miles an hour. Chance of rain 90%. Saturday night, showers and a slight chance of thunderstorms through 2 a.m., then a slight chance of showers after 2 a.m. Rainfall amounts between a quarter and a half inch. Lows in the mid-60s. South winds 5 to 10 miles an hour. Chance of rain 90%. And now the extended forecast for South Central Pennsylvania. Sunday, mostly sunny. Highs in the lower 80s. Sunday night, partly cloudy. Lows around 60. Monday, mostly sunny. Highs in the mid-70s. Monday night, partly cloudy. Lows in the mid-50s. Tuesday, mostly sunny. Highs in the upper 70s. Tuesday night, mostly clear. Lows around 60. Wednesday, mostly sunny with a chance of showers. Highs in the lower 80s. Chance of rain 50%.
Wednesday night, partly cloudy. Lows in the lower 60s. Thursday, showers likely.

The pressure was 30.00 inches and steady. At State College, it was partly cloudy. The temperature was 70 degrees, the dew point 63, and the relative humidity 78%. The wind was north at 5 miles an hour. The pressure was 30.00 inches and rising. Now, a few other local conditions: Johnstown, cloudy 66, Du Bois, mostly cloudy 64, La Trobe, mostly cloudy 68, Pittsburgh cloudy 69, Erie, mostly cloudy 69, Bradford partly cloudy 61. To the south and east, York, partly cloudy 74, Selins Grove mostly cloudy 69, Harrisburg cloudy 75, Philadelphia cloudy 80, Baltimore cloudy 76, Washington DC mostly cloudy 78. Once again, in Altoona it was 67 degrees under mostly cloudy skies. And at State College it was 70 degrees under partly cloudy skies. 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Here's the hazardous weather outlook for the following counties: Bedford, Blair, Cambria, and Huntingdon. For this afternoon and tonight, the probability for widespread hazardous weather is low. And now the extended outlook for the period Friday through Wednesday. The probability for widespread hazardous weather is low. A cold front will pass through today without much precipitation outside of the southern tier of the state. Scattered showers and a small chance of a thunderstorm or two are expected along and south of the Pennsylvania Turnpike this afternoon and early tonight. Some of these showers may linger along the Mason-Dixon line during the overnight. The southern half of the state will stay unseasonably muggy today. Highs will be in the mid-70s in the north and mid-80s in the southeast. The sky should become clearer over the north and west tonight, but remain mostly cloudy in the south and east. Fog will form in the valleys of the north tonight and last into mid-morning in the deepest valleys. Lows tonight will range from the upper 40s in Bradford to near 70 degrees in Philadelphia. Friday should be dry and mostly sunny for all of Pennsylvania. Highs will be in the 70s, and the air will be noticeably drier. Saturday sees increasing rain chances through the day into Sunday morning. Unsettled pattern continues into next week. Here is the latest National Weather Service forecast for Blair and Bedford counties, including the city of Altoona. Rest of tonight, mostly cloudy with a 50% chance of showers. Patchy fog. Rainfall amounts less than a tenth of an inch. Lows in the lower 60s. North winds around 5 miles an hour. Friday, mostly cloudy before 8 a.m., then becoming partly sunny. A slight chance of showers before 10 a.m. Patchy fog before 10 a.m. Rainfall amounts less than a tenth of an inch. Highs in the upper 70s. North winds around 5 miles an hour. Chance of rain 20%. Friday night, partly cloudy, then becoming mostly cloudy between 8 p.m. and 10 p.m., then becoming partly cloudy, then becoming mostly cloudy after 4 a.m. A slight chance of showers between 2 a.m. and 4 a.m. A chance of showers after 4 a.m. Rainfall amounts less than a tenth of an inch. Lows in the lower 60s. East winds around 5 miles an hour. Chance of rain 30%. Saturday, mostly cloudy. A chance of showers in the morning, then showers and a chance of thunderstorms in the afternoon. Rainfall amounts between a quarter and a half inch. Highs in the upper 70s. Southeast winds 5 to 10 miles an hour with gusts up to 20 miles an hour. Chance of rain 90%. Saturday night, showers and a chance of thunderstorms before 8 p.m., then showers likely and a slight chance of thunderstorms between 8 p.m. and 2 a.m. A slight chance of showers after 2 a.m. Rainfall amounts between a quarter and a half inch. Lows in the mid-60s. South winds around 5 miles an hour. Chance of rain 90%. Here is the latest National Weather Service forecast for Cambria County, including the city of Johnstown. Rest of tonight, mostly cloudy with a 20% chance of showers. Patchy fog. Lows in the upper 50s. North winds around 5 miles an hour. Friday, patchy fog before 10 a.m. Mostly sunny. Highs in the mid-70s. Northeast winds around 5 miles an hour, becoming northwest in the afternoon.

Friday night, partly cloudy through 2 a.m., then a slight chance of showers after 2 a.m. Rainfall amounts less than a tenth of an inch. Lows around 60. East winds 5 to 10 miles an hour. Chance of rain 20%. Saturday, mostly cloudy. A chance of showers through 2 p.m., then showers and a slight chance of thunderstorms after 2 p.m. Rainfall amounts between a quarter and a half inch. Highs in the mid-70s. South winds 5 to 10 miles an hour with gusts up to 20 miles an hour. Chance of rain 90%. Saturday night, showers and a slight chance of thunderstorms through 2 a.m., then a slight chance of showers after 2 a.m. Rainfall amounts between a quarter and a half inch. Lows in the mid-60s. South winds 5 to 10 miles an hour. Chance of rain 90%. And now the extended forecast for South Central Pennsylvania. Sunday, mostly sunny. Highs in the lower 80s. Sunday night, partly cloudy. Lows around 60. Monday, mostly sunny. Highs in the mid-70s. Monday night, partly cloudy. Lows in the mid-50s. Tuesday, mostly sunny. Highs in the upper 70s. Tuesday night, mostly clear. Lows around 60. Wednesday, mostly sunny with a chance of showers. Highs in the lower 80s. Chance of rain 50%. Wednesday night, partly cloudy. Lows in the lower 60s. Thursday, showers likely. Highs in the upper 70s. Chance of rain 60%. The 8 to 14 day outlook, from Friday, September 18th to Thursday, September 24th, calls for near normal temperatures and near normal precipitation. Normal high temperatures across central Pennsylvania during this period range from the mid-60s over the Allegheny Mountains to the mid-70s across the lower Susquehanna Valley. Normal lows range from the mid-40s over the Alleghenies to the mid-50s across the lower Susquehanna Valley. Here are the 1 a.m. conditions in the Altoona area. In Altoona, it was mostly cloudy. The temperature was 67 degrees, the dew point 66, and the relative humidity 97%. The wind was calm. The pressure was 30.00 inches and steady. At State College, it was partly cloudy. The temperature was 70 degrees, the dew point 63, and the relative humidity 78%. The wind was north at 5 miles an hour. The pressure was 30.00 inches and rising. Now, a few other local conditions: Johnstown, cloudy 66, Dubois, mostly cloudy 64, La Trobe, mostly cloudy 68, Pittsburgh cloudy 69, Erie, mostly cloudy 69, Bradford partly cloudy 61. To the south and east, York, partly cloudy 74, Selins Grove mostly cloudy 69, Harrisburg cloudy 75, Philadelphia cloudy 80, Baltimore cloudy 76, Washington D.C. mostly cloudy 78. Once again, in Altoona it was 67 degrees under mostly cloudy skies. And at State College it was 70 degrees under partly cloudy skies. 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Here's the hazardous weather outlook for the following counties: Bedford, Blair, Cambria, and Huntingdon. For this afternoon and tonight, the probability for widespread hazardous weather is low. And now the extended outlook for the period Friday through Wednesday. The probability for widespread hazardous weather is low. A cold front will pass through today without much precipitation outside of the southern tier of the state. Scattered showers and a small chance of a thunderstorm or two are expected along and south of the Pennsylvania Turnpike this afternoon and early tonight. Some of these showers may linger along the Mason-Dixon line during the overnight. The southern half of the state will stay unseasonably muggy today. Highs will be in the mid-70s in the north and mid-80s in the southeast. The sky should become clearer over the north and west tonight, but remain mostly cloudy in the south and east. Fog will form in the valleys of the north tonight and last into mid-morning in the deepest valleys. Lows tonight will range from the upper 40s in Bradford to near 70 degrees in Philadelphia. Friday should be dry and mostly sunny for all of Pennsylvania. Highs will be in the 70s, and the air will be noticeably drier.
Saturday sees increasing rain chances through the day and Sunday morning. Unsettled pattern continues into next week. Here is the latest National Weather Service forecast for Blair and Bedford counties, including the city of Altoona. Rest of tonight, mostly cloudy with a 50% chance of showers. Patchy fog. Rainfall amounts less than a tenth of an inch. Lows in the lower 60s. North winds around 5 miles an hour. Friday, mostly cloudy before 8 a.m., then becoming partly sunny. A slight chance of showers before 10 a.m. Patchy fog before 10 a.m. Rainfall amounts less than a tenth of an inch. Highs in the upper 70s. North winds around 5 miles an hour. Chance of rain 20%. Friday night, partly cloudy, then becoming mostly cloudy between 8 p.m. and 10 p.m., then becoming partly cloudy, then becoming mostly cloudy after 4 a.m. A slight chance of showers between 2 a.m. and 4 a.m. A chance of showers after 4 a.m. Rainfall amounts less than a tenth of an inch. Lows in the lower 60s. East winds around 5 miles an hour. Chance of rain 30%. Saturday, mostly cloudy. A chance of showers in the morning, then showers and a chance of thunderstorms in the afternoon. Rainfall amounts between a quarter and a half inch. Highs in the upper 70s. Southeast winds 5 to 10 miles an hour with gusts up to 20 miles an hour. Chance of rain 90%. Saturday night, showers and a chance of thunderstorms before 8 p.m., then showers likely and a slight chance of thunderstorms between 8 p.m. and 2 a.m. A slight chance of showers after 2 a.m. Rainfall amounts between a quarter and a half inch. Lows in the mid-60s. South winds around 5 miles an hour. Chance of rain 90%. Here is the latest National Weather Service forecast for Cambria County, including the city of Johnstown. Rest of tonight, mostly cloudy with a 20% chance of showers. Patchy fog. Lows in the upper 50s. North winds around 5 miles an hour. Friday, patchy fog before 10 a.m. Mostly sunny. Highs in the mid-70s. Northeast winds around 5 miles an hour, becoming northwest in the afternoon. Friday night, partly cloudy through 2 a.m., then a slight chance of showers after 2 a.m. Rainfall amounts less than a tenth of an inch. Lows around 60. East winds 5 to 10 miles an hour. Chance of rain 20%. Saturday, mostly cloudy. A chance of showers through 2 p.m., then showers and a slight chance of thunderstorms after 2 p.m. Rainfall amounts between a quarter and a half inch. Highs in the mid-70s. South winds 5 to 10 miles an hour with gusts up to 20 miles an hour. Chance of rain 90%. Saturday night, showers and a slight chance of thunderstorms through 2 a.m., then a slight chance of showers after 2 a.m. Rainfall amounts between a quarter and a half inch. Lows in the mid-60s. South winds 5 to 10 miles an hour. Chance of rain 90%. And now the extended forecast for South Central Pennsylvania. Sunday, mostly sunny. Highs in the lower 80s. Sunday night, partly cloudy. Lows around 60. Monday, mostly sunny. Highs in the mid-70s. Monday night, partly cloudy. Lows in the mid-50s. Tuesday, mostly sunny. Highs in the upper 70s. Tuesday night, mostly clear. Lows around 60. Wednesday, mostly sunny with a chance of showers. Highs in the lower 80s. Chance of rain 50%. Wednesday night, partly cloudy. Lows in the lower 60s. Thursday, showers likely. Highs in the upper 70s. Chance of rain 60%. The 8 to 14 day outlook, from Friday, September 18th to Thursday, September 24th, calls for near normal temperatures and near normal precipitation. Normal high temperatures across central Pennsylvania during this period range from the mid-60s over the Allegheny Mountains to the mid-70s across the lower Susquehanna Valley. Normal lows range from the mid-40s over the Alleghenies to the mid-50s across the lower Susquehanna Valley. Here are the 1 a.m. conditions in the Altoona area. In Altoona, it was mostly cloudy.
The temperature was 67 degrees, the dew point 66, and the relative humidity 97%. The wind was calm. The pressure was 30.00 inches and steady. At State College, it was partly cloudy. The temperature was 70 degrees, the dew point 63, and the relative humidity 78%. The wind was north at 5 miles an hour. The pressure was 30.00 inches and rising. Now, a few other local conditions: Johnstown, cloudy 66, Du Bois, mostly cloudy 64, La Trobe, mostly cloudy 68, Pittsburgh cloudy 69, Erie, mostly cloudy 69, Bradford partly cloudy 61. To the south and east, York, partly cloudy 74, Selins Grove mostly cloudy 69, Harrisburg cloudy 75, Philadelphia cloudy 80, Baltimore cloudy 76, Washington D.C. mostly cloudy 78. Once again, in Altoona it was 67 degrees under mostly cloudy skies. And at State College it was 70 degrees under partly cloudy skies. This is NOAA Weather Radio, All Hazards Station WNG 589. 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Here are the 2 a.m. conditions in the Altoona area. In Altoona, it was cloudy. The temperature was 67 degrees, the dew point 66, and the relative humidity 97%. The wind was west at 3 miles an hour. The pressure was 30.01 inches and rising. At State College, it was mostly cloudy. The temperature was 68 degrees, the dew point 63, and the relative humidity 83%. The wind was northeast at 3 miles an hour. The pressure was 30.01 inches and steady. Now, a few other local conditions: Johnstown, cloudy 66, Du Bois, light rain 63, La Trobe, cloudy 66, Pittsburgh light rain 68, Erie, partly cloudy 65, Bradford clear 60. To the south and east, York, cloudy 71, Selins Grove mostly cloudy 69, Harrisburg cloudy 75, Philadelphia cloudy 79, Baltimore cloudy 77, Washington D.C. cloudy 78. Once again, in Altoona it was 67 degrees under cloudy skies. And at State College it was 68 degrees under mostly cloudy skies. 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Here's the hazardous weather outlook for the following counties: Bedford, Blair, Cambria, and Huntingdon. For this afternoon and tonight, the probability for widespread hazardous weather is low. And now the extended outlook for the period Friday through Wednesday. The probability for widespread hazardous weather is low. A cold front will pass through today without much precipitation outside of the southern tier of the state. Scattered showers and a small chance of a thunderstorm or two are expected along and south of the Pennsylvania Turnpike this afternoon and early tonight. Some of these showers may linger along the Mason-Dixon line during the overnight. The southern half of the state will stay unseasonably muggy today. Highs will be in the mid-70s in the north and mid-80s in the southeast. The sky should become clearer over the north and west tonight, but remain mostly cloudy in the south and east. Fog will form in the valleys of the north tonight and last into mid-morning in the deepest valleys. Lows tonight will range from the upper 40s in Bradford to near 70 degrees in Philadelphia. Friday should be dry and mostly sunny for all of Pennsylvania. Highs will be in the 70s, and the air will be noticeably drier. Saturday sees increasing rain chances through the day into Sunday morning. Unsettled pattern continues into next week. Here is the latest National Weather Service forecast for Blair and Bedford counties, including the city of Altoona. Rest of tonight, mostly cloudy with a 50% chance of showers. Patchy fog. Rainfall amounts less than a tenth of an inch. Lows in the lower 60s. North winds around 5 miles an hour. Friday, mostly cloudy before 8 a.m., then becoming partly sunny. A slight chance of showers before 10 a.m. Patchy fog before 10 a.m. Rainfall amounts less than a tenth of an inch. Highs in the upper 70s. North winds around 5 miles an hour. Chance of rain 20%.
Friday night, partly cloudy, then becoming mostly cloudy between 8 p.m. and 10 p.m., then becoming partly cloudy, then becoming mostly cloudy after 4 a.m. A slight chance of showers between 2 a.m. and 4 a.m. A chance of showers after 4 a.m. Rainfall amounts less than a tenth of an inch. Lows in the lower 60s. East winds around 5 miles an hour. Chance of rain 30%. Saturday, mostly cloudy. A chance of showers in the morning, then showers and a chance of thunderstorms in the afternoon. Rainfall amounts between a quarter and a half inch. Highs in the upper 70s. Southeast winds 5 to 10 miles an hour with gusts up to 20 miles an hour. Chance of rain 90%. Saturday night, showers and a chance of thunderstorms before 8 p.m., then showers likely and a slight chance of thunderstorms between 8 p.m. and 2 a.m. A slight chance of showers after 2 a.m. Rainfall amounts between a quarter and a half inch. Lows in the mid-60s. South winds around 5 miles an hour. Chance of rain 90%. Here is the latest National Weather Service forecast for Cambria County, including the city of Johnstown. Rest of tonight, mostly cloudy with a 20% chance of showers. Patchy fog. Lows in the upper 50s. North winds around 5 miles an hour. Friday, patchy fog before 10 a.m. Mostly sunny. Highs in the mid-70s. Northeast winds around 5 miles an hour, becoming northwest in the afternoon. Friday night, partly cloudy through 2 a.m., then a slight chance of showers after 2 a.m. Rainfall amounts less than a tenth of an inch. Lows around 60. East winds 5 to 10 miles an hour. Chance of rain 20%. Saturday, mostly cloudy. A chance of showers through 2 p.m., then showers and a slight chance of thunderstorms after 2 p.m. Rainfall amounts between a quarter and a half inch. Highs in the mid-70s. South winds 5 to 10 miles an hour with gusts up to 20 miles an hour. Chance of rain 90%. Saturday night, showers and a slight chance of thunderstorms through 2 a.m., then a slight chance of showers after 2 a.m. Rainfall amounts between a quarter and a half inch. Lows in the mid-60s. South winds 5 to 10 miles an hour. Chance of rain 90%. And now the extended forecast for South Central Pennsylvania. Sunday, mostly sunny. Highs in the lower 80s. Sunday night, partly cloudy. Lows around 60. Monday, mostly sunny. Highs in the mid-70s. Monday night, partly cloudy. Lows in the mid-50s. Tuesday, mostly sunny. Highs in the upper 70s. Tuesday night, mostly clear. Lows around 60. Wednesday, mostly sunny with a chance of showers. Highs in the lower 80s. Chance of rain 50%. Wednesday night, partly cloudy. Lows in the lower 60s. Thursday, showers likely. Highs in the upper 70s. Chance of rain 60%. The 8 to 14 day outlook, from Friday, September 18th to Thursday, September 24th, calls for near normal temperatures and near normal precipitation. Normal high temperatures across central Pennsylvania during this period range from the mid-60s over the Allegheny Mountains to the mid-70s across the lower Susquehanna Valley. Normal lows range from the mid-40s over the Alleghenies to the mid-50s across the lower Susquehanna Valley. Here are the 2 a.m. conditions in the Altoona area. In Altoona, it was cloudy. The temperature was 67 degrees, the dew point 66, and the relative humidity 97%. The wind was west at 3 miles an hour. The pressure was 30.01 inches and rising. At State College, it was mostly cloudy. The temperature was 68 degrees, the dew point 63, and the relative humidity 83%. The wind was northeast at 3 miles an hour. The pressure was 30.01 inches and steady. Now, a few other local conditions: Johnstown, cloudy 66, Dubois, light rain 63, Latrobe, cloudy 66, Pittsburgh, light rain 68, Erie, partly cloudy 65, Bradford, clear 60. To the south and east, York, cloudy 71, Selins Grove, mostly cloudy 69, Harrisburg, cloudy 75, Philadelphia, cloudy 79, Baltimore, cloudy 77,
Washington, D.C., cloudy 78. Once again, in Altoona, it was 67 degrees under cloudy skies. And at State College, it was 68 degrees under mostly cloudy skies. 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Here's the hazardous weather outlook for the following counties: Bedford, Blair, Cambria, and Huntingdon. For this afternoon and tonight, the probability for widespread hazardous weather is low. And now the extended outlook for the period Friday through Wednesday. The probability for widespread hazardous weather is low. A cold front will pass through today without much precipitation outside of the southern tier of the state. Scattered showers and a small chance of a thunderstorm or two are expected along and south of the Pennsylvania Turnpike this afternoon and early tonight. Some of these showers may linger along the Mason-Dixon line during the overnight. The southern half of the state will stay unseasonably muggy today. Highs will be in the mid-70s in the north and mid-80s in the southeast. The sky should become clearer over the north and west tonight, but remain mostly cloudy in the south and east. Fog will form in the valleys of the north tonight and last into mid-morning in the deepest valleys. Lows tonight will range from the upper 40s in Bradford to near 70 degrees in Philadelphia. Friday should be dry and mostly sunny for all of Pennsylvania. Highs will be in the 70s, and the air will be noticeably drier. Saturday sees increasing rain chances through the day into Sunday morning. Unsettled pattern continues into next week. Here is the latest National Weather Service forecast for Blair and Bedford counties, including the city of Altoona. Rest of tonight, mostly cloudy with a 50% chance of showers. Patchy fog. Rainfall amounts less than a tenth of an inch. Lows in the lower 60s. North winds around 5 miles an hour. Friday, mostly cloudy before 8 a.m., then becoming partly sunny. A slight chance of showers before 10 a.m. Patchy fog before 10 a.m. Rainfall amounts less than a tenth of an inch. Highs in the upper 70s. North winds around 5 miles an hour. Chance of rain 20%. Friday night, partly cloudy, then becoming mostly cloudy between 8 p.m. and 10 p.m., then becoming partly cloudy, then becoming mostly cloudy after 4 a.m. A slight chance of showers between 2 a.m. and 4 a.m. A chance of showers after 4 a.m. Rainfall amounts less than a tenth of an inch. Lows in the lower 60s. East winds around 5 miles an hour. Chance of rain 30%. Saturday, mostly cloudy. A chance of showers in the morning, then showers and a chance of thunderstorms in the afternoon. Rainfall amounts between a quarter and a half inch. Highs in the upper 70s. Southeast winds 5 to 10 miles an hour with gusts up to 20 miles an hour. Chance of rain 90%. Saturday night, showers and a chance of thunderstorms before 8 p.m., then showers likely and a slight chance of thunderstorms between 8 p.m. and 2 a.m. A slight chance of showers after 2 a.m. Rainfall amounts between a quarter and a half inch. Lows in the mid-60s. South winds around 5 miles an hour. Chance of rain 90%. Here is the latest National Weather Service forecast for Cambria County, including the city of Johnstown. Rest of tonight, mostly cloudy with a 20% chance of showers. Patchy fog. Lows in the upper 50s. North winds around 5 miles an hour. Friday, patchy fog before 10 a.m. Mostly sunny. Highs in the mid-70s. Northeast winds around 5 miles an hour, becoming northwest in the afternoon. Friday night, partly cloudy through 2 a.m., then a slight chance of showers after 2 a.m. Rainfall amounts less than a tenth of an inch. Lows around 60. East winds 5 to 10 miles an hour. Chance of rain 20%. Saturday, mostly cloudy. A chance of showers through 2 p.m., then showers and a slight chance of thunderstorms after 2 p.m. Rainfall amounts between a quarter and a half inch. Highs in the mid-70s. South winds 5 to 10 miles an hour with gusts up to 20 miles an hour. Chance of rain 90%. Saturday night, showers and a slight chance of thunderstorms through 2 a.m., then a slight chance of showers after 2 a.m. Rainfall amounts between a quarter and a half inch.
lows in the mid-60s. South winds 5 to 10 miles an hour. Chance of rain 90%. And now the extended forecast for South Central Pennsylvania. Sunday, mostly sunny. Highs in the lower 80s. Sunday night, partly cloudy. Lows around 60. Monday, mostly sunny. Highs in the mid-70s. Monday night, partly cloudy. Lows in the mid-50s. Tuesday, mostly sunny. Highs in the upper 70s. Tuesday night, mostly clear. Lows around 60. Wednesday, mostly sunny with a chance of showers. Highs in the lower 80s. Chance of rain 50%. Wednesday night, partly cloudy. Lows in the lower 60s. Thursday, showers likely. Highs in the upper 70s. Chance of rain 60%. The 8 to 14 day outlook, from Friday, September 18th to Thursday, September 24th, calls for near normal temperatures and near normal precipitation. Normal high temperatures across central Pennsylvania during this period range from the mid-60s over the Allegheny Mountains to the mid-70s across the lower Susquehanna Valley. Normal lows range from the mid-40s over the Alleghenies to the mid-50s across the lower Susquehanna Valley. Here are the 2 a.m. conditions in the Altoona area. In Altoona, it was cloudy. The temperature was 67 degrees, the dew point 66, and the relative humidity 97%. The wind was west at 3 miles an hour. The pressure was 30.01 inches and rising. At State College, it was mostly cloudy. The temperature was 68 degrees, the dew point 63, and the relative humidity 83%. The wind was northeast at 3 miles an hour. The pressure was 30.01 inches and steady. Now, a few other local conditions: Johnstown, cloudy 66, DuBois, light rain 63, La Trobe, cloudy 66, Pittsburgh, light rain 68, Erie, partly cloudy 65, Bradford, clear 60. To the south and east, York, cloudy 71, Selins Grove, mostly cloudy 69, Harrisburg, cloudy 75, Philadelphia, cloudy 79, Baltimore, cloudy 77, Washington, D.C., cloudy 78. Once again, in Altoona it was 67 degrees under cloudy skies. And at State College it was 68 degrees under mostly cloudy skies. This is NOAA Weather Radio, All Hazards Station WNG 589. 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Here's the hazardous weather outlook for the following counties: Bedford, Blair, Cambria, and Huntingdon. For this afternoon and tonight, the probability for widespread hazardous weather is low. And now the extended outlook for the period Friday through Wednesday. The probability for widespread hazardous weather is low. The Altoona climate summary for yesterday, September 10, 2026. Yesterday's high temperature of 81 degrees occurred at 1:12 p.m. This high was 5 degrees above the normal high of 76. Yesterday's low temperature of 66 degrees occurred at 6:12 a.m. This low was 11 degrees above the normal low of 55. 0.16 inches of precipitation fell yesterday, which brings the monthly total to 2.06 inches. This is 0.79 inches above the normal amount of 1.27 inches for September. The total precipitation for the season since September 1st now stands at 2.06 inches, which is 0.79 inches above normal. The total precipitation for the year is now 29.81 inches, which is 4.19 inches above normal. There were no heating degree days yesterday, which is 2 below normal. This leaves the monthly total at 2, which is 14 below normal. The yearly total since July 1st is 17, which is 15 below normal. There were 9 cooling degree days yesterday, which is 6 above normal. This brings the monthly total to 65, which is 30 above normal. The yearly total since January 1st is 676, which is 28 above normal. Yesterday the average wind speed was 5 miles per hour. The normal high temperature for today is 76 degrees, and the normal low is 55. The record high for today is 91, which occurred in 2019, and the record low is 39, which occurred in 1967. Sunrise today is at 6:50 a.m. and sunset is at 7:29 p.m.
A cold front will pass through today without much precipitation outside of the southern tier of the state. Scattered showers and a small chance of a thunderstorm or two are expected along and south of the Pennsylvania Turnpike this afternoon and early tonight. Some of these showers may linger along the Mason-Dixon line during the overnight. The southern half of the state will stay unseasonably muggy today. Highs will be in the mid-70s in the north and mid-80s in the southeast. The sky should become clearer over the north and west tonight, but remain mostly cloudy in the south and east. Fog will form in the valleys of the north tonight and last into mid-morning in the deepest valleys. Lows tonight will range from the upper 40s in Bradford to near 70 degrees in Philadelphia. Friday should be dry and mostly sunny for all of Pennsylvania. Highs will be in the 70s, and the air will be noticeably drier. Saturday sees increasing rain chances through the day into Sunday morning. Unsettled pattern continues into next week. 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Broadcasts originate from the National Weather Service and State College and are transmitted from the tower facilities provided by the Blair County Emergency Management Agency in Frankstown on a frequency of 162.425 MHz. 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Properly set weather radios, with the alarm device, will alert you when severe weather warnings or watches are issued. Programming on this station will be temporarily changed during severe weather, to bring you the latest information. Warnings and safety information from the National Weather Service may someday save your life or protect your property. Here is the latest National Weather Service forecast for Blair and Bedford counties, including the city of Altoona. Rest of tonight, mostly cloudy with a 50% chance of showers. Patchy fog. Rainfall amounts less than a tenth of an inch. Lows in the lower 60s. North winds around 5 miles an hour. Friday, mostly cloudy before 8 a.m., then becoming partly sunny. A slight chance of showers before 10 a.m. Patchy fog before 10 a.m. Rainfall amounts less than a tenth of an inch. Highs in the upper 70s. North winds around 5 miles an hour. Chance of rain 20%. Friday night, partly cloudy, then becoming mostly cloudy between 8 p.m. and 10 p.m., then becoming partly cloudy, then becoming mostly cloudy after 4 a.m. A slight chance of showers between 2 a.m. and 4 a.m. A chance of showers after 4 a.m. Rainfall amounts less than a tenth of an inch. Lows in the lower 60s. East winds around 5 miles an hour. Chance of rain 30%. Saturday, mostly cloudy. A chance of showers in the morning, then showers and a chance of thunderstorms in the afternoon. Rainfall amounts between a quarter and a half inch. Highs in the upper 70s. Southeast winds 5 to 10 miles an hour with gusts up to 20 miles an hour. Chance of rain 90%. Saturday night, showers and a chance of thunderstorms before 8 p.m., then showers likely and a slight chance of thunderstorms between 8 p.m. and 2 a.m. A slight chance of showers after 2 a.m. Rainfall amounts between a quarter and a half inch. Lows in the mid-60s. South winds around 5 miles an hour. Chance of rain 90%. Here is the latest National Weather Service forecast for Cambria County, including the city of Johnstown. Rest of tonight, mostly cloudy with a 20% chance of showers. Patchy fog. Lows in the upper 50s. North winds around 5 miles an hour. Friday, patchy fog before 10 a.m. Mostly sunny. Highs in the mid-70s. Northeast winds around 5 miles an hour, becoming northwest in the afternoon. Friday night, partly cloudy through 2 a.m., then a slight chance of showers after 2 a.m. Rainfall amounts less than a tenth of an inch. Lows around 60. East winds 5 to 10 miles an hour. Chance of rain 20%. Saturday, mostly cloudy. A chance of showers through 2 p.m., then showers and a slight chance of thunderstorms after 2 p.m. Rainfall amounts between a quarter and a half inch. Highs in the mid-70s. South winds 5 to 10 miles an hour with gusts up to 20 miles an hour. Chance of rain 90%. Saturday night, showers and a slight chance of thunderstorms through 2 a.m., then a slight chance of showers after 2 a.m. Rain
rainfall amounts between a quarter and a half inch. Lows in the mid-60s. South winds 5 to 10 miles an hour. Chance of rain 90%. And now the extended forecast for south central Pennsylvania. Sunday, mostly sunny. Highs in the lower 80s. Sunday night, partly cloudy. Lows around 60. Monday, mostly sunny. Highs in the mid-70s. Monday night, partly cloudy. Lows in the mid-50s. Tuesday, mostly sunny. Highs in the upper 70s. Tuesday night, mostly clear. Lows around 60. Wednesday, mostly sunny with a chance of showers. Highs in the lower 80s. Chance of rain 50%. Wednesday night, partly cloudy. Lows in the lower 60s. Thursday, showers likely. Highs in the upper 70s. Chance of rain 60%. The 8 to 14 day outlook, from Friday, September 18th to Thursday, September 24th, calls for near normal temperatures and near normal precipitation. Normal high temperatures across central Pennsylvania during this period range from the mid-60s over the Allegheny Mountains to the mid-70s across the lower Susquehanna Valley. Normal lows range from the mid-40s over the Alleghenies to the mid-50s across the lower Susquehanna Valley. Here are the 2 a.m. conditions in the Altoona area. In Altoona, it was cloudy. The temperature was 67 degrees, the dew point 66, and the relative humidity 97%. The wind was west at 3 miles an hour. The pressure was 30.01 inches and rising. At State College, it was mostly cloudy. The temperature was 68 degrees, the dew point 63, and the relative humidity 83%. The wind was northeast at 3 miles an hour. The pressure was 30.01 inches and steady. Now, a few other local conditions: Johnstown, cloudy 66, DuBois, light rain 63, Latrobe, cloudy 66, Pittsburgh, light rain 68, Erie, partly cloudy 65, Bradford, clear 60. To the south and east, York, cloudy 71, Selins Grove mostly cloudy 69, Harrisburg cloudy 75, Philadelphia cloudy 79, Baltimore cloudy 77, Washington D.C. cloudy 78. Once again, in Altoona it was 67 degrees under cloudy skies. And at State College it was 68 degrees under mostly cloudy skies. This is NOAA Weather Radio, All Hazards Station WNG 589. 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Here's the hazardous weather outlook for the following counties: Bedford, Blair, Cambria, and Huntingdon. For this afternoon and tonight, the probability for widespread hazardous weather is low. And now the extended outlook for the period Friday through Wednesday. The probability for widespread hazardous weather is low. The Altoona Climate Summary for yesterday, September 10, 2026. Yesterday's high temperature of 81 degrees occurred at 1:12 p.m. This high was 5 degrees above the normal high of 76. Yesterday's low temperature of 66 degrees occurred at 6:12 a.m. This low was 11 degrees above the normal low of 55. 0.16 inches of precipitation fell yesterday, which brings the monthly total to 2.06 inches. This is 0.79 inches above the normal amount of 1.27 inches for September. The total precipitation for the season since September 1st now stands at 2.06 inches, which is 0.79 inches above normal. The total precipitation for the year is now 29.81 inches, which is 4.19 inches above normal. There were no heating degree days yesterday, which is 2 below normal. This leaves the monthly total at 2, which is 14 below normal. The yearly total since July 1st is 17, which is 15 below normal. There were 9 cooling degree days yesterday, which is 6 above normal. This brings the monthly total to 65, which is 30 above normal. The yearly total since January 1st is 676, which is 28 above normal. Yesterday the average wind speed was 5 miles per hour. The normal high temperature for today is 76 degrees, and the normal low is 55. The record high for today is 91, which occurred in 2019, and the record low is 39, which occurred in 1967.
Sunrise today is at 6:50 a.m. and sunset is at 7:29 p.m. A cold front will pass through today without much precipitation outside of the southern tier of the state. Scattered showers and a small chance of a thunderstorm or two are expected along and south of the Pennsylvania Turnpike this afternoon and early tonight. Some of these showers may linger along the Mason-Dixon line during the overnight. The southern half of the state will stay unseasonably muggy today. Highs will be in the mid-70s in the north and mid-80s in the southeast. The sky should become clearer over the north and west tonight, but remain mostly cloudy in the south and east. Fog will form in the valleys of the north tonight and last into mid-morning in the deepest valleys. Lows tonight will range from the upper 40s in Bradford to near 70 degrees in Philadelphia. Friday should be dry and mostly sunny for all of Pennsylvania. Highs will be in the 70s, and the air will be noticeably drier. Saturday sees increasing rain chances through the day into Sunday morning. Unsettled pattern continues into next week. Here is the latest National Weather Service forecast for Blair and Bedford counties, including the city of Altoona. Rest of tonight, mostly cloudy with a 50% chance of showers. Patchy fog. Rainfall amounts less than a tenth of an inch. Lows in the lower 60s. North winds around 5 miles an hour. Friday, mostly cloudy before 8 a.m., then becoming partly sunny. A slight chance of showers before 10 a.m. Patchy fog before 10 a.m. Rainfall amounts less than a tenth of an inch. Highs in the upper 70s. North winds around 5 miles an hour. Chance of rain 20%. Friday night, partly cloudy, then becoming mostly cloudy between 8 p.m. and 10 p.m., then becoming partly cloudy, then becoming mostly cloudy after 4 a.m. A slight chance of showers between 2 a.m. and 4 a.m. A chance of showers after 4 a.m. Rainfall amounts less than a tenth of an inch. Lows in the lower 60s. East winds around 5 miles an hour. Chance of rain 30%. Saturday, mostly cloudy. A chance of showers in the morning, then showers and a chance of thunderstorms in the afternoon. Rainfall amounts between a quarter and a half inch. Highs in the upper 70s. Southeast winds 5 to 10 miles an hour with gusts up to 20 miles an hour. Chance of rain 90%. Saturday night, showers and a chance of thunderstorms before 8 p.m., then showers likely and a slight chance of thunderstorms between 8 p.m. and 2 a.m. A slight chance of showers after 2 a.m. Rainfall amounts between a quarter and a half inch. Lows in the mid-60s. South winds around 5 miles an hour. Chance of rain 90%. Here is the latest National Weather Service forecast for Cambria County, including the city of Johnstown. Rest of tonight, mostly cloudy with a 20% chance of showers. Patchy fog. Lows in the upper 50s. North winds around 5 miles an hour. Friday, patchy fog before 10 a.m. Mostly sunny. Highs in the mid-70s. Northeast winds around 5 miles an hour, becoming northwest in the afternoon. Friday night, partly cloudy through 2 a.m., then a slight chance of showers after 2 a.m. Rainfall amounts less than a tenth of an inch. Lows around 60. East winds 5 to 10 miles an hour. Chance of rain 20%. Saturday, mostly cloudy. A chance of showers through 2 p.m., then showers and a slight chance of thunderstorms after 2 p.m. Rainfall amounts between a quarter and a half inch. Highs in the mid-70s. South winds 5 to 10 miles an hour with gusts up to 20 miles an hour. Chance of rain 90%. Saturday night, showers and a slight chance of thunderstorms through 2 a.m., then a slight chance of showers after 2 a.m. Rainfall amounts between a quarter and a half inch. Lows in the mid-60s. South winds 5 to 10 miles an hour. Chance of rain 90%. And now the extended forecast for South Central Pennsylvania. Sunday, mostly sunny. Highs in the lower 80s. Sunday night, partly cloudy. Lows around 60. Monday, mostly sunny. Highs in the mid-70s. Monday night, partly cloudy. Lows in the mid-50s. Tuesday, mostly sunny. Highs in the upper 70s. Tuesday night, mostly clear. Lows around 60.
Wednesday, mostly sunny with a chance of showers. Highs in the lower 80s. Chance of rain 50%. Wednesday night, partly cloudy. Lows in the lower 60s. Thursday, showers likely. Highs in the upper 70s. Chance of rain 60%. The 8 to 14 day outlook, from Friday, September 18th to Thursday, September 24th, calls for near normal temperatures and near normal precipitation. Normal high temperatures across central Pennsylvania during this period range from the mid-60s over the Allegheny Mountains to the mid-70s across the lower Susquehanna Valley. Normal lows range from the mid-40s over the Alleghenies to the mid-50s across the lower Susquehanna Valley. Here are the 2 a.m. conditions in the Altoona area. In Altoona, it was cloudy. The temperature was 67 degrees, the dew point 66, and the relative humidity 97%. The wind was west at 3 miles an hour. The pressure was 30.01 inches and rising. At State College, it was mostly cloudy. The temperature was 68 degrees, the dew point 63, and the relative humidity 83%. The wind was northeast at 3 miles an hour. The pressure was 30.01 inches and steady. Now, a few other local conditions: Johnstown, cloudy 66, Dubois, light rain 63, La Trobe, cloudy 66, Pittsburgh, light rain 68, Erie, partly cloudy 65, Bradford, clear 60. To the south and east, York, cloudy 71, Selins Grove, mostly cloudy 69, Harrisburg, cloudy 75, Philadelphia, cloudy 79, Baltimore, cloudy 77, Washington, D.C., cloudy 78. Once again, in Altoona it was 67 degrees under cloudy skies. And at State College it was 68 degrees under mostly cloudy skies. This is NOAA Weather Radio, All Hazards Station WNG 589. 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Here's the hazardous weather outlook for the following counties: Bedford, Blair, Cambria, and Huntingdon. For this afternoon and tonight, the probability for widespread hazardous weather is low. And now the extended outlook for the period Friday through Wednesday. The probability for widespread hazardous weather is low. The Altoona climate summary for yesterday, September 10, 2026. Yesterday's high temperature of 81 degrees occurred at 1:12 p.m. This high was 5 degrees above the normal high of 76. Yesterday's low temperature of 66 degrees occurred at 6:12 a.m. This low was 11 degrees above the normal low of 55. 0.16 inches of precipitation fell yesterday, which brings the monthly total to 2.06 inches. This is 0.79 inches above the normal amount of 1.27 inches for September. The total precipitation for the season since September 1st now stands at 2.06 inches, which is 0.79 inches above normal. The total precipitation for the year is now 29.81 inches, which is 4.19 inches above normal. There were no heating degree days yesterday, which is 2 below normal. This leaves the monthly total at 2, which is 14 below normal. The yearly total since July 1st is 17, which is 15 below normal. There were 9 cooling degree days yesterday, which is 6 above normal. This brings the monthly total to 65, which is 30 above normal. The yearly total since January 1st is 676, which is 28 above normal. Yesterday the average wind speed was 5 miles per hour. The normal high temperature for today is 76 degrees, and the normal low is 55. The record high for today is 91, which occurred in 2019, and the record low is 39, which occurred in 1967. Sunrise today is at 6:50 a.m. and sunset is at 7:29 p.m. A cold front will pass through today without much precipitation outside of the southern tier of the state. Scattered showers and a small chance of a thunderstorm or two are expected along and south of the Pennsylvania Turnpike this afternoon and early tonight. Some of these showers may linger along the Mason-Dixon line during the overnight. The southern half of the state will stay unseasonably muggy today. Highs will be in the mid-70s in the north and mid-80s in the southeast. The sky should become clearer over the north and west tonight, but remain mostly cloudy in the south and east. Fog will form in the valleys of the north tonight and last into mid-morning in the deepest valleys.
Lows tonight will range from the upper 40s in Bradford to near 70 degrees in Philadelphia. Friday should be dry and mostly sunny for all of Pennsylvania. Highs will be in the 70s, and the air will be noticeably drier. Saturday sees increasing rain chances through the day into Sunday morning. Unsettled pattern continues into next week. Here is the latest National Weather Service forecast for Blair and Bedford counties, including the city of Altoona. Rest of tonight, mostly cloudy with a 50% chance of showers. Patchy fog. Rainfall amounts less than a tenth of an inch. Lows in the lower 60s. North winds around 5 miles an hour. Friday, mostly cloudy before 8 a.m., then becoming partly sunny. A slight chance of showers before 10 a.m. Patchy fog before 10 a.m. Rainfall amounts less than a tenth of an inch. Highs in the upper 70s. North winds around 5 miles an hour. Chance of rain 20%. Friday night, partly cloudy, then becoming mostly cloudy between 8 p.m. and 10 p.m., then becoming partly cloudy, then becoming mostly cloudy after 4 a.m. A slight chance of showers between 2 a.m. and 4 a.m. A chance of showers after 4 a.m. Rainfall amounts less than a tenth of an inch. Lows in the lower 60s. East winds around 5 miles an hour. Chance of rain 30%. Saturday, mostly cloudy. A chance of showers in the morning, then showers and a chance of thunderstorms in the afternoon. Rainfall amounts between a quarter and a half inch. Highs in the upper 70s. Southeast winds 5 to 10 miles an hour with gusts up to 20 miles an hour. Chance of rain 90%. Saturday night, showers and a chance of thunderstorms before 8 p.m., then showers likely and a slight chance of thunderstorms between 8 p.m. and 2 a.m. A slight chance of showers after 2 a.m. Rainfall amounts between a quarter and a half inch. Lows in the mid-60s. South winds around 5 miles an hour. Chance of rain 90%. Here is the latest National Weather Service forecast for Cambria County, including the city of Johnstown. Rest of tonight, mostly cloudy with a 20% chance of showers. Patchy fog. Lows in the upper 50s. North winds around 5 miles an hour. Friday, patchy fog before 10 a.m. Mostly sunny. Highs in the mid-70s. Northeast winds around 5 miles an hour, becoming northwest in the afternoon. Friday night, partly cloudy through 2 a.m., then a slight chance of showers after 2 a.m. Rainfall amounts less than a tenth of an inch. Lows around 60. East winds 5 to 10 miles an hour. Chance of rain 20%. Saturday, mostly cloudy. A chance of showers through 2 p.m., then showers and a slight chance of thunderstorms after 2 p.m. Rainfall amounts between a quarter and a half inch. Highs in the mid-70s. South winds 5 to 10 miles an hour with gusts up to 20 miles an hour. Chance of rain 90%. Saturday night, showers and a slight chance of thunderstorms through 2 a.m., then a slight chance of showers after 2 a.m. Rainfall amounts between a quarter and a half inch. Lows in the mid-60s. South winds 5 to 10 miles an hour. Chance of rain 90%. And now the extended forecast for South Central Pennsylvania. Sunday, mostly sunny. Highs in the lower 80s. Sunday night, partly cloudy. Lows around 60. Monday, mostly sunny. Highs in the mid-70s. Monday night, partly cloudy. Lows in the mid-50s. Tuesday, mostly sunny. Highs in the upper 70s. Tuesday night, mostly clear. Lows around 60. Wednesday, mostly sunny with a chance of showers. Highs in the lower 80s. Chance of rain 50%. Wednesday night, partly cloudy. Lows in the lower 60s. Thursday, showers likely. Highs in the upper 70s. Chance of rain 60%. The 8 to 14 day outlook, from Friday, September 18th to Thursday, September 24th, calls for near normal temperatures and near normal precipitation. Normal high temperatures across central Pennsylvania during this period range from the mid-60s over the Allegheny Mountains to the mid-70s across the lower Susquehanna Valley. Normal lows,
range from the mid-40s over the Alleghenies to the mid-50s across the lower Susquehanna Valley. Here are the 2 a.m. conditions in the Altoona area. In Altoona, it was cloudy. The temperature was 67 degrees, the dew point 66, and the relative humidity 97%. The wind was west at 3 miles an hour. The pressure was 30.01 inches and rising. At State College, it was mostly cloudy. The temperature was 68 degrees, the dew point 63.

8 degrees under mostly cloudy skies. This is NOAA Weather Radio, All Hazards Station WNG 589. 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Here's the hazardous weather outlook for the following counties: Bedford, Blair, Cambria, and Huntingdon. For this afternoon and tonight, the probability for widespread hazardous weather is low. And now the extended outlook for the period Friday through Wednesday. The probability for widespread hazardous weather is low. The Altoona climate summary for yesterday, September 10, 2026. Yesterday's high temperature of 81 degrees occurred at 1:12 p.m. This high was 5 degrees above the normal high of 76. Yesterday's low temperature of 66 degrees occurred at 6:12 a.m. This low was 11 degrees above the normal low of 55. 0.16 inches of precipitation fell yesterday, which brings the monthly total to 2.06 inches. This is 0.79 inches above the normal amount of 1.27 inches for September. The total precipitation for the season since September 1st now stands at 2.06 inches, which is 0.79 inches above normal. The total precipitation for the year is now 29.81 inches, which is 4.19 inches above normal. There were no heating degree days yesterday, which is 2 below normal. This leaves the monthly total at 2, which is 14 below normal. The yearly total since July 1st is 17, which is 15 below normal. There were 9 cooling degree days yesterday, which is 6 above normal. This brings the monthly total to 65, which is 30 above normal. The yearly total since January 1st is 676, which is 28 above normal. Yesterday the average wind speed was 5 miles per hour. The normal high temperature for today is 76 degrees, and the normal low is 55. The record high for today is 91, which occurred in 2019, and the record low is 39, which occurred in 1967. Sunrise today is at 6:50 a.m. and sunset is at 7:29 p.m. A cold front will pass through today without much precipitation outside of the southern tier of the state. Scattered showers and a small chance of a thunderstorm or two are expected along and south of the Pennsylvania Turnpike this afternoon and early tonight. Some of these showers may linger along the Mason-Dixon line during the overnight. The southern half of the state will stay unseasonably muggy today. Highs will be in the mid-70s in the north and mid-80s in the southeast. The sky should become clearer over the north and west tonight, but remain mostly cloudy in the south and east. Fog will form in the valleys of the north tonight and last into mid-morning in the deepest valleys. Lows tonight will range from the upper 40s in Bradford to near 70 degrees in Philadelphia. Friday should be dry and mostly sunny for all of Pennsylvania. Highs will be in the 70s, and the air will be noticeably drier. Saturday sees increasing rain chances through the day into Sunday morning. Unsettled pattern continues into next week. Here is the latest National Weather Service forecast for Blair and Bedford counties, including the city of Altoona. Rest of tonight, mostly cloudy with a 50% chance of showers. Patchy fog. Rainfall amounts less than a tenth of an inch. Lows in the lower 60s. North winds around 5 miles an hour. Friday, mostly cloudy before 8 a.m., then becoming partly sunny. A slight chance of showers before 10 a.m. Patchy fog before 10 a.m. Rainfall amounts less than a tenth of an inch. Highs in the upper 70s. North winds around 5 miles an hour. Chance of rain 20%. Friday night, partly cloudy, then becoming mostly cloudy between 8 p.m. and 10 p.m., then becoming partly cloudy, then becoming mostly cloudy after 4 a.m. A slight chance of showers between 2 a.m. and 4 a.m. A chance of showers after 4 a.m. Rainfall amounts less than a tenth of an inch. Lows in the lower 60s. East winds around 5 miles an hour. Chance of rain 30%. Saturday, mostly cloudy. A chance of showers in the morning, then showers and a chance of thunderstorms in the afternoon. Rainfall amounts between a quarter and a half inch. Highs in the upper 70s. Southeast winds 5 to 10 miles an hour with gusts up to 20 miles an hour. Chance of rain 90%. Saturday night, showers and a chance of thunderstorms before 8 p.m., then showers likely and a slight chance of thunderstorms between

p.m. and 2 a.m. A slight chance of showers after 2 a.m. Rainfall amounts between a quarter and a half inch. Lows in the mid-60s. South winds around 5 miles an hour. Chance of rain 90%. Here is the latest National Weather Service forecast for Cambria County, including the city of Johnstown. Rest of tonight, mostly cloudy with a 20% chance of showers. Patchy fog. Lows in the upper 50s. North winds around 5 miles an hour. Friday, patchy fog before 10 a.m. Mostly sunny. Highs in the mid-70s. Northeast winds around 5 miles an hour, becoming northwest in the afternoon. Friday night, partly cloudy through 2 a.m., then a slight chance of showers after 2 a.m. Rainfall amounts less than a tenth of an inch. Lows around 60. East winds 5 to 10 miles an hour. Chance of rain 20%. Saturday, mostly cloudy. A chance of showers through 2 p.m., then showers and a slight chance of thunderstorms after 2 p.m. Rainfall amounts between a quarter and a half inch. Highs in the mid-70s. South winds 5 to 10 miles an hour with gusts up to 20 miles an hour. Chance of rain 90%. Saturday night, showers and a slight chance of thunderstorms through 2 a.m., then a slight chance of showers after 2 a.m. Rainfall amounts between a quarter and a half inch. Lows in the mid-60s. South winds 5 to 10 miles an hour. Chance of rain 90%. And now the extended forecast for South Central Pennsylvania. Sunday, mostly sunny. Highs in the lower 80s. Sunday night, partly cloudy. Lows around 60. Monday, mostly sunny. Highs in the mid-70s. Monday night, partly cloudy. Lows in the mid-50s. Tuesday, mostly sunny. Highs in the upper 70s. Tuesday night, mostly clear. Lows around 60. Wednesday, mostly sunny with a chance of showers. Highs in the lower 80s. Chance of rain 50%. Wednesday night, partly cloudy. Lows in the lower 60s. Thursday, showers likely. Highs in the upper 70s. Chance of rain 60%. The 8 to 14 day outlook, from Friday, September 18th to Thursday, September 24th, calls for near normal temperatures and near normal precipitation. Normal high temperatures across central Pennsylvania during this period range from the mid-60s over the Allegheny Mountains to the mid-70s across the lower Susquehanna Valley. Normal lows range from the mid-40s over the Alleghenies to the mid-50s across the lower Susquehanna Valley. Here are the 2 a.m. conditions in the Altoona area. In Altoona, it was cloudy. The temperature was 67 degrees, the dew point 66, and the relative humidity 97%. The wind was west at 3 miles an hour. The pressure was 30.01 inches and rising. At State College, it was mostly cloudy. The temperature was 68 degrees, the dew point 63, and the relative humidity 83%. The wind was northeast at 3 miles an hour. The pressure was 30.01 inches and steady. Now, a few other local conditions: Johnstown, cloudy 66, DuBois, light rain 63, La Trobe, cloudy 66, Pittsburgh, light rain 68, Erie, partly cloudy 65, Bradford, clear 60. To the south and east, York, cloudy 71, Selins Grove, mostly cloudy 69, Harrisburg, cloudy 75, Philadelphia, cloudy 79, Baltimore, cloudy 77, Washington, D.C., cloudy 78. Once again, in Altoona it was 67 degrees under cloudy skies. And at State College it was 68 degrees under mostly cloudy skies. This is NOAA Weather Radio, All Hazards Station WMG 589. 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Here's the hazardous weather outlook for the following counties: Bedford, Blair, Cambria, and Huntingdon. For this afternoon and tonight, the probability for widespread hazardous weather is low. And now the extended outlook for the period Friday through Wednesday. The probability for widespread hazardous weather is low. The Altoona climate summary for yesterday, September 10, 2026. Yesterday's high temperature of 81 degrees occurred at 1:12 p.m.
This high was 5 degrees above the normal high of 76. Yesterday's low temperature of 66 degrees occurred at 6:12 a.m. This low was 11 degrees above the normal low of 55. 0.16 inches of precipitation fell yesterday, which brings the monthly total to 2.06 inches. This is 0.79 inches above the normal amount of 1.27 inches for September. The total precipitation for the season since September 1st now stands at 2.06 inches, which is 0.79 inches above normal. The total precipitation for the year is now 29.81 inches, which is 4.19 inches above normal. There were no heating degree days yesterday, which is 2 below normal. This leaves the monthly total at 2, which is 14 below normal. The yearly total since July 1st is 17, which is 15 below normal. There were 9 cooling degree days yesterday, which is 6 above normal. This brings the monthly total to 65, which is 30 above normal. The yearly total since January 1st is 676, which is 28 above normal. Yesterday the average wind speed was 5 miles per hour. The normal high temperature for today is 76 degrees, and the normal low is 55. The record high for today is 91, which occurred in 2019, and the record low is 39, which occurred in 1967. Sunrise today is at 6:50 a.m. and sunset is at 7:29 p.m. A cold front will pass through today without much precipitation outside of the southern tier of the state. Scattered showers and a small chance of a thunderstorm or two are expected along and south of the Pennsylvania Turnpike this afternoon and early tonight. Some of these showers may linger along the Mason-Dixon line during the overnight. The southern half of the state will stay unseasonably muggy today. Highs will be in the mid-70s in the north and mid-80s in the southeast. The sky should become clearer over the north and west tonight, but remain mostly cloudy in the south and east. Fog will form in the valleys of the north tonight and last into mid-morning in the deepest valleys. Lows tonight will range from the upper 40s in Bradford to near 70 degrees in Philadelphia. Friday should be dry and mostly sunny for all of Pennsylvania. Highs will be in the 70s, and the air will be noticeably drier. Saturday sees increasing rain chances through the day into Sunday morning. Unsettled pattern continues into next week. Here is the latest National Weather Service forecast for Blair and Bedford counties, including the city of Altoona. Rest of tonight, mostly cloudy with a 50% chance of showers. Patchy fog. Rainfall amounts less than a tenth of an inch. Lows in the lower 60s. North winds around 5 miles an hour. Friday, mostly cloudy before 8 a.m., then becoming partly sunny. A slight chance of showers before 10 a.m. Patchy fog before 10 a.m. Rainfall amounts less than a tenth of an inch. Highs in the upper 70s. North winds around 5 miles an hour. Chance of rain 20%. Friday night, partly cloudy, then becoming mostly cloudy between 8 p.m. and 10 p.m., then becoming partly cloudy, then becoming mostly cloudy after 4 a.m. A slight chance of showers between 2 a.m. and 4 a.m. A chance of showers after 4 a.m. Rainfall amounts less than a tenth of an inch. Lows in the lower 60s. East winds around 5 miles an hour. Chance of rain 30%. Saturday, mostly cloudy. A chance of showers in the morning, then showers and a chance of thunderstorms in the afternoon. Rainfall amounts between a quarter and a half inch. Highs in the upper 70s. Southeast winds 5 to 10 miles an hour with gusts up to 20 miles an hour. Chance of rain 90%. Saturday night, showers and a chance of thunderstorms before 8 p.m., then showers likely and a slight chance of thunderstorms between 8 p.m. and 2 a.m. A slight chance of showers after 2 a.m. Rainfall amounts between a quarter and a half inch. Lows in the mid-60s. South winds around 5 miles an hour. Chance of rain 90%. Here is the latest National Weather Service forecast for Cambria County, including the city of Johnstown. Rest of tonight, mostly cloudy with a 20% chance of showers. Patchy fog. Lows in the upper 50s. North winds around 5 miles an hour. Friday, patchy fog before 10 a.m. Mostly sunny. Highs in the mid-70s. Northeast winds around 5 miles an hour, becoming northwest in the afternoon.
Friday night, partly cloudy through 2 a.m., then a slight chance of showers after 2 a.m. Rainfall amounts less than a tenth of an inch. Lows around 60. East winds 5 to 10 miles an hour. Chance of rain 20%. Saturday, mostly cloudy. A chance of showers through 2 p.m., then showers and a slight chance of thunderstorms after 2 p.m. Rainfall amounts between a quarter and a half inch. Highs in the mid-70s. South winds 5 to 10 miles an hour with gusts up to 20 miles an hour. Chance of rain 90%. Saturday night, showers and a slight chance of thunderstorms through 2 a.m., then a slight chance of showers after 2 a.m. Rainfall amounts between a quarter and a half inch. Lows in the mid-60s. South winds 5 to 10 miles an hour. Chance of rain 90%. And now the extended forecast for South Central Pennsylvania. Sunday, mostly sunny. Highs in the lower 80s. Sunday night, partly cloudy. Lows around 60. Monday, mostly sunny. Highs in the mid-70s. Monday night, partly cloudy. Lows in the mid-50s. Tuesday, mostly sunny. Highs in the upper 70s. Tuesday night, mostly clear. Lows around 60. Wednesday, mostly sunny with a chance of showers. Highs in the lower 80s. Chance of rain 50%. Wednesday night, partly cloudy. Lows in the lower 60s. Thursday, showers likely. Highs in the upper 70s. Chance of rain 60%. Here is the latest National Weather Service forecast for Blair and Bedford counties, including the city of Altoona. Rest of tonight, cloudy. A slight chance of showers between 2 a.m. and 4 a.m., then a chance of showers after 4 a.m. Patchy fog. Rainfall amounts less than a tenth of an inch. Lows in the lower 60s. North winds around 5 miles an hour. Chance of rain 50%. Friday, patchy fog before 10 a.m. Cloudy with a chance of showers before 8 a.m., then partly sunny after 8 a.m. Rainfall amounts less than a tenth of an inch. Highs in the upper 70s. North winds around 5 miles an hour, becoming east in the afternoon. Chance of rain 50%. Friday night, mostly cloudy. Rainfall amounts less than a tenth of an inch. Lows in the lower 60s. Southeast winds around 5 miles an hour. Saturday, mostly cloudy. A chance of showers and a slight chance of thunderstorms in the morning. Showers and a chance of thunderstorms in the afternoon. Rainfall amounts between a tenth and a quarter of an inch. Highs in the mid-70s. Southeast winds 5 to 10 miles an hour with gusts up to 20 miles an hour. Chance of rain 90%. Saturday night, a chance of thunderstorms through midnight. Showers. Rainfall amounts between a quarter and a half inch. Lows in the mid-60s. South winds around 5 miles an hour, becoming southwest after midnight. Chance of rain 90%. Here is the latest National Weather Service forecast for Cambria County, including the city of Johnstown. Rest of tonight, cloudy. Patchy fog. Lows in the upper 50s. North winds around 5 miles an hour. Friday, cloudy, then becoming partly sunny between 8 a.m. and 10 a.m., then becoming sunny. Patchy fog before 10 a.m. Highs in the mid-70s. Northeast winds around 5 miles an hour, becoming north in the afternoon. Friday night, partly cloudy through 10 p.m., then becoming mostly cloudy. Lows around 60. Southeast winds 5 to 10 miles an hour. Saturday, mostly cloudy. A chance of showers and a slight chance of thunderstorms in the morning, then showers and a chance of thunderstorms in the afternoon. Rainfall amounts between a tenth and a quarter of an inch. Highs in the lower 70s. Southeast winds 5 to 10 miles an hour with gusts up to 20 miles an hour. Chance of rain 90%. Saturday night, a chance of thunderstorms through midnight. Showers. Rainfall amounts between a quarter and a half inch. Lows in the lower 60s. South winds 5 to 10 miles an hour. Chance of rain 90%. And now the extended forecast for South Central Pennsylvania. Sunday, partly sunny. Highs in the lower 80s.
Sunday night, partly cloudy. Lows around 60. Monday, mostly sunny. Highs in the mid-70s. Monday night, partly cloudy. Lows in the mid-50s. Tuesday, mostly sunny. Highs in the upper 70s. Tuesday night, mostly clear. Lows in the lower 60s. Wednesday, mostly sunny with a chance of showers. Highs in the lower 80s. Chance of rain 40%. Wednesday night, partly cloudy. Lows in the lower 60s. Thursday, showers likely. Highs in the lower 80s. Chance of rain 70%. The 8 to 14 day outlook, from Friday, September 18th to Thursday, September 24th, calls for near normal temperatures and near normal precipitation. Normal high temperatures across central Pennsylvania during this period range from the mid-60s over the Allegheny Mountains to the mid-70s across the lower Susquehanna Valley. Normal lows range from the mid-40s over the Alleghenies to the mid-50s across the lower Susquehanna Valley. Here are the 3 a.m. conditions in the Altoona area. In Altoona, it was cloudy. The temperature was 66 degrees, the dew point 65, and the relative humidity 96%. The wind was northwest at 3 miles an hour. The pressure was 30.01 inches and steady. At State College, it was cloudy. The temperature was 66 degrees, the dew point 63, and the relative humidity 88%. The wind was east at 2 miles an hour. The pressure was 30.00 inches and steady. Now, a few other local conditions: Johnstown, cloudy 65, Du Bois, mostly cloudy 62, La Trobe, cloudy 66, Pittsburgh cloudy 69, Erie, mostly cloudy 63, Bradford clear 58. To the south and east, York, cloudy 72, Selins Grove mostly cloudy 67, Harrisburg cloudy 74, Philadelphia light rain 78, Baltimore cloudy 77, Washington DC light rain 75. Once again, in Altoona it was 66 degrees under cloudy skies. And at State College it was 66 degrees under cloudy skies. This is NOAA Weather Radio, All Hazards Station WNG 589. 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Here are the 3 a.m. conditions in the Altoona area. In Altoona, it was cloudy. The temperature was 66 degrees, the dew point 65, and the relative humidity 96%. The wind was northwest at 3 miles an hour. The pressure was 30.01 inches and steady. At State College, it was cloudy. The temperature was 66 degrees, the dew point 63, and the relative humidity 88%. The wind was east at 2 miles an hour. The pressure was 30.00 inches and steady. Now, a few other local conditions: Johnstown, cloudy 65, Du Bois, mostly cloudy 62, La Trobe, cloudy 66, Pittsburgh cloudy 69, Erie, mostly cloudy 63, Bradford clear 58. To the south and east, York, cloudy 72, Selins Grove mostly cloudy 67, Harrisburg cloudy 74, Philadelphia light rain 78, Baltimore cloudy 77, Washington DC light rain 75. Once again, in Altoona it was 66 degrees under cloudy skies. And at State College it was 66 degrees under cloudy skies. This is NOAA Weather Radio, All Hazards Station WNG 589. 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Here's the hazardous weather outlook for the following counties: Bedford, Blair, Cambria, and Huntingdon. For this afternoon and tonight, the probability for widespread hazardous weather is low. And now the extended outlook for the period Friday through Wednesday. The probability for widespread hazardous weather is low. The Altoona climate summary for yesterday, September 10, 2026. Yesterday's high temperature of 81 degrees occurred at 1:12 p.m. This high was 5 degrees above the normal high of 76. Yesterday's low temperature of 66 degrees occurred at 6:12 a.m. This low was 11 degrees above the normal low of 55. 0.16 inches of precipitation fell yesterday, which brings the monthly total to 2.06 inches.
This is 0.79 inches above the normal amount of 1.27 inches for September. The total precipitation for the season since September 1st now stands at 2.06 inches, which is 0.79 inches above normal. The total precipitation for the year is now 29.81 inches, which is 4.19 inches above normal. There were no heating degree days yesterday, which is 2 below normal. This leaves the monthly total at 2, which is 14 below normal. The yearly total since July 1st is 17, which is 15 below normal. There were 9 cooling degree days yesterday, which is 6 above normal. This brings the monthly total to 65, which is 30 above normal. The yearly total since January 1st is 676, which is 28 above normal. Yesterday the average wind speed was 5 miles per hour. The normal high temperature for today is 76 degrees, and the normal low is 55. The record high for today is 91, which occurred in 2019, and the record low is 39, which occurred in 1967. Sunrise today is at 6:50 a.m. and sunset is at 7:29 p.m. A cold front will pass through today without much precipitation outside of the southern tier of the state. Scattered showers and a small chance of a thunderstorm or two are expected along and south of the Pennsylvania Turnpike this afternoon and early tonight. Some of these showers may linger along the Mason-Dixon line during the overnight. The southern half of the state will stay unseasonably muggy today. Highs will be in the mid-70s in the north and mid-80s in the southeast. The sky should become clearer over the north and west tonight, but remain mostly cloudy in the south and east. Fog will form in the valleys of the north tonight and last into mid-morning in the deepest valleys. Lows tonight will range from the upper 40s in Bradford to near 70 degrees in Philadelphia. Friday should be dry and mostly sunny for all of Pennsylvania. Highs will be in the 70s, and the air will be noticeably drier. Saturday sees increasing rain chances through the day into Sunday morning. Unsettled pattern continues into next week. Here is the latest National Weather Service forecast for Blair and Bedford counties, including the city of Altoona. Rest of tonight, cloudy. A slight chance of showers between 2 a.m. and 4 a.m., then a chance of showers after 4 a.m. Patchy fog. Rainfall amounts less than a tenth of an inch. Lows in the lower 60s. North winds around 5 miles an hour. Chance of rain 50%. Friday, patchy fog before 10 a.m. Cloudy with a chance of showers before 8 a.m., then partly sunny after 8 a.m. Rainfall amounts less than a tenth of an inch. Highs in the upper 70s. North winds around 5 miles an hour, becoming east in the afternoon. Chance of rain 50%. Friday night, mostly cloudy. Rainfall amounts less than a tenth of an inch. Lows in the lower 60s. Southeast winds around 5 miles an hour. Saturday, mostly cloudy. A chance of showers and a slight chance of thunderstorms in the morning. Showers and a chance of thunderstorms in the afternoon. Rainfall amounts between a tenth and a quarter of an inch. Highs in the mid-70s. Southeast winds 5 to 10 miles an hour with gusts up to 20 miles an hour. Chance of rain 90%. Saturday night, a chance of thunderstorms through midnight. Showers. Rainfall amounts between a quarter and a half inch. Lows in the mid-60s. South winds around 5 miles an hour, becoming southwest after midnight. Chance of rain 90%. Here is the latest National Weather Service forecast for Cambria County, including the city of Johnstown. Rest of tonight, cloudy. Patchy fog. Lows in the upper 50s. North winds around 5 miles an hour. Friday, cloudy, then becoming partly sunny between 8 a.m. and 10 a.m., then becoming sunny. Patchy fog before 10 a.m. Highs in the mid-70s. Northeast winds around 5 miles an hour, becoming north in the afternoon. Friday night, partly cloudy through 10 p.m., then becoming mostly cloudy. Lows around 60. Southeast winds 5 to 10 miles an hour. Saturday, mostly cloudy. A chance of showers and a slight chance of thunderstorms in the morning, then showers and a chance of thunderstorms in the afternoon. Rainfall amounts between a tenth and a quarter of an inch. Highs in the lower 70s. Southeast winds 5 to 10 miles an hour with gusts up to 20 miles an hour.
chance of rain 90%. Saturday night, a chance of thunderstorms through midnight. Showers. Rainfall amounts between a quarter and a half inch. Lows in the lower 60s. South winds 5 to 10 miles an hour. Chance of rain 90%. And now the extended forecast for South Central Pennsylvania. Sunday, partly sunny. Highs in the lower 80s. Sunday night, partly cloudy. Lows around 60. Monday, mostly sunny. Highs in the mid-70s. Monday night, partly cloudy. Lows in the mid-50s. Tuesday, mostly sunny. Highs in the upper 70s. Tuesday night, mostly clear. Lows in the lower 60s. Wednesday, mostly sunny with a chance of showers. Highs in the lower 80s. Chance of rain 40%. Wednesday night, partly cloudy. Lows in the lower 60s. Thursday, showers likely. Highs in the lower 80s. Chance of rain 70%. The 8 to 14 day outlook, from Friday, September 18th to Thursday, September 24th, calls for near normal temperatures and near normal precipitation. Normal high temperatures across central Pennsylvania during this period range from the mid-60s over the Allegheny Mountains to the mid-70s across the lower Susquehanna Valley. Normal lows range from the mid-40s over the Alleghenies to the mid-50s across the lower Susquehanna Valley. Here are the 3 a.m. conditions in the Altoona area. In Altoona, it was cloudy. The temperature was 66 degrees, the dew point 65, and the relative humidity 96%. The wind was northwest at 3 miles an hour. The pressure was 30.01 inches and steady. At State College, it was cloudy. The temperature was 66 degrees, the dew point 63, and the relative humidity 88%. The wind was east at 2 miles an hour. The pressure was 30.00 inches and steady. Now, a few other local conditions: Johnstown, cloudy 65, Dubois, mostly cloudy 62, Latrobe, cloudy 66, Pittsburgh cloudy 69, Erie, mostly cloudy 63, Bradford clear 58. To the south and east, York, cloudy 72, Selins Grove mostly cloudy 67, Harrisburg cloudy 74, Philadelphia light rain 78, Baltimore cloudy 77, Washington DC light rain 75. Once again, in Altoona it was 66 degrees under cloudy skies. And at State College it was 66 degrees under cloudy skies. This is NOAA Weather Radio, All Hazards Station WNG 589. 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Here's the hazardous weather outlook for the following counties: Bedford, Blair, Cambria, and Huntingdon. For this afternoon and tonight, the probability for widespread hazardous weather is low. And now the extended outlook for the period Friday through Wednesday. The probability for widespread hazardous weather is low. The Altoona climate summary for yesterday, September 10, 2026. Yesterday's high temperature of 81 degrees occurred at 1:12 p.m. This high was 5 degrees above the normal high of 76. Yesterday's low temperature of 66 degrees occurred at 6:12 a.m. This low was 11 degrees above the normal low of 55. 0.16 inches of precipitation fell yesterday, which brings the monthly total to 2.06 inches. This is 0.79 inches above the normal amount of 1.27 inches for September. The total precipitation for the season since September 1st now stands at 2.06 inches, which is 0.79 inches above normal. The total precipitation for the year is now 29.81 inches, which is 4.19 inches above normal. There were no heating degree days yesterday, which is 2 below normal. This leaves the monthly total at 2, which is 14 below normal. The yearly total since July 1st is 17, which is 15 below normal. There were 9 cooling degree days yesterday, which is 6 above normal. This brings the monthly total to 65, which is 30 above normal. The yearly total since January 1st is 676, which is 28 above normal. Yesterday the average wind speed was 5 miles per hour. The normal high temperature for today is 76 degrees, and the normal low is 55.
The record high for today is 91, which occurred in 2019, and the record low is 39, which occurred in 1967. Sunrise today is at 6:50 a.m. and sunset is at 7:29 p.m. This is NOAA Weather Radio WMG 589 in Frankstown, serving South Central Pennsylvania. Broadcasts originate from the National Weather Service and State College and are transmitted from the tower facilities provided by the Blair County Emergency Management Agency in Frankstown on a frequency of 162.425 MHz. 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Properly set weather radios, with the alarm device, will alert you when severe weather warnings or watches are issued. Programming on this station will be temporarily changed during severe weather, to bring you the latest information. Warnings and safety information from the National Weather Service may someday save your life or protect your property. A cold front will pass through today without much precipitation outside of the southern tier of the state. Scattered showers and a small chance of a thunderstorm or two are expected along and south of the Pennsylvania Turnpike this afternoon and early tonight. Some of these showers may linger along the Mason-Dixon line during the overnight. The southern half of the state will stay unseasonably muggy today. Highs will be in the mid-70s in the north and mid-80s in the southeast. The sky should become clearer over the north and west tonight, but remain mostly cloudy in the south and east. Fog will form in the valleys of the north tonight and last into mid-morning in the deepest valleys. Lows tonight will range from the upper 40s in Bradford to near 70 degrees in Philadelphia. Friday should be dry and mostly sunny for all of Pennsylvania. Highs will be in the 70s, and the air will be noticeably drier. Saturday sees increasing rain chances through the day into Sunday morning. Unsettled pattern continues into next week. Here is the latest National Weather Service forecast for Blair and Bedford counties, including the city of Altoona. Rest of tonight, cloudy. A slight chance of showers between 2 a.m. and 4 a.m., then a chance of showers after 4 a.m. Patchy fog. Rainfall amounts less than a tenth of an inch. Lows in the lower 60s. North winds around 5 miles an hour. Chance of rain 50%. Friday, patchy fog before 10 a.m. Cloudy with a chance of showers before 8 a.m., then partly sunny after 8 a.m. Rainfall amounts less than a tenth of an inch. Highs in the upper 70s. North winds around 5 miles an hour, becoming east in the afternoon. Chance of rain 50%. Friday night, mostly cloudy. Rainfall amounts less than a tenth of an inch. Lows in the lower 60s. Southeast winds around 5 miles an hour. Saturday, mostly cloudy. A chance of showers and a slight chance of thunderstorms in the morning. Showers and a chance of thunderstorms in the afternoon. Rainfall amounts between a tenth and a quarter of an inch. Highs in the mid-70s. Southeast winds 5 to 10 miles an hour with gusts up to 20 miles an hour. Chance of rain 90%. Saturday night, a chance of thunderstorms through midnight. Showers. Rainfall amounts between a quarter and a half inch. Lows in the mid-60s. South winds around 5 miles an hour, becoming southwest after midnight. Chance of rain 90%. Here is the latest National Weather Service forecast for Cambria County, including the city of Johnstown. Rest of tonight, cloudy. Patchy fog. Lows in the upper 50s. North winds around 5 miles an hour. Friday, cloudy, then becoming partly sunny between 8 a.m. and 10 a.m., then becoming sunny. Patchy fog before 10 a.m. Highs in the mid-70s. Northeast winds around 5 miles an hour, becoming north in the afternoon. Friday night, partly cloudy through 10 p.m., then becoming mostly cloudy. Lows around 60. Southeast winds 5 to 10 miles an hour. Saturday, mostly cloudy. A chance of showers and a slight chance of thunderstorms in the morning, then showers and a chance of thunderstorms in the afternoon. Rainfall amounts between a tenth and a quarter of an inch. Highs in the lower 70s. Southeast winds 5 to 10 miles an hour with gusts up to 20 miles an hour. Chance of rain 90%. Saturday night, a chance of thunderstorms through midnight. Showers. Rainfall amounts between a quarter and a half inch. Lows in the lower 60s.
South winds 5 to 10 miles an hour. Chance of rain 90%. And now the extended forecast for south central Pennsylvania. Sunday, partly sunny. Highs in the lower 80s. Sunday night, partly cloudy. Lows around 60. Monday, mostly sunny. Highs in the mid-70s. Monday night, partly cloudy. Lows in the mid-50s. Tuesday, mostly sunny. Highs in the upper 70s. Tuesday night, mostly clear. Lows in the lower 60s. Wednesday, mostly sunny with a chance of showers. Highs in the lower 80s. Chance of rain 40%. Wednesday night, partly cloudy. Lows in the lower 60s. Thursday, showers likely. Highs in the lower 80s. Chance of rain 70%. The 8 to 14 day outlook, from Friday, September 18th to Thursday, September 24th, calls for near normal temperatures and near normal precipitation. Normal high temperatures across central Pennsylvania during this period range from the mid-60s over the Allegheny Mountains to the mid-70s across the lower Susquehanna Valley. Normal lows range from the mid-40s over the Alleghenies to the mid-50s across the lower Susquehanna Valley. Here are the 3 a.m. conditions in the Altoona area. In Altoona, it was cloudy. The temperature was 66 degrees, the dew point 65, and the relative humidity 96%. The wind was northwest at 3 miles an hour. The pressure was 30.01 inches and steady. At State College, it was cloudy. The temperature was 66 degrees, the dew point 63, and the relative humidity 88%. The wind was east at 2 miles an hour. The pressure was 30.00 inches and steady. Now, a few other local conditions: Johnstown, cloudy 65, Dubois, mostly cloudy 62, La Trobe, cloudy 66, Pittsburgh cloudy 69, Erie, mostly cloudy 63, Bradford clear 58. To the south and east, York, cloudy 72, Selins Grove mostly cloudy 67, Harrisburg cloudy 74, Philadelphia light rain 78, Baltimore cloudy 77, Washington DC light rain 75. Once again, in Altoona it was 66 degrees under cloudy skies. And at State College it was 66 degrees under cloudy skies. This is NOAA Weather Radio, All Hazards Station WNG 589. 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Here's the hazardous weather outlook for the following counties: Bedford, Blair, Cambria, and Huntingdon. For this afternoon and tonight, the probability for widespread hazardous weather is low. And now the extended outlook for the period Friday through Wednesday. The probability for widespread hazardous weather is low. The Altoona Climate Summary for yesterday, September 10, 2026. Yesterday's high temperature of 81 degrees occurred at 1:12 p.m. This high was 5 degrees above the normal high of 76. Yesterday's low temperature of 66 degrees occurred at 6:12 a.m. This low was 11 degrees above the normal low of 55. 0.16 inches of precipitation fell yesterday, which brings the monthly total to 2.06 inches. This is 0.79 inches above the normal amount of 1.27 inches for September. The total precipitation for the season since September 1st now stands at 2.06 inches, which is 0.79 inches above normal. The total precipitation for the year is now 29.81 inches, which is 4.19 inches above normal. There were no heating degree days yesterday, which is 2 below normal. This leaves the monthly total at 2, which is 14 below normal. The yearly total since July 1st is 17, which is 15 below normal. There were 9 cooling degree days yesterday, which is 6 above normal. This brings the monthly total to 65, which is 30 above normal. The yearly total since January 1st is 676, which is 28 above normal. Yesterday the average wind speed was 5 miles per hour. The normal high temperature for today is 76 degrees, and the normal low is 55. The record high for today is 91, which occurred in 2019, and the record low is 39, which occurred in 1967. Sunrise today is at 6:50 a.m. and sunset is at 7:29 p.m.
A cold front will pass through today without much precipitation outside of the southern tier of the state. Scattered showers and a small chance of a thunderstorm or two are expected along and south of the Pennsylvania Turnpike this afternoon and early tonight. Some of these showers may linger along the Mason-Dixon line during the overnight. The southern half of the state will stay unseasonably muggy today. Highs will be in the mid-70s in the north and mid-80s in the southeast. The sky should become clearer over the north and west tonight, but remain mostly cloudy in the south and east. Fog will form in the valleys of the north tonight and last into mid-morning in the deepest valleys. Lows tonight will range from the upper 40s in Bradford to near 70 degrees in Philadelphia. Friday should be dry and mostly sunny for all of Pennsylvania. Highs will be in the 70s, and the air will be noticeably drier. Saturday sees increasing rain chances through the day into Sunday morning. Unsettled pattern continues into next week. Here is the latest National Weather Service forecast for Blair and Bedford counties, including the city of Altoona. Rest of tonight, cloudy. A slight chance of showers between 2 a.m. and 4 a.m., then a chance of showers after 4 a.m. Patchy fog. Rainfall amounts less than a tenth of an inch. Lows in the lower 60s. North winds around 5 miles an hour. Chance of rain 50%. Friday, patchy fog before 10 a.m. Cloudy with a chance of showers before 8 a.m., then partly sunny after 8 a.m. Rainfall amounts less than a tenth of an inch. Highs in the upper 70s. North winds around 5 miles an hour, becoming east in the afternoon. Chance of rain 50%. Friday night, mostly cloudy. Rainfall amounts less than a tenth of an inch. Lows in the lower 60s. Southeast winds around 5 miles an hour. Saturday, mostly cloudy. A chance of showers and a slight chance of thunderstorms in the morning. Showers and a chance of thunderstorms in the afternoon. Rainfall amounts between a tenth and a quarter of an inch. Highs in the mid-70s. Southeast winds 5 to 10 miles an hour with gusts up to 20 miles an hour. Chance of rain 90%. Saturday night, a chance of thunderstorms through midnight. Showers. Rainfall amounts between a quarter and a half inch. Lows in the mid-60s. South winds around 5 miles an hour, becoming southwest after midnight. Chance of rain 90%. Here is the latest National Weather Service forecast for Cambria County, including the city of Johnstown. Rest of tonight, cloudy. Patchy fog. Lows in the upper 50s. North winds around 5 miles an hour. Friday, cloudy, then becoming partly sunny between 8 a.m. and 10 a.m., then becoming sunny. Patchy fog before 10 a.m. Highs in the mid-70s. Northeast winds around 5 miles an hour, becoming north in the afternoon. Friday night, partly cloudy through 10 p.m., then becoming mostly cloudy. Lows around 60. Southeast winds 5 to 10 miles an hour. Saturday, mostly cloudy. A chance of showers and a slight chance of thunderstorms in the morning, then showers and a chance of thunderstorms in the afternoon. Rainfall amounts between a tenth and a quarter of an inch. Highs in the lower 70s. Southeast winds 5 to 10 miles an hour with gusts up to 20 miles an hour. Chance of rain 90%. Saturday night, a chance of thunderstorms through midnight. Showers. Rainfall amounts between a quarter and a half inch. Lows in the lower 60s. South winds 5 to 10 miles an hour. Chance of rain 90%. And now the extended forecast for South Central Pennsylvania. Sunday, partly sunny. Highs in the lower 80s. Sunday night, partly cloudy. Lows around 60. Monday, mostly sunny. Highs in the mid-70s. Monday night, partly cloudy. Lows in the mid-50s. Tuesday, mostly sunny. Highs in the upper 70s. Tuesday night, mostly clear. Lows in the lower 60s. Wednesday, mostly sunny with a chance of showers. Highs in the lower 80s. Chance of rain 40%. Wednesday night, partly cloudy. Lows in the lower 60s. Thursday, showers likely. Highs in the lower 80s. Chance of rain 70%.
The 8 to 14 day outlook, from Friday, September 18th to Thursday, September 24th, calls for near normal temperatures and near normal precipitation. Normal high temperatures across central Pennsylvania during this period range from the mid-60s over the Allegheny Mountains to the mid-70s across the lower Susquehanna Valley. Normal lows range from the mid-40s over the Alleghenies to the mid-50s across the lower Susquehanna Valley. Here are the 3 a.m. conditions in the Altoona area. In Altoona, it was cloudy. The temperature was 66 degrees, the dew point 65, and the relative humidity 96%. The wind was northwest at 3 miles an hour. The pressure was 30.01 inches and steady. At State College, it was cloudy. The temperature was 66 degrees, the dew point 63, and the relative humidity 88%. The wind was east at 2 miles an hour. The pressure was 30.00 inches and steady. Now, a few other local conditions: Johnstown, cloudy 65, Dubois, mostly cloudy 62, La Trobe, cloudy 66, Pittsburgh cloudy 69, Erie, mostly cloudy 63, Bradford clear 58. To the south and east, York, cloudy 72, Selins Grove mostly cloudy 67, Harrisburg cloudy 74, Philadelphia light rain 78, Baltimore cloudy 77, Washington DC light rain 75. Once again, in Altoona it was 66 degrees under cloudy skies. And at State College it was 66 degrees under cloudy skies. This is NOAA Weather Radio, All Hazards Station WNG 589. 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Here's the hazardous weather outlook for the following counties: Bedford, Blair, Cambria, and Huntingdon. For this afternoon and tonight, the probability for widespread hazardous weather is low. And now the extended outlook for the period Friday through Wednesday. The probability for widespread hazardous weather is low. The Altoona climate summary for yesterday, September 10, 2026. Yesterday's high temperature of 81 degrees occurred at 1:12 p.m. This high was 5 degrees above the normal high of 76. Yesterday's low temperature of 66 degrees occurred at 6:12 a.m. This low was 11 degrees above the normal low of 55. 0.16 inches of precipitation fell yesterday, which brings the monthly total to 2.06 inches. This is 0.79 inches above the normal amount of 1.27 inches for September. The total precipitation for the season since September 1st now stands at 2.06 inches, which is 0.79 inches above normal. The total precipitation for the year is now 29.81 inches, which is 4.19 inches above normal. There were no heating degree days yesterday, which is 2 below normal. This leaves the monthly total at 2, which is 14 below normal. The yearly total since July 1st is 17, which is 15 below normal. There were 9 cooling degree days yesterday, which is 6 above normal. This brings the monthly total to 65, which is 30 above normal. The yearly total since January 1st is 676, which is 28 above normal. Yesterday the average wind speed was 5 miles per hour. The normal high temperature for today is 76 degrees, and the normal low is 55. The record high for today is 91, which occurred in 2019, and the record low is 39, which occurred in 1967. Sunrise today is at 6:50 a.m. and sunset is at 7:29 p.m. A cold front will pass through today without much precipitation outside of the southern tier of the state. Scattered showers and a small chance of a thunderstorm or two are expected along and south of the Pennsylvania Turnpike this afternoon and early tonight. Some of these showers may linger along the Mason-Dixon line during the overnight. The southern half of the state will stay unseasonably muggy today. Highs will be in the mid-70s in the north and mid-80s in the southeast. The sky should become clearer over the north and west tonight, but remain mostly cloudy in the south and east. Fog will form in the valleys of the north tonight and last into mid-morning in the deepest valleys. Lows tonight will range from the upper 40s in Bradford to near 70 degrees in Philadelphia. Friday should be dry and mostly sunny for all of Pennsylvania. Highs will be in the 70s, and the air will be noticeably drier. Saturday sees increasing rain chances through the day into Sunday morning. Unsettled pattern continues into next week.
Here is the latest National Weather Service forecast for Blair and Bedford counties, including the city of Altoona. Rest of tonight, cloudy. A slight chance of showers between 2 a.m. and 4 a.m., then a chance of showers after 4 a.m. Patchy fog. Rainfall amounts less than a tenth of an inch. Lows in the lower 60s. North winds around 5 miles an hour. Chance of rain 50%. Friday, patchy fog before 10 a.m. Cloudy with a chance of showers before 8 a.m., then partly sunny after 8 a.m. Rainfall amounts less than a tenth of an inch. Highs in the upper 70s. North winds around 5 miles an hour, becoming east in the afternoon. Chance of rain 50%. Friday night, mostly cloudy. Rainfall amounts less than a tenth of an inch. Lows in the lower 60s. Southeast winds around 5 miles an hour. Saturday, mostly cloudy. A chance of showers and a slight chance of thunderstorms in the morning. Showers and a chance of thunderstorms in the afternoon. Rainfall amounts between a tenth and a quarter of an inch. Highs in the mid-70s. Southeast winds 5 to 10 miles an hour with gusts up to 20 miles an hour. Chance of rain 90%. Saturday night, a chance of thunderstorms through midnight. Showers. Rainfall amounts between a quarter and a half inch. Lows in the mid-60s. South winds around 5 miles an hour, becoming southwest after midnight. Chance of rain 90%. Here is the latest National Weather Service forecast for Cambria County, including the city of Johnstown. Rest of cloudy. Patchy fog. Lows in the upper 50s. North winds around 5 miles an hour. Friday, cloudy, then becoming partly sunny between 8 a.m. and 10 a.m., then becoming sunny. Patchy fog before 10 a.m. Highs in the mid-70s. Northeast winds around 5 miles an hour, becoming north in the afternoon. Friday night, partly cloudy through 10 p.m., then becoming mostly cloudy. Lows around 60. Southeast winds 5 to 10 miles an hour. Saturday, mostly cloudy. A chance of showers and a slight chance of thunderstorms in the morning, then showers and a chance of thunderstorms in the afternoon. Rainfall amounts between a tenth and a quarter of an inch. Highs in the lower 70s. Southeast winds 5 to 10 miles an hour with gusts up to 20 miles an hour. Chance of rain 90%. Saturday night, a chance of thunderstorms through midnight. Showers. Rainfall amounts between a quarter and a half inch. Lows in the lower 60s. South winds 5 to 10 miles an hour. Chance of rain 90%. And now the extended forecast for South Central Pennsylvania. Sunday, partly sunny. Highs in the lower 80s. Sunday night, partly cloudy. Lows around 60. Monday, mostly sunny. Highs in the mid-70s. Monday night, partly cloudy. Lows in the mid-50s. Tuesday, mostly sunny. Highs in the upper 70s. Tuesday night, mostly clear. Lows in the lower 60s. Wednesday, mostly sunny with a chance of showers. Highs in the lower 80s. Chance of rain 40%. Wednesday night, partly cloudy. Lows in the lower 60s. Thursday, showers likely. Highs in the lower 80s. Chance of rain 70%. The 8 to 14 day outlook, from Friday, September 18th to Thursday, September 24th, calls for near normal temperatures and near normal precipitation. Normal high temperatures across central Pennsylvania during this period range from the mid-60s over the Allegheny Mountains to the mid-70s across the lower Susquehanna Valley. Normal lows range from the mid-40s over the Alleghenies to the mid-50s across the lower Susquehanna Valley. Here are the 3 a.m. conditions in the Altoona area. In Altoona, it was cloudy. The temperature was 66 degrees, the dew point 65, and the relative humidity 96%. The wind was northwest at 3 miles an hour. The pressure was 30.01 inches and steady. At State College, it was cloudy. The temperature was 66 degrees, the dew point 63, and the relative humidity 88%. The wind was east at 2 miles an hour. The pressure was 30.00 inches and steady.
Now, a few other local conditions: Johnstown, cloudy 65, Dubois, mostly cloudy 62, La Trobe, cloudy 66, Pittsburgh cloudy 69, Erie, mostly cloudy 63, Bradford clear 58. To the south and east, York, cloudy 72, Selinsgrove mostly cloudy 67.

the probability for widespread hazardous weather is low. The Altoona climate summary for yesterday, September 10, 2026. Yesterday's high temperature of 81 degrees occurred at 1:12 p.m. This high was 5 degrees above the normal high of 76. Yesterday's low temperature of 66 degrees occurred at 6:12 a.m. This low was 11 degrees above the normal low of 55. 0.16 inches of precipitation fell yesterday, which brings the monthly total to 2.06 inches. This is 0.79 inches above the normal amount of 1.27 inches for September. The total precipitation for the season since September 1st now stands at 2.06 inches, which is 0.79 inches above normal. The total precipitation for the year is now 29.81 inches, which is 4.19 inches above normal. There were no heating degree days yesterday, which is 2 below normal. This leaves the monthly total at 2, which is 14 below normal. The yearly total since July 1st is 17, which is 15 below normal. There were 9 cooling degree days yesterday, which is 6 above normal. This brings the monthly total to 65, which is 30 above normal. The yearly total since January 1st is 676, which is 28 above normal. Yesterday the average wind speed was 5 miles per hour. The normal high temperature for today is 76 degrees, and the normal low is 55. The record high for today is 91, which occurred in 2019, and the record low is 39, which occurred in 1967. Sunrise today is at 6:50 a.m. and sunset is at 7:29 p.m. A cold front will pass through today without much precipitation outside of the southern tier of the state. Scattered showers and a small chance of a thunderstorm or two are expected along and south of the Pennsylvania Turnpike this afternoon and early tonight. Some of these showers may linger along the Mason-Dixon line during the overnight. The southern half of the state will stay unseasonably muggy today. Highs will be in the mid-70s in the north and mid-80s in the southeast. The sky should become clearer over the north and west tonight, but remain mostly cloudy in the south and east. Fog will form in the valleys of the north tonight and last into mid-morning in the deepest valleys. Lows tonight will range from the upper 40s in Bradford to near 70 degrees in Philadelphia. Friday should be dry and mostly sunny for all of Pennsylvania. Highs will be in the 70s, and the air will be noticeably drier. Saturday sees increasing rain chances through the day into Sunday morning. Unsettled pattern continues into next week. Here is the latest National Weather Service forecast for Blair and Bedford counties, including the city of Altoona. Rest of tonight, cloudy. A slight chance of showers between 2 a.m. and 4 a.m., then a chance of showers after 4 a.m. Patchy fog. Rainfall amounts less than a tenth of an inch. Lows in the lower 60s. North winds around 5 miles an hour. Chance of rain 50%. Friday, patchy fog before 10 a.m. Cloudy with a chance of showers before 8 a.m., then partly sunny after 8 a.m. Rainfall amounts less than a tenth of an inch. Highs in the upper 70s. North winds around 5 miles an hour, becoming east in the afternoon. Chance of rain 50%. Friday night, mostly cloudy. Rainfall amounts less than a tenth of an inch. Lows in the lower 60s. Southeast winds around 5 miles an hour. Saturday, mostly cloudy. A chance of showers and a slight chance of thunderstorms in the morning. Showers and a chance of thunderstorms in the afternoon. Rainfall amounts between a tenth and a quarter of an inch. Highs in the mid-70s. Southeast winds 5 to 10 miles an hour with gusts up to 20 miles an hour. Chance of rain 90%. Saturday night, a chance of thunderstorms through midnight. Showers. Rainfall amounts between a quarter and a half inch. Lows in the mid-60s. South winds around 5 miles an hour, becoming southwest after midnight. Chance of rain 90%. Here is the latest National Weather Service forecast for Cambria County, including the city of Johnstown. Rest of tonight, cloudy. Patchy fog. Lows in the upper 50s. North winds around 5 miles an hour. Friday, cloudy, then becoming partly sunny between 8 a.m. and 10 a.m., then becoming sunny. Patchy fog before 10 a.m. Highs in the mid-70s. Northeast winds around 5 miles an hour.

miles an hour, becoming north in the afternoon. Friday night, partly cloudy through 10 p.m., then becoming mostly cloudy. Lows around 60. Southeast winds 5 to 10 miles an hour. Saturday, mostly cloudy. A chance of showers and a slight chance of thunderstorms in the morning, then showers and a chance of thunderstorms in the afternoon. Rainfall amounts between a tenth and a quarter of an inch. Highs in the lower 70s. Southeast winds 5 to 10 miles an hour with gusts up to 20 miles an hour. Chance of rain 90%. Saturday night, a chance of thunderstorms through midnight. Showers. Rainfall amounts between a quarter and a half inch. Lows in the lower 60s. South winds 5 to 10 miles an hour. Chance of rain 90%. And now the extended forecast for South Central Pennsylvania. Sunday, partly sunny. Highs in the lower 80s. Sunday night, partly cloudy. Lows around 60. Monday, mostly sunny. Highs in the mid 70s. Monday night, partly cloudy. Lows in the mid 50s. Tuesday, mostly sunny. Highs in the upper 70s. Tuesday night, mostly clear. Lows in the lower 60s. Wednesday, mostly sunny with a chance of showers. Highs in the lower 80s. Chance of rain 40%. Wednesday night, partly cloudy. Lows in the lower 60s. Thursday, showers likely. Highs in the lower 80s. Chance of rain 70%. The 8 to 14 day outlook, from Friday, September 18th to Thursday, September 24th, calls for near normal temperatures and near normal precipitation. Normal high temperatures across central Pennsylvania during this period range from the mid-60s over the Allegheny Mountains to the mid-70s across the lower Susquehanna Valley. Normal lows range from the mid-40s over the Alleghenies to the mid-50s across the lower Susquehanna Valley. Here are the 3 a.m. conditions in the Altoona area. In Altoona, it was cloudy. The temperature was 66 degrees, the dew point 65, and the relative humidity 96%. The wind was northwest at 3 miles an hour. The pressure was 30.01 inches and steady. At State College, it was cloudy. The temperature was 66 degrees, the dew point 63, and the relative humidity 88%. The wind was east at 2 miles an hour. The pressure was 30.00 inches and steady. Now, a few other local conditions: Johnstown, cloudy 65, Du Bois, mostly cloudy 62, La Trobe, cloudy 66, Pittsburgh cloudy 69, Erie, mostly cloudy 63, Bradford clear 58. To the south and east, York, cloudy 72, Selins Grove mostly cloudy 67, Harrisburg cloudy 74, Philadelphia light rain 78, Baltimore cloudy 77, Washington DC light rain 75. Once again, in Altoona it was 66 degrees under cloudy skies. And at State College it was 66 degrees under cloudy skies. This is NOAA Weather Radio, All Hazards Station WNG 589. 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Here's the hazardous weather outlook for the following counties: Bedford, Blair, Cambria, and Huntingdon. For this afternoon and tonight, the probability for widespread hazardous weather is low. And now the extended outlook for the period Friday through Wednesday. The probability for widespread hazardous weather is low. The Altoona climate summary for yesterday, September 10, 2026. Yesterday's high temperature of 81 degrees occurred at 1:12 p.m. This high was 5 degrees above the normal high of 76. Yesterday's low temperature of 66 degrees occurred at 6:12 a.m. This low was 11 degrees above the normal low of 55. 0.16 inches of precipitation fell yesterday, which brings the monthly total to 2.06 inches. This is 0.79 inches above the normal amount of 1.27 inches for September. The total precipitation for the season since September 1st now stands at 2.06 inches, which is 0.79 inches above normal. The total precipitation for the year is now 29.81 inches, which is 4.19 inches above normal. There were no heating degree days yesterday, which is 2 below normal. This leaves the monthly total at 2, which is 14 below normal.
yearly total since July 1st is 17, which is 15 below normal. There were 9 cooling degree days yesterday, which is 6 above normal. This brings the monthly total to 65, which is 30 above normal. The yearly total since January 1st is 676, which is 28 above normal. Yesterday the average wind speed was 5 miles per hour. The normal high temperature for today is 76 degrees, and the normal low is 55. The record high for today is 91, which occurred in 2019, and the record low is 39, which occurred in 1967. Sunrise today is at 6:50 a.m. and sunset is at 7:29 p.m. A cold front will pass through today without much precipitation outside of the southern tier of the state. Scattered showers and a small chance of a thunderstorm or two are expected along and south of the Pennsylvania Turnpike this afternoon and early tonight. Some of these showers may linger along the Mason-Dixon line during the overnight. The southern half of the state will stay unseasonably muggy today. Highs will be in the mid-70s in the north and mid-80s in the southeast. The sky should become clearer over the north and west tonight, but remain mostly cloudy in the south and east. Fog will form in the valleys of the north tonight and last into mid-morning in the deepest valleys. Lows tonight will range from the upper 40s in Bradford to near 70 degrees in Philadelphia. Friday should be dry and mostly sunny for all of Pennsylvania. Highs will be in the 70s, and the air will be noticeably drier. Saturday sees increasing rain chances through the day into Sunday morning. Unsettled pattern continues into next week. Here is the latest National Weather Service forecast for Blair and Bedford counties, including the city of Altoona. Rest of tonight, cloudy. A slight chance of showers between 2 a.m. and 4 a.m., then a chance of showers after 4 a.m. Patchy fog. Rainfall amounts less than a tenth of an inch. Lows in the lower 60s. North winds around 5 miles an hour. Chance of rain 50%. Friday, patchy fog before 10 a.m. Cloudy with a chance of showers before 8 a.m., then partly sunny after 8 a.m. Rainfall amounts less than a tenth of an inch. Highs in the upper 70s. North winds around 5 miles an hour, becoming east in the afternoon. Chance of rain 50%. Friday night, mostly cloudy. Rainfall amounts less than a tenth of an inch. Lows in the lower 60s. Southeast winds around 5 miles an hour. Saturday, mostly cloudy. A chance of showers and a slight chance of thunderstorms in the morning. Showers and a chance of thunderstorms in the afternoon. Rainfall amounts between a tenth and a quarter of an inch. Highs in the mid-70s. Southeast winds 5 to 10 miles an hour with gusts up to 20 miles an hour. Chance of rain 90%. Saturday night, a chance of thunderstorms through midnight. Showers. Rainfall amounts between a quarter and a half inch. Lows in the mid-60s. South winds around 5 miles an hour, becoming southwest after midnight. Chance of rain 90%. Here is the latest National Weather Service forecast for Cambria County, including the city of Johnstown. Rest of tonight, cloudy. Patchy fog. Lows in the upper 50s. North winds around 5 miles an hour. Friday, cloudy, then becoming partly sunny between 8 a.m. and 10 a.m., then becoming sunny. Patchy fog before 10 a.m. Highs in the mid-70s. Northeast winds around 5 miles an hour, becoming north in the afternoon. Friday night, partly cloudy through 10 p.m., then becoming mostly cloudy. Lows around 60. Southeast winds 5 to 10 miles an hour. Saturday, mostly cloudy. A chance of showers and a slight chance of thunderstorms in the morning, then showers and a chance of thunderstorms in the afternoon. Rainfall amounts between a tenth and a quarter of an inch. Highs in the lower 70s. Southeast winds 5 to 10 miles an hour with gusts up to 20 miles an hour. Chance of rain 90%. Saturday night, a chance of thunderstorms through midnight. Showers. Rainfall amounts between a quarter and a half inch. Lows in the lower 60s. South winds 5 to 10 miles an hour. Chance of rain 90%. And now the extended forecast for South Central Pennsylvania. Sunday, partly sunny. Highs in the lower 80s. Sunday night, partly cloudy.
lows around 60. Monday, mostly sunny. Highs in the mid-70s. Monday night, partly cloudy. Lows in the mid-50s. Tuesday, mostly sunny. Highs in the upper 70s. Tuesday night, mostly clear. Lows in the lower 60s. Wednesday, mostly sunny with a chance of showers. Highs in the lower 80s. Chance of rain 40%. Wednesday night, partly cloudy. Lows in the lower 60s. Thursday, showers likely. Highs in the lower 80s. Chance of rain 70%. The 8 to 14 day outlook, from Friday, September 18th to Thursday, September 24th, calls for near normal temperatures and near normal precipitation. Normal high temperatures across central Pennsylvania during this period range from the mid-60s over the Allegheny Mountains to the mid-70s across the lower Susquehanna Valley. Normal lows range from the mid-40s over the Alleghenies to the mid-50s across the lower Susquehanna Valley. Here are the 4 a.m. conditions in the Altoona area. In Altoona, it was cloudy. The temperature was 66 degrees, the dew point 65, and the relative humidity 96%. The wind was north at 3 miles an hour. The pressure was 30.01 inches and steady. At State College, it was mostly cloudy. The temperature was 68 degrees, the dew point 63, and the relative humidity 83%. The wind was north at 3 miles an hour. The pressure was 30.01 inches and rising. Now, a few other local conditions: Johnstown, cloudy 64, Dubois, partly cloudy 61, Latrobe, mostly cloudy 66, Pittsburgh cloudy 68, Erie, partly cloudy 60, Bradford fog 54. To the south and east, York, partly cloudy 70, Selins Grove partly cloudy 67, Harrisburg cloudy 74, Philadelphia cloudy 77, Baltimore light rain 78, Washington D.C. cloudy 73. Once again, in Altoona it was 66 degrees under cloudy skies. And at State College it was 68 degrees under mostly cloudy skies. This is NOAA Weather Radio, All Hazards Station WNG 589. 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Here's the hazardous weather outlook for the following counties: Bedford, Blair, Cambria, and Huntingdon. For this afternoon and tonight, the probability for widespread hazardous weather is low. And now the extended outlook for the period Friday through Wednesday. The probability for widespread hazardous weather is low. The Altoona climate summary for yesterday, September 10, 2026. Yesterday's high temperature of 81 degrees occurred at 1:12 p.m. This high was 5 degrees above the normal high of 76. Yesterday's low temperature of 66 degrees occurred at 6:12 a.m. This low was 11 degrees above the normal low of 55. 0.16 inches of precipitation fell yesterday, which brings the monthly total to 2.06 inches. This is 0.79 inches above the normal amount of 1.27 inches for September. The total precipitation for the season since September 1st now stands at 2.06 inches, which is 0.79 inches above normal. The total precipitation for the year is now 29.81 inches, which is 4.19 inches above normal. There were no heating degree days yesterday, which is 2 below normal. This leaves the monthly total at 2, which is 14 below normal. The yearly total since July 1st is 17, which is 15 below normal. There were 9 cooling degree days yesterday, which is 6 above normal. This brings the monthly total to 65, which is 30 above normal. The yearly total since January 1st is 676, which is 28 above normal. Yesterday the average wind speed was 5 miles per hour. The normal high temperature for today is 76 degrees, and the normal low is 55. The record high for today is 91, which occurred in 2019, and the record low is 39, which occurred in 1967. Sunrise today is at 6:50 a.m. and sunset is at 7:29 p.m. A cold front across southeastern Pennsylvania this morning will continue to slide south of the Keystone State today. Isolated light showers across the south will taper off from north to south this morning, giving way to increasing amounts of sunshine and warm temperatures this afternoon.
Afternoon highs will range from the lower to mid-70s across the mountains to the lower 80s across the southeast. Clouds will be on the increase late tonight and early Saturday as the cold front lifts back to the north as a warm front. Lows tonight will range from the lower to mid-50s across the north to the mid-60s across southwest. Chances for showers and storms increase during the day on Saturday and could linger into Sunday. Highs on Sunday will range from the lower 80s in southeast to the 70s elsewhere. Here is the latest National Weather Service forecast for Blair and Bedford counties, including the city of Altoona. Rest of tonight, cloudy. A slight chance of showers between 2 a.m. and 4 a.m., then a chance of showers after 4 a.m. Patchy fog. Rainfall amounts less than a tenth of an inch. Lows in the lower 60s. North winds around 5 miles an hour. Chance of rain 50%. Friday, patchy fog before 10 a.m. Cloudy with a chance of showers before 8 a.m., then partly sunny after 8 a.m. Rainfall amounts less than a tenth of an inch. Highs in the upper 70s. North winds around 5 miles an hour, becoming east in the afternoon. Chance of rain 50%. Friday night, mostly cloudy. Rainfall amounts less than a tenth of an inch. Lows in the lower 60s. Southeast winds around 5 miles an hour. Saturday, mostly cloudy. A chance of showers and a slight chance of thunderstorms in the morning. Showers and a chance of thunderstorms in the afternoon. Rainfall amounts between a tenth and a quarter of an inch. Highs in the mid-70s. Southeast winds 5 to 10 miles an hour with gusts up to 20 miles an hour. Chance of rain 90%. Saturday night, a chance of thunderstorms through midnight. Showers. Rainfall amounts between a quarter and a half inch. Lows in the mid-60s. South winds around 5 miles an hour, becoming southwest after midnight. Chance of rain 90%. Here is the latest National Weather Service forecast for Cambria County, including the city of Johnstown. Rest of tonight, cloudy. Patchy fog. Lows in the upper 50s. North winds around 5 miles an hour. Friday, cloudy, then becoming partly sunny between 8 a.m. and 10 a.m., then becoming sunny. Patchy fog before 10 a.m. Highs in the mid-70s. Northeast winds around 5 miles an hour, becoming north in the afternoon. Friday night, partly cloudy through 10 p.m., then becoming mostly cloudy. Lows around 60. Southeast winds 5 to 10 miles an hour. Saturday, mostly cloudy. A chance of showers and a slight chance of thunderstorms in the morning, then showers and a chance of thunderstorms in the afternoon. Rainfall amounts between a tenth and a quarter of an inch. Highs in the lower 70s. Southeast winds 5 to 10 miles an hour with gusts up to 20 miles an hour. Chance of rain 90%. Saturday night, a chance of thunderstorms through midnight. Showers. Rainfall amounts between a quarter and a half inch. Lows in the lower 60s. South winds 5 to 10 miles an hour. Chance of rain 90%. And now the extended forecast for South Central Pennsylvania. Sunday, partly sunny. Highs in the lower 80s. Sunday night, partly cloudy. Lows around 60. Monday, mostly sunny. Highs in the mid-70s. Monday night, partly cloudy. Lows in the mid-50s. Tuesday, mostly sunny. Highs in the upper 70s. Tuesday night, mostly clear. Lows in the lower 60s. Wednesday, mostly sunny with a chance of showers. Highs in the lower 80s. Chance of rain 40%. Wednesday night, partly cloudy. Lows in the lower 60s. Thursday, showers likely. Highs in the lower 80s. Chance of rain 70%. The 8 to 14 day outlook, from Friday, September 18th to Thursday, September 24th, calls for near normal temperatures and near normal precipitation. Normal high temperatures across central Pennsylvania during this period range from the mid-60s over the Allegheny Mountains to the mid-70s across the lower Susquehanna Valley. Normal lows range from the mid-40s over the Alleghenies to the mid-50s across the lower Susquehanna Valley. Here are the 4 a.m. conditions in the Altoona area. In Altoona, it was cloudy.
The temperature was 66 degrees, the dew point 65, and the relative humidity 96%. The wind was north at 3 miles an hour. The pressure was 30.01 inches and steady. At State College, it was mostly cloudy. The temperature was 68 degrees, the dew point 63, and the relative humidity 83%. The wind was north at 3 miles an hour. The pressure was 30.01 inches and rising. Now, a few other local conditions: Johnstown, cloudy 64, Du Bois, partly cloudy 61, La Trobe, mostly cloudy 66, Pittsburgh cloudy 68, Erie, partly cloudy 60, Bradford fog 55. To the south and east, York, partly cloudy 70, Selins Grove partly cloudy 67, Harrisburg cloudy 74, Philadelphia cloudy 77, Baltimore light rain 78, Washington DC cloudy 73. Once again, in Altoona it was 66 degrees under cloudy skies. And at State College it was 68 degrees under mostly cloudy skies. This is NOAA Weather Radio, All Hazards Station WNG 589. 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Here's the hazardous weather outlook for the following counties: Bedford, Blair, Cambria, and Huntingdon. For this afternoon and tonight, the probability for widespread hazardous weather is low. And now the extended outlook for the period Friday through Wednesday. The probability for widespread hazardous weather is low. The Altoona climate summary for yesterday, September 10, 2026. Yesterday's high temperature of 81 degrees occurred at 1:12 p.m. This high was 5 degrees above the normal high of 76. Yesterday's low temperature of 66 degrees occurred at 6:12 a.m. This low was 11 degrees above the normal low of 55. 0.16 inches of precipitation fell yesterday, which brings the monthly total to 2.06 inches. This is 0.79 inches above the normal amount of 1.27 inches for September. The total precipitation for the season since September 1st now stands at 2.06 inches, which is 0.79 inches above normal. The total precipitation for the year is now 29.81 inches, which is 4.19 inches above normal. There were no heating degree days yesterday, which is 2 below normal. This leaves the monthly total at 2, which is 14 below normal. The yearly total since July 1st is 17, which is 15 below normal. There were 9 cooling degree days yesterday, which is 6 above normal. This brings the monthly total to 65, which is 30 above normal. The yearly total since January 1st is 676, which is 28 above normal. Yesterday the average wind speed was 5 miles per hour. The normal high temperature for today is 76 degrees, and the normal low is 55. The record high for today is 91, which occurred in 2019, and the record low is 39, which occurred in 1967. Sunrise today is at 6:50 a.m. and sunset is at 7:29 p.m. A cold front across southeastern Pennsylvania this morning will continue to slide south of the Keystone State today. Isolated light showers across the south will taper off from north to south this morning, giving way to increasing amounts of sunshine and warm temperatures this afternoon. Afternoon highs will range from the lower to mid-70s across the mountains, to the lower 80s across the southeast. Clouds will be on the increase late tonight and early Saturday, as the cold front lifts back to the north as a warm front. Lows tonight will range from the lower to mid-50s across the north, to the mid-60s across southwest. Chances for showers and storms increase during the day on Saturday and could linger into Sunday. Highs on Sunday will range from the lower 80s in southeast to the 70s elsewhere. Here is the latest National Weather Service forecast for Blair and Bedford counties, including the city of Altoona. Rest of tonight, cloudy. A slight chance of showers between 2 a.m. and 4 a.m., then a chance of showers after 4 a.m. Patchy fog. Rainfall amounts less than a tenth of an inch. Lows in the lower 60s. North winds around 5 miles an hour. Chance of rain 50%. Friday, patchy fog before 10 a.m. Cloudy with a chance of showers before 8 a.m., then partly sunny after 8 a.m. Rainfall amounts less than a tenth of an inch. Highs in the upper 70s. North winds around 5 miles an hour, becoming east in the afternoon.
Chance of rain 50%. Friday night, mostly cloudy. Rainfall amounts less than a tenth of an inch. Lows in the lower 60s. Southeast winds around 5 miles an hour. Saturday, mostly cloudy. A chance of showers and a slight chance of thunderstorms in the morning. Showers and a chance of thunderstorms in the afternoon. Rainfall amounts between a tenth and a quarter of an inch. Highs in the mid-70s. Southeast winds 5 to 10 miles an hour with gusts up to 20 miles an hour. Chance of rain 90%. Saturday night, a chance of thunderstorms through midnight. Showers. Rainfall amounts between a quarter and a half inch. Lows in the mid-60s. South winds around 5 miles an hour, becoming southwest after midnight. Chance of rain 90%. Here is the latest National Weather Service forecast for Cambria County, including the city of Johnstown. Rest of tonight, cloudy. Patchy fog. Lows in the upper 50s. North winds around 5 miles an hour. Friday, cloudy, then becoming partly sunny between 8 a.m. and 10 a.m., then becoming sunny. Patchy fog before 10 a.m. Highs in the mid-70s. Northeast winds around 5 miles an hour, becoming north in the afternoon. Friday night, partly cloudy through 10 p.m., then becoming mostly cloudy. Lows around 60. Southeast winds 5 to 10 miles an hour. Saturday, mostly cloudy. A chance of showers and a slight chance of thunderstorms in the morning, then showers and a chance of thunderstorms in the afternoon. Rainfall amounts between a tenth and a quarter of an inch. Highs in the lower 70s. Southeast winds 5 to 10 miles an hour with gusts up to 20 miles an hour. Chance of rain 90%. Saturday night, a chance of thunderstorms through midnight. Showers. Rainfall amounts between a quarter and a half inch. Lows in the lower 60s. South winds 5 to 10 miles an hour. Chance of rain 90%. And now the extended forecast for South Central Pennsylvania. Sunday, partly sunny. Highs in the lower 80s. Sunday night, partly cloudy. Lows around 60. Monday, mostly sunny. Highs in the mid-70s. Monday night, partly cloudy. Lows in the mid-50s. Tuesday, mostly sunny. Highs in the upper 70s. Tuesday night, mostly clear. Lows in the lower 60s. Wednesday, mostly sunny with a chance of showers. Highs in the lower 80s. Chance of rain 40%. Wednesday night, partly cloudy. Lows in the lower 60s. Thursday, showers likely. Highs in the lower 80s. Chance of rain 70%. The 8 to 14 day outlook, from Friday, September 18th to Thursday, September 24th, calls for near normal temperatures and near normal precipitation. Normal high temperatures across central Pennsylvania during this period range from the mid-60s over the Allegheny Mountains to the mid-70s across the lower Susquehanna Valley. Normal lows range from the mid-40s over the Alleghenies to the mid-50s across the lower Susquehanna Valley. Here are the 4 a.m. conditions in the Altoona area. In Altoona, it was cloudy. The temperature was 66 degrees, the dew point 65, and the relative humidity 96%. The wind was north at 3 miles an hour. The pressure was 30.01 inches and steady. At State College, it was mostly cloudy. The temperature was 68 degrees, the dew point 63, and the relative humidity 83%. The wind was north at 3 miles an hour. The pressure was 30.01 inches and rising. Now, a few other local conditions: Johnstown, cloudy 64, Dubois, partly cloudy 61, La Trobe, mostly cloudy 66, Pittsburgh cloudy 68, Erie, partly cloudy 60, Bradford fog 55. To the south and east, York, partly cloudy 70, Selins Grove partly cloudy 67, Harrisburg cloudy 74, Philadelphia cloudy 77, Baltimore light rain 78, Washington D.C. cloudy 73. Once again, in Altoona it was 66 degrees under cloudy skies. And at State College it was 68 degrees under mostly cloudy skies. This is NOAA Weather Radio, all hazards station WNG 589.
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We are located at Innovation Park in State College. 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Properly set weather radios, with the alarm device, will alert you when severe weather warnings or watches are issued. Programming on this station will be temporarily changed during severe weather, to bring you the latest information. Warnings and safety information from the National Weather Service may someday save your life or protect your property. Here's the hazardous weather outlook for the following counties: Bedford, Blair, Cambria, and Huntingdon. For today and tonight, no hazardous weather is expected at this time. And now the extended outlook for the period Saturday through Thursday. There is a chance for showers and storms later Saturday into Sunday that could result in ponding of water on roads and localized flooding. There is chance for strong to even severe storms on Sunday. The Altoona Climate Summary for yesterday, September 10, 2026. Yesterday's high temperature of 81 degrees occurred at 1:12 p.m. This high was 5 degrees above the normal high of 76. Yesterday's low temperature of 66 degrees occurred at 6:12 a.m. This low was 11 degrees above the normal low of 55. 0.16 inches of precipitation fell yesterday, which brings the monthly total to 2.06 inches. This is 0.79 inches above the normal amount of 1.27 inches for September. The total precipitation for the season since September 1st now stands at 2.06 inches, which is 0.79 inches above normal. The total precipitation for the year is now 29.81 inches, which is 4.19 inches above normal. There were no heating degree days yesterday, which is 2 below normal. This leaves the monthly total at 2, which is 14 below normal. The yearly total since July 1st is 17, which is 15 below normal. There were 9 cooling degree days yesterday, which is 6 above normal. This brings the monthly total to 65, which is 30 above normal. The yearly total since January 1st is 676, which is 28 above normal. Yesterday the average wind speed was 5 miles per hour. The normal high temperature for today is 76 degrees, and the normal low is 55. The record high for today is 91, which occurred in 2019, and the record low is 39, which occurred in 1967. Sunrise today is at 6:50 a.m. and sunset is at 7:29 p.m. A cold front across southeastern Pennsylvania this morning will continue to slide south of the Keystone State today. Isolated light showers across the south will taper off from north to south this morning, giving way to increasing amounts of sunshine and warm temperatures this afternoon. Afternoon highs will range from the lower to mid-70s across the mountains, to the lower 80s across the southeast. Clouds will be on the increase late tonight and early Saturday, as the cold front lifts back to the north as a warm front. Lows tonight will range from the lower to mid-50s across the north, to the mid-60s across southwest. Chances for showers and storms increase during the day on Saturday and could linger into Sunday. Highs on Sunday will range from the lower 80s in southeast, to the 70s elsewhere. Here is the latest National Weather Service forecast for Blair and Bedford counties, including the city of Altoona. Rest of tonight, cloudy. A slight chance of showers between 2 a.m. and 4 a.m., then a chance of showers after 4 a.m. Patchy fog. Rainfall amounts less than a tenth of an inch. Lows in the lower 60s. North winds around 5 miles an hour. Chance of rain 50%. Friday, patchy fog before 10 a.m. Cloudy with a chance of showers before 8 a.m., then partly sunny after 8 a.m. Rainfall amounts less than a tenth of an inch. Highs in the upper 70s. North winds around 5 miles an hour, becoming east in the afternoon. Chance of rain 50%. Friday night, mostly cloudy. Rainfall amounts less than a tenth of an inch. Lows in the lower 60s. Southeast winds around 5 miles an hour. Saturday, mostly cloudy. A chance of showers and a slight chance of thunderstorms in the morning.
showers and a chance of thunderstorms in the afternoon. Rainfall amounts between a tenth and a quarter of an inch. Highs in the mid-70s. Southeast winds 5 to 10 miles an hour with gusts up to 20 miles an hour. Chance of rain 90%. Saturday night, a chance of thunderstorms through midnight. Showers. Rainfall amounts between a quarter and a half inch. Lows in the mid-60s. South winds around 5 miles an hour, becoming southwest after midnight. Chance of rain 90%. Here is the latest National Weather Service forecast for Cambria County, including the city of Johnstown. Rest of tonight, cloudy. Patchy fog. Lows in the upper 50s. North winds around 5 miles an hour. Friday, cloudy, then becoming partly sunny between 8 a.m. and 10 a.m., then becoming sunny. Patchy fog before 10 a.m. Highs in the mid-70s. Northeast winds around 5 miles an hour, becoming north in the afternoon. Friday night, partly cloudy through 10 p.m., then becoming mostly cloudy. Lows around 60. Southeast winds 5 to 10 miles an hour. Saturday, mostly cloudy. A chance of showers and a slight chance of thunderstorms in the morning, then showers and a chance of thunderstorms in the afternoon. Rainfall amounts between a tenth and a quarter of an inch. Highs in the lower 70s. Southeast winds 5 to 10 miles an hour with gusts up to 20 miles an hour. Chance of rain 90%. Saturday night, a chance of thunderstorms through midnight. Showers. Rainfall amounts between a quarter and a half inch. Lows in the lower 60s. South winds 5 to 10 miles an hour. Chance of rain 90%. And now the extended forecast for South Central Pennsylvania. Sunday, partly sunny. Highs in the lower 80s. Sunday night, partly cloudy. Lows around 60. Monday, mostly sunny. Highs in the mid-70s. Monday night, partly cloudy. Lows in the mid-50s. Tuesday, mostly sunny. Highs in the upper 70s. Tuesday night, mostly clear. Lows in the lower 60s. Wednesday, mostly sunny with a chance of showers. Highs in the lower. Chance of rain 40%. Wednesday night, partly cloudy. Lows in the lower 60s. Thursday, showers likely. Highs in the lower 80s. Chance of rain 70%. The 8 to 14 day outlook, from Friday, September 18th to Thursday, September 24th, calls for near normal temperatures and near normal precipitation. Normal high temperatures across central Pennsylvania during this period range from the mid-60s over the Allegheny Mountains to the mid-70s across the lower Susquehanna Valley. Normal lows range from the mid-40s over the Alleghenies to the mid-50s across the lower Susquehanna Valley. Here are the 4 a.m. conditions in the Altoona area. In Altoona, it was cloudy. The temperature was 66 degrees, the dew point 65, and the relative humidity 96%. The wind was north at 3 miles an hour. The pressure was 30.01 inches and steady. At State College, it was mostly cloudy. The temperature was 68 degrees, the dew point 63, and the relative humidity 83%. The wind was north at 3 miles an hour. The pressure was 30.01 inches and rising. Now, a few other local conditions: Johnstown, cloudy 64, Dubois, partly cloudy 61, La Trobe, mostly cloudy 66, Pittsburgh cloudy 68, Erie, partly cloudy 60, Bradford fog 55. To the south and east, York, partly cloudy 70, Selins Grove partly cloudy 67, Harrisburg cloudy 74, Philadelphia cloudy 77, Baltimore light rain 78, Washington D.C. cloudy 73. Once again, in Altoona it was 66 degrees under cloudy skies. And at State College it was 68 degrees under mostly cloudy skies. This is NOAA Weather Radio, all hazards station WNG 589. 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Here's the hazardous weather outlook for the following counties: Bedford, Blair, Cambria, and Huntingdon. For today and tonight, no hazardous weather is expected at this time. And now the extended outlook for the period Saturday through Thursday.
There is a chance for showers and storms later Saturday into Sunday that could result in ponding of water on roads and localized flooding. There is chance for strong to even severe storms on Sunday. The Altoona Climate Summary for yesterday, September 10, 2026. Yesterday's high temperature of 81 degrees occurred at 1:12 p.m. This high was 5 degrees above the normal high of 76. Yesterday's low temperature of 66 degrees occurred at 6:12 a.m. This low was 11 degrees above the normal low of 55. 0.16 inches of precipitation fell yesterday, which brings the monthly total to 2.06 inches. This is 0.79 inches above the normal amount of 1.27 inches for September. The total precipitation for the season since September 1st now stands at 2.06 inches, which is 0.79 inches above normal. The total precipitation for the year is now 29.81 inches, which is 4.19 inches above normal. There were no heating degree days yesterday, which is 2 below normal. This leaves the monthly total at 2, which is 14 below normal. The yearly total since July 1st is 17, which is 15 below normal. There were 9 cooling degree days yesterday, which is 6 above normal. This brings the monthly total to 65, which is 30 above normal. The yearly total since January 1st is 676, which is 28 above normal. Yesterday the average wind speed was 5 miles per hour. The normal high temperature for today is 76 degrees, and the normal low is 55. The record high for today is 91, which occurred in 2019, and the record low is 39, which occurred in 1967. Sunrise today is at 6:50 a.m. and sunset is at 7:29 p.m. A cold front across southeastern Pennsylvania this morning will continue to slide south of the Keystone State today. Isolated light showers across the south will taper off from north to south this morning, giving way to increasing amounts of sunshine and warm temperatures this afternoon. Afternoon highs will range from the lower to mid-70s across the mountains, to the lower 80s across the southeast. Clouds will be on the increase late tonight and early Saturday, as the cold front lifts back to the north as a warm front. Lows tonight will range from the lower to mid-50s across the north, to the mid-60s across southwest. Chances for showers and storms increase during the day on Saturday and could linger into Sunday. Highs on Sunday will range from the lower 80s in southeast, to the 70s elsewhere. Here is the latest National Weather Service forecast for Blair and Bedford counties, including the city of Altoona. Today, patchy fog before 10 a.m. Cloudy with a chance of showers before 8 a.m., then partly sunny after 8 a.m. Rainfall amounts less than a tenth of an inch. Highs in the upper 70s. North winds around 5 miles an hour, becoming east this afternoon. Chance of rain 50%. Tonight, mostly cloudy. Rainfall amounts less than a tenth of an inch. Lows in the lower 60s. Southeast winds around 5 miles an hour. Saturday, mostly cloudy. A chance of showers and a slight chance of thunderstorms in the morning. Showers and a chance of thunderstorms in the afternoon. Rainfall amounts between a tenth and a quarter of an inch. Highs in the mid-70s. Southeast winds 5 to 10 miles an hour with gusts up to 20 miles an hour. Chance of rain 90%. Saturday night, a chance of thunderstorms through midnight. Showers. Rainfall amounts between a quarter and a half inch. Lows in the mid-60s. South winds around 5 miles an hour, becoming southwest after midnight. Chance of rain 90%. Here is the latest National Weather Service forecast for Cambria County, including the city of Johnstown. Today, cloudy, then becoming partly sunny between 8 a.m. and 10 a.m., then becoming sunny. Patchy fog before 10 a.m. Highs in the mid-70s. Northeast winds around 5 miles an hour, becoming north this afternoon. Tonight, partly cloudy through 10 p.m., then becoming mostly cloudy. Lows around 60. Southeast winds 5 to 10 miles an hour. Saturday, mostly cloudy. A chance of showers and a slight chance of thunderstorms in the morning, then showers and a chance of thunderstorms in the afternoon. Rainfall amounts between a tenth and a quarter of an inch. Highs in the lower 70s. Southeast winds 5 to 10 miles an hour with gusts up to 20 miles an hour.
chance of rain 90%. Saturday night, a chance of thunderstorms through midnight. Showers. Rainfall amounts between a quarter and a half inch. Lows in the lower 60s. South winds 5 to 10 miles an hour. Chance of rain 90%. And now the extended forecast for South Central Pennsylvania. Sunday, partly sunny. Highs in the lower 80s. Sunday night, partly cloudy. Lows around 60. Monday, mostly sunny. Highs in the mid-70s. Monday night, partly cloudy. Lows in the mid-50s. Tuesday, mostly sunny. Highs in the upper 70s. Tuesday night, mostly clear. Lows in the lower 60s. Wednesday, mostly sunny with a chance of showers. Highs in the lower 80s. Chance of rain 40%. Wednesday night, partly cloudy. Lows in the lower 60s. Thursday, showers likely. Highs in the lower 80s. Chance of rain 70%. The 8 to 14 day outlook, from Friday, September 18th to Thursday, September 24th, calls for near normal temperatures and near normal precipitation. Normal high temperatures across central Pennsylvania during this period range from the mid-60s over the Allegheny Mountains to the mid-70s across the lower Susquehanna Valley. Normal lows range from the mid-40s over the Alleghenies to the mid-50s across the lower Susquehanna Valley. Here are the 4 a.m. conditions in the Altoona area. In Altoona, it was cloudy. The temperature was 66 degrees, the dew point 65, and the relative humidity 96%. The wind was north at 3 miles an hour. The pressure was 30.01 inches and steady. At State College, it was mostly cloudy. The temperature was 68 degrees, the dew point 63, and the relative humidity 83%. The wind was north at 3 miles an hour. The pressure was 30.01 inches and rising. Now, a few other local conditions: Johnstown, cloudy 64, Dubois, partly cloudy 61, La Trobe, mostly cloudy 66, Pittsburgh cloudy 68, Erie, partly cloudy 60, Bradford fog 55. To the south and east, York, partly cloudy 70, Selins Grove partly cloudy 67, Harrisburg cloudy 74, Philadelphia cloudy 77, Baltimore light rain 78, Washington D.C. cloudy 73. Once again, in Altoona it was 66 degrees under cloudy skies. And at State College it was 68 degrees under mostly cloudy skies. This is NOAA Weather Radio, All Hazards Station WNG 589. 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Here's the hazardous weather outlook for the following counties: Bedford, Blair, Cambria, and Huntingdon. For today and tonight, no hazardous weather is expected at this time. And now the extended outlook for the period Saturday through Thursday. There is a chance for showers and storms later Saturday into Sunday that could result in ponding of water on roads and localized flooding. There is chance for strong to even severe storms on Sunday. The Altoona climate summary for yesterday, September 10, 2026. Yesterday's high temperature of 81 degrees occurred at 1:12 p.m. This high was 5 degrees above the normal high of 76. Yesterday's low temperature of 66 degrees occurred at 6:12 a.m. This low was 11 degrees above the normal low of 55. 0.16 inches of precipitation fell yesterday, which brings the monthly total to 2.06 inches. This is 0.79 inches above the normal amount of 1.27 inches for September. The total precipitation for the season since September 1st now stands at 2.06 inches, which is 0.79 inches above normal. The total precipitation for the year is now 29.81 inches, which is 4.19 inches above normal. There were no heating degree days yesterday, which is 2 below normal. This leaves the monthly total at 2, which is 14 below normal. The yearly total since July 1st is 17, which is 15 below normal. There were 9 cooling degree days yesterday, which is 6 above normal. This brings the monthly total to 65, which is 30 above normal. The yearly total since January 1st is 676, which is 28 above normal. Yesterday the average wind speed was 5 miles per hour.
The normal high temperature for today is 76 degrees, and the normal low is 55. The record high for today is 91, which occurred in 2019, and the record low is 39, which occurred in 1967. Sunrise today is at 6:50 a.m. and sunset is at 7:29 p.m. A cold front across southeastern Pennsylvania this morning will continue to slide south of the Keystone State today. Isolated light showers across the south will taper off from north to south this morning, giving way to increasing amounts of sunshine and warm temperatures this afternoon. Afternoon highs will range from the lower to mid-70s across the mountains to the lower 80s across the southeast. Clouds will be on the increase late tonight and early Saturday, as the cold front lifts back to the north as a warm front. Lows tonight will range from the lower to mid-50s across the north, to the mid-60s across southwest. Chances for showers and storms increase during the day on Saturday and could linger into Sunday. Highs on Sunday will range from the lower 80s in southeast, to the 70s elsewhere. Here is the latest National Weather Service forecast for Blair and Bedford counties, including the city of Altoona. Today, patchy fog before 10 a.m. Cloudy with a chance of showers before 8 a.m., then partly sunny after 8 a.m. Rainfall amounts less than a tenth of an inch. Highs in the upper 70s. North winds around 5 miles an hour, becoming east this afternoon. Chance of rain 50%. Tonight, mostly cloudy. Rainfall amounts less than a tenth of an inch. Lows in the lower 60s. Southeast winds around 5 miles an hour. Saturday, mostly cloudy. A chance of showers and a slight chance of thunderstorms in the morning. Showers and a chance of thunderstorms in the afternoon. Rainfall amounts between a tenth and a quarter of an inch. Highs in the mid-70s. Southeast winds 5 to 10 miles an hour with gusts up to 20 miles an hour. Chance of rain 90%. Saturday night, a chance of thunderstorms through midnight. Showers. Rainfall amounts between a quarter and a half inch. Lows in the mid-60s. South winds around 5 miles an hour, becoming southwest after midnight. Chance of rain 90%. Here is the latest National Weather Service forecast for Cambria County, including the city of Johnstown. Today, cloudy, then becoming partly sunny between 8 a.m. and 10 a.m., then becoming sunny. Patchy fog before 10 a.m. Highs in the mid-70s. Northeast winds around 5 miles an hour, becoming north this afternoon. Tonight, partly cloudy through 10 p.m., then becoming mostly cloudy. Lows around 60. Southeast winds 5 to 10 miles an hour. Saturday, mostly cloudy. A chance of showers and a slight chance of thunderstorms in the morning, then showers and a chance of thunderstorms in the afternoon. Rainfall amounts between a tenth and a quarter of an inch. Highs in the lower 70s. Southeast winds 5 to 10 miles an hour with gusts up to 20 miles an hour. Chance of rain 90%. Saturday night, a chance of thunderstorms through midnight. Showers. Rainfall amounts between a quarter and a half inch. Lows in the lower 60s. South winds 5 to 10 miles an hour. Chance of rain 90%. And now the extended forecast for south central Pennsylvania. Sunday, partly sunny. Highs in the lower 80s. Sunday night, partly cloudy. Lows around 60. Monday, mostly sunny. Highs in the mid-70s. Monday night, partly cloudy. Lows in the mid-50s. Tuesday, mostly sunny. Highs in the upper 70s. Tuesday night, mostly clear. Lows in the lower 60s. Wednesday, mostly sunny with a chance of showers. Highs in the lower 80s. Chance of rain 40%. Wednesday night, partly cloudy. Lows in the lower 60s. Thursday, showers likely. Highs in the lower 80s. Chance of rain 70%. The 8 to 14 day outlook, from Friday, September 18th to Thursday, September 24th, calls for near normal temperatures and near normal precipitation. Normal high temperatures across central Pennsylvania during this period range from the mid-60s over the Allegheny Mountains to the mid-70s across the lower Susquehanna Valley. Normal lows range from the mid-40s over the Alleghenies to the mid-50s across the lower Susquehanna Valley.
Here are the 4 a.m. conditions in the Altoona area. In Altoona, it was cloudy. The temperature was 66 degrees, the dew point 65, and the relative humidity 96%.

74, Philadelphia cloudy 77, Baltimore light rain 78, Washington D.C. cloudy 73. Once again, in Altoona it was 66 degrees under cloudy skies. And at State College it was 68 degrees under mostly cloudy skies. This is NOAA Weather Radio, All Hazards Station WNG 589. 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Here's the hazardous weather outlook for the following counties: Bedford, Blair, Cambria, and Huntingdon. For today and tonight, no hazardous weather is expected at this time. And now the extended outlook for the period Saturday through Thursday. There is a chance for showers and storms later Saturday into Sunday that could result in ponding of water on roads and localized flooding. There is chance for strong to even severe storms on Sunday. The Altoona climate summary for yesterday, September 10, 2026. Yesterday's high temperature of 81 degrees occurred at 1:12 p.m. This high was 5 degrees above the normal high of 76. Yesterday's low temperature of 66 degrees occurred at 6:12 a.m. This low was 11 degrees above the normal low of 55. 0.16 inches of precipitation fell yesterday, which brings the monthly total to 2.06 inches. This is 0.79 inches above the normal amount of 1.27 inches for September. The total precipitation for the season since September 1st now stands at 2.06 inches, which is 0.79 inches above normal. The total precipitation for the year is now 29.81 inches, which is 4.19 inches above normal. There were no heating degree days yesterday, which is 2 below normal. This leaves the monthly total at 2, which is 14 below normal. The yearly total since July 1st is 17, which is 15 below normal. There were 9 cooling degree days yesterday, which is 6 above normal. This brings the monthly total to 65, which is 30 above normal. The yearly total since January 1st is 676, which is 28 above normal. Yesterday the average wind speed was 5 miles per hour. The normal high temperature for today is 76 degrees, and the normal low is 55. The record high for today is 91, which occurred in 2019, and the record low is 39, which occurred in 1967. Sunrise today is at 6:50 a.m. and sunset is at 7:29 p.m. A cold front across southeastern Pennsylvania this morning will continue to slide south of the Keystone State today. Isolated light showers across the south will taper off from north to south this morning, giving way to increasing amounts of sunshine and warm temperatures this afternoon. Afternoon highs will range from the lower to mid-70s across the mountains, to the lower 80s across the southeast. Clouds will be on the increase late tonight and early Saturday, as the cold front lifts back to the north as a warm front. Lows tonight will range from the lower to mid-50s across the north, to the mid-60s across southwest. Chances for showers and storms increase during the day on Saturday and could linger into Sunday. Highs on Sunday will range from the lower 80s in southeast, to the 70s elsewhere. Here is the latest National Weather Service forecast for Blair and Bedford counties, including the city of Altoona. Today, patchy fog before 10 a.m. Cloudy with a chance of showers before 8 a.m., then partly sunny after 8 a.m. Rainfall amounts less than a tenth of an inch. Highs in the upper 70s. North winds around 5 miles an hour, becoming east this afternoon. Chance of rain 50%. Tonight, mostly cloudy. Rainfall amounts less than a tenth of an inch. Lows in the lower 60s. Southeast winds around 5 miles an hour. Saturday, mostly cloudy. A chance of showers and a slight chance of thunderstorms in the morning. Showers and a chance of thunderstorms in the afternoon. Rainfall amounts between a tenth and a quarter of an inch. Highs in the mid-70s. Southeast winds 5 to 10 miles an hour with gusts up to 20 miles an hour. Chance of rain 90%. Saturday night, a chance of thunderstorms through midnight. Showers. Rainfall amounts between a quarter and a half inch. Lows in the mid-60s. South winds around 5 miles an hour, becoming southwest after midnight. Chance of rain 90%. Here is the latest National Weather Service forecast for Cambria County, including the city of Johnstown. Today, cloudy, then becoming partly sunny between 8 a.m.

0.81 inches, which is 4.19 inches above normal. There were no heating degree days yesterday, which is 2 below normal. This leaves the monthly total at 2, which is 14 below normal. The yearly total since July 1st is 17, which is 15 below normal. There were 9 cooling degree days yesterday, which is 6 above normal. This brings the monthly total to 65, which is 30 above normal. The yearly total since January 1st is 676, which is 28 above normal. Yesterday the average wind speed was 5 miles per hour. The normal high temperature for today is 76 degrees, and the normal low is 55. The record high for today is 91, which occurred in 2019, and the record low is 39, which occurred in 1967. Sunrise today is at 6:50 a.m. and sunset is at 7:29 p.m. A cold front across southeastern Pennsylvania this morning will continue to slide south of the Keystone State today. Isolated light showers across the south will taper off from north to south this morning, giving way to increasing amounts of sunshine and warm temperatures this afternoon. Afternoon highs will range from the lower to mid-70s across the mountains, to the lower 80s across the southeast. Clouds will be on the increase late tonight and early Saturday, as the cold front lifts back to the north as a warm front. Lows tonight will range from the lower to mid-50s across the north, to the mid-60s across southwest. Chances for showers and storms increase during the day on Saturday and could linger into Sunday. Highs on Sunday will range from the lower 80s in southeast, to the 70s elsewhere. Here is the latest National Weather Service forecast for Blair and Bedford counties, including the city of Altoona. Today, patchy fog before 10 a.m. Cloudy with a chance of showers before 8 a.m., then partly sunny after 8 a.m. Rainfall amounts less than a tenth of an inch. Highs in the upper 70s. North winds around 5 miles an hour, becoming east this afternoon. Chance of rain 50%. Tonight, mostly cloudy. Rainfall amounts less than a tenth of an inch. Lows in the lower 60s. Southeast winds around 5 miles an hour. Saturday, mostly cloudy. A chance of showers and a slight chance of thunderstorms in the morning. Showers and a chance of thunderstorms in the afternoon. Rainfall amounts between a tenth and a quarter of an inch. Highs in the mid-70s. Southeast winds 5 to 10 miles an hour with gusts up to 20 miles an hour. Chance of rain 90%. Saturday night, a chance of thunderstorms through midnight. Showers. Rainfall amounts between a quarter and a half inch. Lows in the mid-60s. South winds around 5 miles an hour, becoming southwest after midnight. Chance of rain 90%. Here is the latest National Weather Service forecast for Cambria County, including the city of Johnstown. Today, cloudy, then becoming partly sunny between 8 a.m. and 10 a.m., then becoming sunny. Patchy fog before 10 a.m. Highs in the mid-70s. Northeast winds around 5 miles an hour, becoming north this afternoon. Tonight, partly cloudy through 10 p.m., then becoming mostly cloudy. Lows around 60. Southeast winds 5 to 10 miles an hour. Saturday, mostly cloudy. A chance of showers and a slight chance of thunderstorms in the morning, then showers and a chance of thunderstorms in the afternoon. Rainfall amounts between a tenth and a quarter of an inch. Highs in the lower 70s. Southeast winds 5 to 10 miles an hour with gusts up to 20 miles an hour. Chance of rain 90%. Saturday night, a chance of thunderstorms through midnight. Showers. Rainfall amounts between a quarter and a half inch. Lows in the lower 60s. South winds 5 to 10 miles an hour. Chance of rain 90%. And now the extended forecast for South Central Pennsylvania. Sunday, partly sunny. Highs in the lower 80s. Sunday night, partly cloudy. Lows around 60. Monday, mostly sunny. Highs in the mid-70s. Monday night, partly cloudy. Lows in the mid-50s. Tuesday, mostly sunny. Highs in the upper 70s. Tuesday night, mostly clear. Lows in the lower 60s. Wednesday, mostly sunny with a chance of showers. Highs in the lower 80s. Chance of rain 40%. Wednesday night, partly cloudy. Lows in

upper 60s. Thursday, showers likely. Highs in the lower 80s. Chance of rain 70%. The 8 to 14 day outlook, from Friday, September 18th to Thursday, September 24th, calls for near normal temperatures and near normal precipitation. Normal high temperatures across central Pennsylvania during this period range from the mid-60s over the Allegheny Mountains to the mid-70s across the lower Susquehanna Valley. Normal lows range from the mid-40s over the Alleghenies to the mid-50s across the lower Susquehanna Valley. Here are the 5 a.m. conditions in the Altoona area. In Altoona, it was mostly cloudy. The temperature was 65 degrees, the dew point 64, and the relative humidity 97%. The wind was calm. The pressure was 30.01 inches and steady. At State College, it was mostly cloudy. The temperature was 66 degrees, the dew point 63, and the relative humidity 88%. The wind was northeast at 5 miles an hour. The pressure was 30.01 inches and steady. Now, a few other local conditions. Johnstown, mostly cloudy 63, Du Bois, mostly cloudy 61, La Trobe, mostly cloudy 66, Pittsburgh cloudy 68, Erie, clear 60, Bradford partly cloudy 54. To the south and east, York, light rain 71, Selins Grove cloudy 66, Harrisburg cloudy 72, Philadelphia cloudy 76, Baltimore light rain 73, Washington D.C. cloudy 72. Once again, in Altoona it was 65 degrees under mostly cloudy skies. And at State College it was 66 degrees under mostly cloudy skies. 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Here's the hazardous weather outlook for the following counties: Bedford, Blair, Cambria, and Huntingdon. For today and tonight, no hazardous weather is expected at this time. And now the extended outlook for the period Saturday through Thursday. There is a chance for showers and storms later Saturday into Sunday that could result in ponding of water on roads and localized flooding. There is chance for strong to even severe storms on Sunday. The Altoona climate summary for yesterday, September 10, 2026. Yesterday's high temperature of 81 degrees occurred at 1:12 p.m. This high was 5 degrees above the normal high of 76. Yesterday's low temperature of 66 degrees occurred at 6:12 a.m. This low was 11 degrees above the normal low of 55. 0.16 inches of precipitation fell yesterday, which brings the monthly total to 2.06 inches. This is 0.79 inches above the normal amount of 1.27 inches for September. The total precipitation for the season since September 1st now stands at 2.06 inches, which is 0.79 inches above normal. The total precipitation for the year is now 29.81 inches, which is 4.19 inches above normal. There were no heating degree days yesterday, which is 2 below normal. This leaves the monthly total at 2, which is 14 below normal. The yearly total since July 1st is 17, which is 15 below normal. There were 9 cooling degree days yesterday, which is 6 above normal. This brings the monthly total to 65, which is 30 above normal. The yearly total since January 1st is 676, which is 28 above normal. Yesterday the average wind speed was 5 miles per hour. The normal high temperature for today is 76 degrees, and the normal low is 55. The record high for today is 91, which occurred in 2019, and the record low is 39, which occurred in 1967. Sunrise today is at 6:50 a.m. and sunset is at 7:29 p.m. A cold front across southeastern Pennsylvania this morning will continue to slide south of the Keystone State today. Isolated light showers across the south will taper off from north to south this morning, giving way to increasing amounts of sunshine and warm temperatures this afternoon. Afternoon highs will range from the lower to mid-70s across the mountains, to the lower 80s across the southeast. Clouds will be on the increase late tonight and early Saturday, as the cold front lifts back to the north as a warm front. Lows tonight will range from the lower to mid-50s across the north, to the mid-60s across southwest. Chances for showers and storms increase during the day on Saturday and could linger into Sunday.
Highs on Sunday will range from the lower 80s in southeast to the 70s elsewhere. Here is the latest National Weather Service forecast for Blair and Bedford counties, including the city of Altoona. Today, patchy fog before 10 a.m. Cloudy with a chance of showers before 8 a.m., then partly sunny after 8 a.m. Rainfall amounts less than a tenth of an inch. Highs in the upper 70s. North winds around 5 miles an hour, becoming east this afternoon. Chance of rain 50%. Tonight, mostly cloudy. Rainfall amounts less than a tenth of an inch. Lows in the lower 60s. Southeast winds around 5 miles an hour. Saturday, mostly cloudy. A chance of showers and a slight chance of thunderstorms in the morning. Showers and a chance of thunderstorms in the afternoon. Rainfall amounts between a tenth and a quarter of an inch. Highs in the mid-70s. Southeast winds 5 to 10 miles an hour with gusts up to 20 miles an hour. Chance of rain 90%. Saturday night, a chance of thunderstorms through midnight. Showers. Rainfall amounts between a quarter and a half inch. Lows in the mid-60s. South winds around 5 miles an hour, becoming southwest after midnight. Chance of rain 90%. Here is the latest National Weather Service forecast for Cambria County, including the city of Johnstown. Today, cloudy, then becoming partly sunny between 8 a.m. and 10 a.m., then becoming sunny. Patchy fog before 10 a.m. Highs in the mid-70s. Northeast winds around 5 miles an hour, becoming north this afternoon. Tonight, partly cloudy through 10 p.m., then becoming mostly cloudy. Lows around 60. Southeast winds 5 to 10 miles an hour. Saturday, mostly cloudy. A chance of showers and a slight chance of thunderstorms in the morning, then showers and a chance of thunderstorms in the afternoon. Rainfall amounts between a tenth and a quarter of an inch. Highs in the lower 70s. Southeast winds 5 to 10 miles an hour with gusts up to 20 miles an hour. Chance of rain 90%. Saturday night, a chance of thunderstorms through midnight. Showers. Rainfall amounts between a quarter and a half inch. Lows in the lower 60s. South winds 5 to 10 miles an hour. Chance of rain 90%. And now the extended forecast for South Central Pennsylvania. Sunday, partly sunny. Highs in the lower 80s. Sunday night, partly cloudy. Lows around 60. Monday, mostly sunny. Highs in the mid-70s. Monday night, partly cloudy. Lows in the mid-50s. Tuesday, mostly sunny. Highs in the upper 70s. Tuesday night, mostly clear. Lows in the lower 60s. Wednesday, mostly sunny with a chance of showers. Highs in the lower 80s. Chance of rain 40%. Wednesday night, partly cloudy. Lows in the lower 60s. Thursday, showers likely. Highs in the lower 80s. Chance of rain 70%. Here is the latest National Weather Service forecast for Blair and Bedford counties, including the city of Altoona. Today, patchy fog before 10 a.m. Cloudy with a chance of showers before 8 a.m., then partly sunny after 8 a.m. Rainfall amounts less than a tenth of an inch. Highs in the upper 70s. North winds around 5 miles an hour, becoming east this afternoon. Chance of rain 50%. Tonight, mostly cloudy. Rainfall amounts less than a tenth of an inch. Lows in the lower 60s. Southeast winds around 5 miles an hour. Saturday, mostly cloudy. A chance of showers and a slight chance of thunderstorms in the morning. Showers and a chance of thunderstorms in the afternoon. Rainfall amounts between a tenth and a quarter of an inch. Highs in the mid-70s. Southeast winds 5 to 10 miles an hour with gusts up to 20 miles an hour. Chance of rain 90%. Saturday night, a chance of thunderstorms through midnight. Showers. Rainfall amounts between a quarter and a half inch. Lows in the mid-60s. South winds around 5 miles an hour, becoming southwest after midnight. Chance of rain 90%. Here is the latest National Weather Service forecast for Cambria County, including the city of Johnstown.
Today, cloudy, then becoming partly sunny between 8 a.m. and 10 a.m., then becoming sunny. Patchy fog before 10 a.m. Highs in the mid-70s. Northeast winds around 5 miles an hour, becoming north this afternoon. Tonight, partly cloudy through 10 p.m., then becoming mostly cloudy. Lows around 60. Southeast winds 5 to 10 miles an hour. Saturday, mostly cloudy. A chance of showers and a slight chance of thunderstorms in the morning, then showers and a chance of thunderstorms in the afternoon. Rainfall amounts between a tenth and a quarter of an inch. Highs in the lower 70s. Southeast winds 5 to 10 miles an hour with gusts up to 20 miles an hour. Chance of rain 90%. Saturday night, a chance of thunderstorms through midnight. Showers. Rainfall amounts between a quarter and a half inch. Lows in the lower 60s. South winds 5 to 10 miles an hour. Chance of rain 90%. And now the extended forecast for South Central Pennsylvania. Sunday, partly sunny. Highs in the lower 80s. Sunday night, partly cloudy. Lows around 60. Monday, mostly sunny. Highs in the mid-70s. Monday night, partly cloudy. Lows in the mid-50s. Tuesday, mostly sunny. Highs in the upper 70s. Tuesday night, mostly clear. Lows in the lower 60s. Wednesday, mostly sunny with a chance of showers. Highs in the lower 80s. Chance of rain 40%. Wednesday night, partly cloudy. Lows in the lower 60s. Thursday, showers likely. Highs in the lower 80s. Chance of rain 70%. The 8 to 14 day outlook, from Friday, September 18th to Thursday, September 24th, calls for near normal temperatures and near normal precipitation. Normal high temperatures across central Pennsylvania during this period range from the mid-60s over the Allegheny Mountains to the mid-70s across the lower Susquehanna Valley. Normal lows range from the mid-40s over the Alleghenies to the mid-50s across the lower Susquehanna Valley. Here are the 6 a.m. conditions in the Altoona area. In Altoona, light rain was falling. The temperature was 65 degrees, the dew point 64, and the relative humidity 97%. The wind was calm. The pressure was 30.01 inches and steady. At State College, it was mostly cloudy. The temperature was 64 degrees, the dew point 63, and the relative humidity 94%. The wind was north at 6 miles an hour. The pressure was 30.02 inches and rising. Now, a few other local conditions: Johnstown, mostly cloudy 63, Dubois, mostly cloudy 59, Latrobe, cloudy 66, Pittsburgh, cloudy 67, Erie, partly cloudy 61, Bradford, mostly cloudy 52. To the south and east, the report from York was not available. Sealands Grove, cloudy 66, Harrisburg, cloudy 72, Philadelphia, light rain 74, Baltimore, light rain 71, Washington, D.C., heavy rain and fog 69. Once again, in Altoona, it was 65 degrees with light rain. And at State College, it was 64 degrees under mostly cloudy skies. This is NOAA Weather Radio, All Hazards Station WNG 589. 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Here's the hazardous weather outlook for the following counties: Bedford, Blair, Cambria, and Huntingdon. For today and tonight, no hazardous weather is expected at this time. And now the extended outlook for the period Saturday through Thursday. There is a chance for showers and storms later Saturday into Sunday that could result in ponding of water on roads and localized flooding. There is chance for strong to even severe storms on Sunday. The Altoona climate summary for yesterday, September 10, 2026. Yesterday's high temperature of 81 degrees occurred at 1:12 p.m. This high was 5 degrees above the normal high of 76. Yesterday's low temperature of 66 degrees occurred at 6:12 a.m. This low was 11 degrees above the normal low of 55. 0.16 inches of precipitation fell yesterday, which brings the monthly total to 2.06 inches. This is 0.79 inches above the normal amount of 1.27 inches for September.
The total precipitation for the season since September 1st now stands at 2.06 inches, which is 0.79 inches above normal. The total precipitation for the year is now 29.81 inches, which is 4.19 inches above normal. There were no heating degree days yesterday, which is 2 below normal. This leaves the monthly total at 2, which is 14 below normal. The yearly total since July 1st is 17, which is 15 below normal. There were 9 cooling degree days yesterday, which is 6 above normal. This brings the monthly total to 65, which is 30 above normal. The yearly total since January 1st is 676, which is 28 above normal. Yesterday the average wind speed was 5 miles per hour. The normal high temperature for today is 76 degrees, and the normal low is 55. The record high for today is 91, which occurred in 2019, and the record low is 39, which occurred in 1967. Sunrise today is at 6:50 a.m. and sunset is at 7:29 p.m. A cold front across southeastern Pennsylvania this morning will continue to slide south of the Keystone State today. Isolated light showers across the south will taper off from north to south this morning, giving way to increasing amounts of sunshine and warm temperatures this afternoon. Afternoon highs will range from the lower to mid-70s across the mountains, to the lower 80s across the southeast. Clouds will be on the increase late tonight and early Saturday, as the cold front lifts back to the north as a warm front. Lows tonight will range from the lower to mid-50s across the north, to the mid-60s across southwest. Chances for showers and storms increase during the day on Saturday and could linger into Sunday. Highs on Sunday will range from the lower 80s in southeast to the 70s elsewhere. Here is the latest National Weather Service forecast for Blair and Bedford counties, including the city of Altoona. Today, patchy fog before 10 a.m. Cloudy with a chance of showers before 8 a.m., then partly sunny after 8 a.m. Rainfall amounts less than a tenth of an inch. Highs in the upper 70s. North winds around 5 miles an hour, becoming east this afternoon. Chance of rain 50%. Tonight, mostly cloudy. Rainfall amounts less than a tenth of an inch. Lows in the lower 60s. Southeast winds around 5 miles an hour. Saturday, mostly cloudy. A chance of showers and a slight chance of thunderstorms in the morning. Showers and a chance of thunderstorms in the afternoon. Rainfall amounts between a tenth and a quarter of an inch. Highs in the mid-70s. Southeast winds 5 to 10 miles an hour with gusts up to 20 miles an hour. Chance of rain 90%. Saturday night, a chance of thunderstorms through midnight. Showers. Rainfall amounts between a quarter and a half inch. Lows in the mid-60s. South winds around 5 miles an hour, becoming southwest after midnight. Chance of rain 90%. Here is the latest National Weather Service forecast for Cambria County, including the city of Johnstown. Today, cloudy, then becoming partly sunny between 8 a.m. and 10 a.m., then becoming sunny. Patchy fog before 10 a.m. Highs in the mid-70s. Northeast winds around 5 miles an hour, becoming north this afternoon. Tonight, partly cloudy through 10 p.m., then becoming mostly cloudy. Lows around 60. Southeast winds 5 to 10 miles an hour. Saturday, mostly cloudy. A chance of showers and a slight chance of thunderstorms in the morning, then showers and a chance of thunderstorms in the afternoon. Rainfall amounts between a tenth and a quarter of an inch. Highs in the lower 70s. Southeast winds 5 to 10 miles an hour with gusts up to 20 miles an hour. Chance of rain 90%. Saturday night, a chance of thunderstorms through midnight. Showers. Rainfall amounts between a quarter and a half inch. Lows in the lower 60s. South winds 5 to 10 miles an hour. Chance of rain 90%. And now the extended forecast for south central Pennsylvania. Sunday, partly sunny. Highs in the lower 80s. Sunday night, partly cloudy. Lows around 60. Monday, mostly sunny. Highs in the mid-70s. Monday night, partly cloudy. Lows in the mid-50s. Tuesday, mostly sunny. Highs in the upper 70s. Tuesday night, mostly clear. Lows in the lower 60s.
Wednesday, mostly sunny with a chance of showers. Highs in the lower 80s. Chance of rain 40%. Wednesday night, partly cloudy. Lows in the lower 60s. Thursday, showers likely. Highs in the lower 80s. Chance of rain 70%. The 8 to 14 day outlook, from Friday, September 18th to Thursday, September 24th, calls for near normal temperatures and near normal precipitation. Normal high temperatures across central Pennsylvania during this period range from the mid-60s over the Allegheny Mountains to the mid-70s across the lower Susquehanna Valley. Normal lows range from the mid-40s over the Alleghenies to the mid-50s across the lower Susquehanna Valley. Here are the 6 a.m. conditions in the Altoona area. In Altoona, light rain was falling. The temperature was 65 degrees, the dew point 64, and the relative humidity 97%. The wind was calm. The pressure was 30.01 inches and steady. At State College, it was mostly cloudy. The temperature was 64 degrees, the dew point 63, and the relative humidity 94%. The wind was north at 6 miles an hour. The pressure was 30.02 inches and rising. Now, a few other local conditions. Johnstown, mostly cloudy 63, Du Bois, mostly cloudy 59, La Trobe, cloudy 66, Pittsburgh cloudy 67, Erie, partly cloudy 61, Bradford mostly cloudy 52. To the south and east, the report from York was not available. Selinsgrove Grove cloudy 66, Harrisburg cloudy 72, Philadelphia light rain 74, Baltimore light rain 71, Washington D.C. heavy rain and fog 69. Once again, in Altoona it was 65 degrees with light rain. And at State College it was 64 degrees under mostly cloudy skies. 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Here's the hazardous weather outlook for the following counties: Bedford, Blair, Cambria, and Huntingdon. For today and tonight, no hazardous weather is expected at this time. And now the extended outlook for the period Saturday through Thursday. There is a chance for showers and storms later Saturday into Sunday that could result in ponding of water on roads and localized flooding. There is chance for strong to even severe storms on Sunday. The Altoona climate summary for yesterday, September 10, 2026. Yesterday's high temperature of 81 degrees occurred at 1:12 p.m. This high was 5 degrees above the normal high of 76. Yesterday's low temperature of 66 degrees occurred at 6:12 a.m. This low was 11 degrees above the normal low of 55. 0.16 inches of precipitation fell yesterday, which brings the monthly total to 2.06 inches. This is 0.79 inches above the normal amount of 1.27 inches for September. The total precipitation for the season since September 1st now stands at 2.06 inches, which is 0.79 inches above normal. The total precipitation for the year is now 29.81 inches, which is 4.19 inches above normal. There were no heating degree days yesterday, which is 2 below normal. This leaves the monthly total at 2, which is 14 below normal. The yearly total since July 1st is 17, which is 15 below normal. There were 9 cooling degree days yesterday, which is 6 above normal. This brings the monthly total to 65, which is 30 above normal. The yearly total since January 1st is 676, which is 28 above normal. Yesterday the average wind speed was 5 miles per hour. The normal high temperature for today is 76 degrees, and the normal low is 55. The record high for today is 91, which occurred in 2019, and the record low is 39, which occurred in 1967. Sunrise today is at 6:50 a.m. and sunset is at 7:29 p.m. A cold front across southeastern Pennsylvania this morning will continue to slide south of the Keystone State today. Isolated light showers across the south will taper off from north to south this morning, giving way to increasing amounts of sunshine and warm temperatures this afternoon. Afternoon highs will range from the lower to mid-70s across the mountains to the lower 80s across the southeast. Clouds will be on the increase late tonight and early Saturday as the cold front lifts back to the north as a warm front.
Lows tonight will range from the lower to mid-50s across the north to the mid-60s across southwest. Chances for showers and storms increase during the day on Saturday and could linger into Sunday. Highs on Sunday will range from the lower 80s in southeast to the 70s elsewhere. Here is the latest National Weather Service forecast for Blair and Bedford counties, including the city of Altoona. Today, patchy fog before 10 a.m. Cloudy with a chance of showers before 8 a.m., then partly sunny after 8 a.m. Rainfall amounts less than a tenth of an inch. Highs in the upper 70s. North winds around 5 miles an hour, becoming east this afternoon. Chance of rain 50%. Tonight, mostly cloudy. Rainfall amounts less than a tenth of an inch. Lows in the lower 60s. Southeast winds around 5 miles an hour. Saturday, mostly cloudy. A chance of showers and a slight chance of thunderstorms in the morning. Showers and a chance of thunderstorms in the afternoon. Rainfall amounts between a tenth and a quarter of an inch. Highs in the mid-70s. Southeast winds 5 to 10 miles an hour with gusts up to 20 miles an hour. Chance of rain 90%. Saturday night, a chance of thunderstorms through midnight. Showers. Rainfall amounts between a quarter and a half inch. Lows in the mid-60s. South winds around 5 miles an hour, becoming southwest after midnight. Chance of rain 90%. Here is the latest National Weather Service forecast for Cambria County, including the city of Johnstown. Today, cloudy, then becoming partly sunny between 8 a.m. and 10 a.m., then becoming sunny. Patchy fog before 10 a.m. Highs in the mid-70s. Northeast winds around 5 miles an hour, becoming north this afternoon. Tonight, partly cloudy through 10 p.m., then becoming mostly cloudy. Lows around 60. Southeast winds 5 to 10 miles an hour. Saturday, mostly cloudy. A chance of showers and a slight chance of thunderstorms in the morning, then showers and a chance of thunderstorms in the afternoon. Rainfall amounts between a tenth and a quarter of an inch. Highs in the lower 70s. Southeast winds 5 to 10 miles an hour with gusts up to 20 miles an hour. Chance of rain 90%. Saturday night, a chance of thunderstorms through midnight. Showers. Rainfall amounts between a quarter and a half inch. Lows in the lower 60s. South winds 5 to 10 miles an hour. Chance of rain 90%. And now the extended forecast for South Central Pennsylvania. Sunday, partly sunny. Highs in the lower 80s. Sunday night, partly cloudy. Lows around 60. Monday, mostly sunny. Highs in the mid-70s. Monday night, partly cloudy. Lows in the mid-50s. Tuesday, mostly sunny. Highs in the upper 70s. Tuesday night, mostly clear. Lows in the lower 60s. Wednesday, mostly sunny with a chance of showers. Highs in the lower 80s. Chance of rain 40%. Wednesday night, partly cloudy. Lows in the lower 60s. Thursday, showers likely. Highs in the lower 80s. Chance of rain 70%. 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Broadcasts originate from the National Weather Service in State College and are transmitted from the tower facilities provided by the Blair County Emergency Management Agency in Frankstown on a frequency of 162.425 MHz. We are located at Innovation Park in State College. 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Properly set weather radios, with the alarm device, will alert you when severe weather warnings or watches are issued. Programming on this station will be temporarily changed during severe weather, to bring you the latest information. Warnings and safety information from the National Weather Service may someday save your life or protect your property. The 8 to 14 day outlook, from Friday, September 18th to Thursday, September 24th, calls for near normal temperatures and near normal precipitation. Normal high temperatures across central Pennsylvania during this period range from the mid-60s over the Allegheny Mountains to the mid-70s across the lower Susquehanna Valley. Normal lows range from the mid-40s over the Alleghenies to the mid-50s across the lower Susquehanna Valley. Here are the 6 a.m. conditions in the Altoona area.
In Altoona, light rain was falling. The temperature was 65 degrees, the dew point 64, and the relative humidity 97%. The wind was calm. The pressure was 30.01 inches and steady. At State College, it was mostly cloudy. The temperature was 64 degrees, the dew point 63, and the relative humidity 94%. The wind was north at 6 miles an hour. The pressure was 30.02 inches and rising. Now, a few other local conditions: Johnstown, mostly cloudy 63, Dubois, mostly cloudy 59, La Trobe, cloudy 66, Pittsburgh cloudy 67, Erie, partly cloudy 61, Bradford mostly cloudy 52. To the south and east, the report from York was not available. Selinsgrove Grove cloudy 66, Harrisburg cloudy 72, Philadelphia light rain 74, Baltimore light rain 71, Washington D.C. heavy rain and fog 69. Once again, in Altoona it was 65 degrees with light rain. And at State College it was 64 degrees under mostly cloudy skies. 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Here's the hazardous weather outlook for the following counties: Bedford, Blair, Cambria, and Huntingdon. For today and tonight, no hazardous weather is expected at this time. And now the extended outlook for the period Saturday through Thursday. There is a chance for showers and storms later Saturday into Sunday that could result in ponding of water on roads and localized flooding. There is chance for strong to even severe storms on Sunday. The Altoona climate summary for yesterday, September 10, 2026. Yesterday's high temperature of 81 degrees occurred at 1:12 p.m. This high was 5 degrees above the normal high of 76. Yesterday's low temperature of 66 degrees occurred at 6:12 a.m. This low was 11 degrees above the normal low of 55. 0.16 inches of precipitation fell yesterday, which brings the monthly total to 2.06 inches. This is 0.79 inches above the normal amount of 1.27 inches for September. The total precipitation for the season since September 1st now stands at 2.06 inches, which is 0.79 inches above normal. The total precipitation for the year is now 29.81 inches, which is 4.19 inches above normal. There were no heating degree days yesterday, which is 2 below normal. This leaves the monthly total at 2, which is 14 below normal. The yearly total since July 1st is 17, which is 15 below normal. There were 9 cooling degree days yesterday, which is 6 above normal. This brings the monthly total to 65, which is 30 above normal. The yearly total since January 1st is 676, which is 28 above normal. Yesterday the average wind speed was 5 miles per hour. The normal high temperature for today is 76 degrees, and the normal low is 55. The record high for today is 91, which occurred in 2019, and the record low is 39, which occurred in 1967. Sunrise today is at 6:50 a.m. and sunset is at 7:29 p.m. A cold front across southeastern Pennsylvania this morning will continue to slide south of the Keystone State today. Isolated light showers across the south will taper off from north to south this morning, giving way to increasing amounts of sunshine and warm temperatures this afternoon. Afternoon highs will range from the lower to mid-70s across the mountains, to the lower 80s across the southeast. Clouds will be on the increase late tonight and early Saturday, as the cold front lifts back to the north as a warm front. Lows tonight will range from the lower to mid-50s across the north, to the mid-60s across southwest. Chances for showers and storms increase during the day on Saturday and could linger into Sunday. Highs on Sunday will range from the lower 80s in southeast, to the 70s elsewhere. Here is the latest National Weather Service forecast for Blair and Bedford counties, including the city of Altoona. Today, patchy fog before 10 a.m. Cloudy with a chance of showers before 8 a.m., then partly sunny after 8 a.m. Rainfall amounts less than a tenth of an inch. Highs in the upper 70s. North winds around 5 miles an hour, becoming east this afternoon. Chance of rain 50%. Tonight, mostly cloudy. Rainfall amounts less than a tenth of an inch. Lows in the lower 60s.
southeast winds around 5 miles an hour. Saturday, mostly cloudy. A chance of showers and a slight chance of thunderstorms in the morning. Showers and a chance of thunderstorms in the afternoon. Rainfall amounts between a tenth and a quarter of an inch. Highs in the mid-70s. Southeast winds 5 to 10 miles an hour with gusts up to 20 miles an hour. Chance of rain 90%. Saturday night, a chance of thunderstorms through midnight. Showers. Rainfall amounts between a quarter and a half inch. Lows in the mid-60s. South winds around 5 miles an hour, becoming southwest after midnight. Chance of rain 90%. Here is the latest National Weather Service forecast for Cambria County, including the city of Johnstown. Today, cloudy, then becoming partly sunny between 8 a.m. and 10 a.m., then becoming sunny. Patchy fog before 10 a.m. Highs in the mid-70s. Northeast winds around 5 miles an hour, becoming north this afternoon. Tonight, partly cloudy through 10 p.m., then becoming mostly cloudy. Lows around 60. Southeast winds 5 to 10 miles an hour. Saturday, mostly cloudy. A chance of showers and a slight chance of thunderstorms in the morning, then showers and a chance of thunderstorms in the afternoon. Rainfall amounts between a tenth and a quarter of an inch. Highs in the lower 70s. Southeast winds 5 to 10 miles an hour with gusts up to 20 miles an hour. Chance of rain 90%. Saturday night, a chance of thunderstorms through midnight. Showers. Rainfall amounts between a quarter and a half inch. Lows in the lower 60s. South winds 5 to 10 miles an hour. Chance of rain 90%. And now the extended forecast for South Central Pennsylvania. Sunday, partly sunny. Highs in the lower 80s. Sunday night, partly cloudy. Lows around 60. Monday, mostly sunny. Highs in the mid-70s. Monday night, partly cloudy. Lows in the mid-50s. Tuesday, mostly sunny. Highs in the upper 70s. Tuesday night, mostly clear. Lows in the lower 60s. Wednesday, mostly sunny with a chance of showers. Highs in the lower 80s. Chance of rain 40%. Wednesday night, partly cloudy. Lows in the lower 60s. Thursday, showers likely. Highs in the lower 80s. Chance of rain 70%. The 8 to 14 day outlook, from Friday, September 18th to Thursday, September 24th, calls for near normal temperatures and near normal precipitation. Normal high temperatures across central Pennsylvania during this period range from the mid-60s over the Allegheny Mountains to the mid-70s across the lower Susquehanna Valley. Normal lows range from the mid-40s over the Alleghenies to the mid-50s across the lower Susquehanna Valley. Here are the 6 a.m. conditions in the Altoona area. In Altoona, light rain was falling. The temperature was 65 degrees, the dew point 64, and the relative humidity 97%. The wind was calm. The pressure was 30.01 inches and steady. At State College, it was mostly cloudy. The temperature was 64 degrees, the dew point 63, and the relative humidity 94%. The wind was north at 6 miles an hour. The pressure was 30.02 inches and rising. Now, a few other local conditions: Johnstown, mostly cloudy 63, Dubois, mostly cloudy 59, La Trobe, cloudy 66, Pittsburgh, cloudy 67, Erie, partly cloudy 61, Bradford, mostly cloudy 52. To the south and east, the report from York was not available. Sealands Grove, cloudy 66, Harrisburg, cloudy 72, Philadelphia, light rain 74, Baltimore, light rain 71, Washington, D.C., heavy rain and fog 69. Once again, in Altoona, it was 65 degrees with light rain. And at State College, it was 64 degrees under mostly cloudy skies. This is NOAA Weather Radio, all hazards station WNG 589. 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Here's the hazardous weather outlook for the following counties: Bedford, Blair, Cambria, and Huntingdon. For today and tonight, no hazardous weather is expected at this time. And now the extended outlook for the period Saturday through Thursday.
There is a chance for showers and storms later Saturday into Sunday that could result in ponding of water on roads and localized flooding. There is chance for strong, even severe storms on Sunday. The Altoona Climate Summary for yesterday, September 10, 2026. Yesterday's high temperature of 81 degrees occurred at 1:12 p.m. This high was 5 degrees above the normal high of 76. Yesterday's low temperature of 66 degrees occurred at 6:12 a.m. This low was 11 degrees above the normal low of 55. 0.16 inches of precipitation fell yesterday, which brings the monthly total to 2.06 inches. This is 0.79 inches above the normal amount of 1.27 inches for September. The total precipitation for the season since September 1st now stands at 2.06 inches, which is 0.79 inches above normal. The total precipitation for the year is now 29.81 inches, which is 4.19 inches above normal. There were no heating degree days yesterday, which is 2 below normal. This leaves the monthly total at 2, which is 14 below normal. The yearly total since July 1st is 17, which is 15 below normal. There were 9 cooling degree days yesterday, which is 6 above normal. This brings the monthly total to 65, which is 30 above normal. The yearly total since January 1st is 676, which is 28 above normal. Yesterday the average wind speed was 5 miles per hour. The normal high temperature for today is 76 degrees, and the normal low is 55. The record high for today is 91, which occurred in 2019, and the record low is 39, which occurred in 1967. Sunrise today is at 6:50 a.m. and sunset is at 7:29 p.m. A cold front across southeastern Pennsylvania this morning will continue to slide south of the Keystone State today. Isolated light showers across the south will taper off from north to south this morning, giving way to increasing amounts of sunshine and warm temperatures this afternoon. Afternoon highs will range from the lower to mid-70s across the mountains, to the lower 80s across the southeast. Clouds will be on the increase late tonight and early Saturday, as the cold front lifts back to the north as a warm front. Lows tonight will range from the lower to mid-50s across the north, to the mid-60s across southwest. Chances for showers and storms increase during the day on Saturday and could linger into Sunday. Highs on Sunday will range from the lower 80s in southeast, to the 70s elsewhere. Here is the latest National Weather Service forecast for Blair and Bedford counties, including the city of Altoona. Today, patchy fog before 10 a.m. Cloudy with a chance of showers before 8 a.m., then partly sunny after 8 a.m. Rainfall amounts less than a tenth of an inch. Highs in the upper 70s. North winds around 5 miles an hour, becoming east this afternoon. Chance of rain 50%. Tonight, mostly cloudy. Rainfall amounts less than a tenth of an inch. Lows in the lower 60s. Southeast winds around 5 miles an hour. Saturday, mostly cloudy. A chance of showers and a slight chance of thunderstorms in the morning. Showers and a chance of thunderstorms in the afternoon. Rainfall amounts between a tenth and a quarter of an inch. Highs in the mid-70s. Southeast winds 5 to 10 miles an hour with gusts up to 20 miles an hour. Chance of rain 90%. Saturday night, a chance of thunderstorms through midnight. Showers. Rainfall amounts between a quarter and a half inch. Lows in the mid-60s. South winds around 5 miles an hour, becoming southwest after midnight. Chance of rain 90%. Here is the latest National Weather Service forecast for Cambria County, including the city of Johnstown. Today, cloudy, then becoming partly sunny between 8 a.m. and 10 a.m., then becoming sunny. Patchy fog before 10 a.m. Highs in the mid-70s. Northeast winds around 5 miles an hour, becoming north this afternoon. Tonight, partly cloudy through 10 p.m., then becoming mostly cloudy. Lows around 60. Southeast winds 5 to 10 miles an hour. Saturday, mostly cloudy. A chance of showers and a slight chance of thunderstorms in the morning, then showers and a chance of thunderstorms in the afternoon. Rainfall amounts between a tenth and a quarter of an inch. Highs in the lower 70s. Southeast winds 5 to 10 miles an hour with gusts up to 20 miles an hour.
chance of rain 90%. Saturday night, a chance of thunderstorms through midnight. Showers. Rainfall amounts between a quarter and a half inch. Lows in the lower 60s. South winds 5 to 10 miles an hour. Chance of rain 90%. And now the extended forecast for South Central Pennsylvania. Sunday, partly sunny. Highs in the lower 80s. Sunday night, partly cloudy. Lows around 60. Monday, mostly sunny. Highs in the mid-70s. Monday night, partly cloudy. Lows in the mid-50s. Tuesday, mostly sunny. Highs in the upper 70s. Tuesday night, mostly clear. Lows in the lower 60s. Wednesday, mostly sunny with a chance of showers. Highs in the lower 80s. Chance of rain 40%. Wednesday night, partly cloudy. Lows in the lower 60s. Thursday, showers likely. Highs in the lower 80s. Chance of rain 70%. The 8 to 14 day outlook, from Friday, September 18th to Thursday, September 24th, calls for near normal temperatures and near normal precipitation. Normal high temperatures across central Pennsylvania during this period range from the mid-60s over the Allegheny Mountains to the mid-70s across the lower Susquehanna Valley. Normal lows range from the mid-40s over the Alleghenies to the mid-50s across the lower Susquehanna Valley. Here are the 6 a.m. conditions in the Altoona area. In Altoona, light rain was falling. The temperature was 65 degrees, the dew point 64, and the relative humidity 97%. The wind was calm. The pressure was 30.01 inches and steady. At State College, it was mostly cloudy. The temperature was 64 degrees, the dew point 63, and the relative humidity 94%. The wind was north at 6 miles an hour. The pressure was 30.02 inches and rising. Now, a few other local conditions: Johnstown, mostly cloudy 63, Dubois, mostly cloudy 59, La Trobe, cloudy 66, Pittsburgh, cloudy 67, Erie, partly cloudy 61, Bradford, mostly cloudy 52. To the south and east, the report from York was not available. Sealands Grove, cloudy 66, Harrisburg, cloudy 72, Philadelphia, light rain 74, Baltimore, light rain 71, Washington, D.C., heavy rain and fog 69. Once again, in Altoona, it was 65 degrees with light rain. And at State College, it was 64 degrees under mostly cloudy skies. This is NOAA Weather Radio, all hazards station WNG 589. 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Here's the hazardous weather outlook for the following counties: Bedford, Blair, Cambria, and Huntingdon. For today and tonight, no hazardous weather is expected at this time. And now the extended outlook for the period Saturday through Thursday. There is a chance for showers and storms later Saturday into Sunday that could result in ponding of water on roads and localized flooding. There is chance for strong to even severe storms on Sunday. The Altoona climate summary for yesterday, September 10, 2026. Yesterday's high temperature of 81 degrees occurred at 1:12 p.m. This high was 5 degrees above the normal high of 76. Yesterday's low temperature of 66 degrees occurred at 6:12 a.m. This low was 11 degrees above the normal low of 55. 0.16 inches of precipitation fell yesterday, which brings the monthly total to 2.06 inches. This is 0.79 inches above the normal amount of 1.27 inches for September. The total precipitation for the season since September 1st now stands at 2.06 inches, which is 0.79 inches above normal. The total precipitation for the year is now 29.81 inches, which is 4.19 inches above normal. There were no heating degree days yesterday, which is 2 below normal. This leaves the monthly total at 2, which is 14 below normal. The yearly total since July 1st is 17, which is 15 below normal. There were 9 cooling degree days yesterday, which is 6 above normal. This brings the monthly total to 65, which is 30 above normal. The yearly total since January 1st is 676, which is 28 above normal. Yesterday the average wind speed was 5 miles per hour.
The normal high temperature for today is 76 degrees, and the normal low is 55. The record high for today is 91, which occurred in 2019, and the record low is 39, which occurred in 1967. Sunrise today is at 6:50 a.m. and sunset is at 7:29 p.m. A cold front across southeastern Pennsylvania this morning will continue to slide south of the Keystone State today. Isolated light showers across the south will taper off from north to south this morning, giving way to increasing amounts of sunshine and warm temperatures this afternoon. Afternoon highs will range from the lower to mid-70s across the mountains to the lower 80s across the southeast. Clouds will be on the increase late tonight and early Saturday as the cold front lifts back to the north as a warm front. Lows tonight will range from the lower to mid-50s across the north to the mid-60s across southwest. Chances for showers and storms increase during the day on Saturday and could linger into Sunday. Highs on Sunday will range from the lower 80s in southeast to the 70s elsewhere. Here is the latest National Weather Service forecast for Blair and Bedford counties, including the city of Altoona. Today, patchy fog before 10 a.m. Cloudy with a chance of showers before 8 a.m., then partly sunny after 8 a.m. Rainfall amounts less than a tenth of an inch. Highs in the upper 70s. North winds around 5 miles an hour, becoming east this afternoon. Chance of rain 50%. Tonight, mostly cloudy. Rainfall amounts less than a tenth of an inch. Lows in the lower 60s. Southeast winds around 5 miles an hour. Saturday, mostly cloudy. A chance of showers and a slight chance of thunderstorms in the morning. Showers and a chance of thunderstorms in the afternoon. Rainfall amounts between a tenth and a quarter of an inch. Highs in the mid-70s. Southeast winds 5 to 10 miles an hour with gusts up to 20 miles an hour. Chance of rain 90%. Saturday night, a chance of thunderstorms through midnight. Showers. Rainfall amounts between a quarter and a half inch. Lows in the mid-60s. South winds around 5 miles an hour, becoming southwest after midnight. Chance of rain 90%. Here is the latest National Weather Service forecast for Cambria County, including the city of Johnstown. Today, cloudy, then becoming partly sunny between 8 a.m. and 10 a.m., then becoming sunny. Patchy fog before 10 a.m. Highs in the mid-70s. Northeast winds around 5 miles an hour, becoming north this afternoon. Tonight, partly cloudy through 10 p.m., then becoming mostly cloudy. Lows around 60. Southeast winds 5 to 10 miles an hour. Saturday, mostly cloudy. A chance of showers and a slight chance of thunderstorms in the morning, then showers and a chance of thunderstorms in the afternoon. Rainfall amounts between a tenth and a quarter of an inch. Highs in the lower 70s. Southeast winds 5 to 10 miles an hour with gusts up to 20 miles an hour. Chance of rain 90%. Saturday night, a chance of thunderstorms through midnight. Showers. Rainfall amounts between a quarter and a half inch. Lows in the lower 60s. South winds 5 to 10 miles an hour. Chance of rain 90%. And now the extended forecast for South Central Pennsylvania. Sunday, partly sunny. Highs in the lower 80s. Sunday night, partly cloudy. Lows around 60. Monday, mostly sunny. Highs in the mid-70s. Monday night, partly cloudy. Lows in the mid-50s. Tuesday, mostly sunny. Highs in the upper 70s. Tuesday night, mostly clear. Lows in the lower 60s. Wednesday, mostly sunny with a chance of showers. Highs in the lower 80s. Chance of rain 40%. Wednesday night, partly cloudy. Lows in the lower 60s. Thursday, showers likely. Highs in the lower 80s. Chance of rain 70%. The 8 to 14 day outlook, from Friday, September 18th to Thursday, September 24th, calls for near normal temperatures and near normal precipitation. Normal high temperatures across central Pennsylvania during this period range from the mid-60s over the Allegheny Mountains to the mid-70s across the lower Susquehanna Valley. Normal lows range from the mid-40s over the Alleghenies to the mid-50s across the lower Susquehanna Valley.
Here are the 6 a.m. conditions in the Altoona area. In Altoona, light rain was falling. The temperature was 65 degrees, the dew point 64, and the relative humidity 97%.

Washington, D.C., heavy rain and fog 69. Once again, in Altoona, it was 65 degrees with light rain. And at State College, it was 64 degrees under mostly cloudy skies. This is NOAA Weather Radio, All Hazards Station WNG 589. 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Here's the hazardous weather outlook for the following counties: Bedford, Blair, Cambria, and Huntingdon. For today and tonight, no hazardous weather is expected at this time. And now the extended outlook for the period Saturday through Thursday. There is a chance for showers and storms later Saturday into Sunday that could result in ponding of water on roads and localized flooding. There is chance for strong to even severe storms on Sunday. The Altoona climate summary for yesterday, September 10, 2026. Yesterday's high temperature of 81 degrees occurred at 1:12 p.m. This high was 5 degrees above the normal high of 76. Yesterday's low temperature of 66 degrees occurred at 6:12 a.m. This low was 11 degrees above the normal low of 55. 0.16 inches of precipitation fell yesterday, which brings the monthly total to 2.06 inches. This is 0.79 inches above the normal amount of 1.27 inches for September. The total precipitation for the season since September 1st now stands at 2.06 inches, which is 0.79 inches above normal. The total precipitation for the year is now 29.81 inches, which is 4.19 inches above normal. There were no heating degree days yesterday, which is 2 below normal. This leaves the monthly total at 2, which is 14 below normal. The yearly total since July 1st is 17, which is 15 below normal. There were 9 cooling degree days yesterday, which is 6 above normal. This brings the monthly total to 65, which is 30 above normal. The yearly total since January 1st is 676, which is 28 above normal. Yesterday the average wind speed was 5 miles per hour. The normal high temperature for today is 76 degrees, and the normal low is 55. The record high for today is 91, which occurred in 2019, and the record low is 39, which occurred in 1967. Sunrise today is at 6:50 a.m. and sunset is at 7:29 p.m. A cold front across southeastern Pennsylvania this morning will continue to slide south of the Keystone State today. Isolated light showers across the south will taper off from north to south this morning, giving way to increasing amounts of sunshine and warm temperatures this afternoon. Afternoon highs will range from the lower to mid-70s across the mountains, to the lower 80s across the southeast. Clouds will be on the increase late tonight and early Saturday, as the cold front lifts back to the north as a warm front. Lows tonight will range from the lower to mid-50s across the north, to the mid-60s across southwest. Chances for showers and storms increase during the day on Saturday and could linger into Sunday. Highs on Sunday will range from the lower 80s in southeast, to the 70s elsewhere. Here is the latest National Weather Service forecast for Blair and Bedford counties, including the city of Altoona. Today, patchy fog before 10 a.m. Cloudy with a chance of showers before 8 a.m., then partly sunny after 8 a.m. Rainfall amounts less than a tenth of an inch. Highs in the upper 70s. North winds around 5 miles an hour, becoming east this afternoon. Chance of rain 50%. Tonight, mostly cloudy. Rainfall amounts less than a tenth of an inch. Lows in the lower 60s. Southeast winds around 5 miles an hour. Saturday, mostly cloudy. A chance of showers and a slight chance of thunderstorms in the morning. Showers and a chance of thunderstorms in the afternoon. Rainfall amounts between a tenth and a quarter of an inch. Highs in the mid-70s. Southeast winds 5 to 10 miles an hour with gusts up to 20 miles an hour. Chance of rain 90%. Saturday night, a chance of thunderstorms through midnight. Showers. Rainfall amounts between a quarter and a half inch. Lows in the mid-60s. South winds around 5 miles an hour, becoming southwest after midnight. Chance of rain 90%. Here is the latest National Weather Service forecast for Cambria County, including the city of Johnstown. Today, cloudy, then becoming partly sunny between 8 a.m. and 10 a.m., then becoming sunny. Patchy fog before 10 a.m.

highs in the mid-70s. Northeast winds around 5 miles an hour, becoming north this afternoon. Tonight, partly cloudy through 10 p.m., then becoming mostly cloudy. Lows around 60. Southeast winds 5 to 10 miles an hour. Saturday, mostly cloudy. A chance of showers and a slight chance of thunderstorms in the morning, then showers and a chance of thunderstorms in the afternoon. Rainfall amounts between a tenth and a quarter of an inch. Highs in the lower 70s. Southeast winds 5 to 10 miles an hour with gusts up to 20 miles an hour. Chance of rain 90%. Saturday night, a chance of thunderstorms through midnight. Showers. Rainfall amounts between a quarter and a half inch. Lows in the lower 60s. South winds 5 to 10 miles an hour. Chance of rain 90%. And now the extended forecast for South Central Pennsylvania. Sunday, partly sunny. Highs in the lower 80s. Sunday night, partly cloudy. Lows around 60. Monday, mostly sunny. Highs in the mid-70s. Monday night, partly cloudy. Lows in the mid-50s. Tuesday, mostly sunny. Highs in the upper 70s. Tuesday night, mostly clear. Lows in the lower 60s. Wednesday, mostly sunny with a chance of showers. Highs in the lower 80s. Chance of rain 40%. Wednesday night, partly cloudy. Lows in the lower 60s. Thursday, showers likely. Highs in the lower 80s. Chance of rain 70%. The 8 to 14 day outlook, from Friday, September 18th to Thursday, September 24th, calls for near normal temperatures and near normal precipitation. Normal high temperatures across central Pennsylvania during this period range from the mid-60s over the Allegheny Mountains to the mid-70s across the lower Susquehanna Valley. Normal lows range from the mid-40s over the Alleghenies to the mid-50s across the lower Susquehanna Valley. Here are the 6 a.m. conditions in the Altoona area. In Altoona, light rain was falling. The temperature was 65 degrees, the dew point 64, and the relative humidity 97%. The wind was calm. The pressure was 30.01 inches and steady. At State College, it was mostly cloudy. The temperature was 64 degrees, the dew point 63, and the relative humidity 94%. The wind was north at 6 miles an hour. The pressure was 30.02 inches and rising. Now, a few other local conditions: Johnstown, mostly cloudy 63, Dubois, mostly cloudy 59, La Trobe, cloudy 66, Pittsburgh, cloudy 67, Erie, partly cloudy 61, Bradford, mostly cloudy 52. To the south and east, the report from York was not available. Sealands Grove, cloudy 66, Harrisburg, cloudy 72, Philadelphia, light rain 74, Baltimore, light rain 71, Washington, D.C., heavy rain and fog 69. Once again, in Altoona, it was 65 degrees with light rain. And at State College, it was 64 degrees under mostly cloudy skies. This is NOAA Weather Radio, all hazards station WNG 589. 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Here's the hazardous weather outlook for the following counties: Bedford, Blair, Cambria, and Huntingdon. For today and tonight, no hazardous weather is expected at this time. And now the extended outlook for the period Saturday through Thursday. There is a chance for showers and storms later Saturday into Sunday that could result in ponding of water on roads and localized flooding. There is chance for strong to even severe storms on Sunday. The Altoona climate summary for yesterday, September 10, 2026. Yesterday's high temperature of 81 degrees occurred at 1:12 p.m. This high was 5 degrees above the normal high of 76. Yesterday's low temperature of 66 degrees occurred at 6:12 a.m. This low was 11 degrees above the normal low of 55. 0.16 inches of precipitation fell yesterday, which brings the monthly total to 2.06 inches. This is 0.79 inches above the normal amount of 1.27 inches for September. The total precipitation for the season since September 1st now stands at 2.06 inches, which is 0.79 inches above normal.
The total precipitation for the year is now 29.81 inches, which is 4.19 inches above normal. There were no heating degree days yesterday, which is 2 below normal. This leaves the monthly total at 2, which is 14 below normal. The yearly total since July 1st is 17, which is 15 below normal. There were 9 cooling degree days yesterday, which is 6 above normal. This brings the monthly total to 65, which is 30 above normal. The yearly total since January 1st is 676, which is 28 above normal. Yesterday the average wind speed was 5 miles per hour. The normal high temperature for today is 76 degrees, and the normal low is 55. The record high for today is 91, which occurred in 2019, and the record low is 39, which occurred in 1967. Sunrise today is at 6:50 a.m. and sunset is at 7:29 p.m. A cold front across southeastern Pennsylvania this morning will continue to slide south of the Keystone State today. Isolated light showers across the south will taper off from north to south this morning, giving way to increasing amounts of sunshine and warm temperatures this afternoon. Afternoon highs will range from the lower to mid-70s across the mountains, to the lower 80s across the southeast. Clouds will be on the increase late tonight and early Saturday, as the cold front lifts back to the north as a warm front. Lows tonight will range from the lower to mid-50s across the north, to the mid-60s across southwest. Chances for showers and storms increase during the day on Saturday and could linger into Sunday. Highs on Sunday will range from the lower 80s in southeast, to the 70s elsewhere. Here is the latest National Weather Service forecast for Blair and Bedford counties, including the city of Altoona. Today, patchy fog before 10 a.m. Cloudy with a chance of showers before 8 a.m., then partly sunny after 8 a.m. Rainfall amounts less than a tenth of an inch. Highs in the upper 70s. North winds around 5 miles an hour, becoming east this afternoon. Chance of rain 50%. Tonight, mostly cloudy. Rainfall amounts less than a tenth of an inch. Lows in the lower 60s. Southeast winds around 5 miles an hour. Saturday, mostly cloudy. A chance of showers and a slight chance of thunderstorms in the morning. Showers and a chance of thunderstorms in the afternoon. Rainfall amounts between a tenth and a quarter of an inch. Highs in the mid-70s. Southeast winds 5 to 10 miles an hour with gusts up to 20 miles an hour. Chance of rain 90%. Saturday night, a chance of thunderstorms through midnight. Showers. Rainfall amounts between a quarter and a half inch. Lows in the mid-60s. South winds around 5 miles an hour, becoming southwest after midnight. Chance of rain 90%. Here is the latest National Weather Service forecast for Cambria County, including the city of Johnstown. Today, cloudy, then becoming partly sunny between 8 a.m. and 10 a.m., then becoming sunny. Patchy fog before 10 a.m. Highs in the mid-70s. Northeast winds around 5 miles an hour, becoming north this afternoon. Tonight, partly cloudy through 10 p.m., then becoming mostly cloudy. Lows around 60. Southeast winds 5 to 10 miles an hour. Saturday, mostly cloudy. A chance of showers and a slight chance of thunderstorms in the morning, then showers and a chance of thunderstorms in the afternoon. Rainfall amounts between a tenth and a quarter of an inch. Highs in the lower 70s. Southeast winds 5 to 10 miles an hour with gusts up to 20 miles an hour. Chance of rain 90%. Saturday night, a chance of thunderstorms through midnight. Showers. Rainfall amounts between a quarter and a half inch. Lows in the lower 60s. South winds 5 to 10 miles an hour. Chance of rain 90%. And now the extended forecast for South Central Pennsylvania. Sunday, partly sunny. Highs in the lower 80s. Sunday night, partly cloudy. Lows around 60. Monday, mostly sunny. Highs in the mid-70s. Monday night, partly cloudy. Lows in the mid-50s. Tuesday, mostly sunny. Highs in the upper 70s. Tuesday night, mostly clear. Lows in the lower 60s. Wednesday, mostly sunny with a chance of showers. Highs in the lower 80s. Chance of rain 40%.
Wednesday night, partly cloudy. Lows in the lower 60s. Thursday, showers likely. Highs in the lower 80s. Chance of rain 70%. The 8 to 14 day outlook, from Friday, September 18th to Thursday, September 24th, calls for near normal temperatures and near normal precipitation. Normal high temperatures across central Pennsylvania during this period range from the mid-60s over the Allegheny Mountains to the mid-70s across the lower Susquehanna Valley. Normal lows range from the mid-40s over the Alleghenies to the mid-50s across the lower Susquehanna Valley. Here are the 7 a.m. conditions in the Altoona area. In Altoona, it was cloudy. The temperature was 64 degrees, the dew point 63, and the relative humidity 96%. The wind was calm. The pressure was 30.03 inches and rising. At State College, it was clear. The temperature was 64 degrees, the dew point 61, and the relative humidity 88%. The wind was north at 6 miles an hour. The pressure was 30.03 inches and rising. Now, a few other local conditions. Johnstown, mostly cloudy 63, Dubois, mostly cloudy 59, Latrobe, mostly cloudy 66, Pittsburgh, mostly cloudy 66, Erie, clear 58, Bradford fog 51. To the south and east, York, cloudy 69, Selins Grove, mostly cloudy 65, Harrisburg, mostly cloudy 71, Philadelphia, cloudy 74, Baltimore, light rain 70, Washington, D.C., light rain 68. Once again, in Altoona, it was 64 degrees under cloudy skies. And at State College, it was 64 degrees under clear skies. This is NOAA Weather Radio, All Hazards Station WMG 589. 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Here's the hazardous weather outlook for the following counties: Bedford, Blair, Cambria, and Huntingdon. For today and tonight, no hazardous weather is expected at this time. And now the extended outlook for the period Saturday through Thursday. There is a chance for showers and storms later Saturday into Sunday that could result in ponding of water on roads and localized flooding. There is chance for strong to even severe storms on Sunday. The Altoona climate summary for yesterday, September 10, 2026. Yesterday's high temperature of 81 degrees occurred at 1:12 p.m. This high was 5 degrees above the normal high of 76. Yesterday's low temperature of 66 degrees occurred at 6:12 a.m. This low was 11 degrees above the normal low of 55. 0.16 inches of precipitation fell yesterday, which brings the monthly total to 2.06 inches. This is 0.79 inches above the normal amount of 1.27 inches for September. The total precipitation for the season since September 1st now stands at 2.06 inches, which is 0.79 inches above normal. The total precipitation for the year is now 29.81 inches, which is 4.19 inches above normal. There were no heating degree days yesterday, which is 2 below normal. This leaves the monthly total at 2, which is 14 below normal. The yearly total since July 1st is 17, which is 15 below normal. There were 9 cooling degree days yesterday, which is 6 above normal. This brings the monthly total to 65, which is 30 above normal. The yearly total since January 1st is 676, which is 28 above normal. Yesterday the average wind speed was 5 miles per hour. The normal high temperature for today is 76 degrees, and the normal low is 55. The record high for today is 91, which occurred in 2019, and the record low is 39, which occurred in 1967. Sunrise today is at 6:50 a.m. and sunset is at 7:29 p.m. A cold front across southeastern Pennsylvania this morning will continue to slide south of the Keystone State today. Isolated light showers across the south will taper off from north to south this morning, giving way to increasing amounts of sunshine and warm temperatures this afternoon. Afternoon highs will range from the lower to mid-70s across the mountains to the lower 80s across the southeast. Clouds will be on the increase late tonight and early Saturday as the cold front lifts back to the north as a warm front. Lows tonight will range from the lower to mid-50s across the north to the mid-60s across southwest. Chances for showers and storms increase during the day on Saturday and could linger into Sunday.
Highs on Sunday will range from the lower 80s in southeast to the 70s elsewhere. Here is the latest National Weather Service forecast for Blair and Bedford counties, including the city of Altoona. Today, patchy fog before 10 a.m. Cloudy with a chance of showers before 8 a.m., then partly sunny after 8 a.m. Rainfall amounts less than a tenth of an inch. Highs in the upper 70s. North winds around 5 miles an hour, becoming east this afternoon. Chance of rain 50%. Tonight, mostly cloudy. Rainfall amounts less than a tenth of an inch. Lows in the lower 60s. Southeast winds around 5 miles an hour. Saturday, mostly cloudy. A chance of showers and a slight chance of thunderstorms in the morning. Showers and a chance of thunderstorms in the afternoon. Rainfall amounts between a tenth and a quarter of an inch. Highs in the mid-70s. Southeast winds 5 to 10 miles an hour with gusts up to 20 miles an hour. Chance of rain 90%. Saturday night, a chance of thunderstorms through midnight. Showers. Rainfall amounts between a quarter and a half inch. Lows in the mid-60s. South winds around 5 miles an hour, becoming southwest after midnight. Chance of rain 90%. Here is the latest National Weather Service forecast for Cambria County, including the city of Johnstown. Today, cloudy, then becoming partly sunny between 8 a.m. and 10 a.m., then becoming sunny. Patchy fog before 10 a.m. Highs in the mid-70s. Northeast winds around 5 miles an hour, becoming north this afternoon. Tonight, partly cloudy through 10 p.m., then becoming mostly cloudy. Lows around 60. Southeast winds 5 to 10 miles an hour. Saturday, mostly cloudy. A chance of showers and a slight chance of thunderstorms in the morning, then showers and a chance of thunderstorms in the afternoon. Rainfall amounts between a tenth and a quarter of an inch. Highs in the lower 70s. Southeast winds 5 to 10 miles an hour with gusts up to 20 miles an hour. Chance of rain 90%. Saturday night, a chance of thunderstorms through midnight. Showers. Rainfall amounts between a quarter and a half inch. Lows in the lower 60s. South winds 5 to 10 miles an hour. Chance of rain 90%. And now the extended forecast for South Central Pennsylvania. Sunday, partly sunny. Highs in the lower 80s. Sunday night, partly cloudy. Lows around 60. Monday, mostly sunny. Highs in the mid-70s. Monday night, partly cloudy. Lows in the mid-50s. Tuesday, mostly sunny. Highs in the upper 70s. Tuesday night, mostly clear. Lows in the lower 60s. Wednesday, mostly sunny with a chance of showers. Highs in the lower 80s. Chance of rain 40%. Wednesday night, partly cloudy. Lows in the lower 60s. Thursday, showers likely. Highs in the lower 80s. Chance of rain 70%. The 8 to 14 day outlook, from Friday, September 18th to Thursday, September 24th, calls for near normal temperatures and near normal precipitation. Normal high temperatures across central Pennsylvania during this period range from the mid-60s over the Allegheny Mountains to the mid-70s across the lower Susquehanna Valley. Normal lows range from the mid-40s over the Alleghenies to the mid-50s across the lower Susquehanna Valley. Here are the 7 a.m. conditions in the Altoona area. In Altoona, it was cloudy. The temperature was 64 degrees, the dew point 63, and the relative humidity 96%. The wind was calm. The pressure was 30.03 inches and rising. At State College, it was clear. The temperature was 64 degrees, the dew point 61, and the relative humidity 88%. The wind was north at 6 miles an hour. The pressure was 30.03 inches and rising. Now, a few other local conditions: Johnstown, mostly cloudy 63, DuBois, mostly cloudy 59, Latrobe, mostly cloudy 66, Pittsburgh, mostly cloudy 66, Erie, clear 58, Bradford fog 50.
to the south and east. York, cloudy 69. Selins Grove, mostly cloudy 65. Harrisburg, mostly cloudy 71. Philadelphia, cloudy 74. Baltimore, light rain 70. Washington, D.C., light rain 68. Once again, in Altoona, it was 64 degrees under cloudy skies. And at State College, it was 64 degrees under clear skies. This is NOAA Weather Radio, All Hazards Station WNG 589. 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Here's the hazardous weather outlook for the following counties: Bedford, Blair, Cambria, and Huntingdon. For today and tonight, no hazardous weather is expected at this time. And now the extended outlook for the period Saturday through Thursday. There is a chance for showers and storms later Saturday into Sunday that could result in ponding of water on roads and localized flooding. There is chance for strong to even severe storms on Sunday. The Altoona climate summary for yesterday, September 10, 2026. Yesterday's high temperature of 81 degrees occurred at 1:12 p.m. This high was 5 degrees above the normal high of 76. Yesterday's low temperature of 66 degrees occurred at 6:12 a.m. This low was 11 degrees above the normal low of 55. 0.16 inches of precipitation fell yesterday, which brings the monthly total to 2.06 inches. This is 0.79 inches above the normal amount of 1.27 inches for September. The total precipitation for the season since September 1st now stands at 2.06 inches, which is 0.79 inches above normal. The total precipitation for the year is now 29.81 inches, which is 4.19 inches above normal. There were no heating degree days yesterday, which is 2 below normal. This leaves the monthly total at 2, which is 14 below normal. The yearly total since July 1st is 17, which is 15 below normal. There were 9 cooling degree days yesterday, which is 6 above normal. This brings the monthly total to 65, which is 30 above normal. The yearly total since January 1st is 676, which is 28 above normal. Yesterday the average wind speed was 5 miles per hour. The normal high temperature for today is 76 degrees, and the normal low is 55. The record high for today is 91, which occurred in 2019, and the record low is 39, which occurred in 1967. Sunrise today is at 6:50 a.m. and sunset is at 7:29 p.m. A cold front across southeastern Pennsylvania this morning will continue to slide south of the Keystone State today. Isolated light showers across the south will taper off from north to south this morning, giving way to increasing amounts of sunshine and warm temperatures this afternoon. Afternoon highs will range from the lower to mid-70s across the mountains, to the lower 80s across the southeast. Clouds will be on the increase late tonight and early Saturday, as the cold front lifts back to the north as a warm front. Lows tonight will range from the lower to mid-50s across the north, to the mid-60s across southwest. Chances for showers and storms increase during the day on Saturday and could linger into Sunday. Highs on Sunday will range from the lower 80s in southeast, to the 70s elsewhere. Here is the latest National Weather Service forecast for Blair and Bedford counties, including the city of Altoona. Today, patchy fog before 10 a.m. Cloudy with a chance of showers before 8 a.m., then partly sunny after 8 a.m. Rainfall amounts less than a tenth of an inch. Highs in the upper 70s. North winds around 5 miles an hour, becoming east this afternoon. Chance of rain 50%. Tonight, mostly cloudy. Rainfall amounts less than a tenth of an inch. Lows in the lower 60s. Southeast winds around 5 miles an hour. Saturday, mostly cloudy. A chance of showers and a slight chance of thunderstorms in the morning. Showers and a chance of thunderstorms in the afternoon. Rainfall amounts between a tenth and a quarter of an inch. Highs in the mid-70s. Southeast winds 5 to 10 miles an hour with gusts up to 20 miles an hour. Chance of rain 90%. Saturday night, a chance of thunderstorms through midnight. Showers. Rainfall amounts between a quarter and a half inch. Lows in the mid-60s. South winds around 5 miles an hour, becoming southwest after midnight. Chance of rain 90%.
Here is the latest National Weather Service forecast for Cambria County, including the city of Johnstown. Today, cloudy, then becoming partly sunny between 8 a.m. and 10 a.m., then becoming sunny. Patchy fog before 10 a.m. Highs in the mid-70s. Northeast winds around 5 miles an hour, becoming north this afternoon. Tonight, partly cloudy through 10 p.m., then becoming mostly cloudy. Lows around 60. Southeast winds 5 to 10 miles an hour. Saturday, mostly cloudy. A chance of showers and a slight chance of thunderstorms in the morning, then showers and a chance of thunderstorms in the afternoon. Rainfall amounts between a tenth and a quarter of an inch. Highs in the lower 70s. Southeast winds 5 to 10 miles an hour with gusts up to 20 miles an hour. Chance of rain 90%. Saturday night, a chance of thunderstorms through midnight. Showers. Rainfall amounts between a quarter and a half inch. Lows in the lower 60s. South winds 5 to 10 miles an hour. Chance of rain 90%. And now the extended forecast for South Central Pennsylvania. Sunday, partly sunny. Highs in the lower 80s. Sunday night, partly cloudy. Lows around 60. Monday, mostly sunny. Highs in the mid-70s. Monday night, partly cloudy. Lows in the mid-50s. Tuesday, mostly sunny. Highs in the upper 70s. Tuesday night, mostly clear. Lows in the lower 60s. Wednesday, mostly sunny with a chance of showers. Highs in the lower 80s. Chance of rain 40%. Wednesday night, partly cloudy. Lows in the lower 60s. Thursday, showers likely. Highs in the lower 80s. Chance of rain 70%. 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Broadcasts originate from the National Weather Service in State College and are transmitted from the tower facilities provided by the Blair County Emergency Management Agency in Frankstown on a frequency of 162.425 MHz. We are located at Innovation Park in State College. 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Properly set weather radios with the alarm device will alert you when severe weather warnings or watches are issued. Programming on this station will be temporarily changed during severe weather to bring you the latest information. Warnings and safety information from the National Weather Service may someday save your life or protect your property. The 8 to 14 day outlook from Friday, September 18th to Thursday, September 24th calls for near normal temperatures and near normal precipitation. Normal high temperatures across central Pennsylvania during this period range from the mid-60s over the Allegheny Mountains to the mid-70s across the lower Susquehanna Valley. Normal lows range from the mid-40s over the Alleghenies to the mid-50s across the lower Susquehanna Valley. Here are the 7 a.m. conditions in the Altoona area. In Altoona, it was cloudy. The temperature was 64 degrees, the dew point 63, and the relative humidity 96%. The wind was calm. The pressure was 30.03 inches and rising. At State College, it was clear. The temperature was 64 degrees, the dew point 61, and the relative humidity 88%. The wind was north at 6 miles an hour. The pressure was 30.03 inches and rising. Now, a few other local conditions. Johnstown, mostly cloudy 63, Dubois, mostly cloudy 59, Latrobe, mostly cloudy 66, Pittsburgh, mostly cloudy 66, Erie, clear 58, Bradford fog 50. To the south and east, York, cloudy 69, Selins Grove, mostly cloudy 65, Harrisburg, mostly cloudy 71, Philadelphia, cloudy 74, Baltimore, light rain 70, Washington, D.C., light rain 68. Once again, in Altoona it was 64 degrees under cloudy skies. And at State College it was 64 degrees under clear skies. 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Here's the hazardous weather outlook for the following counties: Bedford, Blair, Cambria, and Huntingdon. For today and tonight. No hazardous weather is expected at this time. And now the extended outlook for the period Saturday through Thursday.
There is a chance for showers and storms later Saturday into Sunday that could result in ponding of water on roads and localized flooding. There is chance for strong to even severe storms on Sunday. The Altoona Climate Summary for yesterday, September 10, 2026. Yesterday's high temperature of 81 degrees occurred at 1:12 p.m. This high was 5 degrees above the normal high of 76. Yesterday's low temperature of 66 degrees occurred at 6:12 a.m. This low was 11 degrees above the normal low of 55. 0.16 inches of precipitation fell yesterday, which brings the monthly total to 2.06 inches. This is 0.79 inches above the normal amount of 1.27 inches for September. The total precipitation for the season since September 1st now stands at 2.06 inches, which is 0.79 inches above normal. The total precipitation for the year is now 29.81 inches, which is 4.19 inches above normal. There were no heating degree days yesterday, which is 2 below normal. This leaves the monthly total at 2, which is 14 below normal. The yearly total since July 1st is 17, which is 15 below normal. There were 9 cooling degree days yesterday, which is 6 above normal. This brings the monthly total to 65, which is 30 above normal. The yearly total since January 1st is 676, which is 28 above normal. Yesterday the average wind speed was 5 miles per hour. The normal high temperature for today is 76 degrees, and the normal low is 55. The record high for today is 91, which occurred in 2019, and the record low is 39, which occurred in 1967. Sunrise today is at 6:50 a.m. and sunset is at 7:29 p.m. A cold front across southeastern Pennsylvania this morning will continue to slide south of the Keystone State today. Isolated light showers across the south will taper off from north to south this morning, giving way to increasing amounts of sunshine and warm temperatures this afternoon. Afternoon highs will range from the lower to mid-70s across the mountains, to the lower 80s across the southeast. Clouds will be on the increase late tonight and early Saturday, as the cold front lifts back to the north as a warm front. Lows tonight will range from the lower to mid-50s across the north, to the mid-60s across southwest. Chances for showers and storms increase during the day on Saturday and could linger into Sunday. Highs on Sunday will range from the lower 80s in southeast to the 70s elsewhere. Here is the latest National Weather Service forecast for Blair and Bedford counties, including the city of Altoona. Today, patchy fog before 10 a.m. Cloudy with a chance of showers before 8 a.m., then partly sunny after 8 a.m. Rainfall amounts less than a tenth of an inch. Highs in the upper 70s. North winds around 5 miles an hour, becoming east this afternoon. Chance of rain 50%. Tonight, mostly cloudy. Rainfall amounts less than a tenth of an inch. Lows in the lower 60s. Southeast winds around 5 miles an hour. Saturday, mostly cloudy. A chance of showers and a slight chance of thunderstorms in the morning. Showers and a chance of thunderstorms in the afternoon. Rainfall amounts between a tenth and a quarter of an inch. Highs in the mid-70s. Southeast winds 5 to 10 miles an hour with gusts up to 20 miles an hour. Chance of rain 90%. Saturday night, a chance of thunderstorms through midnight. Showers. Rainfall amounts between a quarter and a half inch. Lows in the mid-60s. South winds around 5 miles an hour, becoming southwest after midnight. Chance of rain 90%. Here is the latest National Weather Service forecast for Cambria County, including the city of Johnstown. Today, cloudy, then becoming partly sunny between 8 a.m. and 10 a.m., then becoming sunny. Patchy fog before 10 a.m. Highs in the mid-70s. Northeast winds around 5 miles an hour, becoming north this afternoon. Tonight, partly cloudy through 10 p.m., then becoming mostly cloudy. Lows around 60. Southeast winds 5 to 10 miles an hour. Saturday, mostly cloudy. A chance of showers and a slight chance of thunderstorms in the morning, then showers and a chance of thunderstorms in the afternoon. Rainfall amounts between a tenth and a quarter of an inch. Highs in the lower 70s. Southeast winds 5 to 10 miles an hour with gusts up to 20 miles an hour.
chance of rain 90%. Saturday night, a chance of thunderstorms through midnight. Showers. Rainfall amounts between a quarter and a half inch. Lows in the lower 60s. South winds 5 to 10 miles an hour. Chance of rain 90%. And now the extended forecast for South Central Pennsylvania. Sunday, partly sunny. Highs in the lower 80s. Sunday night, partly cloudy. Lows around 60. Monday, mostly sunny. Highs in the mid-70s. Monday night, partly cloudy. Lows in the mid-50s. Tuesday, mostly sunny. Highs in the upper 70s. Tuesday night, mostly clear. Lows in the lower 60s. Wednesday, mostly sunny with a chance of showers. Highs in the lower 80s. Chance of rain 40%. Wednesday night, partly cloudy. Lows in the lower 60s. Thursday, showers likely. Highs in the lower 80s. Chance of rain 70%. The 8 to 14 day outlook, from Friday, September 18th to Thursday, September 24th, calls for near normal temperatures and near normal precipitation. Normal high temperatures across central Pennsylvania during this period range from the mid-60s over the Allegheny Mountains to the mid-70s across the lower Susquehanna Valley. Normal lows range from the mid-40s over the Alleghenies to the mid-50s across the lower Susquehanna Valley. Here are the 7 a.m. conditions in the Altoona area. In Altoona, it was cloudy. The temperature was 64 degrees, the dew point 63, and the relative humidity 96%. The wind was calm. The pressure was 30.03 inches and rising. At State College, it was clear. The temperature was 64 degrees, the dew point 61, and the relative humidity 88%. The wind was north at 6 miles an hour. The pressure was 30.03 inches and rising. Now, a few other local conditions: Johnstown, mostly cloudy 63, DuBois, mostly cloudy 59, Latrobe, mostly cloudy 66, Pittsburgh, mostly cloudy 66, Erie, clear 58, Bradford, fog 50. To the south and east, York, cloudy 69, Selins Grove, mostly cloudy 65, Harrisburg, mostly cloudy 71, Philadelphia, cloudy 74, Baltimore, light rain 70, Washington, D.C., light rain 68. Once again, in Altoona it was 64 degrees under cloudy skies. And at State College it was 64 degrees under clear skies. 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Here's the hazardous weather outlook for the following counties: Bedford, Blair, Cambria, and Huntingdon. For today and tonight, no hazardous weather is expected at this time. And now the extended outlook for the period Saturday through Thursday. There is a chance for showers and storms later Saturday into Sunday that could result in ponding of water on roads and localized flooding. There is chance for strong to even severe storms on Sunday. The Altoona climate summary for yesterday, September 10, 2026. Yesterday's high temperature of 81 degrees occurred at 1:12 p.m. This high was 5 degrees above the normal high of 76. Yesterday's low temperature of 66 degrees occurred at 6:12 a.m. This low was 11 degrees above the normal low of 55. 0.16 inches of precipitation fell yesterday, which brings the monthly total to 2.06 inches. This is 0.79 inches above the normal amount of 1.27 inches for September. The total precipitation for the season since September 1st now stands at 2.06 inches, which is 0.79 inches above normal. The total precipitation for the year is now 29.81 inches, which is 4.19 inches above normal. There were no heating degree days yesterday, which is 2 below normal. This leaves the monthly total at 2, which is 14 below normal. The yearly total since July 1st is 17, which is 15 below normal. There were 9 cooling degree days yesterday, which is 6 above normal. This brings the monthly total to 65, which is 30 above normal. The yearly total since January 1st is 676, which is 28 above normal. Yesterday the average wind speed was 5 miles per hour.
The normal high temperature for today is 76 degrees, and the normal low is 55. The record high for today is 91, which occurred in 2019, and the record low is 39, which occurred in 1967. Sunrise today is at 6:50 a.m. and sunset is at 7:29 p.m. A cold front across southeastern Pennsylvania this morning will continue to slide south of the Keystone State today. Isolated light showers across the south will taper off from north to south this morning, giving way to increasing amounts of sunshine and warm temperatures this afternoon. Afternoon highs will range from the lower to mid-70s across the mountains, to the lower 80s across the southeast. Clouds will be on the increase late tonight and early Saturday, as the cold front lifts back to the north as a warm front. Lows tonight will range from the lower to mid-50s across the north, to the mid-60s across southwest. Chances for showers and storms increase during the day on Saturday and could linger into Sunday. Highs on Sunday will range from the lower 80s in southeast, to the 70s elsewhere. Here is the latest National Weather Service forecast for Blair and Bedford counties, including the city of Altoona. Rest of today, patchy fog before 10 a.m. Cloudy with a chance of showers before 8 a.m., then partly sunny after 8 a.m. Highs in the upper 70s. Northeast winds around 5 miles an hour, becoming east this afternoon. Chance of rain 40%. Tonight, mostly cloudy. Rainfall amounts less than a tenth of an inch. Lows in the lower 60s. Southeast winds around 5 miles an hour. Saturday, mostly cloudy. A chance of showers and a slight chance of thunderstorms in the morning. Showers and a chance of thunderstorms in the afternoon. Rainfall amounts between a tenth and a quarter of an inch. Highs in the mid-70s. Southeast winds 5 to 10 miles an hour with gusts up to 20 miles an hour. Chance of rain 90%. Saturday night, a chance of thunderstorms through midnight. Showers. Rainfall amounts between a quarter and a half inch. Lows in the mid-60s. South winds around 5 miles an hour, becoming southwest after midnight. Chance of rain 90%. Here is the latest National Weather Service forecast for Cambria County, including the city of Johnstown. Rest of today, patchy fog before 10 a.m. Mostly sunny. Highs in the mid-70s. Northeast winds around 5 miles an hour, becoming north this afternoon. Tonight, partly cloudy through 10 p.m., then becoming mostly cloudy. Lows around 60. Southeast winds 5 to 10 miles an hour. Saturday, mostly cloudy. A chance of showers and a slight chance of thunderstorms in the morning, then showers and a chance of thunderstorms in the afternoon. Rainfall amounts between a tenth and a quarter of an inch. Highs in the lower 70s. Southeast winds 5 to 10 miles an hour with gusts up to 20 miles an hour. Chance of rain 90%. Saturday night, a chance of thunderstorms through midnight. Showers. Rainfall amounts between a quarter and a half inch. Lows in the lower 60s. South winds 5 to 10 miles an hour. Chance of rain 90%. And now the extended forecast for south central Pennsylvania. Sunday, partly sunny. Highs in the lower 80s. Sunday night, partly cloudy. Lows around 60. Monday, mostly sunny. Highs in the mid-70s. Monday night, partly cloudy. Lows in the mid-50s. Tuesday, mostly sunny. Highs in the upper 70s. Tuesday night, mostly clear. Lows in the lower 60s. Wednesday, mostly sunny with a chance of showers. Highs in the lower 80s. Chance of rain 40%. Wednesday night, partly cloudy. Lows in the lower 60s. Thursday, showers likely. Highs in the lower 80s. Chance of rain 70%. The 8 to 14 day outlook, from Friday, September 18th to Thursday, September 24th, calls for near normal temperatures and near normal precipitation. Normal high temperatures across central Pennsylvania during this period range from the mid-60s over the Allegheny Mountains to the mid-70s across the lower Susquehanna Valley. Normal lows range from the mid-40s over the Alleghenies to the mid-50s across the lower Susquehanna Valley. Here are the 7 a.m. conditions in the Altoona area. In Altoona, it was cloudy.
The temperature was 64 degrees, the dew point 63, and the relative humidity 96%. The wind was calm. The pressure was 30.03 inches and rising. At State College, it was clear. The temperature was 64 degrees, the dew point 61, and the relative humidity 88%. The wind was north at 6 miles an hour. The pressure was 30.03 inches and rising. Now, a few other local conditions: Johnstown, mostly cloudy 63, Du Bois, mostly cloudy 59, La Trobe, mostly cloudy 66, Pittsburgh, mostly cloudy 66, Erie, clear 58, Bradford, fog 50. To the south and east, York, cloudy 69, Selins Grove, mostly cloudy 65, Harrisburg, mostly cloudy 71, Philadelphia, cloudy 74, Baltimore, light rain 70, Washington, D.C., light rain 68. Once again, in Altoona it was 64 degrees under cloudy skies. And at State College it was 64 degrees under clear skies. 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Here's the hazardous weather outlook for the following counties: Bedford, Blair, Cambria, and Huntingdon. For today and tonight, no hazardous weather is expected at this time. And now the extended outlook for the period Saturday through Thursday. There is a chance for showers and storms later Saturday into Sunday that could result in ponding of water on roads and localized flooding. There is chance for strong to even severe storms on Sunday. The Altoona climate summary for yesterday, September 10, 2026. Yesterday's high temperature of 81 degrees occurred at 1:12 p.m. This high was 5 degrees above the normal high of 76. Yesterday's low temperature of 66 degrees occurred at 6:12 a.m. This low was 11 degrees above the normal low of 55. 0.16 inches of precipitation fell yesterday, which brings the monthly total to 2.06 inches. This is 0.79 inches above the normal amount of 1.27 inches for September. The total precipitation for the season since September 1st now stands at 2.06 inches, which is 0.79 inches above normal. The total precipitation for the year is now 29.81 inches, which is 4.19 inches above normal. There were no heating degree days yesterday, which is 2 below normal. This leaves the monthly total at 2, which is 14 below normal. The yearly total since July 1st is 17, which is 15 below normal. There were 9 cooling degree days yesterday, which is 6 above normal. This brings the monthly total to 65, which is 30 above normal. The yearly total since January 1st is 676, which is 28 above normal. Yesterday the average wind speed was 5 miles per hour. The normal high temperature for today is 76 degrees, and the normal low is 55. The record high for today is 91, which occurred in 2019, and the record low is 39, which occurred in 1967. Sunrise today is at 6:50 a.m. and sunset is at 7:29 p.m. A cold front across southeastern Pennsylvania this morning will continue to slide south of the Keystone State today. Isolated light showers across the south will taper off from north to south this morning, giving way to increasing amounts of sunshine and warm temperatures this afternoon. Afternoon highs will range from the lower to mid-70s across the mountains, to the lower 80s across the southeast. Clouds will be on the increase late tonight and early Saturday, as the cold front lifts back to the north as a warm front. Lows tonight will range from the lower to mid-50s across the north, to the mid-60s across southwest. Chances for showers and storms increase during the day on Saturday and could linger into Sunday. Highs on Sunday will range from the lower 80s in southeast to the 70s elsewhere. Here is the latest National Weather Service forecast for Blair and Bedford counties, including the city of Altoona. Rest of today, patchy fog before 10 a.m. Cloudy with a chance of showers before 8 a.m., then partly sunny after 8 a.m. Highs in the upper 70s. Northeast winds around 5 miles an hour, becoming east this afternoon. Chance of rain 40%. Tonight, mostly cloudy. Rainfall amounts less than a tenth of an inch. Lows in the lower 60s. Southeast winds around 5 miles an hour. Saturday, mostly cloudy.
a chance of showers and a slight chance of thunderstorms in the morning. Showers and a chance of thunderstorms in the afternoon. Rainfall amounts between a tenth and a quarter of an inch. Highs in the mid-70s. Southeast winds 5 to 10 miles an hour with gusts up to 20 miles an hour. Chance of rain 90%. Saturday night, a chance of thunderstorms through midnight. Showers. Rainfall amounts between a quarter and a half inch. Lows in the mid-60s. South winds around 5 miles an hour, becoming southwest after midnight. Chance of rain 90%. Here is the latest National Weather Service forecast for Cambria County, including the city of Johnstown. Rest of today, patchy fog before 10 a.m. Mostly sunny. Highs in the mid-70s. Northeast winds around 5 miles an hour, becoming north this afternoon. Tonight, partly cloudy through 10 p.m., then becoming mostly cloudy. Lows around 60. Southeast winds 5 to 10 miles an hour. Saturday, mostly cloudy. A chance of showers and a slight chance of thunderstorms in the morning, then showers and a chance of thunderstorms in the afternoon. Rainfall amounts between a tenth and a quarter of an inch. Highs in the lower 70s. Southeast winds 5 to 10 miles an hour with gusts up to 20 miles an hour. Chance of rain 90%. Saturday night, a chance of thunderstorms through midnight. Showers. Rainfall amounts between a quarter and a half inch. Lows in the lower 60s. South winds 5 to 10 miles an hour. Chance of rain 90%. And now the extended forecast for South Central Pennsylvania. Sunday, partly sunny. Highs in the lower 80s. Sunday night, partly cloudy. Lows around 60. Monday, mostly sunny. Highs in the mid-70s. Monday night, partly cloudy. Lows in the mid-50s. Tuesday, mostly sunny. Highs in the upper 70s. Tuesday night, mostly clear. Lows in the lower 60s. Wednesday, mostly sunny with a chance of showers. Highs in the lower 80s. Chance of rain 40%. Wednesday night, partly cloudy. Lows in the lower 60s. Thursday, showers likely. Highs in the lower 80s. Chance of rain 70%. The 8 to 14 day outlook, from Friday, September 18th to Thursday, September 24th, calls for near normal temperatures and near normal precipitation. Normal high temperatures across central Pennsylvania during this period range from the mid-60s over the Allegheny Mountains to the mid-70s across the lower Susquehanna Valley. Normal lows range from the mid-40s over the Alleghenies to the mid-50s across the lower Susquehanna Valley. Here are the 7 a.m. conditions in the Altoona area. In Altoona, it was cloudy. The temperature was 64 degrees, the dew point 63, and the relative humidity 96%. The wind was calm. The pressure was 30.03 inches and rising. At State College, it was clear. The temperature was 64 degrees, the dew point 61, and the relative humidity 88%. The wind was north at 6 miles an hour. The pressure was 30.03 inches and rising. Now, a few other local conditions. Johnstown, mostly cloudy 63, Dubois, mostly cloudy 59, La Trobe, mostly cloudy 66, Pittsburgh, mostly cloudy 66, Erie, clear 58, Bradford fog 50. To the south and east, York, cloudy 69, Selins Grove, mostly cloudy 65, Harrisburg, mostly cloudy 71, Philadelphia, cloudy 74, Baltimore, light rain 70, Washington, D.C., light rain 68. Once again, in Altoona it was 64 degrees under cloudy skies. And at State College it was 64 degrees under clear skies. This is NOAA Weather Radio, All Hazards Station WNG 589. 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Here's the hazardous weather outlook for the following counties: Bedford, Blair, Cambria, and Huntingdon. For today and tonight. No hazardous weather is expected at this time. And now the extended outlook for the period Saturday through Thursday. There is a chance for showers and storms later Saturday into Sunday that could result in ponding of water on roads and localized flooding. There is chance for strong to even severe storms on Sunday.
The Altoona Climate Summary for yesterday, September 10, 2026. Yesterday's high temperature of 81 degrees occurred at 1:12 p.m. This high was 5 degrees above the normal high of 76. Yesterday's low temperature of 66 degrees occurred at 6:12 a.m. This low was 11 degrees above the normal low of 55. 0.16 inches of precipitation fell yesterday, which brings the monthly total to 2.06 inches.

21st is 676, which is 28 above normal. Yesterday the average wind speed was 5 miles per hour. The normal high temperature for today is 76 degrees, and the normal low is 55. The record high for today is 91, which occurred in 2019, and the record low is 39, which occurred in 1967. Sunrise today is at 6:50 a.m. and sunset is at 7:29 p.m. A cold front across southeastern Pennsylvania this morning will continue to slide south of the Keystone State today. Isolated light showers across the south will taper off from north to south this morning, giving way to increasing amounts of sunshine and warm temperatures this afternoon. Afternoon highs will range from the lower to mid-70s across the mountains, to the lower 80s across the southeast. Clouds will be on the increase late tonight and early Saturday, as the cold front lifts back to the north as a warm front. Lows tonight will range from the lower to mid-50s across the north, to the mid-60s across southwest. Chances for showers and storms increase during the day on Saturday and could linger into Sunday. Highs on Sunday will range from the lower 80s in southeast, to the 70s elsewhere. Here is the latest National Weather Service forecast for Blair and Bedford counties, including the city of Altoona. Rest of today, patchy fog before 10 a.m. Cloudy with a chance of showers before 8 a.m., then partly sunny after 8 a.m. Highs in the upper 70s. Northeast winds around 5 miles an hour, becoming east this afternoon. Chance of rain 40%. Tonight, mostly cloudy. Rainfall amounts less than a tenth of an inch. Lows in the lower 60s. Southeast winds around 5 miles an hour. Saturday, mostly cloudy. A chance of showers and a slight chance of thunderstorms in the morning. Showers and a chance of thunderstorms in the afternoon. Rainfall amounts between a tenth and a quarter of an inch. Highs in the mid-70s. Southeast winds 5 to 10 miles an hour with gusts up to 20 miles an hour. Chance of rain 90%. Saturday night, a chance of thunderstorms through midnight. Showers. Rainfall amounts between a quarter and a half inch. Lows in the mid-60s. South winds around 5 miles an hour, becoming southwest after midnight. Chance of rain 90%. Here is the latest National Weather Service forecast for Cambria County, including the city of Johnstown. Rest of today, patchy fog before 10 a.m. Mostly sunny. Highs in the mid-70s. Northeast winds around 5 miles an hour, becoming north this afternoon. Tonight, partly cloudy through 10 p.m., then becoming mostly cloudy. Lows around 60. Southeast winds 5 to 10 miles an hour. Saturday, mostly cloudy. A chance of showers and a slight chance of thunderstorms in the morning, then showers and a chance of thunderstorms in the afternoon. Rainfall amounts between a tenth and a quarter of an inch. Highs in the lower 70s. Southeast winds 5 to 10 miles an hour with gusts up to 20 miles an hour. Chance of rain 90%. Saturday night, a chance of thunderstorms through midnight. Showers. Rainfall amounts between a quarter and a half inch. Lows in the lower 60s. South winds 5 to 10 miles an hour. Chance of rain 90%. And now the extended forecast for South Central Pennsylvania. Sunday, partly sunny. Highs in the lower 80s. Sunday night, partly cloudy. Lows around 60. Monday, mostly sunny. Highs in the mid-70s. Monday night, partly cloudy. Lows in the mid-50s. Tuesday, mostly sunny. Highs in the upper 70s. Tuesday night, mostly clear. Lows in the lower 60s. Wednesday, mostly sunny with a chance of showers. Highs in the lower 80s. Chance of rain 40%. Wednesday night, partly cloudy. Lows in the lower 60s. Thursday, showers likely. Highs in the lower 80s. Chance of rain 70%. The 8 to 14 day outlook, from Friday, September 18th to Thursday, September 24th, calls for near normal temperatures and near normal precipitation. Normal high temperatures across central Pennsylvania during this period range from the mid-60s over the Allegheny Mountains to the mid-70s across the lower Susquehanna Valley. Normal lows range from the mid-40s over the Alleghenies to the mid-50s across the lower Susquehanna Valley.

760. Southeast winds 5 to 10 miles an hour. Saturday, mostly cloudy. A chance of showers and a slight chance of thunderstorms in the morning, then showers and a chance of thunderstorms in the afternoon. Rainfall amounts between a tenth and a quarter of an inch. Highs in the lower 70s. Southeast winds 5 to 10 miles an hour with gusts up to 20 miles an hour. Chance of rain 90%. Saturday night, a chance of thunderstorms through midnight. Showers. Rainfall amounts between a quarter and a half inch. Lows in the lower 60s. South winds 5 to 10 miles an hour. Chance of rain 90%. And now the extended forecast for South Central Pennsylvania. Sunday, partly sunny. Highs in the lower 80s. Sunday night, partly cloudy. Lows around 60. Monday, mostly sunny. Highs in the mid-70s. Monday night, partly cloudy. Lows in the mid-50s. Tuesday, mostly sunny. Highs in the upper 70s. Tuesday night, mostly clear. Lows in the lower 60s. Wednesday, mostly sunny with a chance of showers. Highs in the lower 80s. Chance of rain 40%. Wednesday night, partly cloudy. Lows in the lower 60s. Thursday, showers likely. Highs in the lower 80s. Chance of rain 70%. The 8 to 14 day outlook, from Friday, September 18th to Thursday, September 24th, calls for near normal temperatures and near normal precipitation. Normal high temperatures across central Pennsylvania during this period range from the mid-60s over the Allegheny Mountains to the mid-70s across the lower Susquehanna Valley. Normal lows range from the mid-40s over the Alleghenies to the mid-50s across the lower Susquehanna Valley. Here are the 8 a.m. conditions in the Altoona area. In Altoona, it was cloudy. The temperature was 64 degrees, the dew point 63, and the relative humidity 96%. The wind was calm. The pressure was 30.06 inches and rising. At State College, it was sunny. The temperature was 64 degrees, the dew point 61, and the relative humidity 88%. The wind was calm. The pressure was 30.05 inches and rising. Now, a few other local conditions: Johnstown, cloudy 62, Dubois, mostly sunny 58, Latrobe, cloudy 66, Pittsburgh, partly sunny 66, Erie, sunny 60, Bradford, sunny 53. To the south and east, York, cloudy 69, Selins Grove, cloudy 65, Harrisburg, cloudy 71, Philadelphia, cloudy 75, Baltimore, partly sunny 70, Washington, D.C., cloudy 70. Once again, in Altoona it was 64 degrees under cloudy skies. And at State College it was 64 degrees under sunny skies. This is NOAA Weather Radio, All Hazards Station WNG 589. 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Here's the hazardous weather outlook for the following counties: Bedford, Blair, Cambria, and Huntingdon. For today and tonight. No hazardous weather is expected at this time. And now the extended outlook for the period Saturday through Thursday. There is a chance for showers and storms later Saturday into Sunday that could result in ponding of water on roads and localized flooding. There is chance for strong to even severe storms on Sunday. The Altoona climate summary for yesterday, September 10, 2026. Yesterday's high temperature of 81 degrees occurred at 1:12 p.m. This high was 5 degrees above the normal high of 76. Yesterday's low temperature of 66 degrees occurred at 6:12 a.m. This low was 11 degrees above the normal low of 55. 0.16 inches of precipitation fell yesterday, which brings the monthly total to 2.06 inches. This is 0.79 inches above the normal amount of 1.27 inches for September. The total precipitation for the season since September 1st now stands at 2.06 inches, which is 0.79 inches above normal. The total precipitation for the year is now 29.81 inches, which is 4.19 inches above normal. There were no heating degree days yesterday, which is 2 below normal. This leaves the monthly total at 2, which is 14 below normal. The yearly total since July 1st is 17, which is 15 below normal. There were no

a chance of showers and a slight chance of thunderstorms in the morning, then showers and a chance of thunderstorms in the afternoon. Rainfall amounts between a tenth and a quarter of an inch. Highs in the lower 70s. Southeast winds 5 to 10 miles an hour with gusts up to 20 miles an hour. Chance of rain 90%. Saturday night, a chance of thunderstorms through midnight. Showers. Rainfall amounts between a quarter and a half inch. Lows in the lower 60s. South winds 5 to 10 miles an hour. Chance of rain 90%. And now the extended forecast for South Central Pennsylvania. Sunday, partly sunny. Highs in the lower 80s. Sunday night, partly cloudy. Lows around 60. Monday, mostly sunny. Highs in the mid 70s. Monday night, partly cloudy. Lows in the mid 50s. Tuesday, mostly sunny. Highs in the upper 70s. Tuesday night, mostly clear. Lows in the lower 60s. Wednesday, mostly sunny with a chance of showers. Highs in the lower 80s. Chance of rain 40%. Wednesday night, partly cloudy. Lows in the lower 60s. Thursday, showers likely. Highs in the lower 80s. Chance of rain 70%. The 8 to 14 day outlook, from Friday, September 18th to Thursday, September 24th, calls for near normal temperatures and near normal precipitation. Normal high temperatures across central Pennsylvania during this period range from the mid-60s over the Allegheny Mountains to the mid-70s across the lower Susquehanna Valley. Normal lows range from the mid-40s over the Alleghenies to the mid-50s across the lower Susquehanna Valley. Here are the 9 a.m. conditions in the Altoona area. In Altoona, it was cloudy. The temperature was 65 degrees, the dew point 63, and the relative humidity 93%. The wind was variable at 3 miles an hour. The pressure was 30.06 inches and steady. At State College, it was sunny. The temperature was 66 degrees, the dew point 59, and the relative humidity 77%. The wind was variable at 6 miles an hour. The pressure was 30.07 inches and rising. Now, a few other local conditions: Johnstown, cloudy 65, Dubois, sunny 63, La Trobe, cloudy 66, Pittsburgh, mostly sunny 68, Erie, sunny 66, Bradford, sunny 56. To the south and east, the report from York was not available. Selinsgrove, Grove, cloudy 66, Harrisburg, cloudy 71, Philadelphia, cloudy 75, Baltimore, cloudy 72, Washington, D.C., cloudy 72. Once again, in Altoona it was 65 degrees under cloudy skies. And at State College it was 66 degrees under sunny skies. 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Here's the hazardous weather outlook for the following counties: Bedford, Blair, Cambria, and Huntingdon. For today and tonight, no hazardous weather is expected at this time. And now the extended outlook for the period Saturday through Thursday. There is a chance for showers and storms later Saturday into Sunday that could result in ponding of water on roads and localized flooding. There is chance for strong to even severe storms on Sunday. The Altoona climate summary for yesterday, September 10, 2026. Yesterday's high temperature of 81 degrees occurred at 1:12 p.m. This high was 5 degrees above the normal high of 76. Yesterday's low temperature of 66 degrees occurred at 6:12 a.m. This low was 11 degrees above the normal low of 55. 0.16 inches of precipitation fell yesterday, which brings 0.06 inches. This is 0.79 inches above the normal amount of 1.27 inches for September. The total precipitation for the season since September 1st now stands at 2.06 inches, which is 0.79 inches above normal. The total precipitation for the year is now 29.81 inches, which is 4.19 inches above normal. There were no heating degree days yesterday, which is 2 below normal. This leaves the monthly total at 2, which is 14 below normal. The yearly total since July 1st is 17, which is 15 below normal. There were 9 cooling degree days yesterday, which

is 6 above normal. This brings the monthly total to 65, which is 30 above normal. The yearly total since January 1st is 676, which is 28 above normal. Yesterday the average wind speed was 5 miles per hour. The normal high temperature for today is 76 degrees, and the normal low is 55. The record high for today is 91, which occurred in 2019, and the record low is 39, which occurred in 1967. Sunrise today is at 6:50 a.m. and sunset is at 7:29 p.m. A cold front across southeastern Pennsylvania this morning will continue to slide south of the Keystone State today. Isolated light showers across the south will taper off from north to south this morning, giving way to increasing amounts of sunshine and warm temperatures this afternoon. Afternoon highs will range from the lower to mid-70s across the mountains to the lower 80s across the southeast. Clouds will be on the increase late tonight and early Saturday as the cold front lifts back to the north as a warm front. Lows tonight will range from the lower to mid-50s across the north to the mid-60s across southwest. Chances for showers and storms increase during the day on Saturday and could linger into Sunday. Highs on Sunday will range from the lower 80s in southeast to the 70s elsewhere. Here is the latest National Weather Service forecast for Blair and Bedford counties, including the city of Altoona. Rest of today, patchy fog between 8 a.m. and 10 a.m. Partly sunny. Highs in the upper 70s. East winds around 5 miles an hour. Tonight, mostly cloudy. Rainfall amounts less than a tenth of an inch. Lows in the lower 60s. Southeast winds around 5 miles an hour. Saturday, mostly cloudy. A chance of showers and a slight chance of thunderstorms in the morning. Showers and a chance of thunderstorms in the afternoon. Rainfall amounts between a tenth and a quarter of an inch. Highs in the mid-70s. Southeast winds 5 to 10 miles an hour with gusts up to 20 miles an hour. Chance of rain 90%. Saturday night, a chance of thunderstorms through midnight. Showers. Rainfall amounts between a quarter and a half inch. Lows in the mid-60s. South winds around 5 miles an hour, becoming southwest after midnight. Chance of rain 90%. Here is the latest National Weather Service forecast for Cambria County, including the city of Johnstown. Rest of today, patchy fog between 8 a.m. and 10 a.m. Mostly sunny. Highs in the mid-70s. East winds around 5 miles an hour, becoming north this afternoon. Tonight, partly cloudy through 10 p.m., then becoming mostly cloudy. Lows around 60. Southeast winds 5 to 10 miles an hour. Saturday, mostly cloudy. A chance of showers and a slight chance of thunderstorms in the morning, then showers and a chance of thunderstorms in the afternoon. Rainfall amounts between a tenth and a quarter of an inch. Highs in the lower 70s. Southeast winds 5 to 10 miles an hour with gusts up to 20 miles an hour. Chance of rain 90%. Saturday night, a chance of thunderstorms through midnight. Showers. Rainfall amounts between a quarter and a half inch. Lows in the lower 60s. South winds 5 to 10 miles an hour. Chance of rain 90%. And now the extended forecast for South Central Pennsylvania. Sunday, partly sunny. Highs in the lower 80s. Sunday night, partly cloudy. Lows around 60. Monday, mostly sunny. Highs in the mid-70s. Monday night, partly cloudy. Lows in the mid-50s. Tuesday, mostly sunny. Highs in the upper 70s. Tuesday night, mostly clear. Lows in the lower 60s. Wednesday, mostly sunny with a chance of showers. Highs in the lower 80s. Chance of rain 40%. Wednesday night, partly cloudy. Lows in the lower 60s. Thursday, showers likely. Highs in the lower 80s. Chance of rain 70%. The 8 to 14 day outlook, from Friday, September 18th to Thursday, September 24th, calls for near normal temperatures and near normal precipitation. Normal high temperatures across central Pennsylvania during this period range from the mid-60s over the Allegheny Mountains to the mid-70s across the lower Susquehanna Valley.
Normal lows range from the mid-40s over the Alleghenies to the mid-50s across the lower Susquehanna Valley. Here are the 10 a.m. conditions in the Altoona area. In Altoona, it was partly sunny. The temperature was 67 degrees, the dew point 61, and the relative humidity 81%. The wind was northeast at 5 miles an hour. The pressure was 30.07 inches and rising. At State College, it was mostly sunny. The temperature was 70 degrees, the dew point 59, and the relative humidity 68%. The wind was northeast at 10 miles an hour. The pressure was 30.07 inches and steady. Now, a few other local conditions: Johnstown, mostly sunny 66, DuBois, sunny 66, La Trobe, partly sunny 68, Pittsburgh, mostly sunny 71, Erie, sunny 69, Bradford, sunny 63. To the south and east, York, partly sunny 70, Selins Grove, mostly sunny 72, Harrisburg, partly sunny 72, Philadelphia, cloudy 78, Baltimore, cloudy 75, Washington, D.C., cloudy 73. Once again, in Altoona it was 67 degrees under partly sunny skies. And at State College it was 70 degrees under mostly sunny skies. This is NOAA Weather Radio, All Hazards Station WNG 589. 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Here's the hazardous weather outlook for the following counties: Bedford, Blair, Cambria, and Huntingdon. For today and tonight, no hazardous weather is expected at this time. And now the extended outlook for the period Saturday through Thursday. There is a chance for showers and storms later Saturday into Sunday that could result in ponding of water on roads and localized flooding. There is chance for strong to even severe storms on Sunday. The Altoona climate summary for yesterday, September 10, 2026. Yesterday's high temperature of 81 degrees occurred at 1:12 p.m. This high was 5 degrees above the normal high of 76. Yesterday's low temperature of 66 degrees occurred at 6:12 a.m. This low was 11 degrees above the normal low of 55. 0.16 inches of precipitation fell yesterday, which brings the monthly total to 2.06 inches. This is 0.79 inches above the normal amount of 1.27 inches for September. The total precipitation for the season since September 1st now stands at 2.06 inches, which is 0.79 inches above normal. The total precipitation for the year is now 29.81 inches, which is 4.19 inches above normal. There were no heating degree days yesterday, which is 2 below normal. This leaves the monthly total at 2, which is 14 below normal. The yearly total since July 1st is 17, which is 15 below normal. There were 9 cooling degree days yesterday, which is 6 above normal. This brings the monthly total to 65, which is 30 above normal. The yearly total since January 1st is 676, which is 28 above normal. Yesterday the average wind speed was 5 miles per hour. The normal high temperature for today is 76 degrees, and the normal low is 55. The record high for today is 91, which occurred in 2019, and the record low is 39, which occurred in 1967. Sunrise today is at 6:50 a.m. and sunset is at 7:29 p.m. A cold front across southeastern Pennsylvania this morning will continue to slide south of the Keystone State today. Isolated light showers across the south will taper off from north to south this morning, giving way to increasing amounts of sunshine and warm temperatures this afternoon. Afternoon highs will range from the lower to mid-70s across the mountains, to the lower 80s across the southeast. Clouds will be on the increase late tonight and early Saturday, as the cold front lifts back to the north as a warm front. Lows tonight will range from the lower to mid-50s across the north, to the mid-60s across southwest. Chances for showers and storms increase during the day on Saturday and could linger into Sunday. Highs on Sunday will range from the lower 80s in southeast, to the 70s elsewhere. Here is the latest National Weather Service forecast for Blair and Bedford counties, including the city of Altoona. West of today, patchy fog between 8 a.m. and 10 a.m. Partly sunny. Highs in the upper 70s. East winds around 5 miles an hour. Tonight, mostly cloudy. Rainfall amounts less than a tenth of an inch.
lows in the lower 60s. Southeast winds around 5 miles an hour. Saturday, mostly cloudy. A chance of showers and a slight chance of thunderstorms in the morning. Showers and a chance of thunderstorms in the afternoon. Rainfall amounts between a tenth and a quarter of an inch. Highs in the mid-70s. Southeast winds 5 to 10 miles an hour with gusts up to 20 miles an hour. Chance of rain 90%. Saturday night, a chance of thunderstorms through midnight. Showers. Rainfall amounts between a quarter and a half inch. Lows in the mid-60s. South winds around 5 miles an hour, becoming southwest after midnight. Chance of rain 90%. Here is the latest National Weather Service forecast for Cambria County, including the city of Johnstown. Rest of today, patchy fog between 8 a.m. and 10 a.m. Mostly sunny. Highs in the mid-70s. East winds around 5 miles an hour, becoming north this afternoon. Tonight, partly cloudy through 10 p.m., then becoming mostly cloudy. Lows around 60. Southeast winds 5 to 10 miles an hour. Saturday, mostly cloudy. A chance of showers and a slight chance of thunderstorms in the morning, then showers and a chance of thunderstorms in the afternoon. Rainfall amounts between a tenth and a quarter of an inch. Highs in the lower 70s. Southeast winds 5 to 10 miles an hour with gusts up to 20 miles an hour. Chance of rain 90%. Saturday night, a chance of thunderstorms through midnight. Showers. Rainfall amounts between a quarter and a half inch. Lows in the lower 60s. South winds 5 to 10 miles an hour. Chance of rain 90%. And now the extended forecast for South Central Pennsylvania. Sunday, partly sunny. Highs in the lower 80s. Sunday night, partly cloudy. Lows around 60. Monday, mostly sunny. Highs in the mid-70s. Monday night, partly cloudy. Lows in the mid-50s. Tuesday, mostly sunny. Highs in the upper 70s. Tuesday night, mostly clear. Lows in the lower 60s. Wednesday, mostly sunny with a chance of showers. Highs in the lower 80s. Chance of rain 40%. Wednesday night, partly cloudy. Lows in the lower 60s. Thursday, showers likely. Highs in the lower 80s. Chance of rain 70%. The 8 to 14 day outlook, from Friday, September 18th to Thursday, September 24th, calls for near normal temperatures and near normal precipitation. Normal high temperatures across central Pennsylvania during this period range from the mid-60s over the Allegheny Mountains to the mid-70s across the lower Susquehanna Valley. Normal lows range from the mid-40s over the Alleghenies to the mid-50s across the lower Susquehanna Valley. Here are the 10 a.m. conditions in the Altoona area. In Altoona, it was partly sunny. The temperature was 67 degrees, the dew point 61, and the relative humidity 81%. The wind was northeast at 5 miles an hour. The pressure was 30.07 inches and rising. At State College, it was mostly sunny. The temperature was 70 degrees, the dew point 59, and the relative humidity 68%. The wind was northeast at 10 miles an hour. The pressure was 30.07 inches and steady. Now, a few other local conditions: Johnstown, mostly sunny 66, DuBois, sunny 66, La Trobe, partly sunny 68, Pittsburgh, mostly sunny 71, Erie, sunny 69, Bradford, sunny 63. To the south and east, York, partly sunny 70, Selins Grove, mostly sunny 72, Harrisburg, partly sunny 72, Philadelphia, cloudy 78, Baltimore, cloudy 75, Washington, D.C., cloudy 73. Once again, in Altoona, it was 67 degrees under partly sunny skies. And at State College, it was 70 degrees under mostly sunny skies. This is NOAA Weather Radio, All Hazards Station WNG 589. 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Here's the hazardous weather outlook for the following counties: Bedford, Blair, Cambria, and Huntingdon. For today and tonight, no hazardous weather is expected at this time. And now the extended outlook for the period Saturday through Thursday.
There is a chance for showers and storms later Saturday into Sunday that could result in ponding of water on roads and localized flooding. There is chance for strong to even severe storms on Sunday. The Altoona Climate Summary for yesterday, September 10, 2026. Yesterday's high temperature of 81 degrees occurred at 1:12 p.m. This high was 5 degrees above the normal high of 76. Yesterday's low temperature of 66 degrees occurred at 6:12 a.m. This low was 11 degrees above the normal low of 55. 0.16 inches of precipitation fell yesterday, which brings the monthly total to 2.06 inches. This is 0.79 inches above the normal amount of 1.27 inches for September. The total precipitation for the season since September 1st now stands at 2.06 inches, which is 0.79 inches above normal. The total precipitation for the year is now 29.81 inches, which is 4.19 inches above normal. There were no heating degree days yesterday, which is 2 below normal. This leaves the monthly total at 2, which is 14 below normal. The yearly total since July 1st is 17, which is 15 below normal. There were 9 cooling degree days yesterday, which is 6 above normal. This brings the monthly total to 65, which is 30 above normal. The yearly total since January 1st is 676, which is 28 above normal. Yesterday the average wind speed was 5 miles per hour. The normal high temperature for today is 76 degrees, and the normal low is 55. The record high for today is 91, which occurred in 2019, and the record low is 39, which occurred in 1967. Sunrise today is at 6:50 a.m. and sunset is at 7:29 p.m. A cold front across southeastern Pennsylvania this morning will continue to slide south of the Keystone State today. Isolated light showers across the south will taper off from north to south this morning, giving way to increasing amounts of sunshine and warm temperatures this afternoon. Afternoon highs will range from the lower to mid-70s across the mountains, to the lower 80s across the southeast. Clouds will be on the increase late tonight and early Saturday, as the cold front lifts back to the north as a warm front. Lows tonight will range from the lower to mid-50s across the north, to the mid-60s across southwest. Chances for showers and storms increase during the day on Saturday and could linger into Sunday. Highs on Sunday will range from the lower 80s in southeast to the 70s elsewhere. Here is the latest National Weather Service forecast for Blair and Bedford counties, including the city of Altoona. Rest of today, patchy fog between 8 a.m. and 10 a.m. Partly sunny. Highs in the upper 70s. East winds around 5 miles an hour. Tonight, mostly cloudy. Rainfall amounts less than a tenth of an inch. Lows in the lower 60s. Southeast winds around 5 miles an hour. Saturday, mostly cloudy. A chance of showers and a slight chance of thunderstorms in the morning. Showers and a chance of thunderstorms in the afternoon. Rainfall amounts between a tenth and a quarter of an inch. Highs in the mid-70s. Southeast winds 5 to 10 miles an hour with gusts up to 20 miles an hour. Chance of rain 90%. Saturday night, a chance of thunderstorms through midnight. Showers. Rainfall amounts between a quarter and a half inch. Lows in the mid-60s. South winds around 5 miles an hour, becoming southwest after midnight. Chance of rain 90%. Here is the latest National Weather Service forecast for Cambria County, including the city of Johnstown. Rest of today, patchy fog between 8 a.m. and 10 a.m. Mostly sunny. Highs in the mid-70s. East winds around 5 miles an hour, becoming north this afternoon. Tonight, partly cloudy through 10 p.m., then becoming mostly cloudy. Lows around 60. Southeast winds 5 to 10 miles an hour. Saturday, mostly cloudy. A chance of showers and a slight chance of thunderstorms in the morning, then showers and a chance of thunderstorms in the afternoon. Rainfall amounts between a tenth and a quarter of an inch. Highs in the lower 70s. Southeast winds 5 to 10 miles an hour with gusts up to 20 miles an hour. Chance of rain 90%. Saturday night, a chance of thunderstorms through midnight. Showers. Rainfall amounts between a quarter and a half inch. Lows in the lower 60s.
South winds 5 to 10 miles an hour. Chance of rain 90%. And now the extended forecast for South Central Pennsylvania. Sunday, partly sunny. Highs in the lower 80s. Sunday night, partly cloudy. Lows around 60. Monday, mostly sunny. Highs in the mid-70s. Monday night, partly cloudy. Lows in the mid-50s. Tuesday, mostly sunny. Highs in the upper 70s. Tuesday night, mostly clear. Lows in the lower 60s. Wednesday, mostly sunny with a chance of showers. Highs in the lower 80s. Chance of rain 40%. Wednesday night, partly cloudy. Lows in the lower 60s. Thursday, showers likely. Highs in the lower 80s. Chance of rain 70%. The 8 to 14 day outlook, from Friday, September 18th to Thursday, September 24th, calls for near normal temperatures and near normal precipitation. Normal high temperatures across central Pennsylvania during this period range from the mid-60s over the Allegheny Mountains to the mid-70s across the lower Susquehanna Valley. Normal lows range from the mid-40s over the Alleghenies to the mid-50s across the lower Susquehanna Valley. Here are the 10 a.m. conditions in the Altoona area. In Altoona, it was partly sunny. The temperature was 67 degrees, the dew point 61, and the relative humidity 81%. The wind was northeast at 5 miles an hour. The pressure was 30.07 inches and rising. At State College, it was mostly sunny. The temperature was 70 degrees, the dew point 59, and the relative humidity 68%. The wind was northeast at 10 miles an hour. The pressure was 30.07 inches and steady. Now, a few other local conditions: Johnstown, mostly sunny 66, Dubois, sunny 66, Latrobe, partly sunny 68, Pittsburgh, mostly sunny 71, Erie, sunny 69, Bradford, sunny 63. To the south and east, York, partly sunny 70, Selins Grove, mostly sunny 72, Harrisburg, partly sunny 72, Philadelphia, cloudy 78, Baltimore, cloudy 75, Washington, D.C., cloudy 73. Once again, in Altoona it was 67 degrees under partly sunny skies. And at State College it was 70 degrees under mostly sunny skies. This is NOAA Weather Radio, All Hazards Station WNG 589. 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Here's the hazardous weather outlook for the following counties: Bedford, Blair, Cambria, and Huntingdon. For today and tonight, no hazardous weather is expected at this time. And now the extended outlook for the period Saturday through Thursday. There is a chance for showers and storms later Saturday into Sunday that could result in ponding of water on roads and localized flooding. There is chance for strong to even severe storms on Sunday. The Altoona climate summary for yesterday, September 10, 2026. Yesterday's high temperature of 81 degrees occurred at 1:12 p.m. This high was 5 degrees above the normal high of 76. Yesterday's low temperature of 66 degrees occurred at 6:12 a.m. This low was 11 degrees above the normal low of 55. 0.16 inches of precipitation fell yesterday, which brings the monthly total to 2.06 inches. This is 0.79 inches above the normal amount of 1.27 inches for September. The total precipitation for the season since September 1st now stands at 2.06 inches, which is 0.79 inches above normal. The total precipitation for the year is now 29.81 inches, which is 4.19 inches above normal. There were no heating degree days yesterday, which is 2 below normal. This leaves the monthly total at 2, which is 14 below normal. The yearly total since July 1st is 17, which is 15 below normal. There were 9 cooling degree days yesterday, which is 6 above normal. This brings the monthly total to 65, which is 30 above normal. The yearly total since January 1st is 676, which is 28 above normal. Yesterday the average wind speed was 5 miles per hour. The normal high temperature for today is 76 degrees, and the normal low is 55. The record high for today is 91, which occurred in 2019, and the record low is 39, which occurred in 1967.
Sunrise today is at 6:50 a.m. and sunset is at 7:29 p.m. This is NOAA Weather Radio WNG 589 in Frankstown, serving South Central Pennsylvania. Broadcasts originate from the National Weather Service and State College and are transmitted from the tower facilities provided by the Blair County Emergency Management Agency in Frankstown on a frequency of 162.425 MHz. 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Properly set weather radios with the alarm device will alert you when severe weather warnings or watches are issued. Programming on this station will be temporarily changed during severe weather to bring you the latest information. Warnings and safety information from the National Weather Service may someday save your life or protect your property. A cold front across southeastern Pennsylvania this morning will continue to slide south of the Keystone State today. Isolated light showers across the south will taper off from north to south this morning, giving way to increasing amounts of sunshine and warm temperatures this afternoon. Afternoon highs will range from the lower to mid-70s across the mountains to the lower 80s across the southeast. Clouds will be on the increase late tonight and early Saturday as the cold front lifts back to the north as a warm front. Lows tonight will range from the lower to mid-50s across the north to the mid-60s across southwest. Chances for showers and storms increase during the day on Saturday and could linger into Sunday. Highs on Sunday will range from the lower 80s in southeast to the 70s elsewhere. Here is the latest National Weather Service forecast for Blair and Bedford counties, including the city of Altoona. Rest of today, patchy fog between 8 a.m. and 10 a.m. Partly sunny. Highs in the upper 70s. East winds around 5 miles an hour. Tonight, mostly cloudy. Rainfall amounts less than a tenth of an inch. Lows in the lower 60s. Southeast winds around 5 miles an hour. Saturday, mostly cloudy. A chance of showers and a slight chance of thunderstorms in the morning. Showers and a chance of thunderstorms in the afternoon. Rainfall amounts between a tenth and a quarter of an inch. Highs in the mid-70s. Southeast winds 5 to 10 miles an hour with gusts up to 20 miles an hour. Chance of rain 90%. Saturday night, a chance of thunderstorms through midnight. Showers. Rainfall amounts between a quarter and a half inch. Lows in the mid-60s. South winds around 5 miles an hour, becoming southwest after midnight. Chance of rain 90%. Here is the latest National Weather Service forecast for Cambria County, including the city of Johnstown. Rest of today, patchy fog between 8 a.m. and 10 a.m. Mostly sunny. Highs in the mid-70s. East winds around 5 miles an hour, becoming north this afternoon. Tonight, partly cloudy through 10 p.m., then becoming mostly cloudy. Lows around 60. Southeast winds 5 to 10 miles an hour. Saturday, mostly cloudy. A chance of showers and a slight chance of thunderstorms in the morning, then showers and a chance of thunderstorms in the afternoon. Rainfall amounts between a tenth and a quarter of an inch. Highs in the lower 70s. Southeast winds 5 to 10 miles an hour with gusts up to 20 miles an hour. Chance of rain 90%. Saturday night, a chance of thunderstorms through midnight. Showers. Rainfall amounts between a quarter and a half inch. Lows in the lower 60s. South winds 5 to 10 miles an hour. Chance of rain 90%. And now the extended forecast for South Central Pennsylvania. Sunday, partly sunny. Highs in the lower 80s. Sunday night, partly cloudy. Lows around 60. Monday, mostly sunny. Highs in the mid-70s. Monday night, partly cloudy. Lows in the mid-50s. Tuesday, mostly sunny. Highs in the upper 70s. Tuesday night, mostly clear. Lows in the lower 60s. Wednesday, mostly sunny with a chance of showers. Highs in the lower 80s. Chance of rain 40%. Wednesday night, partly cloudy. Lows in the lower 60s. Thursday, showers likely. Highs in the lower 80s. Chance of rain 70%. The 8 to 14 day outlook, from Friday, September 18th to Thursday, September 24th, calls for near normal temperatures and near normal precipitation.
Normal high temperatures across central Pennsylvania during this period range from the mid-60s over the Allegheny Mountains to the mid-70s across the lower Susquehanna Valley. Normal lows range from the mid-40s over the Alleghenies to the mid-50s across the lower Susquehanna Valley. Here are the 10 a.m. conditions in the Altoona area. In Altoona, it was partly sunny. The temperature was 67 degrees, the dew point 61, and the relative humidity 81%. The wind was northeast at 5 miles an hour. The pressure was 30.07 inches and rising. At State College, it was mostly sunny. The temperature was 70 degrees, the dew point 59, and the relative humidity 68%. The wind was northeast at 10 miles an hour. The pressure was 30.07 inches and steady. Now, a few other local conditions: Johnstown, mostly sunny 66, Dubois, sunny 66, La Trobe, partly sunny 68, Pittsburgh, mostly sunny 71, Erie, sunny 69, Bradford, sunny 63. To the south and east, York, partly sunny 70, Selins Grove, mostly sunny 72, Harrisburg, partly sunny 72, Philadelphia, cloudy 78, Baltimore, cloudy 75, Washington, D.C., cloudy 73. Once again, in Altoona it was 67 degrees under partly sunny skies. And at State College it was 70 degrees under mostly sunny skies. This is NOAA Weather Radio, All Hazards Station WMG 589. 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Here's the hazardous weather outlook for the following counties: Bedford, Blair, Cambria, and Huntingdon. For today and tonight, no hazardous weather is expected at this time. And now the extended outlook for the period Saturday through Thursday. There is a chance for showers and storms later Saturday into Sunday that could result in ponding of water on roads and localized flooding. There is chance for strong to even severe storms on Sunday. A cold front across southeastern Pennsylvania this morning will continue to slide south of the Keystone State today. Isolated light showers across the south will taper off from north to south this morning, giving way to increasing amounts of sunshine and warm temperatures this afternoon. Afternoon highs will range from the lower to mid-70s across the mountains to the lower 80s across the southeast. Clouds will be on the increase late tonight and early Saturday, as the cold front lifts back to the north as a warm front. Lows tonight will range from the lower to mid-50s across the north to the mid-60s across southwest. Chances for showers and storms increase during the day on Saturday and could linger into Sunday. Highs on Sunday will range from the lower 80s in southeast to the 70s elsewhere. Here is the latest National Weather Service forecast for Blair and Bedford counties, including the city of Altoona. Rest of today, patchy fog between 8 a.m. and 10 a.m. Partly sunny. Highs in the upper 70s. East winds around 5 miles an hour. Tonight, mostly cloudy. Rainfall amounts less than a tenth of an inch. Lows in the lower 60s. Southeast winds around 5 miles an hour. Saturday, mostly cloudy. A chance of showers and a slight chance of thunderstorms in the morning. Showers and a chance of thunderstorms in the afternoon. Rainfall amounts between a tenth and a quarter of an inch. Highs in the mid-70s. Southeast winds 5 to 10 miles an hour with gusts up to 20 miles an hour. Chance of rain 90%. Saturday night, a chance of thunderstorms through midnight. Showers. Rainfall amounts between a quarter and a half inch. Lows in the mid-60s. South winds around 5 miles an hour, becoming southwest after midnight. Chance of rain 90%. Here is the latest National Weather Service forecast for Cambria County, including the city of Johnstown. Rest of today, patchy fog between 8 a.m. and 10 a.m. Mostly sunny. Highs in the mid-70s. East winds around 5 miles an hour, becoming north this afternoon. Tonight, partly cloudy through 10 p.m., then becoming mostly cloudy. Lows around 60. Southeast winds 5 to 10 miles an hour. Saturday, mostly cloudy. A chance of showers and a slight chance of thunderstorms in the morning, then showers and a chance of thunderstorms in the afternoon. Rainfall amounts between a tenth and a quarter of an inch. Highs in the lower 70s.
southeast winds 5 to 10 miles an hour with gusts up to 20 miles an hour. Chance of rain 90%. Saturday night, a chance of thunderstorms through midnight. Showers. Rainfall amounts between a quarter and a half inch. Lows in the lower 60s. South winds 5 to 10 miles an hour. Chance of rain 90%. And now the extended forecast for south central Pennsylvania. Sunday, partly sunny. Highs in the lower 80s. Sunday night, partly cloudy. Lows around 60. Monday, mostly sunny. Highs in the mid-70s. Monday night, partly cloudy. Lows in the mid-50s. Tuesday, mostly sunny. Highs in the upper 70s. Tuesday night, mostly clear. Lows in the lower 60s. Wednesday, mostly sunny with a chance of showers. Highs in the lower 80s. Chance of rain 40%. Wednesday night, partly cloudy. Lows in the lower 60s. Thursday, showers likely. Highs in the lower 80s. Chance of rain 70%. Here is the latest National Weather Service forecast for Blair and Bedford counties, including the city of Altoona. Rest of today, mostly sunny. Highs in the upper 70s. East winds around 5 miles an hour. Tonight, mostly cloudy. Rainfall amounts less than a tenth of an inch. Lows in the lower 60s. Southeast winds around 5 miles an hour. Saturday, mostly cloudy. A chance of showers and a slight chance of thunderstorms in the morning. Showers and a chance of thunderstorms in the afternoon. Rainfall amounts between a tenth and a quarter of an inch. Highs in the mid-70s. Southeast winds 5 to 10 miles an hour with gusts up to 20 miles an hour. Chance of rain 90%. Saturday night, a chance of thunderstorms through midnight. Showers. Rainfall amounts between a quarter and a half inch. Lows in the mid-60s. South winds around 5 miles an hour, becoming southwest after midnight. Chance of rain 90%. Here is the latest National Weather Service forecast for Cambria County, including the city of Johnstown. Rest of today, sunny. Highs in the mid-70s. East winds around 5 miles an hour, becoming north this afternoon. Tonight, partly cloudy through 10 p.m., then becoming mostly cloudy. Lows around 60. Southeast winds 5 to 10 miles an hour. Saturday, mostly cloudy. A chance of showers and a slight chance of thunderstorms in the morning, then showers and a chance of thunderstorms in the afternoon. Rainfall amounts between a tenth and a quarter of an inch. Highs in the lower 70s. Southeast winds 5 to 10 miles an hour with gusts up to 20 miles an hour. Chance of rain 90%. Saturday night, a chance of thunderstorms through midnight. Showers. Rainfall amounts between a quarter and a half inch. Lows in the lower 60s. South winds 5 to 10 miles an hour. Chance of rain 90%. And now the extended forecast for south central Pennsylvania. Sunday, partly sunny. Highs in the lower 80s. Sunday night, partly cloudy. Lows around 60. Monday, mostly sunny. Highs in the mid-70s. Monday night, partly cloudy. Lows in the mid-50s. Tuesday, mostly sunny. Highs in the upper 70s. Tuesday night, mostly clear. Lows in the lower 60s. Wednesday, mostly sunny with a chance of showers. Highs in the lower 80s. Chance of rain 40%. Wednesday night, partly cloudy. Lows in the lower 60s. Thursday, showers likely. Highs in the lower 80s. Chance of rain 70%. The 8 to 14 day outlook, from Friday, September 18th to Thursday, September 24th, calls for near normal temperatures and near normal precipitation. Normal high temperatures across central Pennsylvania during this period range from the mid-60s over the Allegheny Mountains to the mid-70s across the lower Susquehanna Valley. Normal lows range from the mid-40s over the Alleghenies to the mid-50s across the lower Susquehanna Valley. Here are the 10 a.m. conditions in the Altoona area. In Altoona, it was partly sunny. The temperature was 67 degrees, the dew point 61, and the relative humidity 81%.
The wind was northeast at 5 miles an hour. The pressure was 30.07 inches and rising. At State College, it was mostly sunny. The temperature was 70 degrees, the dew point 59, and the relative humidity 68%. The wind was northeast at 10 miles an hour. The pressure was 30.07 inches and steady. Now, a few other local conditions: Johnstown, mostly sunny 66, Dubois, sunny 66, La Trobe, partly sunny 68, Pittsburgh, mostly sunny 71, Erie, sunny 69, Bradford, sunny 63. To the south and east, York, partly sunny 70, Selins Grove, mostly sunny 72, Harrisburg, partly sunny 72, Philadelphia, cloudy 78, Baltimore, cloudy 75, Washington, D.C., cloudy 73. Once again, in Altoona it was 67 degrees under partly sunny skies. And at State College it was 70 degrees under mostly sunny skies. 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Here's the hazardous weather outlook for the following counties: Bedford, Blair, Cambria, and Huntingdon. For today and tonight, no hazardous weather is expected at this time. And now the extended outlook for the period Saturday through Thursday. There is a chance for showers and storms later Saturday into Sunday that could result in ponding of water on roads and localized flooding. There is chance for strong to even severe storms on Sunday. A cold front across southeastern Pennsylvania this morning will continue to slide south of the Keystone State today. Isolated light showers across the south will taper off from north to south this morning, giving way to increasing amounts of sunshine and warm temperatures this afternoon. Afternoon highs will range from the lower to mid-70s across the mountains, to the lower 80s across the southeast. Clouds will be on the increase late tonight and early Saturday, as the cold front lifts back to the north as a warm front. Lows tonight will range from the lower to mid-50s across the north, to the mid-60s across southwest. Chances for showers and storms increase during the day on Saturday and could linger into Sunday. Highs on Sunday will range from the lower 80s in southeast to the 70s elsewhere. Here is the latest National Weather Service forecast for Blair and Bedford counties, including the city of Altoona. Rest of today, mostly sunny. Highs in the upper 70s. East winds around 5 miles an hour. Tonight, mostly cloudy. Rainfall amounts less than a tenth of an inch. Lows in the lower 60s. Southeast winds around 5 miles an hour. Saturday, mostly cloudy. A chance of showers and a slight chance of thunderstorms in the morning. Showers and a chance of thunderstorms in the afternoon. Rainfall amounts between a tenth and a quarter of an inch. Highs in the mid-70s. Southeast winds 5 to 10 miles an hour with gusts up to 20 miles an hour. Chance of rain 90%. Saturday night, a chance of thunderstorms through midnight. Showers. Rainfall amounts between a quarter and a half inch. Lows in the mid-60s. South winds around 5 miles an hour, becoming southwest after midnight. Chance of rain 90%. Here is the latest National Weather Service forecast for Cambria County, including the city of Johnstown. Rest of today, sunny. Highs in the mid-70s. East winds around 5 miles an hour, becoming north this afternoon. Tonight, partly cloudy through 10 p.m., then becoming mostly cloudy. Lows around 60. Southeast winds 5 to 10 miles an hour. Saturday, mostly cloudy. A chance of showers and a slight chance of thunderstorms in the morning, then showers and a chance of thunderstorms in the afternoon. Rainfall amounts between a tenth and a quarter of an inch. Highs in the lower 70s. Southeast winds 5 to 10 miles an hour with gusts up to 20 miles an hour. Chance of rain 90%. Saturday night, a chance of thunderstorms through midnight. Showers. Rainfall amounts between a quarter and a half inch. Lows in the lower 60s. South winds 5 to 10 miles an hour. Chance of rain 90%. And now the extended forecast for South Central Pennsylvania. Sunday, partly sunny. Highs in the lower 80s. Sunday night, partly cloudy. Lows around 60. Monday, mostly sunny.
highs in the mid-70s. Monday night, partly cloudy. Lows in the mid-50s. Tuesday, mostly sunny. Highs in the upper 70s. Tuesday night, mostly clear. Lows in the lower 60s. Wednesday, mostly sunny with a chance of showers. Highs in the lower 80s. Chance of rain 40%. Wednesday night, partly cloudy. Lows in the lower 60s. Thursday, showers likely. Highs in the lower 80s. Chance of rain 70%. The 8 to 14 day outlook, from Friday, September 18th to Thursday, September 24th, calls for near normal temperatures and near normal precipitation. Normal high temperatures across central Pennsylvania during this period range from the mid-60s over the Allegheny Mountains to the mid-70s across the lower Susquehanna Valley. Normal lows range from the mid-40s over the Alleghenies to the mid-50s across the lower Susquehanna Valley. Here are the 10 a.m. conditions in the Altoona area. In Altoona, it was partly sunny. The temperature was 67 degrees, the dew point 61, and the relative humidity 81%. The wind was northeast at 5 miles an hour. The pressure was 30.07 inches and rising. At State College, it was mostly sunny. The temperature was 70 degrees, the dew point 59, and the relative humidity 68%. The wind was northeast at 10 miles an hour. The pressure was 30.07 inches and steady. Now, a few other local conditions: Johnstown, mostly sunny 66, Dubois, sunny 66, La Trobe, partly sunny 68, Pittsburgh, mostly sunny 71, Erie, sunny 69, Bradford, sunny 63. To the south and east, York, partly sunny 70, Selins Grove, mostly sunny 72, Harrisburg, partly sunny 72, Philadelphia, cloudy 78, Baltimore, cloudy 75, Washington, D.C., cloudy 73. Once again, in Altoona it was 67 degrees under partly sunny skies. And at State College it was 70 degrees under mostly sunny skies. This is NOAA Weather Radio, All Hazards Station WMG 589. 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Here's the hazardous weather outlook for the following counties: Bedford, Blair, Cambria, and Huntingdon. For today and tonight, no hazardous weather is expected at this time. And now the extended outlook for the period Saturday through Thursday. There is a chance for showers and storms later Saturday into Sunday that could result in ponding of water on roads and localized flooding. There is chance for strong to even severe storms on Sunday. A cold front across southeastern Pennsylvania this morning will continue to slide south of the Keystone State today. Isolated light showers across the south will taper off from north to south this morning, giving way to increasing amounts of sunshine and warm temperatures this afternoon. Afternoon highs will range from the lower to mid-70s across the mountains to the lower 80s across the southeast. Clouds will be on the increase late tonight and early Saturday as the cold front lifts back to the north as a warm front. Lows tonight will range from the lower to mid-50s across the north to the mid-60s across southwest. Chances for showers and storms increase during the day on Saturday and could linger into Sunday. Highs on Sunday will range from the lower 80s in southeast to the 70s elsewhere. Here is the latest National Weather Service forecast for Blair and Bedford counties, including the city of Altoona. Rest of today, mostly sunny. Highs in the upper 70s. East winds around 5 miles an hour. Tonight, mostly cloudy. Rainfall amounts less than a tenth of an inch. Lows in the lower 60s. Southeast winds around 5 miles an hour. Saturday, mostly cloudy. A chance of showers and a slight chance of thunderstorms in the morning. Showers and a chance of thunderstorms in the afternoon. Rainfall amounts between a tenth and a quarter of an inch. Highs in the mid-70s. Southeast winds 5 to 10 miles an hour with gusts up to 20 miles an hour. Chance of rain 90%. Saturday night, a chance of thunderstorms through midnight. Showers. Rainfall amounts between a quarter and a half inch. Lows in the mid-60s. South winds around 5 miles an hour, becoming southwest after midnight. Chance of rain 90%.
Here is the latest National Weather Service forecast for Cambria County, including the city of Johnstown. Rest of today, sunny. Highs in the mid-70s. East winds around 5 miles an hour, becoming north this afternoon. Tonight, partly cloudy through 10 p.m., then becoming mostly cloudy. Lows around 60. Southeast winds 5 to 10 miles an hour. Saturday, mostly cloudy. A chance of showers and a slight chance of thunderstorms in the morning, then showers and a chance of thunderstorms in the afternoon. Rainfall amounts between a tenth and a quarter of an inch. Highs in the lower 70s. Southeast winds 5 to 10 miles an hour with gusts up to 20 miles an hour. Chance of rain 90%. Saturday night, a chance of thunderstorms through midnight. Showers. Rainfall amounts between a quarter and a half inch. Lows in the lower 60s. South winds 5 to 10 miles an hour. Chance of rain 90%. And now the extended forecast for South Central Pennsylvania. Sunday, partly sunny. Highs in the lower 80s. Sunday night, partly cloudy. Lows around 60. Monday, mostly sunny. Highs in the mid-70s. Monday night, partly cloudy. Lows in the mid-50s. Tuesday, mostly sunny. Highs in the upper 70s. Tuesday night, mostly clear. Lows in the lower 60s. Wednesday, mostly sunny with a chance of showers. Highs in the lower 80s. Chance of rain 40%. Wednesday night, partly cloudy. Lows in the lower 60s. Thursday, showers likely. Highs in the lower 80s. Chance of rain 70%. The 8 to 14 day outlook, from Friday, September 18th to Thursday, September 24th, calls for near normal temperatures and near normal precipitation. Normal high temperatures across central Pennsylvania during this period range from the mid-60s over the Allegheny Mountains to the mid-70s across the lower Susquehanna Valley. Normal lows range from the mid-40s over the Alleghenies to the mid-50s across the lower Susquehanna Valley. Here are the 10 a.m. conditions in the Altoona area. In Altoona, it was partly sunny. The temperature was 67 degrees, the dew point 61, and the relative humidity 81%. The wind was northeast at 5 miles an hour. The pressure was 30.07 inches and rising. At State College, it was mostly sunny. The temperature was 70 degrees, the dew point 59, and the relative humidity 68%. The wind was northeast at 10 miles an hour. The pressure was 30.07 inches and steady. Now, a few other local conditions: Johnstown, mostly sunny 66, DuBois, sunny 66, La Trobe, partly sunny 68, Pittsburgh, mostly sunny 71, Erie, sunny 69, Bradford, sunny 63. To the south and east, York, partly sunny 70, Selins Grove, mostly sunny 72, Harrisburg, partly sunny 72, Philadelphia, cloudy 78, Baltimore, cloudy 75, Washington, D.C., cloudy 73. Once again, in Altoona it was 67 degrees under partly sunny skies. And at State College it was 70 degrees under mostly sunny skies. This is NOAA Weather Radio, All Hazards Station WNG 589. 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Here's the hazardous weather outlook for the following counties: Bedford, Blair, Cambria, and Huntingdon. For today and tonight, no hazardous weather is expected at this time. And now the extended outlook for the period Saturday through Thursday. There is a chance for showers and storms later Saturday into Sunday that could result in ponding of water on roads and localized flooding. There is chance for strong to even severe storms on Sunday. A cold front across southeastern Pennsylvania this morning will continue to slide south of the Keystone State today. Isolated light showers across the south will taper off from north to south this morning, giving way to increasing amounts of sunshine and warm temperatures this afternoon. Afternoon highs will range from the lower to mid-70s across the mountains to the lower 80s across the southeast. Clouds will be on the increase late tonight and early Saturday, as the cold front lifts back to the north as a warm front. Lows tonight will range from the lower to mid-50s across the north to the mid-60s across southwest.
chances for showers and storms increase during the day on Saturday and could linger into Sunday. Highs on Sunday will range from the lower 80s in southeast to the 70s elsewhere. Here is the latest National Weather Service forecast for Blair and Bedford counties, including the city of Altoona. Rest of today, mostly sunny. Highs in the upper 70s.

60s. South winds around 5 miles an hour, becoming southwest after midnight. Chance of rain 90%. Here is the latest National Weather Service forecast for Cambria County, including the city of Johnstown. Rest of today, sunny. Highs in the mid-70s. East winds around 5 miles an hour, becoming north this afternoon. Tonight, partly cloudy through 10 p.m., then becoming mostly cloudy. Lows around 60. Southeast winds 5 to 10 miles an hour. Saturday, mostly cloudy. A chance of showers and a slight chance of thunderstorms in the morning, then showers and a chance of thunderstorms in the afternoon. Rainfall amounts between a tenth and a quarter of an inch. Highs in the lower 70s. Southeast winds 5 to 10 miles an hour with gusts up to 20 miles an hour. Chance of rain 90%. Saturday night, a chance of thunderstorms through midnight. Showers. Rainfall amounts between a quarter and a half inch. Lows in the lower 60s. South winds 5 to 10 miles an hour. Chance of rain 90%. And now the extended forecast for South Central Pennsylvania. Sunday, partly sunny. Highs in the lower 80s. Sunday night, partly cloudy. Lows around 60. Monday, mostly sunny. Highs in the mid-70s. Monday night, partly cloudy. Lows in the mid-50s. Tuesday, mostly sunny. Highs in the upper 70s. Tuesday night, mostly clear. Lows in the lower 60s. Wednesday, mostly sunny with a chance of showers. Highs in the lower 80s. Chance of rain 40%. Wednesday night, partly cloudy. Lows in the lower 60s. Thursday, showers likely. Highs in the lower 80s. Chance of rain 70%. The 8 to 14 day outlook, from Friday, September 18th to Thursday, September 24th, calls for near normal temperatures and near normal precipitation. Normal high temperatures across central Pennsylvania during this period range from the mid-60s over the Allegheny Mountains to the mid-70s across the lower Susquehanna Valley. Normal lows range from the mid-40s over the Alleghenies to the mid-50s across the lower Susquehanna Valley. Here are the 10 a.m. conditions in the Altoona area. In Altoona, it was partly sunny. The temperature was 67 degrees, the dew point 61, and the relative humidity 81%. The wind was northeast at 5 miles an hour. The pressure was 30.07 inches and rising. At State College, it was mostly sunny. The temperature was 70 degrees, the dew point 59, and the relative humidity 68%. The wind was northeast at 10 miles an hour. The pressure was 30.07 inches and steady. Now, a few other local conditions: Johnstown, mostly sunny 66, DuBois, sunny 66, La Trobe, partly sunny 68, Pittsburgh, mostly sunny 71, Erie, sunny 69, Bradford, sunny 63. To the south and east, York, partly sunny 70, Selins Grove, mostly sunny 72, Harrisburg, partly sunny 72, Philadelphia, cloudy 78, Baltimore, cloudy 75, Washington, D.C., cloudy 73. Once again, in Altoona it was 67 degrees under partly sunny skies. And at State College it was 70 degrees under mostly sunny skies. This is NOAA Weather Radio, All Hazards Station WMG 589. 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Here's the hazardous weather outlook for the following counties: Bedford, Blair, Cambria, and Huntingdon. For today and tonight. No hazardous weather is expected at this time. And now the extended outlook for the period Saturday through Thursday. There is a chance for showers and storms later Saturday into Sunday that could result in ponding of water on roads and localized flooding. There is chance for strong to even severe storms on Sunday. A cold front across southeastern Pennsylvania this morning will continue to slide south of the Keystone State today. Isolated light showers across the south will taper off from north to south this morning, giving way to increasing amounts of sunshine and warm temperatures this afternoon. Afternoon highs will range from the lower to mid-70s across the mountains, to the lower 80s across the southeast. Clouds will be on the increase late tonight and early Saturday, as the cold front lifts back to the north as a warm front. Lows tonight will range

The lower to mid-50s across the north to the mid-60s across southwest. Chances for showers and storms increase during the day on Saturday and could linger into Sunday. Highs on Sunday will range from the lower 80s in southeast to the 70s elsewhere. Here is the latest National Weather Service forecast for Blair and Bedford counties, including the city of Altoona. Rest of today, mostly sunny. Highs in the upper 70s. East winds around 5 miles an hour. Tonight, mostly cloudy. Rainfall amounts less than a tenth of an inch. Lows in the lower 60s. Southeast winds around 5 miles an hour. Saturday, mostly cloudy. A chance of showers and a slight chance of thunderstorms in the morning. Showers and a chance of thunderstorms in the afternoon. Rainfall amounts between a tenth and a quarter of an inch. Highs in the mid-70s. Southeast winds 5 to 10 miles an hour with gusts up to 20 miles an hour. Chance of rain 90%. Saturday night, a chance of thunderstorms through midnight. Showers. Rainfall amounts between a quarter and a half inch. Lows in the mid-60s. South winds around 5 miles an hour, becoming southwest after midnight. Chance of rain 90%. Here is the latest National Weather Service forecast for Cambria County, including the city of Johnstown. Rest of today, sunny. Highs in the mid-70s. East winds around 5 miles an hour, becoming north this afternoon. Tonight, partly cloudy through 10 p.m., then becoming mostly cloudy. Lows around 60. Southeast winds 5 to 10 miles an hour. Saturday, mostly cloudy. A chance of showers and a slight chance of thunderstorms in the morning, then showers and a chance of thunderstorms in the afternoon. Rainfall amounts between a tenth and a quarter of an inch. Highs in the lower 70s. Southeast winds 5 to 10 miles an hour with gusts up to 20 miles an hour. Chance of rain 90%. Saturday night, a chance of thunderstorms through midnight. Showers. Rainfall amounts between a quarter and a half inch. Lows in the lower 60s. South winds 5 to 10 miles an hour. Chance of rain 90%. And now the extended forecast for South Central Pennsylvania. Sunday, partly sunny. Highs in the lower 80s. Sunday night, partly cloudy. Lows around 60. Monday, mostly sunny. Highs in the mid-70s. Monday night, partly cloudy. Lows in the mid-50s. Tuesday, mostly sunny. Highs in the upper 70s. Tuesday night, mostly clear. Lows in the lower 60s. Wednesday, mostly sunny with a chance of showers. Highs in the lower 80s. Chance of rain 40%. Wednesday night, partly cloudy. Lows in the lower 60s. Thursday, showers likely. Highs in the lower 80s. Chance of rain 70%. The 8 to 14 day outlook, from Friday, September 18th to Thursday, September 24th, calls for near normal temperatures and near normal precipitation. Normal high temperatures across central Pennsylvania during this period range from the mid-60s over the Allegheny Mountains to the mid-70s across the lower Susquehanna Valley. Normal lows range from the mid-40s over the Alleghenies to the mid-50s across the lower Susquehanna Valley. Here are the 11 a.m. conditions in the Altoona area. In Altoona, it was mostly sunny. The temperature was 71 degrees, the dew point 60, and the relative humidity 68%. The wind was calm. The pressure was 30.08 inches and rising. At State College, it was mostly sunny. The temperature was 72 degrees, the dew point 57, and the relative humidity 60%. The wind was northeast at 7 miles an hour. The pressure was 30.08 inches and rising. Now, a few other local conditions: Johnstown, partly sunny 68, Dubois, sunny 68, La Trobe, partly sunny 73, Pittsburgh mostly sunny 74, Erie, sunny 70, Bradford sunny 64. To the south and east, York, cloudy 71, Selins Grove mostly sunny 73, Harrisburg cloudy 73, Philadelphia partly sunny 77, Baltimore partly sunny 77, Washington D.C. cloudy 76. Once again, in Altoona it was 71 degrees under mostly sunny skies.
and at State College it was 72 degrees under mostly sunny skies. This is NOAA Weather Radio, All Hazards Station WNG 589. 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Here's the hazardous weather outlook for the following counties: Bedford, Blair, Cambria, and Huntingdon. For today and tonight, no hazardous weather is expected at this time. And now the extended outlook for the period Saturday through Thursday. There is a chance for showers and storms later Saturday into Sunday that could result in ponding of water on roads and localized flooding. There is chance for strong to even severe storms on Sunday. A cold front across southeastern Pennsylvania this morning will continue to slide south of the Keystone State today. Isolated light showers across the south will taper off from north to south this morning, giving way to increasing amounts of sunshine and warm temperatures this afternoon. Afternoon highs will range from the lower to mid-70s across the mountains, to the lower 80s across the southeast. Clouds will be on the increase late tonight and early Saturday, as the cold front lifts back to the north as a warm front. Lows tonight will range from the lower to mid-50s across the north, to the mid-60s across southwest. Chances for showers and storms increase during the day on Saturday and could linger into Sunday. Highs on Sunday will range from the lower 80s in southeast, to the 70s elsewhere. Here is the latest National Weather Service forecast for Blair and Bedford counties, including the city of Altoona. Rest of today, mostly sunny. Highs in the upper 70s. East winds around 5 miles an hour. Tonight, mostly cloudy. Rainfall amounts less than a tenth of an inch. Lows in the lower 60s. Southeast winds around 5 miles an hour. Saturday, mostly cloudy. A chance of showers and a slight chance of thunderstorms in the morning. Showers and a chance of thunderstorms in the afternoon. Rainfall amounts between a tenth and a quarter of an inch. Highs in the mid-70s. Southeast winds 5 to 10 miles an hour with gusts up to 20 miles an hour. Chance of rain 90%. Saturday night, a chance of thunderstorms through midnight. Showers. Rainfall amounts between a quarter and a half inch. Lows in the mid-60s. South winds around 5 miles an hour, becoming southwest after midnight. Chance of rain 90%. Here is the latest National Weather Service forecast for Cambria County, including the city of Johnstown. Rest of today, sunny. Highs in the mid-70s. East winds around 5 miles an hour, becoming north this afternoon. Tonight, partly cloudy through 10 p.m., then becoming mostly cloudy. Lows around 60. Southeast winds 5 to 10 miles an hour. Saturday, mostly cloudy. A chance of showers and a slight chance of thunderstorms in the morning, then showers and a chance of thunderstorms in the afternoon. Rainfall amounts between a tenth and a quarter of an inch. Highs in the lower 70s. Southeast winds 5 to 10 miles an hour with gusts up to 20 miles an hour. Chance of rain 90%. Saturday night, a chance of thunderstorms through midnight. Showers. Rainfall amounts between a quarter and a half inch. Lows in the lower 60s. South winds 5 to 10 miles an hour. Chance of rain 90%. And now the extended forecast for South Central Pennsylvania. Sunday, partly sunny. Highs in the lower 80s. Sunday night, partly cloudy. Lows around 60. Monday, mostly sunny. Highs in the mid-70s. Monday night, partly cloudy. Lows in the mid-50s. Tuesday, mostly sunny. Highs in the upper 70s. Tuesday night, mostly clear. Lows in the lower 60s. Wednesday, mostly sunny with a chance of showers. Highs in the lower 80s. Chance of rain 40%. Wednesday night, partly cloudy. Lows in the lower 60s. Thursday, showers likely. Highs in the lower 80s. Chance of rain 70%. The 8 to 14 day outlook, from Friday, September 18th to Thursday, September 24th, calls for near normal temperatures and near normal precipitation. Normal high temperatures across central Pennsylvania during this period range from the mid-60s over the Allegheny Mountains to the mid-70s across the lower Susquehanna Valley. Normal lows,
range from the mid-40s over the Alleghenies to the mid-50s across the lower Susquehanna Valley. Here are the 11 a.m. conditions in the Altoona area. In Altoona, it was mostly sunny. The temperature was 71 degrees, the dew point 60, and the relative humidity 68%. The wind was calm. The pressure was 30.08 inches and rising. At State College, it was mostly sunny. The temperature was 72 degrees, the dew point 57, and the relative humidity 60%. The wind was northeast at 7 miles an hour. The pressure was 30.08 inches and rising. Now, a few other local conditions: Johnstown, partly sunny 68, Dubois, sunny 68, La Trobe, partly sunny 73, Pittsburgh mostly sunny 74, Erie, sunny 70, Bradford sunny 64. To the south and east, York, cloudy 71, Selins Grove mostly sunny 73, Harrisburg cloudy 73, Philadelphia partly sunny 77, Baltimore partly sunny 77, Washington DC cloudy 76. Once again, in Altoona it was 71 degrees under mostly sunny skies. And at State College it was 72 degrees under mostly sunny skies. This is NOAA Weather Radio, All Hazards Station WNG 589. Serving South Central Pennsylvania, and originating from the National Weather Service Office in State College. Here are the 11 a.m. conditions in the Altoona area. In Altoona, it was mostly sunny. The temperature was 71 degrees, the dew point 60, and the relative humidity 68%. The wind was calm. The pressure was 30.08 inches and rising. At State College, it was mostly sunny. The temperature was 72 degrees, the dew point 57, and the relative humidity 60%. The wind was northeast at 7 miles an hour. The pressure was 30.08 inches and rising. Now, a few other local conditions: Johnstown, partly sunny 68, Dubois, sunny 68, La Trobe, partly sunny 73, Pittsburgh mostly sunny 74, Erie, sunny 70, Bradford sunny 64. To the south and east, York, cloudy 71, Selins Grove mostly sunny 73, Harrisburg cloudy 73, Philadelphia partly sunny 77, Baltimore partly sunny 77, Washington DC cloudy 76. Once again, in Altoona it was 71 degrees under mostly sunny skies. And at State College it was 72 degrees under mostly sunny skies. 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Here's the hazardous weather outlook for the following counties: Bedford, Blair, Cambria, and Huntingdon. For today and tonight, no hazardous weather is expected at this time. And now the extended outlook for the period Saturday through Thursday. There is a chance for showers and storms later Saturday into Sunday that could result in ponding of water on roads and localized flooding. There is chance for strong to even severe storms on Sunday. A cold front across southeastern Pennsylvania this morning will continue to slide south of the Keystone State today. Isolated light showers across the south will taper off from north to south this morning, giving way to increasing amounts of sunshine and warm temperatures this afternoon. Afternoon highs will range from the lower to mid-70s across the mountains to the lower 80s across the southeast. Clouds will be on the increase late tonight and early Saturday, as the cold front lifts back to the north as a warm front. Lows tonight will range from the lower to mid-50s across the north, to the mid-60s across southwest. Chances for showers and storms increase during the day on Saturday and could linger into Sunday. Highs on Sunday will range from the lower 80s in southeast, to the 70s elsewhere. Here is the latest National Weather Service forecast for Blair and Bedford counties, including the city of Altoona. Rest of today, mostly sunny. Highs in the upper 70s. East winds around 5 miles an hour. Tonight, mostly cloudy. Rainfall amounts less than a tenth of an inch. Lows in the lower 60s. Southeast winds around 5 miles an hour. Saturday, mostly cloudy. A chance of showers and a slight chance of thunderstorms in the morning. Showers and a chance of thunderstorms in the afternoon. Rainfall amounts between a tenth and a quarter of an inch. Highs in the mid-70s.
southeast winds 5 to 10 miles an hour with gusts up to 20 miles an hour. Chance of rain 90%. Saturday night, a chance of thunderstorms through midnight. Showers. Rainfall amounts between a quarter and a half inch. Lows in the mid-60s. South winds around 5 miles an hour, becoming southwest after midnight. Chance of rain 90%. Here is the latest National Weather Service forecast for Cambria County, including the city of Johnstown. Rest of today, sunny. Highs in the mid-70s. East winds around 5 miles an hour, becoming north this afternoon. Tonight, partly cloudy through 10 p.m., then becoming mostly cloudy. Lows around 60. Southeast winds 5 to 10 miles an hour. Saturday, mostly cloudy. A chance of showers and a slight chance of thunderstorms in the morning, then showers and a chance of thunderstorms in the afternoon. Rainfall amounts between a tenth and a quarter of an inch. Highs in the lower 70s. Southeast winds 5 to 10 miles an hour with gusts up to 20 miles an hour. Chance of rain 90%. Saturday night, a chance of thunderstorms through midnight. Showers. Rainfall amounts between a quarter and a half inch. Lows in the lower 60s. South winds 5 to 10 miles an hour. Chance of rain 90%. And now the extended forecast for South Central Pennsylvania. Sunday, partly sunny. Highs in the lower 80s. Sunday night, partly cloudy. Lows around 60. Monday, mostly sunny. Highs in the mid-70s. Monday night, partly cloudy. Lows in the mid-50s. Tuesday, mostly sunny. Highs in the upper 70s. Tuesday night, mostly clear. Lows in the lower 60s. Wednesday, mostly sunny with a chance of showers. Highs in the lower 80s. Chance of rain 40%. Wednesday night, partly cloudy. Lows in the lower 60s. Thursday, showers likely. Highs in the lower 80s. Chance of rain 70%. The 8 to 14 day outlook, from Friday, September 18th to Thursday, September 24th, calls for near normal temperatures and near normal precipitation. Normal high temperatures across central Pennsylvania during this period range from the mid-60s over the Allegheny Mountains to the mid-70s across the lower Susquehanna Valley. Normal lows range from the mid-40s over the Alleghenies to the mid-50s across the lower Susquehanna Valley. Here are the 11 a.m. conditions in the Altoona area. In Altoona, it was mostly sunny. The temperature was 71 degrees, the dew point 60, and the relative humidity 68%. The wind was calm. The pressure was 30.08 inches and rising. At State College, it was mostly sunny. The temperature was 72 degrees, the dew point 57, and the relative humidity 60%. The wind was northeast at 7 miles an hour. The pressure was 30.08 inches and rising. Now, a few other local conditions: Johnstown, partly sunny 68, DuBois, sunny 68, La Trobe, partly sunny 73, Pittsburgh mostly sunny 74, Erie, sunny 70, Bradford sunny 64. To the south and east, York, cloudy 71, Selins Grove mostly sunny 73, Harrisburg cloudy 73, Philadelphia partly sunny 77, Baltimore partly sunny 77, Washington DC cloudy 76. Once again, in Altoona it was 71 degrees under mostly sunny skies. And at State College it was 72 degrees under mostly sunny skies. This is NOAA Weather Radio, All Hazards Station WNG 589. 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Here's the hazardous weather outlook for the following counties: Bedford, Blair, Cambria, and Huntingdon. For today and tonight, no hazardous weather is expected at this time. And now the extended outlook for the period Saturday through Thursday. There is a chance for showers and storms later Saturday into Sunday that could result in ponding of water on roads and localized flooding. There is chance for strong to even severe storms on Sunday. A cold front across southeastern Pennsylvania this morning will continue to slide south of the Keystone State today.
Isolated light showers across the south will taper off from north to south this morning, giving way to increasing amounts of sunshine and warm temperatures this afternoon. Afternoon highs will range from the lower to mid-70s across the mountains to the lower 80s across the southeast. Clouds will be on the increase late tonight and early Saturday, as the cold front lifts back to the north as a warm front. Lows tonight will range from the lower to mid-50s across the north to the mid-60s across southwest. Chances for showers and storms increase during the day on Saturday and could linger into Sunday. Highs on Sunday will range from the lower 80s in southeast to the 70s elsewhere. Here is the latest National Weather Service forecast for Blair and Bedford counties, including the city of Altoona. Rest of today, mostly sunny. Highs in the upper 70s. East winds around 5 miles an hour. Tonight, mostly cloudy. Rainfall amounts less than a tenth of an inch. Lows in the lower 60s. Southeast winds around 5 miles an hour. Saturday, mostly cloudy. A chance of showers and a slight chance of thunderstorms in the morning. Showers and a chance of thunderstorms in the afternoon. Rainfall amounts between a tenth and a quarter of an inch. Highs in the mid-70s. Southeast winds 5 to 10 miles an hour with gusts up to 20 miles an hour. Chance of rain 90%. Saturday night, a chance of thunderstorms through midnight. Showers. Rainfall amounts between a quarter and a half inch. Lows in the mid-60s. South winds around 5 miles an hour, becoming southwest after midnight. Chance of rain 90%. Here is the latest National Weather Service forecast for Cambria County, including the city of Johnstown. Rest of today, sunny. Highs in the mid-70s. East winds around 5 miles an hour, becoming north this afternoon. Tonight, partly cloudy through 10 p.m., then becoming mostly cloudy. Lows around 60. Southeast winds 5 to 10 miles an hour. Saturday, mostly cloudy. A chance of showers and a slight chance of thunderstorms in the morning, then showers and a chance of thunderstorms in the afternoon. Rainfall amounts between a tenth and a quarter of an inch. Highs in the lower 70s. Southeast winds 5 to 10 miles an hour with gusts up to 20 miles an hour. Chance of rain 90%. Saturday night, a chance of thunderstorms through midnight. Showers. Rainfall amounts between a quarter and a half inch. Lows in the lower 60s. South winds 5 to 10 miles an hour. Chance of rain 90%. And now the extended forecast for South Central Pennsylvania. Sunday, partly sunny. Highs in the lower 80s. Sunday night, partly cloudy. Lows around 60. Monday, mostly sunny. Highs in the mid-70s. Monday night, partly cloudy. Lows in the mid-50s. Tuesday, mostly sunny. Highs in the upper 70s. Tuesday night, mostly clear. Lows in the lower 60s. Wednesday, mostly sunny with a chance of showers. Highs in the lower 80s. Chance of rain 40%. Wednesday night, partly cloudy. Lows in the lower 60s. Thursday, showers likely. Highs in the lower 80s. Chance of rain 70%. 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Broadcasts originate from the National Weather Service and State College and are transmitted from the tower facilities provided by the Blair County Emergency Management Agency in Frankstown on a frequency of 162.425 MHz. We are located at Innovation Park in State College. 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Properly set weather radios with the alarm device will alert you when severe weather warnings or watches are issued. Programming on this station will be temporarily changed during severe weather to bring you the latest information. Warnings and safety information from the National Weather Service may someday save your life or protect your property. The 8 to 14 day outlook from Friday, September 18th to Thursday, September 24th calls for near normal temperatures and near normal precipitation. Normal high temperatures across central Pennsylvania during this period range from the mid-60s over the Allegheny Mountains to the mid-70s across the lower Susquehanna Valley. Normal lows range from the mid-40s over the Alleghenies to the mid-50s across the lower Susquehanna Valley.
Here are the 11 a.m. conditions in the Altoona area. In Altoona, it was mostly sunny. The temperature was 71 degrees, the dew point 60, and the relative humidity 68%. The wind was calm. The pressure was 30.08 inches and rising. At State College, it was mostly sunny. The temperature was 72 degrees, the dew point 57, and the relative humidity 60%. The wind was northeast at 7 miles an hour. The pressure was 30.08 inches and rising. Now, a few other local conditions: Johnstown, partly sunny 68, Dubois, sunny 68, La Trobe, partly sunny 73, Pittsburgh mostly sunny 74, Erie, sunny 70, Bradford sunny 64. To the south and east, York, cloudy 71, Selins Grove mostly sunny 73, Harrisburg cloudy 73, Philadelphia partly sunny 77, Baltimore partly sunny 77, Washington D.C. cloudy 76. Once again, in Altoona it was 71 degrees under mostly sunny skies. And at State College it was 72 degrees under mostly sunny skies. This is NOAA Weather Radio, All Hazards Station WNG 589. 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Here's the hazardous weather outlook for the following counties: Bedford, Blair, Cambria, and Huntingdon. For today and tonight, no hazardous weather is expected at this time. And now the extended outlook for the period Saturday through Thursday. There is a chance for showers and storms later Saturday into Sunday that could result in ponding of water on roads and localized flooding. There is chance for strong to even severe storms on Sunday. A cold front across southeastern Pennsylvania this morning will continue to slide south of the Keystone State today. Isolated light showers across the south will taper off from north to south this morning, giving way to increasing amounts of sunshine and warm temperatures this afternoon. Afternoon highs will range from the lower to mid-70s across the mountains, to the lower 80s across the southeast. Clouds will be on the increase late tonight and early Saturday, as the cold front lifts back to the north as a warm front. Lows tonight will range from the lower to mid-50s across the north, to the mid-60s across southwest. Chances for showers and storms increase during the day on Saturday and could linger into Sunday. Highs on Sunday will range from the lower 80s in southeast, to the 70s elsewhere. Here is the latest National Weather Service forecast for Blair and Bedford counties, including the city of Altoona. Rest of today, mostly sunny. Highs in the upper 70s. East winds around 5 miles an hour. Tonight, mostly cloudy. Rainfall amounts less than a tenth of an inch. Lows in the lower 60s. Southeast winds around 5 miles an hour. Saturday, mostly cloudy. A chance of showers and a slight chance of thunderstorms in the morning. Showers and a chance of thunderstorms in the afternoon. Rainfall amounts between a tenth and a quarter of an inch. Highs in the mid-70s. Southeast winds 5 to 10 miles an hour with gusts up to 20 miles an hour. Chance of rain 90%. Saturday night, a chance of thunderstorms through midnight. Showers. Rainfall amounts between a quarter and a half inch. Lows in the mid-60s. South winds around 5 miles an hour, becoming southwest after midnight. Chance of rain 90%. Here is the latest National Weather Service forecast for Cambria County, including the city of Johnstown. Rest of today, sunny. Highs in the mid-70s. East winds around 5 miles an hour, becoming north this afternoon. Tonight, partly cloudy through 10 p.m., then becoming mostly cloudy. Lows around 60. Southeast winds 5 to 10 miles an hour. Saturday, mostly cloudy. A chance of showers and a slight chance of thunderstorms in the morning, then showers and a chance of thunderstorms in the afternoon. Rainfall amounts between a tenth and a quarter of an inch. Highs in the lower 70s. Southeast winds 5 to 10 miles an hour with gusts up to 20 miles an hour. Chance of rain 90%. Saturday night, a chance of thunderstorms through midnight. Showers. Rainfall amounts between a quarter and a half inch. Lows in the lower 60s. South winds 5 to 10 miles an hour. Chance of rain 90%. And now the extended forecast for South Central Pennsylvania.
Sunday, partly sunny. Highs in the lower 80s. Sunday night, partly cloudy. Lows around 60. Monday, mostly sunny. Highs in the mid-70s. Monday night, partly cloudy. Lows in the mid-50s. Tuesday, mostly sunny. Highs in the upper 70s. Tuesday night, mostly clear. Lows in the lower 60s. Wednesday, mostly sunny with a chance of showers. Highs in the lower 80s. Chance of rain 40%. Wednesday night, partly cloudy. Lows in the lower 60s. Thursday, showers likely. Highs in the lower 80s. Chance of rain 70%. The 8 to 14 day outlook, from Friday, September 18th to Thursday, September 24th, calls for near normal temperatures and near normal precipitation. Normal high temperatures across central Pennsylvania during this period range from the mid-60s over the Allegheny Mountains to the mid-70s across the lower Susquehanna Valley. Normal lows range from the mid-40s over the Alleghenies to the mid-50s across the lower Susquehanna Valley. Here are the 11 a.m. conditions in the Altoona area. In Altoona, it was mostly sunny. The temperature was 71 degrees, the dew point 60, and the relative humidity 68%. The wind was calm. The pressure was 30.08 inches and rising. At State College, it was mostly sunny. The temperature was 72 degrees, the dew point 57, and the relative humidity 60%. The wind was northeast at 7 miles an hour. The pressure was 30.08 inches and rising. Now, a few other local conditions: Johnstown, partly sunny 68, DuBois, sunny 68, La Trobe, partly sunny 73, Pittsburgh mostly sunny 74, Erie, sunny 70, Bradford sunny 64. To the south and east, York, cloudy 71, Selins Grove mostly sunny 73, Harrisburg cloudy 73, Philadelphia partly sunny 77, Baltimore partly sunny 77, Washington DC cloudy 76. Once again, in Altoona it was 71 degrees under mostly sunny skies. And at State College it was 72 degrees under mostly sunny skies. This is NOAA Weather Radio, All Hazards Station WNG 589. 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Here's the hazardous weather outlook for the following counties: Bedford, Blair, Cambria, and Huntingdon. For today and tonight, no hazardous weather is expected at this time. And now the extended outlook for the period Saturday through Thursday. There is a chance for showers and storms later Saturday into Sunday that could result in ponding of water on roads and localized flooding. There is chance for strong to even severe storms on Sunday. A cold front across southeastern Pennsylvania this morning will continue to slide south of the Keystone State today. Isolated light showers across the south will taper off from north to south this morning, giving way to increasing amounts of sunshine and warm temperatures this afternoon. Afternoon highs will range from the lower to mid-70s across the mountains to the lower 80s across the southeast. Clouds will be on the increase late tonight and early Saturday, as the cold front lifts back to the north as a warm front. Lows tonight will range from the lower to mid-50s across the north to the mid-60s across southwest. Chances for showers and storms increase during the day on Saturday and could linger into Sunday. Highs on Sunday will range from the lower 80s in southeast to the 70s elsewhere. Here is the latest National Weather Service forecast for Blair and Bedford counties, including the city of Altoona. Rest of today, mostly sunny. Highs in the upper 70s. East winds around 5 miles an hour. Tonight, mostly cloudy. Rainfall amounts less than a tenth of an inch. Lows in the lower 60s. Southeast winds around 5 miles an hour. Saturday, mostly cloudy. A chance of showers and a slight chance of thunderstorms in the morning. Showers and a chance of thunderstorms in the afternoon. Rainfall amounts between a tenth and a quarter of an inch. Highs in the mid-70s. Southeast winds 5 to 10 miles an hour with gusts up to 20 miles an hour. Chance of rain 90%. Saturday night, a chance of thunderstorms through midnight. Showers. Rainfall amounts between a quarter and a half inch. Lows in the mid-60s.
south winds around 5 miles an hour, becoming southwest after midnight. Chance of rain 90%. Here is the latest National Weather Service forecast for Cambria County, including the city of Johnstown. Rest of today, sunny. Highs in the mid-70s. East winds around 5 miles an hour, becoming north this afternoon. Tonight, partly cloudy through 10 p.m., then becoming mostly cloudy. Lows around 60. Southeast winds 5 to 10 miles an hour. Saturday, mostly cloudy. A chance of showers and a slight chance of thunderstorms in the morning, then showers and a chance of thunderstorms in the afternoon. Rainfall amounts between a tenth and a quarter of an inch. Highs in the lower 70s. Southeast winds 5 to 10 miles an hour with gusts up to 20 miles an hour. Chance of rain 90%. Saturday night, a chance of thunderstorms through midnight. Showers. Rainfall amounts between a quarter and a half inch. Lows in the lower 60s. South winds 5 to 10 miles an hour. Chance of rain 90%. And now the extended forecast for South Central Pennsylvania. Sunday, partly sunny. Highs in the lower 80s. Sunday night, partly cloudy. Lows around 60. Monday, mostly sunny. Highs in the mid-70s. Monday night, partly cloudy. Lows in the mid-50s. Tuesday, mostly sunny. Highs in the upper 70s. Tuesday night, mostly clear. Lows in the lower 60s. Wednesday, mostly sunny with a chance of showers. Highs in the lower 80s. Chance of rain 40%. Wednesday night, partly cloudy. Lows in the lower 60s. Thursday, showers likely. Highs in the lower 80s. Chance of rain 70%. The 8 to 14 day outlook, from Friday, September 18th to Thursday, September 24th, calls for near normal temperatures and near normal precipitation. Normal high temperatures across central Pennsylvania during this period range from the mid-60s over the Allegheny Mountains to the mid-70s across the lower Susquehanna Valley. Normal lows range from the mid-40s over the Alleghenies to the mid-50s across the lower Susquehanna Valley. Here are the 11 a.m. conditions in the Altoona area. In Altoona, it was mostly sunny. The temperature was 71 degrees, the dew point 60, and the relative humidity 68%. The wind was calm. The pressure was 30.08 inches and rising. At State College, it was mostly sunny. The temperature was 72 degrees, the dew point 57, and the relative humidity 60%. The wind was northeast at 7 miles an hour. The pressure was 30.08 inches and rising. Now, a few other local conditions: Johnstown, partly sunny 68, DuBois, sunny 68, La Trobe, partly sunny 73, Pittsburgh mostly sunny 74, Erie, sunny 70, Bradford sunny 64. To the south and east, York, cloudy 71, Selins Grove mostly sunny 73, Harrisburg cloudy 73, Philadelphia partly sunny 77, Baltimore partly sunny 77, Washington D.C. cloudy 76. Once again, in Altoona it was 71 degrees under mostly sunny skies. And at State College it was 72 degrees under mostly sunny skies. This is NOAA Weather Radio, All Hazards Station WNG 589. 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Here's the hazardous weather outlook for the following counties: Bedford, Blair, Cambria, and Huntingdon. For today and tonight, no hazardous weather is expected at this time. And now the extended outlook for the period Saturday through Thursday. There is a chance for showers and storms later Saturday into Sunday that could result in ponding of water on roads and localized flooding. There is chance for strong to even severe storms on Sunday. A cold front across southeastern Pennsylvania this morning will continue to slide south of the Keystone State today. Isolated light showers across the south will taper off from north to south this morning, giving way to increasing amounts of sunshine and warm temperatures this afternoon. Afternoon highs will range from the lower to mid-70s across the mountains to the lower 80s across the southeast. Clouds will be on the increase late tonight and early Saturday as the cold front lifts back to the north as a warm front.
Lows tonight will range from the lower to mid-50s across the north to the mid-60s across southwest. Chances for showers and storms increase during the day on Saturday and could linger into Sunday. Highs on Sunday will range from the lower 80s in southeast to the 70s elsewhere. Here is the latest National Weather Service forecast for Blair and Bedford counties, including the city of Altoona. Rest of today, mostly sunny. Highs in the upper 70s. East winds around 5 miles an hour. Tonight, mostly cloudy. Rainfall amounts less than a tenth of an inch. Lows in the lower 60s. Southeast winds around 5 miles an hour. Saturday, mostly cloudy. A chance of showers and a slight chance of thunderstorms in the morning. Showers and a chance of thunderstorms in the afternoon. Rainfall amounts between a tenth and a quarter of an inch. Highs in the mid-70s. Southeast winds 5 to 10 miles an hour with gusts up to 20 miles an hour. Chance of rain 90%. Saturday night, a chance of thunderstorms through midnight. Showers. Rainfall amounts between a quarter and a half inch. Lows in the mid-60s. South winds around 5 miles an hour, becoming southwest after midnight. Chance of rain 90%. Here is the latest National Weather Service forecast for Cambria County, including the city of Johnstown. Rest of today, sunny. Highs in the mid-70s. East winds around 5 miles an hour, becoming north this afternoon. Tonight, partly cloudy through 10 p.m., then becoming mostly cloudy. Lows around 60. Southeast winds 5 to 10 miles an hour. Saturday, mostly cloudy. A chance of showers and a slight chance of thunderstorms in the morning, then showers and a chance of thunderstorms in the afternoon. Rainfall amounts between a tenth and a quarter of an inch. Highs in the lower 70s. Southeast winds 5 to 10 miles an hour with gusts up to 20 miles an hour. Chance of rain 90%. Saturday night, a chance of thunderstorms through midnight. Showers. Rainfall amounts between a quarter and a half inch. Lows in the lower 60s. South winds 5 to 10 miles an hour. Chance of rain 90%. And now the extended forecast for South Central Pennsylvania. Sunday, partly sunny. Highs in the lower 80s. Sunday night, partly cloudy. Lows around 60. Monday, mostly sunny. Highs in the mid-70s. Monday night, partly cloudy. Lows in the mid-50s. Tuesday, mostly sunny. Highs in the upper 70s. Tuesday night, mostly clear. Lows in the lower 60s. Wednesday, mostly sunny with a chance of showers. Highs in the lower 80s. Chance of rain 40%. Wednesday night, partly cloudy. Lows in the lower 60s. Thursday, showers likely. Highs in the lower 80s. Chance of rain 70%. The 8 to 14 day outlook, from Friday, September 18th to Thursday, September 24th, calls for near normal temperatures and near normal precipitation. Normal high temperatures across central Pennsylvania during this period range from the mid-60s over the Allegheny Mountains to the mid-70s across the lower Susquehanna Valley. Normal lows range from the mid-40s over the Alleghenies to the mid-50s across the lower Susquehanna Valley. Here are the 11 a.m. conditions in the Altoona area. In Altoona, it was mostly sunny. The temperature was 71 degrees, the dew point 60, and the relative humidity 68%. The wind was calm. The pressure was 30.08 inches and rising. At State College, it was mostly sunny. The temperature was 72 degrees, the dew point 57, and the relative humidity 60%. The wind was northeast at 7 miles an hour. The pressure was 30.08 inches and rising. Now, a few other local conditions: Johnstown, partly sunny 68, Dubois, sunny 68, La Trobe, partly sunny 73, Pittsburgh mostly sunny 74, Erie, sunny 70, Bradford sunny 64. To the south and east, York, cloudy 71, Selins Grove mostly sunny 73, Harrisburg cloudy 73, Philadelphia partly sunny 77, Baltimore partly sunny 77, Washington D.C. cloudy 76. Once again, in Altoona it was 71 degrees under mostly sunny skies.
and at State College it was 72 degrees under mostly sunny skies. This is NOAA Weather Radio, All Hazards Station WNG 589. 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Here's the hazardous weather outlook for the following counties: Bedford, Blair, Cambria, and Huntingdon. For today and tonight, no hazardous weather is expected at this time. And now the extended outlook for the period Saturday through Thursday. There is a chance for showers and storms later Saturday into Sunday that could result in ponding of water on roads and localized flooding. There is chance for strong to even severe storms on Sunday. A cold front across southeastern Pennsylvania this morning will continue to slide south of the Keystone State today. Isolated light showers across the south will taper off from north to south this morning, giving way to increasing amounts of sunshine and warm temperatures this afternoon. Afternoon highs will range from the lower to mid-70s across the mountains, to the lower 80s across the southeast. Clouds will be on the increase late tonight and early Saturday, as the cold front lifts back to the north as a warm front. Lows tonight will range from the lower to mid-50s across the north, to the mid-60s across southwest. Chances for showers and storms increase during the day on Saturday and could linger into Sunday. Highs on Sunday will range from the lower 80s in southeast, to the 70s elsewhere. Here is the latest National Weather Service forecast for Blair and Bedford counties, including the city of Altoona. Rest of today, mostly sunny. Highs in the upper 70s. East winds around 5 miles an hour. Tonight, mostly cloudy. Rainfall amounts less than a tenth of an inch. Lows in the lower 60s. Southeast winds around 5 miles an hour. Saturday, mostly cloudy. A chance of showers and a slight chance of thunderstorms in the morning. Showers and a chance of thunderstorms in the afternoon. Rainfall amounts between a tenth and a quarter of an inch. Highs in the mid-70s. Southeast winds 5 to 10 miles an hour with gusts up to 20 miles an hour. Chance of rain 90%. Saturday night, a chance of thunderstorms through midnight. Showers. Rainfall amounts between a quarter and a half inch. Lows in the mid-60s. South winds around 5 miles an hour, becoming southwest after midnight. Chance of rain 90%. Here is the latest National Weather Service forecast for Cambria County, including the city of Johnstown. Rest of today, sunny. Highs in the mid-70s. East winds around 5 miles an hour, becoming north this afternoon. Tonight, partly cloudy through 10 p.m., then becoming mostly cloudy. Lows around 60. Southeast winds 5 to 10 miles an hour. Saturday, mostly cloudy. A chance of showers and a slight chance of thunderstorms in the morning, then showers and a chance of thunderstorms in the afternoon. Rainfall amounts between a tenth and a quarter of an inch. Highs in the lower 70s. Southeast winds 5 to 10 miles an hour with gusts up to 20 miles an hour. Chance of rain 90%. Saturday night, a chance of thunderstorms through midnight. Showers. Rainfall amounts between a quarter and a half inch. Lows in the lower 60s. South winds 5 to 10 miles an hour. Chance of rain 90%. And now the extended forecast for South Central Pennsylvania. Sunday, partly sunny. Highs in the lower 80s. Sunday night, partly cloudy. Lows around 60. Monday, mostly sunny. Highs in the mid-70s. Monday night, partly cloudy. Lows in the mid-50s. Tuesday, mostly sunny. Highs in the upper 70s. Tuesday night, mostly clear. Lows in the lower 60s. Wednesday, mostly sunny with a chance of showers. Highs in the lower 80s. Chance of rain 40%. Wednesday night, partly cloudy. Lows in the lower 60s. Thursday, showers likely. Highs in the lower 80s. Chance of rain 70%. The 8 to 14 day outlook, from Friday, September 18th to Thursday, September 24th, calls for near normal temperatures and near normal precipitation. Normal high temperatures across central Pennsylvania during this period range from the mid-60s over the Allegheny Mountains to the mid-70s across the lower Susquehanna Valley.
Normal lows range from the mid-40s over the Alleghenies to the mid-50s across the lower Susquehanna Valley. Here are the 11 a.m. conditions in the Altoona area. In Altoona, it was mostly sunny. The temperature was 71 degrees, the dew point 60, and the relative humidity 68%. The wind was calm. The pressure was 30.08 inches and rising. At State College, it was mostly sunny. The temperature was 72 degrees, the dew point 57, and the relative humidity 60%. The wind was northeast at 7 miles an hour. The pressure was 30.08 inches and rising. Now, a few other local conditions: Johnstown, partly sunny 68, Dubois, sunny 68, La Trobe, partly sunny 73, Pittsburgh mostly sunny 74, Erie, sunny 70, Bradford sunny 64. To the south and east, York, cloudy 71, Selins Grove mostly sunny 73, Harrisburg cloudy 73, Philadelphia partly sunny 77, Baltimore partly sunny 77, Washington DC cloudy 76. Once again, in Altoona it was 71 degrees under mostly sunny skies. And at State College it was 72 degrees under mostly sunny skies. 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Here's the hazardous weather outlook for the following counties: Bedford, Blair, Cambria, and Huntingdon. For today and tonight, no hazardous weather is expected at this time. And now the extended outlook for the period Saturday through Thursday. There is a chance for showers and storms later Saturday into Sunday that could result in ponding of water on roads and localized flooding. There is chance for strong to even severe storms on Sunday. A cold front across southeastern Pennsylvania this morning will continue to slide south of the Keystone State today. Isolated light showers across the south will taper off from north to south this morning, giving way to increasing amounts of sunshine and warm temperatures this afternoon. Afternoon highs will range from the lower to mid-70s across the mountains to the lower 80s across the southeast. Clouds will be on the increase late tonight and early Saturday, as the cold front lifts back to the north as a warm front. Lows tonight will range from the lower to mid-50s across the north to the mid-60s across southwest. Chances for showers and storms increase during the day on Saturday and could linger into Sunday. Highs on Sunday will range from the lower 80s in southeast to the 70s elsewhere. Here is the latest National Weather Service forecast for Blair and Bedford counties, including the city of Altoona. Rest of today, mostly sunny. Highs in the upper 70s. East winds around 5 miles an hour. Tonight, mostly cloudy. Rainfall amounts less than a tenth of an inch. Lows in the lower 60s. Southeast winds around 5 miles an hour. Saturday, mostly cloudy. A chance of showers and a slight chance of thunderstorms in the morning. Showers and a chance of thunderstorms in the afternoon. Rainfall amounts between a tenth and a quarter of an inch. Highs in the mid-70s. Southeast winds 5 to 10 miles an hour with gusts up to 20 miles an hour. Chance of rain 90%. Saturday night, a chance of thunderstorms through midnight. Showers. Rainfall amounts between a quarter and a half inch. Lows in the mid-60s. South winds around 5 miles an hour, becoming southwest after midnight. Chance of rain 90%. Here is the latest National Weather Service forecast for Cambria County, including the city of Johnstown. Rest of today, sunny. Highs in the mid-70s. East winds around 5 miles an hour, becoming north this afternoon. Tonight, partly cloudy through 10 p.m., then becoming mostly cloudy. Lows around 60. Southeast winds 5 to 10 miles an hour. Saturday, mostly cloudy. A chance of showers and a slight chance of thunderstorms in the morning, then showers and a chance of thunderstorms in the afternoon. Rainfall amounts between a tenth and a quarter of an inch. Highs in the lower 70s. Southeast winds 5 to 10 miles an hour with gusts up to 20 miles an hour. Chance of rain 90%. Saturday night, a chance of thunderstorms through midnight. Showers. Rainfall amounts between a quarter and a half inch. Lows in the lower 60s.
South winds 5 to 10 miles an hour. Chance of rain 90%. And now the extended forecast for South Central Pennsylvania. Sunday, partly sunny. Highs in the lower 80s. Sunday night, partly cloudy. Lows around 60. Monday, mostly sunny. Highs in the mid-70s. Monday night, partly cloudy. Lows in the mid-50s.

Allegheny Mountains to the mid-70s across the lower Susquehanna Valley. Normal lows range from the mid-40s over the Alleghenies to the mid-50s across the lower Susquehanna Valley. Here are the 11 a.m. conditions in the Altoona area. In Altoona, it was mostly sunny. The temperature was 71 degrees, the dew point 60, and the relative humidity 68%. The wind was calm. The pressure was 30.08 inches and rising. At State College, it was mostly sunny. The temperature was 72 degrees, the dew point 57, and the relative humidity 60%. The wind was northeast at 7 miles an hour. The pressure was 30.08 inches and rising. Now, a few other local conditions: Johnstown, partly sunny 68, Dubois, sunny 68, La Trobe, partly sunny 73, Pittsburgh mostly sunny 74, Erie, sunny 70, Bradford sunny 64. To the south and east, York, cloudy 71, Selins Grove mostly sunny 73, Harrisburg cloudy 73, Philadelphia partly sunny 77, Baltimore partly sunny 77, Washington DC cloudy 76. Once again, in Altoona it was 71 degrees under mostly sunny skies. And at State College it was 72 degrees under mostly sunny skies. 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Here's the hazardous weather outlook for the following counties: Bedford, Blair, Cambria, and Huntingdon. For today and tonight, no hazardous weather is expected at this time. And now the extended outlook for the period Saturday through Thursday. There is a chance for showers and storms later Saturday into Sunday that could result in ponding of water on roads and localized flooding. There is chance for strong to even severe storms on Sunday. A cold front across southeastern Pennsylvania this morning will continue to slide south of the Keystone State today. Isolated light showers across the south will taper off from north to south this morning, giving way to increasing amounts of sunshine and warm temperatures this afternoon. Afternoon highs will range from the lower to mid-70s across the mountains to the lower 80s across the southeast. Clouds will be on the increase late tonight and early Saturday, as the cold front lifts back to the north as a warm front. Lows tonight will range from the lower to mid-50s across the north, to the mid-60s across southwest. Chances for showers and storms increase during the day on Saturday and could linger into Sunday. Highs on Sunday will range from the lower 80s in southeast, to the 70s elsewhere. Here is the latest National Weather Service forecast for Blair and Bedford counties, including the city of Altoona. Rest of today, mostly sunny. Highs in the upper 70s. East winds around 5 miles an hour. Tonight, mostly cloudy. Rainfall amounts less than a tenth of an inch. Lows in the lower 60s. Southeast winds around 5 miles an hour. Saturday, mostly cloudy. A chance of showers and a slight chance of thunderstorms in the morning. Showers and a chance of thunderstorms in the afternoon. Rainfall amounts between a tenth and a quarter of an inch. Highs in the mid-70s. Southeast winds 5 to 10 miles an hour with gusts up to 20 miles an hour. Chance of rain 90%. Saturday night, a chance of thunderstorms through midnight. Showers. Rainfall amounts between a quarter and a half inch. Lows in the mid-60s. South winds around 5 miles an hour, becoming southwest after midnight. Chance of rain 90%. Here is the latest National Weather Service forecast for Cambria County, including the city of Johnstown. Rest of today, sunny. Highs in the mid-70s. East winds around 5 miles an hour, becoming north this afternoon. Tonight, partly cloudy through 10 p.m., then becoming mostly cloudy. Lows around 60. Southeast winds 5 to 10 miles an hour. Saturday, mostly cloudy. A chance of showers and a slight chance of thunderstorms in the morning, then showers and a chance of thunderstorms in the afternoon. Rainfall amounts between a tenth and a quarter of an inch. Highs in the lower 70s. Southeast winds 5 to 10 miles an hour with gusts up to 20 miles an hour. Chance of rain 90%. Saturday night, a chance of thunderstorms through midnight. Showers. Rainfall amounts between a quarter and a half inch.

there is chance for strong to even severe storms on Sunday. A cold front across southeastern Pennsylvania this morning will continue to slide south of the Keystone State today. Isolated light showers across the south will taper off from north to south this morning, giving way to increasing amounts of sunshine and warm temperatures this afternoon. Afternoon highs will range from the lower to mid-70s across the mountains, to the lower 80s across the southeast. Clouds will be on the increase late tonight and early Saturday, as the cold front lifts back to the north as a warm front. Lows tonight will range from the lower to mid-50s across the north, to the mid-60s across southwest. Chances for showers and storms increase during the day on Saturday and could linger into Sunday. Highs on Sunday will range from the lower 80s in southeast, to the 70s elsewhere. Here is the latest National Weather Service forecast for Blair and Bedford counties, including the city of Altoona. This afternoon, mostly sunny. Highs in the upper 70s. North winds around 5 miles an hour. Tonight, partly cloudy through 10 p.m., then becoming mostly cloudy. Lows in the lower 60s. East winds around 5 miles an hour. Saturday, mostly cloudy. A chance of showers. A chance of thunderstorms in the afternoon. Rainfall amounts between a tenth and a quarter of an inch. Highs in the upper 70s. Southeast winds 5 to 10 miles an hour with gusts up to 20 miles an hour. Chance of rain 50%. Saturday night, a chance of thunderstorms through midnight. Showers. Rainfall amounts between a quarter and a half inch. Lows in the mid-60s. South winds around 5 miles an hour, becoming southwest after midnight. Chance of rain 90%. Here is the latest National Weather Service forecast for Cambria County, including the city of Johnstown. This afternoon, sunny. Highs in the mid-70s. Northwest winds around 5 miles an hour. Tonight, mostly clear, then becoming partly cloudy between 8 p.m. and 10 p.m., then becoming mostly cloudy, then becoming partly cloudy between midnight and 2 a.m., then becoming mostly cloudy. Lows around 60. East winds around 5 miles an hour, becoming southeast with gusts up to 20 miles an hour after midnight. Saturday, mostly cloudy. A slight chance of showers between 8 a.m. and 10 a.m. A chance of showers between 10 a.m. and 2 p.m., then showers likely and a chance of thunderstorms after 2 p.m. Rainfall amounts between a tenth and a quarter of an inch. Highs in the mid-70s. Southeast winds 5 to 10 miles an hour with gusts up to 20 miles an hour. Chance of rain 70%. Saturday night, a chance of thunderstorms through midnight. Showers. Rainfall amounts between a quarter and a half inch. Lows in the lower 60s. South winds 5 to 10 miles an hour, becoming southwest after midnight. Chance of rain 90%. And now the extended forecast for south central Pennsylvania. Sunday, partly sunny. Highs in the lower 80s. Sunday night, partly cloudy. Lows around 60. Monday, mostly sunny. Highs in the mid-70s. Monday night, partly cloudy. Lows in the mid-50s. Tuesday, mostly sunny. Highs in the upper 70s. Tuesday night, mostly clear. Lows in the lower 60s. Wednesday, mostly sunny with a chance of showers. Highs in the lower 80s. Chance of rain 40%. Wednesday night, partly cloudy. Lows in the lower 60s. Thursday, showers likely. Highs in the lower 80s. Chance of rain 70%. The 8 to 14 day outlook, from Friday, September 18th to Thursday, September 24th, calls for near normal temperatures and near normal precipitation. Normal high temperatures across central Pennsylvania during this period range from the mid-60s over the Allegheny Mountains to the mid-70s across the lower Susquehanna Valley. Normal lows range from the mid-40s over the Alleghenies to the mid-50s across the lower Susquehanna Valley. Here are the noon conditions in the Altoona area. In Altoona, it was mostly sunny. The temperature was 74 degrees, the dew point 60, and the relative humidity 61%. The wind was calm. The pressure was 30.09 inches and rising. At State College, it was mostly sunny. The temperature was 73 degrees.

the dew point 55, and the relative humidity 53%. The wind was northeast at 6 miles an hour. The pressure was 30.08 inches and steady. Now, a few other local conditions: Johnstown, partly sunny 69, Dubois, mostly sunny 70, La Trobe, partly sunny 73, Pittsburgh, mostly sunny 75, Erie, sunny 71, Bradford, partly sunny 67. To the south and east, the report from York was not available. Selins Grove, sunny 75, Harrisburg, partly sunny 75, Philadelphia, partly sunny 76, Baltimore, partly sunny 78, Washington, D.C., cloudy 76. Once again, in Altoona, it was 74 degrees under mostly sunny skies. And at State College, it was 73 degrees under mostly sunny skies. 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Here's the hazardous weather outlook for the following counties: Bedford, Blair, Cambria, and Huntingdon. For today and tonight, no hazardous weather is expected at this time. And now the extended outlook for the period Saturday through Thursday. There is a chance for showers and storms later Saturday into Sunday that could result in ponding of water on roads and localized flooding. There is chance for strong to even severe storms on Sunday. A cold front across southeastern Pennsylvania this morning will continue to slide south of the Keystone State today. Isolated light showers across the south will taper off from north to south this morning, giving way to increasing amounts of sunshine and warm temperatures this afternoon. Afternoon highs will range from the lower to mid-70s across the mountains to the lower 80s across the southeast. Clouds will be on the increase late tonight and early Saturday, as the cold front lifts back to the north as a warm front. Lows tonight will range from the lower to mid-50s across the north, to the mid-60s across southwest. Chances for showers and storms increase during the day on Saturday and could linger into Sunday. Highs on Sunday will range from the lower 80s in southeast, to the 70s elsewhere. Here is the latest National Weather Service forecast for Blair and Bedford counties, including the city of Altoona. This afternoon, mostly sunny. Highs in the upper 70s. North winds around 5 miles an hour. Tonight, partly cloudy through 10 p.m., then becoming mostly cloudy. Lows in the lower 60s. East winds around 5 miles an hour. Saturday, mostly cloudy. A chance of showers. A chance of thunderstorms in the afternoon. Rainfall amounts between a tenth and a quarter of an inch. Highs in the upper 70s. Southeast winds 5 to 10 miles an hour with gusts up to 20 miles an hour. Chance of rain 50%. Saturday night, a chance of thunderstorms through midnight. Showers. Rainfall amounts between a quarter and a half inch. Lows in the mid-60s. South winds around 5 miles an hour, becoming southwest after midnight. Chance of rain 90%. Here is the latest National Weather Service forecast for Cambria County, including the city of Johnstown. This afternoon, sunny. Highs in the mid-70s. Northwest winds around 5 miles an hour. Tonight, mostly clear, then becoming partly cloudy between 8 p.m. and 10 p.m., then becoming mostly cloudy, then becoming partly cloudy between midnight and 2 a.m., then becoming mostly cloudy. Lows around 60. East winds around 5 miles an hour, becoming southeast with gusts up to 20 miles an hour after midnight. Saturday, mostly cloudy. A slight chance of showers between 8 a.m. and 10 a.m. A chance of showers between 10 a.m. and 2 p.m., then showers likely and a chance of thunderstorms after 2 p.m. Rainfall amounts between a tenth and a quarter of an inch. Highs in the mid-70s. Southeast winds 5 to 10 miles an hour with gusts up to 20 miles an hour. Chance of rain 70%. Saturday night, a chance of thunderstorms through midnight. Showers. Rainfall amounts between a quarter and a half inch. Lows in the lower 60s. South winds 5 to 10 miles an hour, becoming southwest after midnight. Chance of rain 90%. And now the extended forecast for South Central Pennsylvania. Sunday, partly sunny. Highs in the lower 80s. Sunday night, partly cloudy. Lows around 60. Monday, mostly sunny.
highs in the mid-70s. Monday night, partly cloudy. Lows in the mid-50s. Tuesday, mostly sunny. Highs in the upper 70s. Tuesday night, mostly clear. Lows in the lower 60s. Wednesday, mostly sunny with a chance of showers. Highs in the lower 80s. Chance of rain 40%. Wednesday night, partly cloudy. Lows in the lower 60s. Thursday, showers likely. Highs in the lower 80s. Chance of rain 70%. The 8 to 14 day outlook, from Friday, September 18th to Thursday, September 24th, calls for near normal temperatures and near normal precipitation. Normal high temperatures across central Pennsylvania during this period range from the mid-60s over the Allegheny Mountains to the mid-70s across the lower Susquehanna Valley. Normal lows range from the mid-40s over the Alleghenies to the mid-50s across the lower Susquehanna Valley. Here are the 1 p.m. conditions in the Altoona area. In Altoona, it was mostly sunny. The temperature was 75 degrees, the dew point 61, and the relative humidity 61%. The wind was southeast at 3 miles an hour. The pressure was 30.07 inches and falling. At State College, it was mostly sunny. The temperature was 75 degrees, the dew point 59, and the relative humidity 57%. The wind was variable at 6 miles an hour. The pressure was 30.07 inches and falling. Now, a few other local conditions. Johnstown, mostly sunny 73, Du Bois, mostly sunny 72, Pittsburgh, mostly sunny 77, Erie, sunny 71, Bradford, sunny 68. To the south and east, York, cloudy 74, Selins Grove, sunny 76, Harrisburg, partly sunny 78, Philadelphia, cloudy 78, Baltimore, cloudy 78, Washington, D.C., partly sunny 77. Once again, in Altoona it was 75 degrees under mostly sunny skies. And at State College it was 75 degrees under mostly sunny skies. This is NOAA Weather Radio, All Hazards Station WNG 589. 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Here's the hazardous weather outlook for the following counties: Bedford, Blair, Cambria, and Huntingdon. For today and tonight, no hazardous weather is expected at this time. And now the extended outlook for the period Saturday through Thursday. There is a chance for showers and storms later Saturday into Sunday that could result in ponding of water on roads and localized flooding. There is chance for strong to even severe storms on Sunday. A cold front across southeastern Pennsylvania this morning will continue to slide south of the Keystone State today. Isolated light showers across the south will taper off from north to south this morning, giving way to increasing amounts of sunshine and warm temperatures this afternoon. Afternoon highs will range from the lower to mid-70s across the mountains to the lower 80s across the southeast. Clouds will be on the increase late tonight and early Saturday, as the cold front lifts back to the north as a warm front. Lows tonight will range from the lower to mid-50s across the north to the mid-60s across southwest. Chances for showers and storms increase during the day on Saturday and could linger into Sunday. Highs on Sunday will range from the lower 80s in southeast to the 70s elsewhere. Here is the latest National Weather Service forecast for Blair and Bedford counties, including the city of Altoona. This afternoon, mostly sunny. Highs in the upper 70s. North winds around 5 miles an hour. Tonight, partly cloudy through 10 p.m., then becoming mostly cloudy. Lows in the lower 60s. East winds around 5 miles an hour. Saturday, mostly cloudy. A chance of showers. A chance of thunderstorms in the afternoon. Rainfall amounts between a tenth and a quarter of an inch. Highs in the upper 70s. Southeast winds 5 to 10 miles an hour with gusts up to 20 miles an hour. Chance of rain 50%. Saturday night, a chance of thunderstorms through midnight. Showers. Rainfall amounts between a quarter and a half inch. Lows in the mid-60s. South winds around 5 miles an hour, becoming southwest after midnight. Chance of rain 90%. Here is the latest National Weather Service forecast for Cambria County, including the city of Johnstown. This afternoon, sunny. Highs in the mid-70s.
Northwest winds around 5 miles an hour. Tonight, mostly clear, then becoming partly cloudy between 8 p.m. and 10 p.m., then becoming mostly cloudy, then becoming partly cloudy between midnight and 2 a.m., then becoming mostly cloudy. Lows around 60. East winds around 5 miles an hour, becoming southeast with gusts up to 20 miles an hour after midnight. Saturday, mostly cloudy. A slight chance of showers between 8 a.m. and 10 a.m. A chance of showers between 10 a.m. and 2 p.m., then showers likely and a chance of thunderstorms after 2 p.m. Rainfall amounts between a tenth and a quarter of an inch. Highs in the mid-70s. Southeast winds 5 to 10 miles an hour with gusts up to 20 miles an hour. Chance of rain 70%. Saturday night, a chance of thunderstorms through midnight. Showers. Rainfall amounts between a quarter and a half inch. Lows in the lower 60s. South winds 5 to 10 miles an hour, becoming southwest after midnight. Chance of rain 90%. And now the extended forecast for south central Pennsylvania. Sunday, partly sunny. Highs in the lower 80s. Sunday night, partly cloudy. Lows around 60. Monday, mostly sunny. Highs in the mid-70s. Monday night, partly cloudy. Lows in the mid-50s. Tuesday, mostly sunny. Highs in the upper 70s. Tuesday night, mostly clear. Lows in the lower 60s. Wednesday, mostly sunny with a chance of showers. Highs in the lower 80s. Chance of rain 40%. Wednesday night, partly cloudy. Lows in the lower 60s. Thursday, showers likely. Highs in the lower 80s. Chance of rain 70%. The 8 to 14 day outlook, from Friday, September 18th to Thursday, September 24th, calls for near normal temperatures and near normal precipitation. Normal high temperatures across central Pennsylvania during this period range from the mid-60s over the Allegheny Mountains to the mid-70s across the lower Susquehanna Valley. Normal lows range from the mid-40s over the Alleghenies to the mid-50s across the lower Susquehanna Valley. Here are the 1 p.m. conditions in the Altoona area. In Altoona, it was mostly sunny. The temperature was 75 degrees, the dew point 61, and the relative humidity 61%. The wind was southeast at 3 miles an hour. The pressure was 30.07 inches and falling. At State College, it was mostly sunny. The temperature was 75 degrees, the dew point 59, and the relative humidity 57%. The wind was variable at 6 miles an hour. The pressure was 30.07 inches and falling. Now, a few other local conditions: Johnstown, mostly sunny 73, DuBois, mostly sunny 72, La Trobe, mostly sunny 77, Pittsburgh, mostly sunny 77, Erie, sunny 71, Bradford, sunny 68. To the south and east, York, cloudy 74, Selins Grove, sunny 76, Harrisburg, partly sunny 78, Philadelphia, cloudy 78, Baltimore, cloudy 78, Washington, D.C., partly sunny 77. Once again, in Altoona it was 75 degrees under mostly sunny skies. And at State College it was 75 degrees under mostly sunny skies. This is NOAA Weather Radio, All Hazards Station WNG 589. 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Here's the hazardous weather outlook for the following counties: Bedford, Blair, Cambria, and Huntingdon. For today and tonight, no hazardous weather is expected at this time. And now the extended outlook for the period Saturday through Thursday. There is a chance for showers and storms later Saturday into Sunday that could result in ponding of water on roads and localized flooding. There is chance for strong to even severe storms on Sunday. A cold front across southeastern Pennsylvania this morning will continue to slide south of the Keystone State today. Isolated light showers across the south will taper off from north to south this morning, giving way to increasing amounts of sunshine and warm temperatures this afternoon. Afternoon highs will range from the lower to mid-70s across the mountains, to the lower 80s across the southeast. Clouds will be on the increase late tonight and early Saturday, as the cold front lifts back to the north as a warm front. Lows tonight will range from the lower to mid-50s across the north,
to the mid-60s across southwest. Chances for showers and storms increase during the day on Saturday and could linger into Sunday. Highs on Sunday will range from the lower 80s in southeast to the 70s elsewhere. Here is the latest National Weather Service forecast for Blair and Bedford counties, including the city of Altoona. This afternoon, mostly sunny. Highs in the upper 70s. North winds around 5 miles an hour. Tonight, partly cloudy through 10 p.m., then becoming mostly cloudy. Lows in the lower 60s. East winds around 5 miles an hour. Saturday, mostly cloudy. A chance of showers. A chance of thunderstorms in the afternoon. Rainfall amounts between a tenth and a quarter of an inch. Highs in the upper 70s. Southeast winds 5 to 10 miles an hour with gusts up to 20 miles an hour. Chance of rain 50%. Saturday night, a chance of thunderstorms through midnight. Showers. Rainfall amounts between a quarter and a half inch. Lows in the mid-60s. South winds around 5 miles an hour, becoming southwest after midnight. Chance of rain 90%. Here is the latest National Weather Service forecast for Cambria County, including the city of Johnstown. This afternoon, sunny. Highs in the mid-70s. Northwest winds around 5 miles an hour. Tonight, mostly clear, then becoming partly cloudy between 8 p.m. and 10 p.m., then becoming mostly cloudy, then becoming partly cloudy between midnight and 2 a.m., then becoming mostly cloudy. Lows around 60. East winds around 5 miles an hour, becoming southeast with gusts up to 20 miles an hour after midnight. Saturday, mostly cloudy. A slight chance of showers between 8 a.m. and 10 a.m. A chance of showers between 10 a.m. and 2 p.m., then showers likely and a chance of thunderstorms after 2 p.m. Rainfall amounts between a tenth and a quarter of an inch. Highs in the mid-70s. Southeast winds 5 to 10 miles an hour with gusts up to 20 miles an hour. Chance of rain 70%. Saturday night, a chance of thunderstorms through midnight. Showers. Rainfall amounts between a quarter and a half inch. Lows in the lower 60s. South winds 5 to 10 miles an hour, becoming southwest after midnight. Chance of rain 90%. And now the extended forecast for South Central Pennsylvania. Sunday, partly sunny. Highs in the lower 80s. Sunday night, partly cloudy. Lows around 60. Monday, mostly sunny. Highs in the mid-70s. Monday night, partly cloudy. Lows in the mid-50s. Tuesday, mostly sunny. Highs in the upper 70s. Tuesday night, mostly clear. Lows in the lower 60s. Wednesday, mostly sunny with a chance of showers. Highs in the lower 80s. Chance of rain 40%. Wednesday night, partly cloudy. Lows in the lower 60s. Thursday, showers likely. Highs in the lower 80s. Chance of rain 70%. The 8 to 14 day outlook, from Friday, September 18th to Thursday, September 24th, calls for near normal temperatures and near normal precipitation. Normal high temperatures across central Pennsylvania during this period range from the mid-60s over the Allegheny Mountains to the mid-70s across the lower Susquehanna Valley. Normal lows range from the mid-40s over the Alleghenies to the mid-50s across the lower Susquehanna Valley. Here are the 1 p.m. conditions in the Altoona area. In Altoona, it was mostly sunny. The temperature was 75 degrees, the dew point 61, and the relative humidity 61%. The wind was southeast at 3 miles an hour. The pressure was 30.07 inches and falling. At State College, it was mostly sunny. The temperature was 75 degrees, the dew point 59, and the relative humidity 57%. The wind was variable at 6 miles an hour. The pressure was 30.07 inches and falling. Now, a few other local conditions. Johnstown, mostly sunny 73, Du Bois, mostly sunny 72, La Trobe, mostly sunny 77, Pittsburgh, mostly sunny 77, Erie, sunny 71, Bradford, sunny 68. To the south and east, York, cloudy 74, Selins Grove, sunny 76, Harrisburg, partly sunny 78, Philadelphia, cloudy 78.
Baltimore cloudy 78, Washington DC partly sunny 77. Once again, in Altoona it was 75 degrees under mostly sunny skies. And at State College it was 75 degrees under mostly sunny skies. This is NOAA Weather Radio, All Hazards Station WNG 589. 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Here's the hazardous weather outlook for the following counties: Bedford, Blair, Cambria, and Huntingdon. For today and tonight, no hazardous weather is expected at this time. And now the extended outlook for the period Saturday through Thursday. There is a chance for showers and storms later Saturday into Sunday that could result in ponding of water on roads and localized flooding. There is chance for strong to even severe storms on Sunday. A cold front across southeastern Pennsylvania this morning will continue to slide south of the Keystone State today. Isolated light showers across the south will taper off from north to south this morning, giving way to increasing amounts of sunshine and warm temperatures this afternoon. Afternoon highs will range from the lower to mid-70s across the mountains to the lower 80s across the southeast. Clouds will be on the increase late tonight and early Saturday, as the cold front lifts back to the north as a warm front. Lows tonight will range from the lower to mid-50s across the north, to the mid-60s across southwest. Chances for showers and storms increase during the day on Saturday and could linger into Sunday. Highs on Sunday will range from the lower 80s in southeast, to the 70s elsewhere. Here is the latest National Weather Service forecast for Blair and Bedford counties, including the city of Altoona. This afternoon, mostly sunny. Highs in the upper 70s. North winds around 5 miles an hour. Tonight, partly cloudy through 10 p.m., then becoming mostly cloudy. Lows in the lower 60s. East winds around 5 miles an hour. Saturday, mostly cloudy. A chance of showers. A chance of thunderstorms in the afternoon. Rainfall amounts between a tenth and a quarter of an inch. Highs in the upper 70s. Southeast winds 5 to 10 miles an hour with gusts up to 20 miles an hour. Chance of rain 50%. Saturday night, a chance of thunderstorms through midnight. Showers. Rainfall amounts between a quarter and a half inch. Lows in the mid-60s. South winds around 5 miles an hour, becoming southwest after midnight. Chance of rain 90%. Here is the latest National Weather Service forecast for Cambria County, including the city of Johnstown. This afternoon, sunny. Highs in the mid-70s. Northwest winds around 5 miles an hour. Tonight, mostly clear, then becoming partly cloudy between 8 p.m. and 10 p.m., then becoming mostly cloudy, then becoming partly cloudy between midnight and 2 a.m., then becoming mostly cloudy. Lows around 60. East winds around 5 miles an hour, becoming southeast with gusts up to 20 miles an hour after midnight. Saturday, mostly cloudy. A slight chance of showers between 8 a.m. and 10 a.m. A chance of showers between 10 a.m. and 2 p.m., then showers likely and a chance of thunderstorms after 2 p.m. Rainfall amounts between a tenth and a quarter of an inch. Highs in the mid-70s. Southeast winds 5 to 10 miles an hour with gusts up to 20 miles an hour. Chance of rain 70%. Saturday night, a chance of thunderstorms through midnight. Showers. Rainfall amounts between a quarter and a half inch. Lows in the lower 60s. South winds 5 to 10 miles an hour, becoming southwest after midnight. Chance of rain 90%. And now the extended forecast for South Central Pennsylvania. Sunday, partly sunny. Highs in the lower 80s. Sunday night, partly cloudy. Lows around 60. Monday, mostly sunny. Highs in the mid-70s. Monday night, partly cloudy. Lows in the mid-50s. Tuesday, mostly sunny. Highs in the upper 70s. Tuesday night, mostly clear. Lows in the lower 60s. Wednesday, mostly sunny with a chance of showers. Highs in the lower 80s. Chance of rain 40%. Wednesday night, partly cloudy. Lows in the lower 60s. Thursday, showers likely. Highs in the lower 80s. Chance of rain 70%.
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Broadcasts originate from the National Weather Service and State College and are transmitted from the tower facilities provided by the Blair County Emergency Management Agency in Frankstown on a frequency of 162.425 MHz. 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Properly set weather radios with the alarm device will alert you when severe weather warnings or watches are issued. Programming on this station will be temporarily changed during severe weather to bring you the latest information. Warnings and safety information from the National Weather Service may someday save your life or protect your property. The 8 to 14 day outlook from Friday, September 18th to Thursday, September 24th calls for near normal temperatures and near normal precipitation. Normal high temperatures across central Pennsylvania during this period range from the mid-60s over the Allegheny Mountains to the mid-70s across the lower Susquehanna Valley. Normal lows range from the mid-40s over the Alleghenies to the mid-50s across the lower Susquehanna Valley. Here are the 1 p.m. conditions in the Altoona area. In Altoona, it was mostly sunny. The temperature was 75 degrees, the dew point 61, and the relative humidity 61%. The wind was southeast at 3 miles an hour. The pressure was 30.07 inches and falling. At State College, it was mostly sunny. The temperature was 75 degrees, the dew point 59, and the relative humidity 57%. The wind was variable at 6 miles an hour. The pressure was 30.07 inches and falling. Now, a few other local conditions. Johnstown, mostly sunny 73, Du Bois, mostly sunny 72, La Trobe, mostly sunny 77, Pittsburgh, mostly sunny 77, Erie, sunny 71, Bradford, sunny 68. To the south and east, York, cloudy 74, Selins Grove, sunny 76, Harrisburg, partly sunny 78, Philadelphia, cloudy 78, Baltimore, cloudy 78, Washington, D.C., partly sunny 77. Once again, in Altoona it was 75 degrees under mostly sunny skies. And at State College it was 75 degrees under mostly sunny skies. 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Here's the hazardous weather outlook for the following counties: Bedford, Blair, Cambria, and Huntingdon. For today and tonight, no hazardous weather is expected at this time. And now the extended outlook for the period Saturday through Thursday. There is a chance for showers and storms later Saturday into Sunday that could result in ponding of water on roads and localized flooding. There is chance for strong to even severe storms on Sunday. A cold front across southeastern Pennsylvania this morning will continue to slide south of the Keystone State today. Isolated light showers across the south will taper off from north to south this morning, giving way to increasing amounts of sunshine and warm temperatures this afternoon. Afternoon highs will range from the lower to mid-70s across the mountains to the lower 80s across the southeast. Clouds will be on the increase late tonight and early Saturday as the cold front lifts back to the north as a warm front. Lows tonight will range from the lower to mid-50s across the north to the mid-60s across southwest. Chances for showers and storms increase during the day on Saturday and could linger into Sunday. Highs on Sunday will range from the lower 80s in southeast to the 70s elsewhere. Here is the latest National Weather Service forecast for Blair and Bedford counties, including the city of Altoona. This afternoon, mostly sunny. Highs in the upper 70s. North winds around 5 miles an hour. Tonight, partly cloudy through 10 p.m., then becoming mostly cloudy. Lows in the lower 60s. East winds around 5 miles an hour. Saturday, mostly cloudy. A chance of showers. A chance of thunderstorms in the afternoon. Rainfall amounts between a tenth and a quarter of an inch. Highs in the upper 70s. Southeast winds 5 to 10 miles an hour with gusts up to 20 miles an hour. Chance of rain 50%. Saturday night, a chance of thunderstorms through midnight. Showers. Rainfall amounts between a quarter and a half inch. Lows in the mid-60s. South winds around 5 miles an hour, becoming southwest after midnight.
chance of rain 90%. Here is the latest National Weather Service forecast for Cambria County, including the city of Johnstown. This afternoon, sunny. Highs in the mid-70s. Northwest winds around 5 miles an hour. Tonight, mostly clear, then becoming partly cloudy between 8 p.m. and 10 p.m., then becoming mostly cloudy, then becoming partly cloudy between midnight and 2 a.m., then becoming mostly cloudy. Lows around 60. East winds around 5 miles an hour, becoming southeast with gusts up to 20 miles an hour after midnight. Saturday, mostly cloudy. A slight chance of showers between 8 a.m. and 10 a.m. A chance of showers between 10 a.m. and 2 p.m., then showers likely and a chance of thunderstorms after 2 p.m. Rainfall amounts between a tenth and a quarter of an inch. Highs in the mid-70s. Southeast winds 5 to 10 miles an hour with gusts up to 20 miles an hour. Chance of rain 70%. Saturday night, a chance of thunderstorms through midnight. Showers. Rainfall amounts between a quarter and a half inch. Lows in the lower 60s. South winds 5 to 10 miles an hour, becoming southwest after midnight. Chance of rain 90%. And now the extended forecast for South Central Pennsylvania. Sunday, partly sunny. Highs in the lower 80s. Sunday night, partly cloudy. Lows around 60. Monday, mostly sunny. Highs in the mid-70s. Monday night, partly cloudy. Lows in the mid-50s. Tuesday, mostly sunny. Highs in the upper 70s. Tuesday night, mostly clear. Lows in the lower 60s. Wednesday, mostly sunny with a chance of showers. Highs in the lower 80s. Chance of rain 40%. Wednesday night, partly cloudy. Lows in the lower 60s. Thursday, showers likely. Highs in the lower 80s. Chance of rain 70%. Here is the latest National Weather Service forecast for Blair and Bedford counties, including the city of Altoona. This afternoon, mostly sunny. Near steady temperature in the upper 70s. North winds around 5 miles an hour. Tonight, partly cloudy through 10 p.m., then becoming mostly cloudy. Lows in the lower 60s. East winds around 5 miles an hour. Saturday, mostly cloudy. A chance of showers. A chance of thunderstorms in the afternoon. Rainfall amounts between a tenth and a quarter of an inch. Highs in the upper 70s. Southeast winds 5 to 10 miles an hour with gusts up to 20 miles an hour. Chance of rain 50%. Saturday night, a chance of thunderstorms through midnight. Showers. Rainfall amounts between a quarter and a half inch. Lows in the mid-60s. South winds around 5 miles an hour, becoming southwest after midnight. Chance of rain 90%. Here is the latest National Weather Service forecast for Cambria County, including the city of Johnstown. This afternoon, sunny. Near steady temperature in the mid-70s. Northwest winds around 5 miles an hour. Tonight, mostly clear, then becoming partly cloudy between 8 p.m. and 10 p.m., then becoming mostly cloudy, then becoming partly cloudy between midnight and 2 a.m., then becoming mostly cloudy. Lows around 60. East winds around 5 miles an hour, becoming southeast with gusts up to 20 miles an hour after midnight. Saturday, mostly cloudy. A slight chance of showers between 8 a.m. and 10 a.m. A chance of showers between 10 a.m. and 2 p.m., then showers likely and a chance of thunderstorms after 2 p.m. Rainfall amounts between a tenth and a quarter of an inch. Highs in the mid-70s. Southeast winds 5 to 10 miles an hour with gusts up to 20 miles an hour. Chance of rain 70%. Saturday night, a chance of thunderstorms through midnight. Showers. Rainfall amounts between a quarter and a half inch. Lows in the lower 60s. South winds 5 to 10 miles an hour, becoming southwest after midnight. Chance of rain 90%. And now the extended forecast for South Central Pennsylvania. Sunday, partly sunny. Highs in the lower 80s. Sunday night, partly cloudy. Lows around 60. Monday, mostly sunny. Highs in the mid-70s.
Monday night, partly cloudy. Lows in the mid-50s. Tuesday, mostly sunny. Highs in the upper 70s. Tuesday night, mostly clear. Lows in the lower 60s. Wednesday, mostly sunny with a chance of showers. Highs in the lower 80s. Chance of rain 40%. Wednesday night, partly cloudy. Lows in the lower 60s. Thursday, showers likely. Highs in the lower 80s. Chance of rain 70%. The 8 to 14 day outlook, from Friday, September 18th to Thursday, September 24th, calls for near normal temperatures and near normal precipitation. Normal high temperatures across central Pennsylvania during this period range from the mid-60s over the Allegheny Mountains to the mid-70s across the lower Susquehanna Valley. Normal lows range from the mid-40s over the Alleghenies to the mid-50s across the lower Susquehanna Valley. Here are the 1 p.m. conditions in the Altoona area. In Altoona, it was mostly sunny. The temperature was 75 degrees, the dew point 61, and the relative humidity 61%. The wind was southeast at 3 miles an hour. The pressure was 30.07 inches and falling. At State College, it was mostly sunny. The temperature was 75 degrees, the dew point 59, and the relative humidity 57%. The wind was variable at 6 miles an hour. The pressure was 30.07 inches and falling. Now, a few other local conditions. Johnstown, mostly sunny 73, Dubois, mostly sunny 72, La Trobe, mostly sunny 77, Pittsburgh, mostly sunny 77, Erie, sunny 71, Bradford, sunny 68. To the south and east, York, cloudy 74, Selins Grove, sunny 76, Harrisburg, partly sunny 78, Philadelphia, cloudy 78, Baltimore, cloudy 78, Washington, D.C., partly sunny 77. Once again, in Altoona it was 75 degrees under mostly sunny skies. And at State College it was 75 degrees under mostly sunny skies. This is NOAA Weather Radio, All Hazards Station WNG 589. 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Here's the hazardous weather outlook, for the following counties, Bedford, Blair, Cambria and Huntingdon. For today and tonight. No hazardous weather is expected at this time. And now the extended outlook for the period Saturday through Thursday. There is a chance for showers and storms later Saturday into Sunday that could result in ponding of water on roads and localized flooding. There is chance for strong to even severe storms on Sunday. A cold front across southeastern Pennsylvania this morning will continue to slide south of the Keystone State today. Isolated light showers across the south will taper off from north to south this morning, giving way to increasing amounts of sunshine and warm temperatures this afternoon. Afternoon highs will range from the lower to mid-70s across the mountains, to the lower 80s across the southeast. Clouds will be on the increase late tonight and early Saturday, as the cold front lifts back to the north as a warm front. Lows tonight will range from the lower to mid-50s across the north, to the mid-60s across southwest. Chances for showers and storms increase during the day on Saturday and could linger into Sunday. Highs on Sunday will range from the lower 80s in southeast to the 70s elsewhere. Here is the latest National Weather Service forecast for Blair and Bedford counties, including the city of Altoona. This afternoon, mostly sunny. Near steady temperature in the upper 70s. North winds around 5 miles an hour. Tonight, partly cloudy through 10 p.m., then becoming mostly cloudy. Lows in the lower 60s. East winds around 5 miles an hour. Saturday, mostly cloudy. A chance of showers. A chance of thunderstorms in the afternoon. Rainfall amounts between a tenth and a quarter of an inch. Highs in the upper 70s. Southeast winds 5 to 10 miles an hour with gusts up to 20 miles an hour. Chance of rain 50%. Saturday night, a chance of thunderstorms through midnight. Showers. Rainfall amounts between a quarter and a half inch. Lows in the mid-60s. South winds around 5 miles an hour, becoming southwest after midnight. Chance of rain 90%. Here is the latest National Weather Service forecast for Cambria County, including the city of Johnstown. This afternoon, sunny.
near steady temperature in the mid-70s. Northwest winds around 5 miles an hour. Tonight, mostly clear, then becoming partly cloudy between 8 p.m. and 10 p.m., then becoming mostly cloudy, then becoming partly cloudy between midnight and 2 a.m., then becoming mostly cloudy. Lows around 60. East winds around 5 miles an hour, becoming southeast with gusts up to 20 miles an hour after midnight. Saturday, mostly cloudy. A slight chance of showers between 8 a.m. and 10 a.m. A chance of showers between 10 a.m. and 2 p.m., then showers likely and a chance of thunderstorms after 2 p.m. Rainfall amounts between a tenth and a quarter of an inch. Highs in the mid-70s. Southeast winds 5 to 10 miles an hour with gusts up to 20 miles an hour. Chance of rain 70%. Saturday night, a chance of thunderstorms through midnight. Showers. Rainfall amounts between a quarter and a half inch. Lows in the lower 60s. South winds 5 to 10 miles an hour, becoming southwest after midnight. Chance of rain 90%. And now the extended forecast for south central Pennsylvania. Sunday, partly sunny. Highs in the lower 80s. Sunday night, partly cloudy. Lows around 60. Monday, mostly sunny. Highs in the mid-70s. Monday night, partly cloudy. Lows in the mid-50s. Tuesday, mostly sunny. Highs in the upper 70s. Tuesday night, mostly clear. Lows in the lower 60s. Wednesday, mostly sunny with a chance of showers. Highs in the lower 80s. Chance of rain 40%. Wednesday night, partly cloudy. Lows in the lower 60s. Thursday, showers likely. Highs in the lower 80s. Chance of rain 70%. The 8 to 14 day outlook, from Friday, September 18th to Thursday, September 24th, calls for near normal temperatures and near normal precipitation. Normal high temperatures across central Pennsylvania during this period range from the mid-60s over the Allegheny Mountains to the mid-70s across the lower Susquehanna Valley. Normal lows range from the mid-40s over the Alleghenies to the mid-50s across the lower Susquehanna Valley. Here are the 1 p.m. conditions in the Altoona area. In Altoona, it was mostly sunny. The temperature was 75 degrees, the dew point 61, and the relative humidity 61%. The wind was southeast at 3 miles an hour. The pressure was 30.07 inches and falling. At State College, it was mostly sunny. The temperature was 75 degrees, the dew point 59, and the relative humidity 57%. The wind was variable at 6 miles an hour. The pressure was 30.07 inches and falling. Now, a few other local conditions. Johnstown, mostly sunny 73, Du Bois, mostly sunny 72, La Trobe, mostly sunny 77, Pittsburgh, mostly sunny 77, Erie, sunny 71, Bradford, sunny 68. To the south and east, York, cloudy 74, Selins Grove, sunny 76, Harrisburg, partly sunny 78, Philadelphia, cloudy 78, Baltimore, cloudy 78, Washington, D.C., partly sunny 77. Once again, in Altoona it was 75 degrees under mostly sunny skies. And at State College it was 75 degrees under mostly sunny skies. This is NOAA Weather Radio, All Hazards Station WNG 589. 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Here's the hazardous weather outlook for the following counties: Bedford, Blair, Cambria, and Huntingdon. For today and tonight, no hazardous weather is expected at this time. And now the extended outlook for the period Saturday through Thursday. There is a chance for showers and storms later Saturday into Sunday that could result in ponding of water on roads and localized flooding. There is chance for strong to even severe storms on Sunday. A cold front across southeastern Pennsylvania this morning will continue to slide south of the Keystone State today. Isolated light showers across the south will taper off from north to south this morning, giving way to increasing amounts of sunshine and warm temperatures this afternoon. Afternoon highs will range from the lower to mid-70s across the mountains, to the lower 80s across the southeast. Clouds will be on the increase late tonight and early Saturday, as the cold front lifts back to the north as a warm front.
Lows tonight will range from the lower to mid-50s across the north to the mid-60s across southwest. Chances for showers and storms increase during the day on Saturday and could linger into Sunday. Highs on Sunday will range from the lower 80s in southeast to the 70s elsewhere. Here is the latest National Weather Service forecast for Blair and Bedford counties, including the city of Altoona. This afternoon, mostly sunny. Near steady temperature in the upper 70s. North winds around 5 miles an hour. Tonight, partly cloudy through 10 p.m., then becoming mostly cloudy. Lows in the lower 60s. East winds around 5 miles an hour. Saturday, mostly cloudy. A chance of showers. A chance of thunderstorms in the afternoon. Rainfall amounts between a tenth and a quarter of an inch. Highs in the upper 70s. Southeast winds 5 to 10 miles an hour with gusts up to 20 miles an hour. Chance of rain 50%. Saturday night, a chance of thunderstorms through midnight. Showers. Rainfall amounts between a quarter and a half inch. Lows in the mid-60s. South winds around 5 miles an hour, becoming southwest after midnight. Chance of rain 90%. Here is the latest National Weather Service forecast for Cambria County, including the city of Johnstown. This afternoon, sunny. Near steady temperature in the mid-70s. Northwest winds around 5 miles an hour. Tonight, mostly clear, then becoming partly cloudy between 8 p.m. and 10 p.m., then becoming mostly cloudy, then becoming partly cloudy between midnight and 2 a.m., then becoming mostly cloudy. Lows around 60. East winds around 5 miles an hour, becoming southeast with gusts up to 20 miles an hour after midnight. Saturday, mostly cloudy. A slight chance of showers between 8 a.m. and 10 a.m. A chance of showers between 10 a.m. and 2 p.m., then showers likely and a chance of thunderstorms after 2 p.m. Rainfall amounts between a tenth and a quarter of an inch. Highs in the mid-70s. Southeast winds 5 to 10 miles an hour with gusts up to 20 miles an hour. Chance of rain 70%. Saturday night, a chance of thunderstorms through midnight. Showers. Rainfall amounts between a quarter and a half inch. Lows in the lower 60s. South winds 5 to 10 miles an hour, becoming southwest after midnight. Chance of rain 90%. And now the extended forecast for South Central Pennsylvania. Sunday, partly sunny. Highs in the lower 80s. Sunday night, partly cloudy. Lows around 60. Monday, mostly sunny. Highs in the mid-70s. Monday night, partly cloudy. Lows in the mid-50s. Tuesday, mostly sunny. Highs in the upper 70s. Tuesday night, mostly clear. Lows in the lower 60s. Wednesday, mostly sunny with a chance of showers. Highs in the lower 80s. Chance of rain 40%. Wednesday night, partly cloudy. Lows in the lower 60s. Thursday, showers likely. Highs in the lower 80s. Chance of rain 70%. The 8 to 14 day outlook, from Friday, September 18th to Thursday, September 24th, calls for near normal temperatures and near normal precipitation. Normal high temperatures across central Pennsylvania during this period range from the mid-60s over the Allegheny Mountains to the mid-70s across the lower Susquehanna Valley. Normal lows range from the mid-40s over the Alleghenies to the mid-50s across the lower Susquehanna Valley. Here are the 1 p.m. conditions in the Altoona area. In Altoona, it was mostly sunny. The temperature was 75 degrees, the dew point 61, and the relative humidity 61%. The wind was southeast at 3 miles an hour. The pressure was 30.07 inches and falling. At State College, it was mostly sunny. The temperature was 75 degrees, the dew point 59, and the relative humidity 57%. The wind was variable at 6 miles an hour. The pressure was 30.07 inches and falling. Now, a few other local conditions. Johnstown, mostly sunny 73, Dubois, mostly sunny 72, La Trobe, mostly sunny 77, Pittsburgh, mostly sunny 77, Erie, sunny 71, Bradford, sunny 68.
to the south and east, York, cloudy 74, Selams Grove sunny 76, Harrisburg partly sunny 78, Philadelphia cloudy 78, Baltimore cloudy 78, Washington DC partly sunny 77. Once again, in Altoona it was 75 degrees under mostly sunny skies. And at State College it was 75 degrees under mostly sunny skies. This is NOAA Weather Radio, All Hazards Station WNG 589. 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Here's the hazardous weather outlook for the following counties, Bedford, Blair, Cambria and Huntingdon. For today and tonight. No hazardous weather is expected at this time. And now the extended outlook for the period Saturday through Thursday. There is a chance for showers and storms later Saturday into Sunday that could result in ponding of water on roads and localized flooding. There is chance for strong to even severe storms on Sunday. A cold front across southeastern Pennsylvania this morning will continue to slide south of the Keystone State today. Isolated light showers across the south will taper off from north to south this morning, giving way to increasing amounts of sunshine and warm temperatures this afternoon. Afternoon highs will range from the lower to mid-70s across the mountains, to the lower 80s across the southeast. Clouds will be on the increase late tonight and early Saturday, as the cold front lifts back to the north as a warm front. Lows tonight will range from the lower to mid-50s across the north, to the mid-60s across southwest. Chances for showers and storms increase during the day on Saturday and could linger into Sunday. Highs on Sunday will range from the lower 80s in southeast, to the 70s elsewhere. Here is the latest National Weather Service forecast for Blair and Bedford counties, including the city of Altoona. This afternoon, mostly sunny. Near steady temperature in the upper 70s. North winds around 5 miles an hour. Tonight, partly cloudy through 10 p.m., then becoming mostly cloudy. Lows in the lower 60s. East winds around 5 miles an hour. Saturday, mostly cloudy. A chance of showers. A chance of thunderstorms in the afternoon. Rainfall amounts between a tenth and a quarter of an inch. Highs in the upper 70s. Southeast winds 5 to 10 miles an hour with gusts up to 20 miles an hour. Chance of rain 50%. Saturday night, a chance of thunderstorms through midnight. Showers. Rainfall amounts between a quarter and a half inch. Lows in the mid-60s. South winds around 5 miles an hour, becoming southwest after midnight. Chance of rain 90%. Here is the latest National Weather Service forecast for Cambria County, including the city of Johnstown. This afternoon, sunny. Near steady temperature in the mid-70s. Northwest winds around 5 miles an hour. Tonight, mostly clear, then becoming partly cloudy between 8 p.m. and 10 p.m., then becoming mostly cloudy, then becoming partly cloudy between midnight and 2 a.m., then becoming mostly cloudy. Lows around 60. East winds around 5 miles an hour, becoming southeast with gusts up to 20 miles an hour after midnight. Saturday, mostly cloudy. A slight chance of showers between 8 a.m. and 10 a.m. A chance of showers between 10 a.m. and 2 p.m., then showers likely and a chance of thunderstorms after 2 p.m. Rainfall amounts between a tenth and a quarter of an inch. Highs in the mid-70s. Southeast winds 5 to 10 miles an hour with gusts up to 20 miles an hour. Chance of rain 70%. Saturday night, a chance of thunderstorms through midnight. Showers. Rainfall amounts between a quarter and a half inch. Lows in the lower 60s. South winds 5 to 10 miles an hour, becoming southwest after midnight. Chance of rain 90%. And now the extended forecast for South Central Pennsylvania. Sunday, partly sunny. Highs in the lower 80s. Sunday night, partly cloudy. Lows around 60. Monday, mostly sunny. Highs in the mid-70s. Monday night, partly cloudy. Lows in the mid-50s. Tuesday, mostly sunny. Highs in the upper 70s. Tuesday night, mostly clear. Lows in the lower 60s. Wednesday, mostly sunny with a chance of showers. Highs in the lower 80s. Chance of rain 40%. Wednesday night, partly cloudy.
lows in the lower 60s. Thursday, showers likely. Highs in the lower 80s. Chance of rain 70%.

temperature was 30.07 inches and falling. At State College, it was mostly sunny. The temperature was 75 degrees, the dew point 59, and the relative humidity 57%. The wind was variable at 6 miles an hour. The pressure was 30.07 inches and falling. Now, a few other local conditions: Johnstown, mostly sunny 73, Du Bois, mostly sunny 72, La Trobe, mostly sunny 77, Pittsburgh, mostly sunny 77, Erie, sunny 71, Bradford, sunny 68. To the south and east, York, cloudy 74, Selims Grove, sunny 76, Harrisburg, partly sunny 78, Philadelphia, cloudy 78, Baltimore, cloudy 78, Washington, D.C., partly sunny 77. Once again, in Altoona it was 75 degrees under mostly sunny skies. And at State College it was 75 degrees under mostly sunny skies. This is NOAA Weather Radio, All Hazards Station WMG 589. 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Here's the hazardous weather outlook for the following counties: Bedford, Blair, Cambria, and Huntingdon. For today and tonight, no hazardous weather is expected at this time. And now the extended outlook for the period Saturday through Thursday. There is a chance for showers and storms later Saturday into Sunday that could result in ponding of water on roads and localized flooding. There is chance for strong to even severe storms on Sunday. A cold front across southeastern Pennsylvania this morning will continue to slide south of the Keystone State today. Isolated light showers across the south will taper off from north to south this morning, giving way to increasing amounts of sunshine and warm temperatures this afternoon. Afternoon highs will range from the lower to mid-70s across the mountains, to the lower 80s across the southeast. Clouds will be on the increase late tonight and early Saturday, as the cold front lifts back to the north as a warm front. Lows tonight will range from the lower to mid-50s across the north, to the mid-60s across southwest. Chances for showers and storms increase during the day on Saturday and could linger into Sunday. Highs on Sunday will range from the lower 80s in southeast, to the 70s elsewhere. Here is the latest National Weather Service forecast for Blair and Bedford counties, including the city of Altoona. This afternoon, mostly sunny. Near steady temperature in the upper 70s. North winds around 5 miles an hour. Tonight, partly cloudy through 10 p.m., then becoming mostly cloudy. Lows in the lower 60s. East winds around 5 miles an hour. Saturday, mostly cloudy. A chance of showers. A chance of thunderstorms in the afternoon. Rainfall amounts between a tenth and a quarter of an inch. Highs in the upper 70s. Southeast winds 5 to 10 miles an hour with gusts up to 20 miles an hour. Chance of rain 50%. Saturday night, a chance of thunderstorms through midnight. Showers. Rainfall amounts between a quarter and a half inch. Lows in the mid-60s. South winds around 5 miles an hour, becoming southwest after midnight. Chance of rain 90%. Here is the latest National Weather Service forecast for Cambria County, including the city of Johnstown. This afternoon, sunny. Near steady temperature in the mid-70s. Northwest winds around 5 miles an hour. Tonight, mostly clear, then becoming partly cloudy between 8 p.m. and 10 p.m., then becoming mostly cloudy, then becoming partly cloudy between midnight and 2 a.m., then becoming mostly cloudy. Lows around 60. East winds around 5 miles an hour, becoming southeast with gusts up to 20 miles an hour after midnight. Saturday, mostly cloudy. A slight chance of showers between 8 a.m. and 10 a.m. A chance of showers between 10 a.m. and 2 p.m., then showers likely and a chance of thunderstorms after 2 p.m. Rainfall amounts between a tenth and a quarter of an inch. Highs in the mid-70s. Southeast winds 5 to 10 miles an hour with gusts up to 20 miles an hour. Chance of rain 70%. Saturday night, a chance of thunderstorms through midnight. Showers. Rainfall amounts between a quarter and a half inch. Lows in the lower 60s. South winds 5 to 10 miles an hour, becoming southwest after midnight. Chance of rain 90%. And now the extended forecast for south central Pennsylvania. Sunday, partly sunny.

The temperature was 75 degrees, the dew point 61, and the relative humidity 60%. The wind was east at 6 miles an hour. The pressure was 30.06 inches and falling. Now, a few other local conditions: Johnstown, mostly sunny 74, Du Bois, mostly sunny 73, La Trobe, partly sunny 77, Pittsburgh, mostly sunny 79, Erie, sunny 71, Bradford, sunny 69. To the south and east, York, mostly sunny 77, Selins Grove, sunny 78, Harrisburg, sunny 78, Philadelphia, partly sunny 78, Baltimore, partly sunny 78, Washington, D.C., partly sunny 77. Once again, in Altoona, it was 75 degrees under mostly sunny skies. And at State College, it was 75 degrees under mostly sunny skies. This is NOAA Weather Radio, All Hazards Station WNG 589. 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Here's the hazardous weather outlook for the following counties: Bedford, Blair, Cambria, and Huntingdon. For today and tonight, no hazardous weather is expected at this time. And now the extended outlook for the period Saturday through Thursday. There is a chance for showers and storms later Saturday into Sunday that could result in ponding of water on roads and localized flooding. There is chance for strong to even severe storms on Sunday. A cold front across southeastern Pennsylvania this morning will continue to slide south of the Keystone State today. Isolated light showers across the south will taper off from north to south this morning, giving way to increasing amounts of sunshine and warm temperatures this afternoon. Afternoon highs will range from the lower to mid-70s across the mountains to the lower 80s across the southeast. Clouds will be on the increase late tonight and early Saturday, as the cold front lifts back to the north as a warm front. Lows tonight will range from the lower to mid-50s across the north, to the mid-60s across southwest. Chances for showers and storms increase during the day on Saturday and could linger into Sunday. Highs on Sunday will range from the lower 80s in southeast, to the 70s elsewhere. Here is the latest National Weather Service forecast for Blair and Bedford counties, including the city of Altoona. This afternoon, mostly sunny. Near steady temperature in the upper 70s. North winds around 5 miles an hour. Tonight, partly cloudy through 10 p.m., then becoming mostly cloudy. Lows in the lower 60s. East winds around 5 miles an hour. Saturday, mostly cloudy. A chance of showers. A chance of thunderstorms in the afternoon. Rainfall amounts between a tenth and a quarter of an inch. Highs in the upper 70s. Southeast winds 5 to 10 miles an hour with gusts up to 20 miles an hour. Chance of rain 50%. Saturday night, a chance of thunderstorms through midnight. Showers. Rainfall amounts between a quarter and a half inch. Lows in the mid-60s. South winds around 5 miles an hour, becoming southwest after midnight. Chance of rain 90%. Here is the latest National Weather Service forecast for Cambria County, including the city of Johnstown. This afternoon, sunny. Near steady temperature in the mid-70s. Northwest winds around 5 miles an hour. Tonight, mostly clear, then becoming partly cloudy between 8 p.m. and 10 p.m., then becoming mostly cloudy, then becoming partly cloudy between midnight and 2 a.m., then becoming mostly cloudy. Lows around 60. East winds around 5 miles an hour, becoming southeast with gusts up to 20 miles an hour after midnight. Saturday, mostly cloudy. A slight chance of showers between 8 a.m. and 10 a.m. A chance of showers between 10 a.m. and 2 p.m., then showers likely and a chance of thunderstorms after 2 p.m. Rainfall amounts between a tenth and a quarter of an inch. Highs in the mid-70s. Southeast winds 5 to 10 miles an hour with gusts up to 20 miles an hour. Chance of rain 70%. Saturday night, a chance of thunderstorms through midnight. Showers. Rainfall amounts between a quarter and a half inch. Lows in the lower 60s. South winds 5 to 10 miles an hour, becoming southwest after midnight. Chance of rain 90%. And now the extended forecast for South Central Pennsylvania. Sunday, partly sunny. Highs in the lower 80s. Sunday night, partly cloudy. Lows around

60. Monday, mostly sunny. Highs in the mid-70s. Monday night, partly cloudy. Lows in the mid-50s. Tuesday, mostly sunny. Highs in the upper 70s. Tuesday night, mostly clear. Lows in the lower 60s. Wednesday, mostly sunny with a chance of showers. Highs in the lower 80s. Chance of rain 40%. Wednesday night, partly cloudy. Lows in the lower 60s. Thursday, showers likely. Highs in the lower 80s. Chance of rain 70%. Here is the latest National Weather Service forecast for Blair and Bedford counties, including the city of Altoona. This afternoon, mostly sunny. Near steady temperature in the upper 70s. North winds around 5 miles an hour. Tonight, partly cloudy through 10 p.m., then becoming mostly cloudy. Lows in the lower 60s. East winds around 5 miles an hour. Saturday, cloudy. A chance of showers. A chance of thunderstorms in the afternoon. Rainfall amounts between a tenth and a quarter of an inch. Highs in the upper 70s. Southeast winds 5 to 10 miles an hour with gusts up to 20 miles an hour. Chance of rain 50%. Saturday night, cloudy. Showers and a chance of thunderstorms through midnight, then a chance of showers and a slight chance of thunderstorms after midnight. Rainfall amounts between a quarter and a half inch. Lows in the mid-60s. South winds around 5 miles an hour. Chance of rain 90%. Here is the latest National Weather Service forecast for Cambria County, including the city of Johnstown. This afternoon, sunny. Near steady temperature in the mid-70s. Northwest winds around 5 miles an hour. Tonight, mostly clear, then becoming partly cloudy between 8 p.m. and 10 p.m., then becoming mostly cloudy, then becoming partly cloudy between midnight and 2 a.m., then becoming mostly cloudy. Lows around 60. East winds around 5 miles an hour, becoming southeast with gusts up to 20 miles an hour after midnight. Saturday, mostly cloudy. A slight chance of showers between 8 a.m. and 10 a.m. A chance of showers between 10 a.m. and 2 p.m., then showers likely and a chance of thunderstorms after 2 p.m. Rainfall amounts between a tenth and a quarter of an inch. Highs in the mid-70s. Southeast winds 5 to 10 miles an hour with gusts up to 20 miles an hour. Chance of rain 70%. Saturday night, cloudy. Showers and a chance of thunderstorms through midnight, then a chance of showers and a slight chance of thunderstorms after midnight. Rainfall amounts between a quarter and a half inch. Lows in the mid-60s. South winds 5 to 10 miles an hour. Chance of rain 90%. And now the extended forecast for South Central Pennsylvania. Sunday, mostly sunny with a 50% chance of showers. Highs in the lower 80s. Sunday night, partly cloudy. Lows in the upper 50s. Monday, mostly sunny. Highs in the lower 70s. Monday night, mostly clear. Lows around 50. Tuesday, mostly sunny. Highs in the lower 70s. Tuesday night, mostly clear. Lows in the mid-50s. Wednesday, mostly sunny. Highs in the lower 80s. Wednesday night, partly cloudy. Lows in the lower 60s. Thursday, partly sunny with a chance of showers. Highs around 80. Chance of rain 50%. The 8 to 14 day outlook, from Friday, September 18th to Thursday, September 24th, calls for near normal temperatures and near normal precipitation. Normal high temperatures across central Pennsylvania during this period range from the mid-60s over the Allegheny Mountains to the mid-70s across the lower Susquehanna Valley. Normal lows range from the mid-40s over the Alleghenies to the mid-50s across the lower Susquehanna Valley. Here are the 3 p.m. conditions in the Altoona area. In Altoona, it was sunny. The temperature was 77 degrees, the dew point 62, and the relative humidity 59%. The wind was southeast at 5 miles an hour. The pressure was 30.04 inches and falling. At State College, it was partly sunny. The temperature was 77 degrees, the dew point 61, and the relative humidity 57%.
The wind was variable at 5 miles an hour. The pressure was 30.04 inches and falling. Now, a few other local conditions: Johnstown, sunny 74, Du Bois, sunny 74, La Trobe, mostly sunny 79, Pittsburgh, mostly sunny 80, Erie, sunny 71, Bradford, sunny 70. To the south and east, York, mostly sunny 79, Selins Grove, sunny 78, Harrisburg, mostly sunny 81, Philadelphia, partly sunny 78, Baltimore, partly sunny 78, Washington, D.C., partly sunny 78. Once again, in Altoona it was 77 degrees under sunny skies. And at State College it was 77 degrees under partly sunny skies. This is NOAA Weather Radio, All Hazards Station WNG 589. 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Here's the hazardous weather outlook for the following counties: Bedford, Blair, Cambria, and Huntingdon. For today and tonight, no hazardous weather is expected at this time. And now the extended outlook for the period Saturday through Thursday. There is a chance for showers and storms later Saturday into Sunday that could result in ponding of water on roads and localized flooding. There is chance for strong to even severe storms on Sunday. A cold front across southeastern Pennsylvania this morning will continue to slide south of the Keystone State today. Isolated light showers across the south will taper off from north to south this morning, giving way to increasing amounts of sunshine and warm temperatures this afternoon. Afternoon highs will range from the lower to mid-70s across the mountains to the lower 80s across the southeast. Clouds will be on the increase late tonight and early Saturday, as the cold front lifts back to the north as a warm front. Lows tonight will range from the lower to mid-50s across the north to the mid-60s across southwest. Chances for showers and storms increase during the day on Saturday and could linger into Sunday. Highs on Sunday will range from the lower 80s in southeast to the 70s elsewhere. Here is the latest National Weather Service forecast for Blair and Bedford counties, including the city of Altoona. This afternoon, mostly sunny. Near steady temperature in the upper 70s. North winds around 5 miles an hour. Tonight, partly cloudy through 10 p.m., then becoming mostly cloudy. Lows in the lower 60s. East winds around 5 miles an hour. Saturday, cloudy. A chance of showers. A chance of thunderstorms in the afternoon. Rainfall amounts between a tenth and a quarter of an inch. Highs in the upper 70s. Southeast winds 5 to 10 miles an hour with gusts up to 20 miles an hour. Chance of rain 50%. Saturday night, cloudy. Showers and a chance of thunderstorms through midnight, then a chance of showers and a slight chance of thunderstorms after midnight. Rainfall amounts between a quarter and a half inch. Lows in the mid-60s. South winds around 5 miles an hour. Chance of rain 90%. Here is the latest National Weather Service forecast for Cambria County, including the city of Johnstown. This afternoon, sunny. Near steady temperature in the mid-70s. Northwest winds around 5 miles an hour. Tonight, mostly clear, then becoming partly cloudy between 8 p.m. and 10 p.m., then becoming mostly cloudy, then becoming partly cloudy between midnight and 2 a.m., then becoming mostly cloudy. Lows around 60. East winds around 5 miles an hour, becoming southeast with gusts up to 20 miles an hour after midnight. Saturday, mostly cloudy. A slight chance of showers between 8 a.m. and 10 a.m. A chance of showers between 10 a.m. and 2 p.m., then showers likely and a chance of thunderstorms after 2 p.m. Rainfall amounts between a tenth and a quarter of an inch. Highs in the mid-70s. Southeast winds 5 to 10 miles an hour with gusts up to 20 miles an hour. Chance of rain 70%. Saturday night, cloudy. Showers and a chance of thunderstorms through midnight, then a chance of showers and a slight chance of thunderstorms after midnight. Rainfall amounts between a quarter and a half inch. Lows in the mid-60s. South winds 5 to 10 miles an hour. Chance of rain 90%. And now the extended forecast for South Central Pennsylvania. Sunday, mostly sunny with a 50% chance of showers. Highs in the lower 80s. Sunday night, partly cloudy. Lows in the upper 50s.
Monday, mostly sunny. Highs in the lower 70s. Monday night, mostly clear. Lows around 50. Tuesday, mostly sunny. Highs in the lower 70s. Tuesday night, mostly clear. Lows in the mid-50s. Wednesday, mostly sunny. Highs in the lower 80s. Wednesday night, partly cloudy. Lows in the lower 60s. Thursday, partly sunny with a chance of showers. Highs around 80. Chance of rain 50%. The 8 to 14 day outlook, from Friday, September 18th to Thursday, September 24th, calls for near normal temperatures and near normal precipitation. Normal high temperatures across central Pennsylvania during this period range from the mid-60s over the Allegheny Mountains to the mid-70s across the lower Susquehanna Valley. Normal lows range from the mid-40s over the Alleghenies to the mid-50s across the lower Susquehanna Valley. Here are the 3 p.m. conditions in the Altoona area. In Altoona, it was sunny. The temperature was 77 degrees, the dew point 62, and the relative humidity 59%. The wind was southeast at 5 miles an hour. The pressure was 30.04 inches and falling. At State College, it was partly sunny. The temperature was 77 degrees, the dew point 61, and the relative humidity 57%. The wind was variable at 5 miles an hour. The pressure was 30.04 inches and falling. Now, a few other local conditions: Johnstown, sunny 74, Du Bois, sunny 74, La Trobe, mostly sunny 79, Pittsburgh, mostly sunny 80, Erie, sunny 71, Bradford, sunny 70. To the south and east, York, mostly sunny 79, Selins Grove, sunny 78, Harrisburg, mostly sunny 81, Philadelphia, partly sunny 78, Baltimore, partly sunny 78, Washington, D.C., partly sunny 78. Once again, in Altoona it was 77 degrees under sunny skies. And at State College it was 77 degrees under partly sunny skies. This is NOAA Weather Radio, All Hazards Station WNG 589. 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Here's the hazardous weather outlook for the following counties: Bedford, Blair, Cambria, and Huntingdon. For today and tonight, no hazardous weather is expected at this time. And now the extended outlook for the period Saturday through Thursday. There is a chance for showers and storms later Saturday into Sunday that could result in ponding of water on roads and localized flooding. There is chance for strong to even severe storms on Sunday. A cold front across southeastern Pennsylvania this morning will continue to slide south of the Keystone State today. Isolated light showers across the south will taper off from north to south this morning, giving way to increasing amounts of sunshine and warm temperatures this afternoon. Afternoon highs will range from the lower to mid-70s across the mountains to the lower 80s across the southeast. Clouds will be on the increase late tonight and early Saturday, as the cold front lifts back to the north as a warm front. Lows tonight will range from the lower to mid-50s across the north to the mid-60s across southwest. Chances for showers and storms increase during the day on Saturday and could linger into Sunday. Highs on Sunday will range from the lower 80s in southeast to the 70s elsewhere. Here is the latest National Weather Service forecast for Blair and Bedford counties, including the city of Altoona. This afternoon, mostly sunny. Near steady temperature in the upper 70s. North winds around 5 miles an hour. Tonight, partly cloudy through 10 p.m., then becoming mostly cloudy. Lows in the lower 60s. East winds around 5 miles an hour. Saturday, cloudy. A chance of showers. A chance of thunderstorms in the afternoon. Rainfall amounts between a tenth and a quarter of an inch. Highs in the upper 70s. Southeast winds 5 to 10 miles an hour with gusts up to 20 miles an hour. Chance of rain 50%. Saturday night, cloudy. Showers and a chance of thunderstorms through midnight, then a chance of showers and a slight chance of thunderstorms after midnight. Rainfall amounts between a quarter and a half inch. Lows in the mid-60s. South winds around 5 miles an hour. Chance of rain 90%. Here is the latest National Weather Service forecast for Cambria County, including the city of Johnstown.
This afternoon, sunny. Near steady temperature in the mid-70s. Northwest winds around 5 miles an hour. Tonight, mostly clear, then becoming partly cloudy between 8 p.m. and 10 p.m., then becoming mostly cloudy, then becoming partly cloudy between midnight and 2 a.m., then becoming mostly cloudy. Lows around 60. East winds around 5 miles an hour, becoming southeast with gusts up to 20 miles an hour after midnight. Saturday, mostly cloudy. A slight chance of showers between 8 a.m. and 10 a.m. A chance of showers between 10 a.m. and 2 p.m., then showers likely and a chance of thunderstorms after 2 p.m. Rainfall amounts between a tenth and a quarter of an inch. Highs in the mid-70s. Southeast winds 5 to 10 miles an hour with gusts up to 20 miles an hour. Chance of rain 70%. Saturday night, cloudy. Showers and a chance of thunderstorms through midnight, then a chance of showers and a slight chance of thunderstorms after midnight. Rainfall amounts between a quarter and a half inch. Lows in the mid-60s. South winds 5 to 10 miles an hour. Chance of rain 90%. And now the extended forecast for South Central Pennsylvania. Sunday, mostly sunny with a 50% chance of showers. Highs in the lower 80s. Sunday night, partly cloudy. Lows in the upper 50s. Monday, mostly sunny. Highs in the lower 70s. Monday night, mostly clear. Lows around 50. Tuesday, mostly sunny. Highs in the lower 70s. Tuesday night, mostly clear. Lows in the mid-50s. Wednesday, mostly sunny. Highs in the lower 80s. Wednesday night, partly cloudy. Lows in the lower 60s. Thursday, partly sunny with a chance of showers. Highs around 80. Chance of rain 50%. The 8 to 14 day outlook, from Friday, September 18th to Thursday, September 24th, calls for near normal temperatures and near normal precipitation. Normal high temperatures across central Pennsylvania during this period range from the mid-60s over the Allegheny Mountains to the mid-70s across the lower Susquehanna Valley. Normal lows range from the mid-40s over the Alleghenies to the mid-50s across the lower Susquehanna Valley. Here are the 3 p.m. conditions in the Altoona area. In Altoona, it was sunny. The temperature was 77 degrees, the dew point 62, and the relative humidity 59%. The wind was southeast at 5 miles an hour. The pressure was 30.04 inches and falling. At State College, it was partly sunny. The temperature was 77 degrees, the dew point 61, and the relative humidity 57%. The wind was variable at 5 miles an hour. The pressure was 30.04 inches and falling. Now, a few other local conditions: Johnstown, sunny 74, Dubois, sunny 74, La Trobe, mostly sunny 79, Pittsburgh, mostly sunny 80, Erie, sunny 71, Bradford, sunny 70. To the south and east, York, mostly sunny 79, Selins Grove, sunny 78, Harrisburg, mostly sunny 81, Philadelphia, partly sunny 78, Baltimore, partly sunny 78, Washington, D.C., partly sunny 78. Once again, in Altoona, it was 77 degrees under sunny skies. And at State College, it was 77 degrees under partly sunny skies. This is NOAA Weather Radio, All Hazards Station WNG 589. 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Here's the hazardous weather outlook for the following counties: Bedford, Blair, Cambria, and Huntingdon. For today and tonight, no hazardous weather is expected at this time. And now the extended outlook for the period Saturday through Thursday. There is a chance for showers and storms later Saturday into Sunday that could result in ponding of water on roads and localized flooding. There is chance for strong to even severe storms on Sunday. A cold front across southeastern Pennsylvania this morning will continue to slide south of the Keystone State today. Isolated light showers across the south will taper off from north to south this morning, giving way to increasing amounts of sunshine and warm temperatures this afternoon. Afternoon highs will range from the lower to mid-70s across the mountains to the lower 80s across the southeast.
Clouds will be on the increase late tonight and early Saturday, as the cold front lifts back to the north as a warm front. Lows tonight will range from the lower to mid-50s across the north, to the mid-60s across southwest. Chances for showers and storms increase during the day on Saturday and could linger into Sunday. Highs on Sunday will range from the lower 80s in southeast, to the 70s elsewhere. 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Broadcasts originate from the National Weather Service and State College and are transmitted from the tower facilities provided by the Blair County Emergency Management Agency in Frankstown on a frequency of 162.425 MHz. We are located at Innovation Park in State College. 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Properly set weather radios, with the alarm device, will alert you when severe weather warnings or watches are issued. Programming on this station will be temporarily changed during severe weather, to bring you the latest information. Warnings and safety information from the National Weather Service may someday save your life or protect your property. Here is the latest National Weather Service forecast for Blair and Bedford counties, including the city of Altoona. This afternoon, mostly sunny. Near steady temperature in the upper 70s. North winds around 5 miles an hour. Tonight, partly cloudy through 10 p.m., then becoming mostly cloudy. Lows in the lower 60s. East winds around 5 miles an hour. Saturday, cloudy. A chance of showers. A chance of thunderstorms in the afternoon. Rainfall amounts between a tenth and a quarter of an inch. Highs in the upper 70s. Southeast winds 5 to 10 miles an hour with gusts up to 20 miles an hour. Chance of rain 50%. Saturday night, cloudy. Showers and a chance of thunderstorms through midnight, then a chance of showers and a slight chance of thunderstorms after midnight. Rainfall amounts between a quarter and a half inch. Lows in the mid-60s. South winds around 5 miles an hour. Chance of rain 90%. Here is the latest National Weather Service forecast for Cambria County, including the city of Johnstown. This afternoon, sunny. Near steady temperature in the mid-70s. Northwest winds around 5 miles an hour. Tonight, mostly clear, then becoming partly cloudy between 8 p.m. and 10 p.m., then becoming mostly cloudy, then becoming partly cloudy between midnight and 2 a.m., then becoming mostly cloudy. Lows around 60. East winds around 5 miles an hour, becoming southeast with gusts up to 20 miles an hour after midnight. Saturday, mostly cloudy. A slight chance of showers between 8 a.m. and 10 a.m. A chance of showers between 10 a.m. and 2 p.m., then showers likely and a chance of thunderstorms after 2 p.m. Rainfall amounts between a tenth and a quarter of an inch. Highs in the mid-70s. Southeast winds 5 to 10 miles an hour with gusts up to 20 miles an hour. Chance of rain 70%. Saturday night, cloudy. Showers and a chance of thunderstorms through midnight, then a chance of showers and a slight chance of thunderstorms after midnight. Rainfall amounts between a quarter and a half inch. Lows in the mid-60s. South winds 5 to 10 miles an hour. Chance of rain 90%. And now the extended forecast for South Central Pennsylvania. Sunday, mostly sunny with a 50% chance of showers. Highs in the lower 80s. Sunday night, partly cloudy. Lows in the upper 50s. Monday, mostly sunny. Highs in the lower 70s. Monday night, mostly clear. Lows around 50. Tuesday, mostly sunny. Highs in the lower 70s. Tuesday night, mostly clear. Lows in the mid-50s. Wednesday, mostly sunny. Highs in the lower 80s. Wednesday night, partly cloudy. Lows in the lower 60s. Thursday, partly sunny with a chance of showers. Highs around 80. Chance of rain 50%. The 8 to 14 day outlook, from Friday, September 18th to Thursday, September 24th. Calls for near normal temperatures and near normal precipitation. Normal high temperatures across central Pennsylvania during this period range from the mid-60s over the Allegheny Mountains to the mid-70s across the lower Susquehanna Valley. Normal lows range from the mid-40s over the Alleghenies to the mid-50s across the lower Susquehanna Valley.
Here are the 3 p.m. conditions in the Altoona area. In Altoona, it was sunny. The temperature was 77 degrees, the dew point 62, and the relative humidity 59%. The wind was southeast at 5 miles an hour. The pressure was 30.04 inches and falling. At State College, it was partly sunny. The temperature was 77 degrees, the dew point 61, and the relative humidity 57%. The wind was variable at 5 miles an hour. The pressure was 30.04 inches and falling. Now, a few other local conditions: Johnstown, sunny 74, Du Bois, sunny 74, La Trobe, mostly sunny 79, Pittsburgh, mostly sunny 80, Erie, sunny 71, Bradford, sunny 70. To the south and east, York, mostly sunny 79, Selins Grove, sunny 78, Harrisburg, mostly sunny 81, Philadelphia, partly sunny 78, Baltimore, partly sunny 78, Washington, D.C., partly sunny 78. Once again, in Altoona it was 77 degrees under sunny skies. And at State College it was 77 degrees under partly sunny skies. This is NOAA Weather Radio, All Hazards Station WNG 589. 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Here's the hazardous weather outlook for the following counties: Bedford, Blair, Cambria, and Huntingdon. For today and tonight, no hazardous weather is expected at this time. And now the extended outlook for the period Saturday through Thursday. There is a chance for showers and storms later Saturday into Sunday that could result in ponding of water on roads and localized flooding. There is chance for strong to even severe storms on Sunday. A cold front across southeastern Pennsylvania this morning will continue to slide south of the Keystone State today. Isolated light showers across the south will taper off from north to south this morning, giving way to increasing amounts of sunshine and warm temperatures this afternoon. Afternoon highs will range from the lower to mid-70s across the mountains to the lower 80s across the southeast. Clouds will be on the increase late tonight and early Saturday, as the cold front lifts back to the north as a warm front. Lows tonight will range from the lower to mid-50s across the north, to the mid-60s across southwest. Chances for showers and storms increase during the day on Saturday and could linger into Sunday. Highs on Sunday will range from the lower 80s in southeast, to the 70s elsewhere. Here is the latest National Weather Service forecast for Blair and Bedford counties, including the city of Altoona. This afternoon, mostly sunny. Near steady temperature in the upper 70s. North winds around 5 miles an hour. Tonight, partly cloudy through 10 p.m., then becoming mostly cloudy. Lows in the lower 60s. East winds around 5 miles an hour. Saturday, cloudy. A chance of showers. A chance of thunderstorms in the afternoon. Rainfall amounts between a tenth and a quarter of an inch. Highs in the upper 70s. Southeast winds 5 to 10 miles an hour with gusts up to 20 miles an hour. Chance of rain 50%. Saturday night, cloudy. Showers and a chance of thunderstorms through midnight, then a chance of showers and a slight chance of thunderstorms after midnight. Rainfall amounts between a quarter and a half inch. Lows in the mid-60s. South winds around 5 miles an hour. Chance of rain 90%. Here is the latest National Weather Service forecast for Cambria County, including the city of Johnstown. This afternoon, sunny. Near steady temperature in the mid-70s. Northwest winds around 5 miles an hour. Tonight, mostly clear, then becoming partly cloudy between 8 p.m. and 10 p.m., then becoming mostly cloudy, then becoming partly cloudy between midnight and 2 a.m., then becoming mostly cloudy. Lows around 60. East winds around 5 miles an hour, becoming southeast with gusts up to 20 miles an hour after midnight. Saturday, mostly cloudy. A slight chance of showers between 8 a.m. and 10 a.m. A chance of showers between 10 a.m. and 2 p.m., then showers likely and a chance of thunderstorms after 2 p.m. Rainfall amounts between a tenth and a quarter of an inch. Highs in the mid-70s. Southeast winds 5 to 10 miles an hour with gusts up to 20 miles an hour. Chance of rain 70%. Saturday night, cloudy.
showers and a chance of thunderstorms through midnight, then a chance of showers and a slight chance of thunderstorms after midnight. Rainfall amounts between a quarter and a half inch. Lows in the mid-60s. South winds 5 to 10 miles an hour. Chance of rain 90%. And now the extended forecast for South Central Pennsylvania. Sunday, mostly sunny with a 50% chance of showers. Highs in the lower 80s. Sunday night, partly cloudy. Lows in the upper 50s. Monday, mostly sunny. Highs in the lower 70s. Monday night, mostly clear. Lows around 50. Tuesday, mostly sunny. Highs in the lower 70s. Tuesday night, mostly clear. Lows in the mid-50s. Wednesday, mostly sunny. Highs in the lower 80s. Wednesday night, partly cloudy. Lows in the lower 60s. Thursday, partly sunny with a chance of showers. Highs around 80. Chance of rain 50%. The 8 to 14 day outlook, from Friday, September 18th to Thursday, September 24th, calls for near normal temperatures and near normal precipitation. Normal high temperatures across central Pennsylvania during this period range from the mid-60s over the Allegheny Mountains to the mid-70s across the lower Susquehanna Valley. Normal lows range from the mid-40s over the Alleghenies to the mid-50s across the lower Susquehanna Valley. Here are the 3 p.m. conditions in the Altoona area. In Altoona, it was sunny. The temperature was 77 degrees, the dew point 62, and the relative humidity 59%. The wind was southeast at 5 miles an hour. The pressure was 30.04 inches and falling. At State College, it was partly sunny. The temperature was 77 degrees, the dew point 61, and the relative humidity 57%. The wind was variable at 5 miles an hour. The pressure was 30.04 inches and falling. Now, a few other local conditions: Johnstown, sunny 74, Dubois, sunny 74, La Trobe, mostly sunny 79, Pittsburgh, mostly sunny 80, Erie, sunny 71, Bradford, sunny 70. To the south and east, York, mostly sunny 79, Selins Grove, sunny 78, Harrisburg, mostly sunny 81, Philadelphia, partly sunny 78, Baltimore, partly sunny 78, Washington, D.C., partly sunny 78. Once again, in Altoona it was 77 degrees under sunny skies. And at State College it was 77 degrees under partly sunny skies. This is NOAA Weather Radio, All Hazards Station WNG 589. 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Here's the hazardous weather outlook for the following counties: Bedford, Blair, Cambria, and Huntingdon. For today and tonight, no hazardous weather is expected at this time. And now the extended outlook for the period Saturday through Thursday. There is a chance for showers and storms later Saturday into Sunday that could result in ponding of water on roads and localized flooding. There is chance for strong to even severe storms on Sunday. A cold front across southeastern Pennsylvania this morning will continue to slide south of the Keystone State today. Isolated light showers across the south will taper off from north to south this morning, giving way to increasing amounts of sunshine and warm temperatures this afternoon. Afternoon highs will range from the lower to mid-70s across the mountains to the lower 80s across the southeast. Clouds will be on the increase late tonight and early Saturday, as the cold front lifts back to the north as a warm front. Lows tonight will range from the lower to mid-50s across the north to the mid-60s across southwest. Chances for showers and storms increase during the day on Saturday and could linger into Sunday. Highs on Sunday will range from the lower 80s in southeast to the 70s elsewhere. Here is the latest National Weather Service forecast for Blair and Bedford counties, including the city of Altoona. This afternoon, mostly sunny. Near steady temperature in the upper 70s. North winds around 5 miles an hour. Tonight, partly cloudy through 10 p.m., then becoming mostly cloudy. Lows in the lower 60s. East winds around 5 miles an hour. Saturday, cloudy. A chance of showers. A chance of thunderstorms in the afternoon. Rainfall amounts between a tenth and a quarter of an inch. Highs in the upper 70s.
southeast winds 5 to 10 miles an hour with gusts up to 20 miles an hour. Chance of rain 50%. Saturday night, cloudy. Showers and a chance of thunderstorms through midnight, then a chance of showers and a slight chance of thunderstorms after midnight. Rainfall amounts between a quarter and a half inch. Lows in the mid-60s. South winds around 5 miles an hour. Chance of rain 90%. Here is the latest National Weather Service forecast for Cambria County, including the city of Johnstown. This afternoon, sunny. Near steady temperature in the mid-70s. Northwest winds around 5 miles an hour. Tonight, mostly clear, then becoming partly cloudy between 8 p.m. and 10 p.m., then becoming mostly cloudy, then becoming partly cloudy between midnight and 2 a.m., then becoming mostly cloudy. Lows around 60. East winds around 5 miles an hour, becoming southeast with gusts up to 20 miles an hour after midnight. Saturday, mostly cloudy. A slight chance of showers between 8 a.m. and 10 a.m. A chance of showers between 10 a.m. and 2 p.m., then showers likely and a chance of thunderstorms after 2 p.m. Rainfall amounts between a tenth and a quarter of an inch. Highs in the mid-70s. Southeast winds 5 to 10 miles an hour with gusts up to 20 miles an hour. Chance of rain 70%. Saturday night, cloudy. Showers and a chance of thunderstorms through midnight, then a chance of showers and a slight chance of thunderstorms after midnight. Rainfall amounts between a quarter and a half inch. Lows in the mid-60s. South winds 5 to 10 miles an hour. Chance of rain 90%. And now the extended forecast for South Central Pennsylvania. Sunday, mostly sunny with a 50% chance of showers. Highs in the lower 80s. Sunday night, partly cloudy. Lows in the upper 50s. Monday, mostly sunny. Highs in the lower 70s. Monday night, mostly clear. Lows around 50. Tuesday, mostly sunny. Highs in the lower 70s. Tuesday night, mostly clear. Lows in the mid-50s. Wednesday, mostly sunny. Highs in the lower 80s. Wednesday night, partly cloudy. Lows in the lower 60s. Thursday, partly sunny with a chance of showers. Highs around 80. Chance of rain 50%. The 8 to 14 day outlook, from Friday, September 18th to Thursday, September 24th, calls for near normal temperatures and near normal precipitation. Normal high temperatures across central Pennsylvania during this period range from the mid-60s over the Allegheny Mountains to the mid-70s across the lower Susquehanna Valley. Normal lows range from the mid-40s over the Alleghenies to the mid-50s across the lower Susquehanna Valley. Here are the 3 p.m. conditions in the Altoona area. In Altoona, it was sunny. The temperature was 77 degrees, the dew point 62, and the relative humidity 59%. The wind was southeast at 5 miles an hour. The pressure was 30.04 inches and falling. At State College, it was partly sunny. The temperature was 77 degrees, the dew point 61, and the relative humidity 57%. The wind was variable at 5 miles an hour. The pressure was 30.04 inches and falling. Now, a few other local conditions: Johnstown, sunny 74, DuBois, sunny 74, La Trobe, mostly sunny 79, Pittsburgh, mostly sunny 80, Erie, sunny 71, Bradford, sunny 70. To the south and east, York, mostly sunny 79, Selins Grove, sunny 78, Harrisburg, mostly sunny 81, Philadelphia, partly sunny 78, Baltimore, partly sunny 78, Washington, D.C., partly sunny 78. Once again, in Altoona, it was 77 degrees under sunny skies. And at State College, it was 77 degrees under partly sunny skies. This is NOAA Weather Radio, All Hazards Station WNG 589. 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Here's the hazardous weather outlook for the following counties: Bedford, Blair, Cambria, and Huntingdon. For today and tonight, no hazardous weather is expected at this time. And now the extended outlook for the period Saturday through Thursday.
There is a chance for showers and storms later Saturday into Sunday that could result in ponding of water on roads and localized flooding. There is chance for strong to even severe storms on Sunday. A cold front across southeastern Pennsylvania this morning will continue to slide south of the Keystone State today. Isolated light showers across the south will taper off from north to south this morning, giving way to increasing amounts of sunshine and warm temperatures this afternoon. Afternoon highs will range from the lower to mid-70s across the mountains, to the lower 80s across the southeast. Clouds will be on the increase late tonight and early Saturday, as the cold front lifts back to the north as a warm front. Lows tonight will range from the lower to mid-50s across the north, to the mid-60s across southwest. Chances for showers and storms increase during the day on Saturday and could linger into Sunday. Highs on Sunday will range from the lower 80s in southeast to the 70s elsewhere. Here is the latest National Weather Service forecast for Blair and Bedford counties, including the city of Altoona. This afternoon, mostly sunny. Near steady temperature in the upper 70s. North winds around 5 miles an hour. Tonight, partly cloudy through 10 p.m., then becoming mostly cloudy. Lows in the lower 60s. East winds around 5 miles an hour. Saturday, cloudy. A chance of showers. A chance of thunderstorms in the afternoon. Rainfall amounts between a tenth and a quarter of an inch. Highs in the upper 70s. Southeast winds 5 to 10 miles an hour with gusts up to 20 miles an hour. Chance of rain 50%. Saturday night, cloudy. Showers and a chance of thunderstorms through midnight, then a chance of showers and a slight chance of thunderstorms after midnight. Rainfall amounts between a quarter and a half inch. Lows in the mid-60s. South winds around 5 miles an hour. Chance of rain 90%. Here is the latest National Weather Service forecast for Cambria County, including the city of Johnstown. This afternoon, sunny. Near steady temperature in the mid-70s. Northwest winds around 5 miles an hour. Tonight, mostly clear, then becoming partly cloudy between 8 p.m. and 10 p.m., then becoming mostly cloudy, then becoming partly cloudy between midnight and 2 a.m., then becoming mostly cloudy. Lows around 60. East winds around 5 miles an hour, becoming southeast with gusts up to 20 miles an hour after midnight. Saturday, mostly cloudy. A slight chance of showers between 8 a.m. and 10 a.m. A chance of showers between 10 a.m. and 2 p.m., then showers likely and a chance of thunderstorms after 2 p.m. Rainfall amounts between a tenth and a quarter of an inch. Highs in the mid-70s. Southeast winds 5 to 10 miles an hour with gusts up to 20 miles an hour. Chance of rain 70%. Saturday night, cloudy. Showers and a chance of thunderstorms through midnight, then a chance of showers and a slight chance of thunderstorms after midnight. Rainfall amounts between a quarter and a half inch. Lows in the mid-60s. South winds 5 to 10 miles an hour. Chance of rain 90%. And now the extended forecast for South Central Pennsylvania. Sunday, mostly sunny with a 50% chance of showers. Highs in the lower 80s. Sunday night, partly cloudy. Lows in the upper 50s. Monday, mostly sunny. Highs in the lower 70s. Monday night, mostly clear. Lows around 50. Tuesday, mostly sunny. Highs in the lower 70s. Tuesday night, mostly clear. Lows in the mid-50s. Wednesday, mostly sunny. Highs in the lower 80s. Wednesday night, partly cloudy. Lows in the lower 60s. Thursday, partly sunny with a chance of showers. Highs around 80. Chance of rain 50%. The 8 to 14 day outlook, from Friday, September 18th to Thursday, September 24th, calls for near normal temperatures and near normal precipitation. Normal high temperatures across central Pennsylvania during this period range from the mid-60s over the Allegheny Mountains to the mid-70s across the lower Susquehanna Valley. Normal lows range from the mid-40s over the Alleghenies to the mid-50s across the lower Susquehanna Valley. Here are the 3 p.m. conditions in the Altoona area. In Altoona, it was sunny.
the temperature was 77 degrees, the dew point 62, and the relative humidity 59%. The wind was southeast at 5 miles an hour. The pressure was 30.04 inches and falling. At State College, it was partly sunny. The temperature was 77 degrees, the dew point 61, and the relative humidity 57%. The wind was variable at 5 miles an hour. The pressure was 30.04 inches and falling. Now, a few other local conditions: Johnstown, sunny 74, Du Bois, sunny 74, La Trobe, mostly sunny 79, Pittsburgh, mostly sunny 80, Erie, sunny 71, Bradford, sunny 70. To the south and east, York, mostly sunny 79, Selins Grove, sunny 78, Harrisburg, mostly sunny 81, Philadelphia, partly sunny 78, Baltimore, partly sunny 78, Washington, D.C., partly sunny 78. Once again, in Altoona it was 77 degrees under sunny skies. And at State College it was 77 degrees under partly sunny skies. This is NOAA Weather Radio, All Hazards Station WNG 589. 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Here's the hazardous weather outlook for the following counties: Bedford, Blair, Cambria, and Huntingdon. For today and tonight, no hazardous weather is expected at this time. And now the extended outlook for the period Saturday through Thursday. There is a chance for showers and storms later Saturday into Sunday that could result in ponding of water on roads and localized flooding. There is chance for strong to even severe storms on Sunday. An area of high pressure centered over the Catskill region of New York this evening will move off the southern New England coast tonight. A southeasterly to southerly flow will develop late tonight into Saturday. Low-level moisture situated just south of the Mason-Dixon line will push steadily northeast across the state on Saturday. Clouds will be on the increase late tonight and early Saturday as a warm front moves northeast toward the region. Lows tonight will range from the lower to mid-50s across the north to the mid-60s across southwest. Bands of showers and a few thunderstorms are expected late Saturday into early Sunday. Heavy downpours will be possible, mainly across the southeast portion of central Pennsylvania. Showers and storms will linger into Sunday as a cold front moves southeast from the Great Lakes. Highs on Sunday will range from the lower 80s in southeast to the 70s elsewhere. Here is the latest National Weather Service forecast for Blair and Bedford counties, including the city of Altoona. This afternoon, mostly sunny. Near steady temperature in the upper 70s. North winds around 5 miles an hour. Tonight, partly cloudy through 10 p.m., then becoming mostly cloudy. Lows in the lower 60s. East winds around 5 miles an hour. Saturday, cloudy. A chance of showers. A chance of thunderstorms in the afternoon. Rainfall amounts between a tenth and a quarter of an inch. Highs in the upper 70s. Southeast winds 5 to 10 miles an hour with gusts up to 20 miles an hour. Chance of rain 50%. Saturday night, cloudy. Showers and a chance of thunderstorms through midnight, then a chance of showers and a slight chance of thunderstorms after midnight. Rainfall amounts between a quarter and a half inch. Lows in the mid-60s. South winds around 5 miles an hour. Chance of rain 90%. Here is the latest National Weather Service forecast for Cambria County, including the city of Johnstown. This afternoon, sunny. Near steady temperature in the mid-70s. Northwest winds around 5 miles an hour. Tonight, mostly clear, then becoming partly cloudy between 8 p.m. and 10 p.m., then becoming mostly cloudy, then becoming partly cloudy between midnight and 2 a.m., then becoming mostly cloudy. Lows around 60. East winds around 5 miles an hour, becoming southeast with gusts up to 20 miles an hour after midnight. Saturday, mostly cloudy. A slight chance of showers between 8 a.m. and 10 a.m. A chance of showers between 10 a.m. and 2 p.m., then showers likely and a chance of thunderstorms after 2 p.m. Rainfall amounts between a tenth and a quarter of an inch. Highs in the mid-70s. Southeast winds 5 to 10 miles an hour with gusts up to 20 miles an hour. Chance of rain 70%. Saturday night, cloudy.
showers and a chance of thunderstorms through midnight, then a chance of showers and a slight chance of thunderstorms after midnight. Rainfall amounts between a quarter and a half inch. Lows in the mid-60s. South winds 5 to 10 miles an hour. Chance of rain 90%. And now the extended forecast for South Central Pennsylvania. Sunday, mostly sunny with a 50% chance of showers. Highs in the lower 80s. Sunday night, partly cloudy. Lows in the upper 50s. Monday, mostly sunny. Highs in the lower 70s. Monday night, mostly clear. Lows around 50. Tuesday, mostly sunny. Highs in the lower 70s. Tuesday night, mostly clear. Lows in the mid-50s. Wednesday, mostly sunny. Highs in the lower 80s. Wednesday night, partly cloudy. Lows in the lower 60s. Thursday, partly sunny with a chance of showers. Highs around 80. Chance of rain 50%. The 8 to 14 day outlook, from Friday, September 18th to Thursday, September 24th, calls for near normal temperatures and near normal precipitation. Normal high temperatures across central Pennsylvania during this period range from the mid-60s over the Allegheny Mountains to the mid-70s across the lower Susquehanna Valley. Normal lows range from the mid-40s over the Alleghenies to the mid-50s across the lower Susquehanna Valley. Here are the 3 p.m. conditions in the Altoona area. In Altoona, it was sunny. The temperature was 77 degrees, the dew point 62, and the relative humidity 59%. The wind was southeast at 5 miles an hour. The pressure was 30.04 inches and falling. At State College, it was partly sunny. The temperature was 77 degrees, the dew point 61, and the relative humidity 57%. The wind was variable at 5 miles an hour. The pressure was 30.04 inches and falling. Now, a few other local conditions: Johnstown, sunny 74, Du Bois, sunny 74, La Trobe, mostly sunny 79, Pittsburgh, mostly sunny 80, Erie, sunny 71, Bradford, sunny 70. To the south and east, York, mostly sunny 79, Selins Grove, sunny 78, Harrisburg, mostly sunny 81, Philadelphia, partly sunny 78, Baltimore, partly sunny 78, Washington, D.C., partly sunny 78. Once again, in Altoona it was 77 degrees under sunny skies. And at State College it was 77 degrees under partly sunny skies. This is NOAA Weather Radio, All Hazards Station WNG589. 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Here's the hazardous weather outlook for the following counties: Bedford, Blair, Cambria, and Huntingdon. For today and tonight, no hazardous weather is expected at this time. And now the extended outlook for the period Saturday through Thursday. There is a chance for showers and storms later Saturday into Sunday that could result in ponding of water on roads and localized flooding. There is chance for strong to even severe storms on Sunday. An area of high pressure centered over the Catskill region of New York this evening will move off the southern New England coast tonight. A southeasterly to southerly flow will develop late tonight into Saturday. Low-level moisture situated just south of the Mason-Dixon line will push steadily northeast across the state on Saturday. Clouds will be on the increase late tonight and early Saturday as a warm front moves northeast toward the region. Lows tonight will range from the lower to mid-50s across the north to the mid-60s across southwest. Bands of showers and a few thunderstorms are expected late Saturday into early Sunday. Heavy downpours will be possible, mainly across the southeast portion of central Pennsylvania. Showers and storms will linger into Sunday as a cold front moves southeast from the Great Lakes. Highs on Sunday will range from the lower 80s in southeast to the 70s elsewhere. Here is the latest National Weather Service forecast for Blair and Bedford counties, including the city of Altoona. This afternoon, mostly sunny. Near steady temperature in the upper 70s. North winds around 5 miles an hour. Tonight, partly cloudy through 10 p.m., then becoming mostly cloudy. Lows in the lower 60s. East winds around 5 miles an hour. Saturday, cloudy. A chance of showers. A chance of thunderstorms in the afternoon.
Rainfall amounts between a tenth and a quarter of an inch. Highs in the upper 70s. Southeast winds 5 to 10 miles an hour with gusts up to 20 miles an hour. Chance of rain 50%. Saturday night, cloudy. Showers and a chance of thunderstorms through midnight, then a chance of showers and a slight chance of thunderstorms after midnight. Rainfall amounts

Saturday, mostly cloudy. A slight chance of showers between 8 a.m. and 10 a.m. A chance of showers between 10 a.m. and 2 p.m., then showers likely and a chance of thunderstorms after 2 p.m. Rainfall amounts between a tenth and a quarter of an inch. Highs in the mid-70s. Southeast winds 5 to 10 miles an hour with gusts up to 20 miles an hour. Chance of rain 70%. Saturday night, cloudy. Showers and a chance of thunderstorms through midnight, then a chance of showers and a slight chance of thunderstorms after midnight. Rainfall amounts between a quarter and a half inch. Lows in the mid-60s. South winds 5 to 10 miles an hour. Chance of rain 90%. And now the extended forecast for South Central Pennsylvania. Sunday, mostly sunny with a 50% chance of showers. Highs in the lower 80s. Sunday night, partly cloudy. Lows in the upper 50s. Monday, mostly sunny. Highs in the lower 70s. Monday night, mostly clear. Lows around 50. Tuesday, mostly sunny. Highs in the lower 70s. Tuesday night, mostly clear. Lows in the mid-50s. Wednesday, mostly sunny. Highs in the lower 80s. Wednesday night, partly cloudy. Lows in the lower 60s. Thursday, partly sunny with a chance of showers. Highs around 80. Chance of rain 50%. The 8 to 14 day outlook, from Friday, September 18th to Thursday, September 24th, calls for near normal temperatures and near normal precipitation. Normal high temperatures across central Pennsylvania during this period range from the mid-60s over the Allegheny Mountains to the mid-70s across the lower Susquehanna Valley. Normal lows range from the mid-40s over the Alleghenies to the mid-50s across the lower Susquehanna Valley. Here are the 3 p.m. conditions in the Altoona area. In Altoona, it was sunny. The temperature was 77 degrees, the dew point 62, and the relative humidity 59%. The wind was southeast at 5 miles an hour. The pressure was 30.04 inches and falling. At State College, it was partly sunny. The temperature was 77 degrees, the dew point 61, and the relative humidity 57%. The wind was variable at 5 miles an hour. The pressure was 30.04 inches and falling. Now, a few other local conditions: Johnstown, sunny 74, DuBois, sunny 74, La Trobe, mostly sunny 79, Pittsburgh, mostly sunny 80, Erie, sunny 71, Bradford, sunny 70. To the south and east, York, mostly sunny 79, Selins Grove, sunny 78, Harrisburg, mostly sunny 81, Philadelphia, partly sunny 78, Baltimore, partly sunny 78, Washington, D.C., partly sunny 78. Once again, in Altoona, it was 77 degrees under sunny skies. And at State College, it was 77 degrees under partly sunny skies. This is NOAA Weather Radio, All Hazards Station WNG 589. 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Here's the hazardous weather outlook for the following counties: Bedford, Blair, Cambria, and Huntingdon. For today and tonight, no hazardous weather is expected at this time. And now the extended outlook for the period Saturday through Thursday. There is a chance for showers and storms later Saturday into Sunday that could result in ponding of water on roads and localized flooding. There is chance for strong to even severe storms on Sunday. An area of high pressure centered over the Catskill region of New York this evening will move off the southern New England coast tonight. A southeasterly to southerly flow will develop late tonight into Saturday. Low-level moisture situated just south of the Mason-Dixon line will push steadily northeast across the state on Saturday. Clouds will be on the increase late tonight and early Saturday as a warm front moves northeast toward the region. Lows tonight will range from the lower to mid-50s across the north to the mid-60s across southwest. Bands of showers and a few thunderstorms are expected late Saturday into early Sunday. Heavy downpours will be possible, mainly across the southeast portion of central Pennsylvania. Showers and storms will linger into Sunday as a cold front moves southeast from the Great Lakes. Highs on Sunday will range from the lower 80s in southeast to the 70s elsewhere. Here is the latest National Weather Service forecast for

and Bedford counties, including the city of Altoona. This afternoon, mostly sunny. Near steady temperature in the upper 70s. North winds around 5 miles an hour. Tonight, partly cloudy through 10 p.m., then becoming mostly cloudy. Lows in the lower 60s. East winds around 5 miles an hour. Saturday, cloudy. A chance of showers. A chance of thunderstorms in the afternoon. Rainfall amounts between a tenth and a quarter of an inch. Highs in the upper 70s. Southeast winds 5 to 10 miles an hour with gusts up to 20 miles an hour. Chance of rain 50%. Saturday night, cloudy. Showers and a chance of thunderstorms through midnight, then a chance of showers and a slight chance of thunderstorms after midnight. Rainfall amounts between a quarter and a half inch. Lows in the mid-60s. South winds around 5 miles an hour. Chance of rain 90%. Here is the latest National Weather Service forecast for Cambria County, including the city of Johnstown. This afternoon, sunny. Near steady temperature in the mid-70s. Northwest winds around 5 miles an hour. Tonight, mostly clear, then becoming partly cloudy between 8 p.m. and 10 p.m., then becoming mostly cloudy, then becoming partly cloudy between midnight and 2 a.m., then becoming mostly cloudy. Lows around 60. East winds around 5 miles an hour, becoming southeast with gusts up to 20 miles an hour after midnight. Saturday, mostly cloudy. A slight chance of showers between 8 a.m. and 10 a.m. A chance of showers between 10 a.m. and 2 p.m., then showers likely and a chance of thunderstorms after 2 p.m. Rainfall amounts between a tenth and a quarter of an inch. Highs in the mid-70s. Southeast winds 5 to 10 miles an hour with gusts up to 20 miles an hour. Chance of rain 70%. Saturday night, cloudy. Showers and a chance of thunderstorms through midnight, then a chance of showers and a slight chance of thunderstorms after midnight. Rainfall amounts between a quarter and a half inch. Lows in the mid-60s. South winds 5 to 10 miles an hour. Chance of rain 90%. And now the extended forecast for South Central Pennsylvania. Sunday, mostly sunny with a 50% chance of showers. Highs in the lower 80s. Sunday night, partly cloudy. Lows in the upper 50s. Monday, mostly sunny. Highs in the lower 70s. Monday night, mostly clear. Lows around 50. Tuesday, mostly sunny. Highs in the lower 70s. Tuesday night, mostly clear. Lows in the mid-50s. Wednesday, mostly sunny. Highs in the lower 80s. Wednesday night, partly cloudy. Lows in the lower 60s. Thursday, partly sunny with a chance of showers. Highs around 80. Chance of rain 50%. The 8 to 14 day outlook, from Friday, September 18th to Thursday, September 24th, calls for near normal temperatures and near normal precipitation. Normal high temperatures across central Pennsylvania during this period range from the mid-60s over the Allegheny Mountains to the mid-70s across the lower Susquehanna Valley. Normal lows range from the mid-40s over the Alleghenies to the mid-50s across the lower Susquehanna Valley. Here are the 4 p.m. conditions in the Altoona area. In Altoona, it was partly sunny. The temperature was 78 degrees, the dew point 62, and the relative humidity 57%. The wind was northeast at 5 miles an hour. The pressure was 30.02 inches and falling. At State College, it was mostly sunny. The temperature was 81 degrees, the dew point 61, and the relative humidity 50%. The wind was northwest at 6 miles an hour. The pressure was 30.02 inches and falling. Now, a few other local conditions: Johnstown, mostly sunny 75, Dubois, sunny 73, La Trobe, mostly sunny 79, Pittsburgh partly sunny 80, Erie, sunny 72, Bradford sunny 70. To the south and east, York, mostly sunny 80, Selins Grove sunny 78, Harrisburg mostly sunny 81, Philadelphia mostly sunny 79, Baltimore partly sunny 78, Washington DC partly sunny 78. Once again, in Altoona it was 78 degrees under partly sunny skies.
and at State College it was 81 degrees under mostly sunny skies. This is NOAA Weather Radio, All Hazards Station WNG 589. 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Here's the hazardous weather outlook for the following counties: Bedford, Blair, Cambria, and Huntingdon. For today and tonight, no hazardous weather is expected at this time. And now the extended outlook for the period Saturday through Thursday. There is a chance for showers and storms later Saturday into Sunday that could result in ponding of water on roads and localized flooding. There is chance for strong to even severe storms on Sunday. An area of high pressure centered over the Catskill region of New York this evening will move off the southern New England coast tonight. A southeasterly to southerly flow will develop late tonight into Saturday. Low-level moisture situated just south of the Mason-Dixon line will push steadily northeast across the state on Saturday. Clouds will be on the increase late tonight and early Saturday as a warm front moves northeast toward the region. Lows tonight will range from the lower to mid-50s across the north to the mid-60s across southwest. Bands of showers and a few thunderstorms are expected late Saturday into early Sunday. Heavy downpours will be possible, mainly across the southeast portion of central Pennsylvania. Showers and storms will linger into Sunday as a cold front moves southeast from the Great Lakes. Highs on Sunday will range from the lower 80s in southeast to the 70s elsewhere. Here is the latest National Weather Service forecast for Blair and Bedford counties, including the city of Altoona. This afternoon, mostly sunny. Near steady temperature in the upper 70s. North winds around 5 miles an hour. Tonight, partly cloudy through 10 p.m., then becoming mostly cloudy. Lows in the lower 60s. East winds around 5 miles an hour. Saturday, cloudy. A chance of showers. A chance of thunderstorms in the afternoon. Rainfall amounts between a tenth and a quarter of an inch. Highs in the upper 70s. Southeast winds 5 to 10 miles an hour with gusts up to 20 miles an hour. Chance of rain 50%. Saturday night, cloudy. Showers and a chance of thunderstorms through midnight, then a chance of showers and a slight chance of thunderstorms after midnight. Rainfall amounts between a quarter and a half inch. Lows in the mid-60s. South winds around 5 miles an hour. Chance of rain 90%. Here is the latest National Weather Service forecast for Cambria County, including the city of Johnstown. This afternoon, sunny. Near steady temperature in the mid-70s. Northwest winds around 5 miles an hour. Tonight, mostly clear, then becoming partly cloudy between 8 p.m. and 10 p.m., then becoming mostly cloudy, then becoming partly cloudy between midnight and 2 a.m., then becoming mostly cloudy. Lows around 60. East winds around 5 miles an hour, becoming southeast with gusts up to 20 miles an hour after midnight. Saturday, mostly cloudy. A slight chance of showers between 8 a.m. and 10 a.m. A chance of showers between 10 a.m. and 2 p.m., then showers likely and a chance of thunderstorms after 2 p.m. Rainfall amounts between a tenth and a quarter of an inch. Highs in the mid-70s. Southeast winds 5 to 10 miles an hour with gusts up to 20 miles an hour. Chance of rain 70%. Saturday night, cloudy. Showers and a chance of thunderstorms through midnight, then a chance of showers and a slight chance of thunderstorms after midnight. Rainfall amounts between a quarter and a half inch. Lows in the mid-60s. South winds 5 to 10 miles an hour. Chance of rain 90%. And now the extended forecast for South Central Pennsylvania. Sunday, mostly sunny with a 50% chance of showers. Highs in the lower 80s. Sunday night, partly cloudy. Lows in the upper 50s. Monday, mostly sunny. Highs in the lower 70s. Monday night, mostly clear. Lows around 50. Tuesday, mostly sunny. Highs in the lower 70s. Tuesday night, mostly clear. Lows in the mid-50s. Wednesday, mostly sunny. Highs in the lower 80s. Wednesday night, partly cloudy. Lows in the lower 60s. Thursday, partly sunny with a chance of showers. Highs around 80. Chance of rain 50%.
the 8 to 14 day outlook, from Friday, September 18th to Thursday, September 24th, calls for near normal temperatures and near normal precipitation. Normal high temperatures across central Pennsylvania during this period range from the mid-60s over the Allegheny Mountains to the mid-70s across the lower Susquehanna Valley. Normal lows range from the mid-40s over the Alleghenies to the mid-50s across the lower Susquehanna Valley. Here are the 4 p.m. conditions in the Altoona area. In Altoona, it was partly sunny. The temperature was 78 degrees, the dew point 62, and the relative humidity 57%. The wind was northeast at 5 miles an hour. The pressure was 30.02 inches and falling. At State College, it was mostly sunny. The temperature was 81 degrees, the dew point 61, and the relative humidity 50%. The wind was northwest at 6 miles an hour. The pressure was 30.02 inches and falling. Now, a few other local conditions. Johnstown, mostly sunny 75, Dubois, sunny 73, La Trobe, mostly sunny 79, Pittsburgh partly sunny 80, Erie, sunny 72, Bradford sunny 70. To the south and east, York, mostly sunny 80, Selins Grove sunny 78, Harrisburg mostly sunny 81, Philadelphia mostly sunny 79, Baltimore partly sunny 78, Washington DC partly sunny 78. Once again, in Altoona it was 78 degrees under partly sunny skies. And at State College it was 81 degrees under mostly sunny skies. This is NOAA Weather Radio, All Hazards Station WNG 589. 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Here's the hazardous weather outlook for the following counties: Bedford, Blair, Cambria, and Huntingdon. For today and tonight, no hazardous weather is expected at this time. And now the extended outlook for the period Saturday through Thursday. There is a chance for showers and storms later Saturday into Sunday that could result in ponding of water on roads and localized flooding. There is chance for strong to even severe storms on Sunday. An area of high pressure centered over the Catskill region of New York this evening will move off the southern New England coast tonight. A southeasterly to southerly flow will develop late tonight into Saturday. Low-level moisture situated just south of the Mason-Dixon line will push steadily northeast across the state on Saturday. Clouds will be on the increase late tonight and early Saturday, as a warm front moves northeast toward the region. Lows tonight will range from the lower to mid-50s across the north, to the mid-60s across southwest. Bands of showers and a few thunderstorms are expected late Saturday into early Sunday. Heavy downpours will be possible, mainly across the southeast portion of central Pennsylvania. Showers and storms will linger into Sunday as a cold front moves southeast from the Great Lakes. Highs on Sunday will range from the lower 80s in southeast to the 70s elsewhere. Here is the latest National Weather Service forecast for Blair and Bedford counties, including the city of Altoona. This afternoon, mostly sunny. Near steady temperature in the upper 70s. North winds around 5 miles an hour. Tonight, partly cloudy through 10 p.m., then becoming mostly cloudy. Lows in the lower 60s. East winds around 5 miles an hour. Saturday, cloudy. A chance of showers. A chance of thunderstorms in the afternoon. Rainfall amounts between a tenth and a quarter of an inch. Highs in the upper 70s. Southeast winds 5 to 10 miles an hour with gusts up to 20 miles an hour. Chance of rain 50%. Saturday night, cloudy. Showers and a chance of thunderstorms through midnight, then a chance of showers and a slight chance of thunderstorms after midnight. Rainfall amounts between a quarter and a half inch. Lows in the mid-60s. South winds around 5 miles an hour. Chance of rain 90%. Here is the latest National Weather Service forecast for Cambria County, including the city of Johnstown. This afternoon, sunny. Near steady temperature in the mid-70s. Northwest winds around 5 miles an hour. Tonight, mostly clear, then becoming partly cloudy between 8 p.m. and 10 p.m., then becoming mostly cloudy, then becoming partly cloudy between midnight and 2 a.m., then becoming mostly cloudy. Lows around 60.
east winds around 5 miles an hour, becoming southeast with gusts up to 20 miles an hour after midnight. Saturday, mostly cloudy. A slight chance of showers between 8 a.m. and 10 a.m. A chance of showers between 10 a.m. and 2 p.m., then showers likely and a chance of thunderstorms after 2 p.m. Rainfall amounts between a tenth and a quarter of an inch. Highs in the mid-70s. Southeast winds 5 to 10 miles an hour with gusts up to 20 miles an hour. Chance of rain 70%. Saturday night, cloudy. Showers and a chance of thunderstorms through midnight, then a chance of showers and a slight chance of thunderstorms after midnight. Rainfall amounts between a quarter and a half inch. Lows in the mid-60s. South winds 5 to 10 miles an hour. Chance of rain 90%. And now the extended forecast for South Central Pennsylvania. Sunday, mostly sunny with a 50% chance of showers. Highs in the lower 80s. Sunday night, partly cloudy. Lows in the upper 50s. Monday, mostly sunny. Highs in the lower 70s. Monday night, mostly clear. Lows around 50. Tuesday, mostly sunny. Highs in the lower 70s. Tuesday night, mostly clear. Lows in the mid-50s. Wednesday, mostly sunny. Highs in the lower 80s. Wednesday night, partly cloudy. Lows in the lower 60s. Thursday, partly sunny with a chance of showers. Highs around 80. Chance of rain 50%. The 8 to 14 day outlook, from Friday, September 18th to Thursday, September 24th, calls for near normal temperatures and near normal precipitation. Normal high temperatures across central Pennsylvania during this period range from the mid-60s over the Allegheny Mountains to the mid-70s across the lower Susquehanna Valley. Normal lows range from the mid-40s over the Alleghenies to the mid-50s across the lower Susquehanna Valley. Here are the 4 p.m. conditions in the Altoona area. In Altoona, it was partly sunny. The temperature was 78 degrees, the dew point 62, and the relative humidity 57%. The wind was northeast at 5 miles an hour. The pressure was 30.02 inches and falling. At State College, it was mostly sunny. The temperature was 81 degrees, the dew point 61, and the relative humidity 50%. The wind was northwest at 6 miles an hour. The pressure was 30.02 inches and falling. Now, a few other local conditions: Johnstown, mostly sunny 75, DuBois, sunny 73, La Trobe, mostly sunny 79, Pittsburgh partly sunny 80, Erie, sunny 72, Bradford sunny 70. To the south and east, York, mostly sunny 80, Selins Grove sunny 78, Harrisburg mostly sunny 81, Philadelphia mostly sunny 79, Baltimore partly sunny 78, Washington DC partly sunny 78. Once again, in Altoona it was 78 degrees under partly sunny skies. And at State College it was 81 degrees under mostly sunny skies. This is NOAA Weather Radio, All Hazards Station WMG 589. 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Here's the hazardous weather outlook for the following counties: Bedford, Blair, Cambria, and Huntingdon. For today and tonight, no hazardous weather is expected at this time. And now the extended outlook for the period Saturday through Thursday. There is a chance for showers and storms later Saturday into Sunday that could result in ponding of water on roads and localized flooding. There is chance for strong to even severe storms on Sunday. An area of high pressure centered over the Catskill region of New York this evening will move off the southern New England coast tonight. A southeasterly to southerly flow will develop late tonight into Saturday. Low-level moisture situated just south of the Mason-Dixon line will push steadily northeast across the state on Saturday. Clouds will be on the increase late tonight and early Saturday as a warm front moves northeast toward the region. Lows tonight will range from the lower to mid-50s across the north to the mid-60s across southwest. Bands of showers and a few thunderstorms are expected late Saturday into early Sunday. Heavy downpours will be possible, mainly across the southeast portion of central Pennsylvania. Showers and storms will linger into Sunday as a cold front moves southeast from the Great Lakes.
highs on Sunday will range from the lower 80s in southeast to the 70s elsewhere. 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Broadcasts originate from the National Weather Service and State College and are transmitted from the tower facilities provided by the Blair County Emergency Management Agency in Frankstown on a frequency of 162.425 MHz. We are located at Innovation Park in State College. 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Properly set weather radios with the alarm device will alert you when severe weather warnings or watches are issued. Programming on this station will be temporarily changed during severe weather to bring you the latest information. Warnings and safety information from the National Weather Service may someday save your life or protect your property. Here is the latest National Weather Service forecast for Blair and Bedford counties, including the city of Altoona. This afternoon, mostly sunny. Near steady temperature in the upper 70s. North winds around 5 miles an hour. Tonight, partly cloudy through 10 p.m., then becoming mostly cloudy. Lows in the lower 60s. East winds around 5 miles an hour. Saturday, cloudy. A chance of showers. A chance of thunderstorms in the afternoon. Rainfall amounts between a tenth and a quarter of an inch. Highs in the upper 70s. Southeast winds 5 to 10 miles an hour with gusts up to 20 miles an hour. Chance of rain 50%. Saturday night, cloudy. Showers and a chance of thunderstorms through midnight, then a chance of showers and a slight chance of thunderstorms after midnight. Rainfall amounts between a quarter and a half inch. Lows in the mid-60s. South winds around 5 miles an hour. Chance of rain 90%. Here is the latest National Weather Service forecast for Cambria County, including the city of Johnstown. This afternoon, sunny. Near steady temperature in the mid-70s. Northwest winds around 5 miles an hour. Tonight, mostly clear, then becoming partly cloudy between 8 p.m. and 10 p.m., then becoming mostly cloudy, then becoming partly cloudy between midnight and 2 a.m., then becoming mostly cloudy. Lows around 60. East winds around 5 miles an hour, becoming southeast with gusts up to 20 miles an hour after midnight. Saturday, mostly cloudy. A slight chance of showers between 8 a.m. and 10 a.m. A chance of showers between 10 a.m. and 2 p.m., then showers likely and a chance of thunderstorms after 2 p.m. Rainfall amounts between a tenth and a quarter of an inch. Highs in the mid-70s. Southeast winds 5 to 10 miles an hour with gusts up to 20 miles an hour. Chance of rain 70%. Saturday night, cloudy. Showers and a chance of thunderstorms through midnight, then a chance of showers and a slight chance of thunderstorms after midnight. Rainfall amounts between a quarter and a half inch. Lows in the mid-60s. South winds 5 to 10 miles an hour. Chance of rain 90%. And now the extended forecast for south-central Pennsylvania. Sunday, mostly sunny with a 50% chance of showers. Highs in the lower 80s. Sunday night, partly cloudy. Lows in the upper 50s. Monday, mostly sunny. Highs in the lower 70s. Monday night, mostly clear. Lows around 50. Tuesday, mostly sunny. Highs in the lower 70s. Tuesday night, mostly clear. Lows in the mid-50s. Wednesday, mostly sunny. Highs in the lower 80s. Wednesday night, partly cloudy. Lows in the lower 60s. Thursday, partly sunny with a chance of showers. Highs around 80. Chance of rain 50%. The 8 to 14 day outlook, from Friday, September 18th to Thursday, September 24th, calls for near normal temperatures and near normal precipitation. Normal high temperatures across central Pennsylvania during this period range from the mid-60s over the Allegheny Mountains to the mid-70s across the lower Susquehanna Valley. Normal lows range from the mid-40s over the Alleghenies to the mid-50s across the lower Susquehanna Valley. Here are the 4 p.m. conditions in the Altoona area. In Altoona, it was partly sunny. The temperature was 78 degrees, the dew point 62, and the relative humidity 57%. The wind was northeast at 5 miles an hour.
The pressure was 30.02 inches and falling. At State College, it was mostly sunny. The temperature was 81 degrees, the dew point 61, and the relative humidity 50%. The wind was northwest at 6 miles an hour. The pressure was 30.02 inches and falling. Now, a few other local conditions: Johnstown, mostly sunny 75, DuBois, sunny 73, Latrobe, mostly sunny 79, Pittsburgh, partly sunny 80, Erie, sunny 72, Bradford, sunny 70. To the south and east, York, mostly sunny 80, Selins Grove, sunny 78, Harrisburg, mostly sunny 81, Philadelphia, mostly sunny 79, Baltimore, partly sunny 78, Washington, D.C., partly sunny 78. Once again, in Altoona it was 78 degrees under partly sunny skies. And at State College it was 81 degrees under mostly sunny skies. This is NOAA Weather Radio, All Hazards Station WNG 589. 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Here's the hazardous weather outlook for the following counties: Bedford, Blair, Cambria, and Huntingdon. For today and tonight, no hazardous weather is expected at this time. And now the extended outlook for the period Saturday through Thursday. There is a chance for showers and storms later Saturday into Sunday that could result in ponding of water on roads and localized flooding. There is chance for strong to even severe storms on Sunday. An area of high pressure centered over the Catskill region of New York this evening will move off the southern New England coast tonight. A southeasterly to southerly flow will develop late tonight into Saturday. Low-level moisture situated just south of the Mason-Dixon line will push steadily northeast across the state on Saturday. Clouds will be on the increase late tonight and early Saturday as a warm front moves northeast toward the region. Lows tonight will range from the lower to mid-50s across the north to the mid-60s across southwest. Bands of showers and a few thunderstorms are expected late Saturday into early Sunday. Heavy downpours will be possible, mainly across the southeast portion of central Pennsylvania. Showers and storms will linger into Sunday as a cold front moves southeast from the Great Lakes. Highs on Sunday will range from the lower 80s in southeast to the 70s elsewhere. Here is the latest National Weather Service forecast for Blair and Bedford counties, including the city of Altoona. This afternoon, mostly sunny. Near steady temperature in the upper 70s. North winds around 5 miles an hour. Tonight, partly cloudy through 10 p.m., then becoming mostly cloudy. Lows in the lower 60s. East winds around 5 miles an hour. Saturday, cloudy. A chance of showers. A chance of thunderstorms in the afternoon. Rainfall amounts between a tenth and a quarter of an inch. Highs in the upper 70s. Southeast winds 5 to 10 miles an hour with gusts up to 20 miles an hour. Chance of rain 50%. Saturday night, cloudy. Showers and a chance of thunderstorms through midnight, then a chance of showers and a slight chance of thunderstorms after midnight. Rainfall amounts between a quarter and a half inch. Lows in the mid-60s. South winds around 5 miles an hour. Chance of rain 90%. Here is the latest National Weather Service forecast for Cambria County, including the city of Johnstown. This afternoon, sunny. Near steady temperature in the mid-70s. Northwest winds around 5 miles an hour. Tonight, mostly clear, then becoming partly cloudy between 8 p.m. and 10 p.m., then becoming mostly cloudy, then becoming partly cloudy between midnight and 2 a.m., then becoming mostly cloudy. Lows around 60. East winds around 5 miles an hour, becoming southeast with gusts up to 20 miles an hour after midnight. Saturday, mostly cloudy. A slight chance of showers between 8 a.m. and 10 a.m. A chance of showers between 10 a.m. and 2 p.m., then showers likely and a chance of thunderstorms after 2 p.m. Rainfall amounts between a tenth and a quarter of an inch. Highs in the mid-70s. Southeast winds 5 to 10 miles an hour with gusts up to 20 miles an hour. Chance of rain 70%. Saturday night, cloudy. Showers and a chance of thunderstorms through midnight, then a chance of showers and a slight chance of thunderstorms after midnight. Rainfall amounts between a quarter and a half inch. Lows in the mid-60s.
South winds 5 to 10 miles an hour. Chance of rain 90%. And now the extended forecast for South Central Pennsylvania. Sunday, mostly sunny with a 50% chance of showers. Highs in the lower 80s. Sunday night, partly cloudy. Lows in the upper 50s. Monday, mostly sunny. Highs in the lower 70s. Monday night, mostly clear. Lows around 50. Tuesday, mostly sunny. Highs in the lower 70s. Tuesday night, mostly clear. Lows in the mid-50s. Wednesday, mostly sunny. Highs in the lower 80s. Wednesday night, partly cloudy. Lows in the lower 60s. Thursday, partly sunny with a chance of showers. Highs around 80. Chance of rain 50%. Here is the latest National Weather Service forecast for Blair and Bedford counties, including the city of Altoona. Tonight, partly cloudy through 10 p.m., then becoming mostly cloudy. Lows in the lower 60s. East winds around 5 miles an hour. Saturday, cloudy. A chance of showers. A chance of thunderstorms in the afternoon. Rainfall amounts between a tenth and a quarter of an inch. Highs in the upper 70s. Southeast winds 5 to 10 miles an hour with gusts up to 20 miles an hour. Chance of rain 50%. Saturday night, cloudy. Showers and a chance of thunderstorms through midnight, then a chance of showers and a slight chance of thunderstorms after midnight. Rainfall amounts between a quarter and a half inch. Lows in the mid-60s. South winds around 5 miles an hour. Chance of rain 90%. Sunday, mostly cloudy before 8 a.m., then becoming mostly sunny. A chance of showers before 8 a.m. Rainfall amounts less than a tenth of an inch. Highs in the lower 80s. West winds 5 to 10 miles an hour. Chance of rain 50%. Sunday night, partly cloudy through 2 a.m., then mostly cloudy with a slight chance of showers after 2 a.m. Lows in the upper 50s. Northwest winds around 5 miles an hour with gusts up to 20 miles an hour. Chance of rain 20%. Here is the latest National Weather Service forecast for Cambria County, including the city of Johnstown. Tonight, mostly clear, then becoming partly cloudy between 8 p.m. and 10 p.m., then becoming mostly cloudy, then becoming partly cloudy between midnight and 2 a.m., then becoming mostly cloudy. Lows around 60. East winds around 5 miles an hour, becoming southeast with gusts up to 20 miles an hour after midnight. Saturday, mostly cloudy. A slight chance of showers between 8 a.m. and 10 a.m. A chance of showers between 10 a.m. and 2 p.m., then showers likely and a chance of thunderstorms after 2 p.m. Rainfall amounts between a tenth and a quarter of an inch. Highs in the mid-70s. Southeast winds 5 to 10 miles an hour with gusts up to 20 miles an hour. Chance of rain 70%. Saturday night, cloudy. Showers and a chance of thunderstorms through midnight, then a chance of showers and a slight chance of thunderstorms after midnight. Rainfall amounts between a quarter and a half inch. Lows in the mid-60s. South winds 5 to 10 miles an hour. Chance of rain 90%. Sunday, mostly cloudy before 10 a.m., then becoming partly sunny. A slight chance of showers before 8 a.m. A slight chance of showers after 2 p.m. A slight chance of thunderstorms after 4 p.m. Rainfall amounts less than a tenth of an inch. Highs in the upper 70s. West winds 5 to 10 miles an hour. Chance of rain 20%. Sunday night, a slight chance of thunderstorms through 10 p.m. Mostly cloudy with a slight chance of showers. Lows in the upper 50s. West winds 5 to 10 miles an hour with gusts up to 25 miles an hour. Chance of rain 20%. And now the extended forecast for South Central Pennsylvania. Monday, mostly sunny. Highs in the lower 70s. Monday night, mostly clear. Lows around 50. Tuesday, mostly sunny. Highs in the lower 70s. Tuesday night, mostly clear. Lows in the mid-50s. Wednesday, mostly sunny with a slight chance of showers and thunderstorms. Highs in the lower 80s. Chance of rain 20%.
Wednesday night, partly cloudy. Lows in the lower 60s. Thursday, partly sunny with a chance of showers. Highs around 80. Chance of rain 50%. Thursday night, mostly cloudy with a 50% chance of showers. Lows in the upper 50s. Friday, mostly sunny with a 30% chance of showers. Highs in the mid 70s. The 8 to 14 day outlook, from Saturday, September 19th to Friday, September 25th, calls for near normal temperatures and below normal precipitation. Normal high temperatures across central Pennsylvania during this period range from the mid-60s over the Allegheny Mountains to the mid-70s across the lower Susquehanna Valley. Normal lows range from the mid-40s over the Alleghenies to the mid-50s across the lower Susquehanna Valley. Here are the 4 p.m. conditions in the Altoona area. In Altoona, it was partly sunny. The temperature was 78 degrees, the dew point 62, and the relative humidity 57%. The wind was northeast at 5 miles an hour. The pressure was 30.02 inches and falling. At State College, it was mostly sunny. The temperature was 81 degrees, the dew point 61, and the relative humidity 50%. The wind was northwest at 6 miles an hour. The pressure was 30.02 inches and falling. Now, a few other local conditions. Johnstown, mostly sunny 75, Dubois, sunny 73, La Trobe, mostly sunny 79, Pittsburgh partly sunny 80, Erie, sunny 72, Bradford sunny 70. To the south and east, York, mostly sunny 80, Selins Grove sunny 78, Harrisburg mostly sunny 81, Philadelphia mostly sunny 79, Baltimore partly sunny 78, Washington DC partly sunny 78. Once again, in Altoona it was 78 degrees under partly sunny skies. And at State College it was 81 degrees under mostly sunny skies. This is NOAA Weather Radio, All Hazards Station WNG 589. 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Here's the hazardous weather outlook for the following counties: Bedford, Blair, Cambria, and Huntingdon. For today and tonight, no hazardous weather is expected at this time. And now the extended outlook for the period Saturday through Thursday. There is a chance for showers and storms later Saturday into Sunday that could result in ponding of water on roads and localized flooding. There is chance for strong to even severe storms on Sunday. An area of high pressure centered over the Catskill region of New York this evening will move off the southern New England coast tonight. A southeasterly to southerly flow will develop late tonight into Saturday. Low-level moisture situated just south of the Mason-Dixon line will push steadily northeast across the state on Saturday. Clouds will be on the increase late tonight and early Saturday, as a warm front moves northeast toward the region. Lows tonight will range from the lower to mid-50s across the north, to the mid-60s across southwest. Bands of showers and a few thunderstorms are expected late Saturday into early Sunday. Heavy downpours will be possible, mainly across the southeast portion of central Pennsylvania. Showers and storms will linger into Sunday as a cold front moves southeast from the Great Lakes. Highs on Sunday will range from the lower 80s in southeast to the 70s elsewhere. Here is the latest National Weather Service forecast for Blair and Bedford counties, including the city of Altoona. Tonight, partly cloudy through 10 p.m., then becoming mostly cloudy. Lows in the lower 60s. East winds around 5 miles an hour. Saturday, cloudy. A chance of showers. A chance of thunderstorms in the afternoon. Rainfall amounts between a tenth and a quarter of an inch. Highs in the upper 70s. Southeast winds 5 to 10 miles an hour with gusts up to 20 miles an hour. Chance of rain 50%. Saturday night, cloudy. Showers and a chance of thunderstorms through midnight, then a chance of showers and a slight chance of thunderstorms after midnight. Rainfall amounts between a quarter and a half inch. Lows in the mid-60s. South winds around 5 miles an hour. Chance of rain 90%. Sunday, mostly cloudy before 8 a.m., then becoming mostly sunny. A chance of showers before 8 a.m. Rainfall amounts less than a tenth of an inch. Highs in the lower 80s. West winds 5 to 10 miles an hour. Chance of rain 50%.
Sunday night, partly cloudy through 2 a.m., then mostly cloudy with a slight chance of showers after 2 a.m. Lows in the upper 50s. Northwest winds around 5 miles an hour with gusts up to 20 miles an hour. Chance of rain 20%. Here is the latest National Weather Service forecast for Cambria County, including the city of Johnstown. Tonight, mostly clear, then becoming partly cloudy between 8 p.m. and 10 p.m., then becoming mostly cloudy, then becoming partly cloudy between midnight and 2 a.m., then becoming mostly cloudy. Lows around 60. East winds around 5 miles an hour, becoming southeast with gusts up to 20 miles an hour after midnight. Saturday, mostly cloudy. A slight chance of showers between 8 a.m. and 10 a.m. A chance of showers between 10 a.m. and 2 p.m., then showers likely and a chance of thunderstorms after 2 p.m. Rainfall amounts between a tenth and a quarter of an inch. Highs in the mid-70s. Southeast winds 5 to 10 miles an hour with gusts up to 20 miles an hour. Chance of rain 70%. Saturday night, cloudy. Showers and a chance of thunderstorms through midnight, then a chance of showers and a slight chance of thunderstorms after midnight. Rainfall amounts between a quarter and a half inch. Lows in the mid-60s. South winds 5 to 10 miles an hour. Chance of rain 90%. Sunday, mostly cloudy before 10 a.m., then becoming partly sunny. A slight chance of showers before 8 a.m. A slight chance of showers after 2 p.m. A slight chance of thunderstorms after 4 p.m. Rainfall amounts less than a tenth of an inch. Highs in the upper 70s. West winds 5 to 10 miles an hour. Chance of rain 20%. Sunday night, a slight chance of thunderstorms through 10 p.m. Mostly cloudy with a slight chance of showers. Lows in the upper 50s. West winds 5 to 10 miles an hour with gusts up to 25 miles an hour. Chance of rain 20%. And now the extended forecast for South Central Pennsylvania. Monday, mostly sunny. Highs in the lower 70s. Monday night, mostly clear. Lows around 50. Tuesday, mostly sunny. Highs in the lower 70s. Tuesday night, mostly clear. Lows in the mid-50s. Wednesday, mostly sunny with a slight chance of showers and thunderstorms. Highs in the lower 80s. Chance of rain 20%. Wednesday night, partly cloudy. Lows in the lower 60s. Thursday, partly sunny with a chance of showers. Highs around 80. Chance of rain 50%. Thursday night, mostly cloudy with a 50% chance of showers. Lows in the upper 50s. Friday, mostly sunny with a 30% chance of showers. Highs in the mid-70s. The 8 to 14 day outlook, from Saturday, September 19th to Friday, September 25th, calls for near normal temperatures and below normal precipitation. Normal high temperatures across central Pennsylvania during this period range from the mid-60s over the Allegheny Mountains to the mid-70s across the lower Susquehanna Valley. Normal lows range from the mid-40s over the Alleghenies to the mid-50s across the lower Susquehanna Valley. Here are the 4 p.m. conditions in the Altoona area. In Altoona, it was partly sunny. The temperature was 78 degrees, the dew point 62, and the relative humidity 57%. The wind was northeast at 5 miles an hour. The pressure was 30.02 inches and falling. At State College, it was mostly sunny. The temperature was 81 degrees, the dew point 61, and the relative humidity 50%. The wind was northwest at 6 miles an hour. The pressure was 30.02 inches and falling. Now, a few other local conditions. Johnstown, mostly sunny 75, Dubois, sunny 73, La Trobe, mostly sunny 79, Pittsburgh partly sunny 80, Erie, sunny 72, Bradford sunny 70. To the south and east, York, mostly sunny 80, Selins Grove sunny 78, Harrisburg mostly sunny 81, Philadelphia mostly sunny 79, Baltimore partly sunny 78, Washington DC partly sunny 78. Once again, in Altoona it was 78 degrees under partly sunny skies. And at State College it was 81 degrees under mostly sunny skies.
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Here's the hazardous weather outlook for the following counties: Bedford, Blair, Cambria, and Huntingdon. For today and tonight, no hazardous weather is expected at this time. And now the extended outlook for the period Saturday through Thursday. There is a chance for showers and storms later Saturday into Sunday that could result in ponding of water on roads and localized flooding. There is chance for strong to even severe storms on Sunday. An area of high pressure centered over the Catskill region of New York this evening will move off the southern New England coast tonight. A southeasterly to southerly flow will develop late tonight into Saturday. Low-level moisture situated just south of the Mason-Dixon line will push steadily northeast across the state on Saturday. Clouds will be on the increase late tonight and early Saturday as a warm front moves northeast toward the region. Lows tonight will range from the lower to mid-50s across the north to the mid-60s across southwest. Bands of showers and a few thunderstorms are expected late Saturday into early Sunday. Heavy downpours will be possible, mainly across the southeast portion of central Pennsylvania. Showers and storms will linger into Sunday as a cold front moves southeast from the Great Lakes. Highs on Sunday will range from the lower 80s in southeast to the 70s elsewhere. Here is the latest National Weather Service forecast for Blair and Bedford counties, including the city of Altoona. Tonight, partly cloudy through 10 p.m., then becoming mostly cloudy. Lows in the lower 60s. East winds around 5 miles an hour. Saturday, cloudy. A chance of showers. A chance of thunderstorms in the afternoon. Rainfall amounts between a tenth and a quarter of an inch. Highs in the upper 70s. Southeast winds 5 to 10 miles an hour with gusts up to 20 miles an hour. Chance of rain 50%. Saturday night, cloudy. Showers and a chance of thunderstorms through midnight, then a chance of showers and a slight chance of thunderstorms after midnight. Rainfall amounts between a quarter and a half inch. Lows in the mid-60s. South winds around 5 miles an hour. Chance of rain 90%. Sunday, mostly cloudy before 8 a.m., then becoming mostly sunny. A chance of showers before 8 a.m. Rainfall amounts less than a tenth of an inch. Highs in the lower 80s. West winds 5 to 10 miles an hour. Chance of rain 50%. Sunday night, partly cloudy through 2 a.m., then mostly cloudy with a slight chance of showers after 2 a.m. Lows in the upper 50s. Northwest winds around 5 miles an hour with gusts up to 20 miles an hour. Chance of rain 20%. Here is the latest National Weather Service forecast for Cambria County, including the city of Johnstown. Tonight, mostly clear, then becoming partly cloudy between 8 p.m. and 10 p.m., then becoming mostly cloudy, then becoming partly cloudy between midnight and 2 a.m., then becoming mostly cloudy. Lows around 60. East winds around 5 miles an hour, becoming southeast with gusts up to 20 miles an hour after midnight. Saturday, mostly cloudy. A slight chance of showers between 8 a.m. and 10 a.m. A chance of showers between 10 a.m. and 2 p.m., then showers likely and a chance of thunderstorms after 2 p.m. Rainfall amounts between a tenth and a quarter of an inch. Highs in the mid-70s. Southeast winds 5 to 10 miles an hour with gusts up to 20 miles an hour. Chance of rain 70%. Saturday night, cloudy. Showers and a chance of thunderstorms through midnight, then a chance of showers and a slight chance of thunderstorms after midnight. Rainfall amounts between a quarter and a half inch. Lows in the mid-60s. South winds 5 to 10 miles an hour. Chance of rain 90%. Sunday, mostly cloudy before 10 a.m., then becoming partly sunny. A slight chance of showers before 8 a.m. A slight chance of showers after 2 p.m. A slight chance of thunderstorms after 4 p.m. Rainfall amounts less than a tenth of an inch. Highs in the upper 70s. West winds 5 to 10 miles an hour. Chance of rain 20%. Sunday night, a slight chance of thunderstorms through 10 p.m. Mostly cloudy with a slight chance of showers. Lows in the upper 50s.
West winds 5 to 10 miles an hour with gusts up to 25 miles an hour. Chance of rain 20%. And now the extended forecast for South Central Pennsylvania. Monday, mostly sunny. Highs in the lower 70s. Monday night, mostly clear. Lows around 50. Tuesday, mostly sunny. Highs in the lower 70s. Tuesday night, mostly clear. Lows in the mid-50s. Wednesday, mostly sunny with a slight chance of showers and thunderstorms. Highs in the lower 80s. Chance of rain 20%. Wednesday night, partly cloudy. Lows in the lower 60s. Thursday, partly sunny with a chance of showers. Highs around 80. Chance of rain 50%. Thursday night, mostly cloudy with a 50% chance of showers. Lows in the upper 50s. Friday, mostly sunny with a 30% chance of showers. Highs in the mid 70s. The 8 to 14 day outlook, from Saturday, September 19th to Friday, September 25th, calls for near normal temperatures and below normal precipitation. Normal high temperatures across central Pennsylvania during this period range from the mid-60s over the Allegheny Mountains to the mid-70s across the lower Susquehanna Valley. Normal lows range from the mid-40s over the Alleghenies to the mid-50s across the lower Susquehanna Valley. Here are the 4 p.m. conditions in the Altoona area. In Altoona, it was partly sunny. The temperature was 78 degrees, the dew point 62, and the relative humidity 57%. The wind was northeast at 5 miles an hour. The pressure was 30.02 inches and falling. At State College, it was mostly sunny. The temperature was 81 degrees, the dew point 61, and the relative humidity 50%. The wind was northwest at 6 miles an hour. The pressure was 30.02 inches and falling. Now, a few other local conditions. Johnstown, mostly sunny 75, Dubois, sunny 73, La Trobe, mostly sunny 79, Pittsburgh partly sunny 80, Erie, sunny 72, Bradford sunny 70. To the south and east, York, mostly sunny 80, Selins Grove sunny 78, Harrisburg mostly sunny 81, Philadelphia mostly sunny 79, Baltimore partly sunny 78, Washington DC partly sunny 78. Once again, in Altoona it was 78 degrees under partly sunny skies. And at State College it was 81 degrees under mostly sunny skies. This is NOAA Weather Radio, All Hazards Station WNG 589. 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Here's the hazardous weather outlook for the following counties: Bedford, Blair, Cambria, and Huntingdon. For today and tonight, no hazardous weather is expected at this time. And now the extended outlook for the period Saturday through Thursday. There is a chance for showers and storms later Saturday into Sunday that could result in ponding of water on roads and localized flooding. There is chance for strong to even severe storms on Sunday. An area of high pressure centered over the Catskill region of New York this evening will move off the southern New England coast tonight. A southeasterly to southerly flow will develop late tonight into Saturday. Low-level moisture situated just south of the Mason-Dixon line will push steadily northeast across the state on Saturday. Clouds will be on the increase late tonight and early Saturday as a warm front moves northeast toward the region. Lows tonight will range from the lower to mid-50s across the north to the mid-60s across southwest. Bands of showers and a few thunderstorms are expected late Saturday into early Sunday. Heavy downpours will be possible, mainly across the southeast portion of central Pennsylvania. Showers and storms will linger into Sunday as a cold front moves southeast from the Great Lakes. Highs on Sunday will range from the lower 80s in southeast to the 70s elsewhere. Here is the latest National Weather Service forecast for Blair and Bedford counties, including the city of Altoona. Tonight, partly cloudy through 10 p.m., then becoming mostly cloudy. Lows in the lower 60s. East winds around 5 miles an hour. Saturday, cloudy. A chance of showers. A chance of thunderstorms in the afternoon. Rainfall amounts between a tenth and a quarter of an inch. Highs in the upper 70s. Southeast winds 5 to 10 miles an hour with gusts up to 20 miles an hour.
chance of rain 50%. Saturday night, cloudy. Showers and a chance of thunderstorms through midnight, then a chance of showers and a slight chance of thunderstorms after midnight. Rainfall amounts between a quarter and a half inch. Lows in the mid-60s. South winds around 5 miles.

becoming partly cloudy between midnight and 2 a.m., then becoming mostly cloudy. Lows around 60. East winds around 5 miles an hour, becoming southeast with gusts up to 20 miles an hour after midnight. Saturday, mostly cloudy. A slight chance of showers between 8 a.m. and 10 a.m. A chance of showers between 10 a.m. and 2 p.m., then showers likely and a chance of thunderstorms after 2 p.m. Rainfall amounts between a tenth and a quarter of an inch. Highs in the mid-70s. Southeast winds 5 to 10 miles an hour with gusts up to 20 miles an hour. Chance of rain 70%. Saturday night, cloudy. Showers and a chance of thunderstorms through midnight, then a chance of showers and a slight chance of thunderstorms after midnight. Rainfall amounts between a quarter and a half inch. Lows in the mid-60s. South winds 5 to 10 miles an hour. Chance of rain 90%. Sunday, mostly cloudy before 10 a.m., then becoming partly sunny. A slight chance of showers before 8 a.m. A slight chance of showers after 2 p.m. A slight chance of thunderstorms after 4 p.m. Rainfall amounts less than a tenth of an inch. Highs in the upper 70s. West winds 5 to 10 miles an hour. Chance of rain 20%. Sunday night, a slight chance of thunderstorms through 10 p.m. Mostly cloudy with a slight chance of showers. Lows in the upper 50s. West winds 5 to 10 miles an hour with gusts up to 25 miles an hour. Chance of rain 20%. And now the extended forecast for South Central Pennsylvania. Monday, mostly sunny. Highs in the lower 70s. Monday night, mostly clear. Lows around 50. Tuesday, mostly sunny. Highs in the lower 70s. Tuesday night, mostly clear. Lows in the mid-50s. Wednesday, mostly sunny with a slight chance of showers and thunderstorms. Highs in the lower 80s. Chance of rain 20%. Wednesday night, partly cloudy. Lows in the lower 60s. Thursday, partly sunny with a chance of showers. Highs around 80. Chance of rain 50%. Thursday night, mostly cloudy with a 50% chance of showers. Lows in the upper 50s. Friday, mostly sunny with a 30% chance of showers. Highs in the mid-70s. The 8 to 14 day outlook, from Saturday, September 19th to Friday, September 25th, calls for near normal temperatures and below normal precipitation. Normal high temperatures across central Pennsylvania during this period range from the mid-60s over the Allegheny Mountains to the mid-70s across the lower Susquehanna Valley. Normal lows range from the mid-40s over the Alleghenies to the mid-50s across the lower Susquehanna Valley. Here are the 4 p.m. conditions in the Altoona area. In Altoona, it was partly sunny. The temperature was 78 degrees, the dew point 62, and the relative humidity 57%. The wind was northeast at 5 miles an hour. The pressure was 30.02 inches and falling. At State College, it was mostly sunny. The temperature was 81 degrees, the dew point 61, and the relative humidity 50%. The wind was northwest at 6 miles an hour. The pressure was 30.02 inches and falling. Now, a few other local conditions: Johnstown, mostly sunny 75, DuBois, sunny 73, Latrobe, mostly sunny 79, Pittsburgh partly sunny 80, Erie, sunny 72, Bradford sunny 70. To the south and east, York, mostly sunny 80, Selins Grove sunny 78, Harrisburg mostly sunny 81, Philadelphia mostly sunny 79, Baltimore partly sunny 78, Washington DC partly sunny 78. Once again, in Altoona it was 78 degrees under partly sunny skies. And at State College it was 81 degrees under mostly sunny skies. This is NOAA Weather Radio, All Hazards Station WMG 589. Serving South Central Pennsylvania, and originating from the National Weather Service Office in State College. Here are the 5 p.m. conditions in the Altoona area. In Altoona, it was mostly sunny. The temperature was 78 degrees, the dew point 62, and the relative humidity 57%. The wind was east at 3 miles an hour. The pressure was 30.01 inches and falling. At State College, it was mostly sunny.

temperature was 79 degrees, the dew point 57, and the relative humidity 47%. The wind was north at 7 miles an hour. The pressure was 30.02 inches and steady. Now, a few other local conditions: Johnstown, mostly sunny 74, Dubois, sunny 74, La Trobe, mostly sunny 79, Pittsburgh partly sunny 80, Erie, sunny 71, Bradford sunny 71. To the south and east, York, mostly sunny 80, Selins Grove sunny 79, Harrisburg mostly sunny 81, Philadelphia mostly sunny 80, Baltimore partly sunny 79, Washington DC partly sunny 79. Once again, in Altoona it was 78 degrees under mostly sunny skies. And at State College it was 79 degrees under mostly sunny skies. This is NOAA Weather Radio, All Hazards Station WNG 589. 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Here's the hazardous weather outlook for the following counties: Bedford, Blair, Cambria, and Huntingdon. For today and tonight, no hazardous weather is expected at this time. And now the extended outlook for the period Saturday through Thursday. There is a chance for showers and storms later Saturday into Sunday that could result in ponding of water on roads and localized flooding. There is chance for strong to even severe storms on Sunday. An area of high pressure centered over the Catskill region of New York this evening will move off the southern New England coast tonight. A southeasterly to southerly flow will develop late tonight into Saturday. Low-level moisture situated just south of the Mason-Dixon line will push steadily northeast across the state on Saturday. Clouds will be on the increase late tonight and early Saturday, as a warm front moves northeast toward the region. Lows tonight will range from the lower to mid-50s across the north, to the mid-60s across southwest. Bands of showers and a few thunderstorms are expected late Saturday into early Sunday. Heavy downpours will be possible, mainly across the southeast portion of central Pennsylvania. Showers and storms will linger into Sunday as a cold front moves southeast from the Great Lakes. Highs on Sunday will range from the lower 80s in southeast to the 70s elsewhere. Here is the latest National Weather Service forecast for Blair and Bedford counties, including the city of Altoona. Tonight, partly cloudy through 10 p.m., then becoming mostly cloudy. Lows in the lower 60s. East winds around 5 miles an hour. Saturday, cloudy. A chance of showers. A chance of thunderstorms in the afternoon. Rainfall amounts between a tenth and a quarter of an inch. Highs in the upper 70s. Southeast winds 5 to 10 miles an hour with gusts up to 20 miles an hour. Chance of rain 50%. Saturday night, cloudy. Showers and a chance of thunderstorms through midnight, then a chance of showers and a slight chance of thunderstorms after midnight. Rainfall amounts between a quarter and a half inch. Lows in the mid-60s. South winds around 5 miles an hour. Chance of rain 90%. Sunday, mostly cloudy before 8 a.m., then becoming mostly sunny. A chance of showers before 8 a.m. Rainfall amounts less than a tenth of an inch. Highs in the lower 80s. West winds 5 to 10 miles an hour. Chance of rain 50%. Sunday night, partly cloudy through 2 a.m., then mostly cloudy with a slight chance of showers after 2 a.m. Lows in the upper 50s. Northwest winds around 5 miles an hour with gusts up to 20 miles an hour. Chance of rain 20%. Here is the latest National Weather Service forecast for Cambria County, including the city of Johnstown. Tonight, mostly clear, then becoming partly cloudy between 8 p.m. and 10 p.m., then becoming mostly cloudy, then becoming partly cloudy between midnight and 2 a.m., then becoming mostly cloudy. Lows around 60. East winds around 5 miles an hour, becoming southeast with gusts up to 20 miles an hour after midnight. Saturday, mostly cloudy. A slight chance of showers between 8 a.m. and 10 a.m. A chance of showers between 10 a.m. and 2 p.m., then showers likely and a chance of thunderstorms after 2 p.m. Rainfall amounts between a tenth and a quarter of an inch. Highs in the mid-70s. Southeast winds 5 to 10 miles an hour with gusts up to 20 miles an hour. Chance of rain 70%. Saturday night, cloudy.
showers and a chance of thunderstorms through midnight, then a chance of showers and a slight chance of thunderstorms after midnight. Rainfall amounts between a quarter and a half inch. Lows in the mid-60s. South winds 5 to 10 miles an hour. Chance of rain 90%. Sunday, mostly cloudy before 10 a.m., then becoming partly sunny. A slight chance of showers before 8 a.m. A slight chance of showers after 2 p.m. A slight chance of thunderstorms after 4 p.m. Rainfall amounts less than a tenth of an inch. Highs in the upper 70s. West winds 5 to 10 miles an hour. Chance of rain 20%. Sunday night, a slight chance of thunderstorms through 10 p.m. Mostly cloudy with a slight chance of showers. Lows in the upper 50s. West winds 5 to 10 miles an hour with gusts up to 25 miles an hour. Chance of rain 20%. And now the extended forecast for South Central Pennsylvania. Monday, mostly sunny. Highs in the lower 70s. Monday night, mostly clear. Lows around 50. Tuesday, mostly sunny. Highs in the lower 70s. Tuesday night, mostly clear. Lows in the mid-50s. Wednesday, mostly sunny with a slight chance of showers and thunderstorms. Highs in the lower 80s. Chance of rain 20%. Wednesday night, partly cloudy. Lows in the lower 60s. Thursday, partly sunny with a chance of showers. Highs around 80. Chance of rain 50%. Thursday night, mostly cloudy with a 50% chance of showers. Lows in the upper 50s. Friday, mostly sunny with a 30% chance of showers. Highs in the mid 70s. The 8 to 14 day outlook, from Saturday, September 19th to Friday, September 25th, calls for near normal temperatures and below normal precipitation. Normal high temperatures across central Pennsylvania during this period range from the mid-60s over the Allegheny Mountains to the mid-70s across the lower Susquehanna Valley. Normal lows range from the mid-40s over the Alleghenies to the mid-50s across the lower Susquehanna Valley. Here are the 5 p.m. conditions in the Altoona area. In Altoona, it was mostly sunny. The temperature was 78 degrees, the dew point 62, and the relative humidity 57%. The wind was east at 3 miles an hour. The pressure was 30.01 inches and falling. At State College, it was mostly sunny. The temperature was 79 degrees, the dew point 57, and the relative humidity 47%. The wind was north at 7 miles an hour. The pressure was 30.02 inches and steady. Now, a few other local conditions. Johnstown, mostly sunny 74, Dubois, sunny 74, La Trobe, mostly sunny 79, Pittsburgh partly sunny 80, Erie, sunny 71, Bradford sunny 71. To the south and east, York, mostly sunny 80, Selins Grove sunny 79, Harrisburg mostly sunny 81, Philadelphia mostly sunny 80, Baltimore partly sunny 79, Washington DC partly sunny 79. Once again, in Altoona it was 78 degrees under mostly sunny skies. And at State College it was 79 degrees under mostly sunny skies. This is NOAA Weather Radio, All Hazards Station WMG 589. 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Here's the hazardous weather outlook for the following counties: Bedford, Blair, Cambria, and Huntingdon. For today and tonight. No hazardous weather is expected at this time. And now the extended outlook for the period Saturday through Thursday. There is a chance for showers and storms later Saturday into Sunday that could result in ponding of water on roads and localized flooding. There is chance for strong to even severe storms on Sunday. An area of high pressure centered over the Catskill region of New York this evening will move off the southern New England coast tonight. A southeasterly to southerly flow will develop late tonight into Saturday. Low-level moisture situated just south of the Mason-Dixon line will push steadily northeast across the state on Saturday. Clouds will be on the increase late tonight and early Saturday, as a warm front moves northeast toward the region. Lows tonight will range from the lower to mid-50s across the north, to the mid-60s across southwest. Bands of showers and a few thunderstorms are expected late Saturday into early Sunday.
heavy downpours will be possible, mainly across the southeast portion of central Pennsylvania. Showers and storms will linger into Sunday as a cold front moves southeast from the Great Lakes. Highs on Sunday will range from the lower 80s in southeast to the 70s elsewhere. Here is the latest National Weather Service forecast for Blair and Bedford counties, including the city of Altoona. Tonight, partly cloudy through 10 p.m., then becoming mostly cloudy. Lows in the lower 60s. East winds around 5 miles an hour. Saturday, cloudy. A chance of showers. A chance of thunderstorms in the afternoon. Rainfall amounts between a tenth and a quarter of an inch. Highs in the upper 70s. Southeast winds 5 to 10 miles an hour with gusts up to 20 miles an hour. Chance of rain 50%. Saturday night, cloudy. Showers and a chance of thunderstorms through midnight, then a chance of showers and a slight chance of thunderstorms after midnight. Rainfall amounts between a quarter and a half inch. Lows in the mid-60s. South winds around 5 miles an hour. Chance of rain 90%. Sunday, mostly cloudy before 8 a.m., then becoming mostly sunny. A chance of showers before 8 a.m. Rainfall amounts less than a tenth of an inch. Highs in the lower 80s. West winds 5 to 10 miles an hour. Chance of rain 50%. Sunday night, partly cloudy through 2 a.m., then mostly cloudy with a slight chance of showers after 2 a.m. Lows in the upper 50s. Northwest winds around 5 miles an hour with gusts up to 20 miles an hour. Chance of rain 20%. Here is the latest National Weather Service forecast for Cambria County, including the city of Johnstown. Tonight, mostly clear, then becoming partly cloudy between 8 p.m. and 10 p.m., then becoming mostly cloudy, then becoming partly cloudy between midnight and 2 a.m., then becoming mostly cloudy. Lows around 60. East winds around 5 miles an hour, becoming southeast with gusts up to 20 miles an hour after midnight. Saturday, mostly cloudy. A slight chance of showers between 8 a.m. and 10 a.m. A chance of showers between 10 a.m. and 2 p.m., then showers likely and a chance of thunderstorms after 2 p.m. Rainfall amounts between a tenth and a quarter of an inch. Highs in the mid-70s. Southeast winds 5 to 10 miles an hour with gusts up to 20 miles an hour. Chance of rain 70%. Saturday night, cloudy. Showers and a chance of thunderstorms through midnight, then a chance of showers and a slight chance of thunderstorms after midnight. Rainfall amounts between a quarter and a half inch. Lows in the mid-60s. South winds 5 to 10 miles an hour. Chance of rain 90%. Sunday, mostly cloudy before 10 a.m., then becoming partly sunny. A slight chance of showers before 8 a.m. A slight chance of showers after 2 p.m. A slight chance of thunderstorms after 4 p.m. Rainfall amounts less than a tenth of an inch. Highs in the upper 70s. West winds 5 to 10 miles an hour. Chance of rain 20%. Sunday night, a slight chance of thunderstorms through 10 p.m. Mostly cloudy with a slight chance of showers. Lows in the upper 50s. West winds 5 to 10 miles an hour with gusts up to 25 miles an hour. Chance of rain 20%. And now the extended forecast for South Central Pennsylvania. Monday, mostly sunny. Highs in the lower 70s. Monday night, mostly clear. Lows around 50. Tuesday, mostly sunny. Highs in the lower 70s. Tuesday night, mostly clear. Lows in the mid-50s. Wednesday, mostly sunny with a slight chance of showers and thunderstorms. Highs in the lower 80s. Chance of rain 20%. Wednesday night, partly cloudy. Lows in the lower 60s. Thursday, partly sunny with a chance of showers. Highs around 80. Chance of rain 50%. Thursday night, mostly cloudy with a 50% chance of showers. Lows in the upper 50s. Friday, mostly sunny with a 30% chance of showers. Highs in the mid-70s. The 8 to 14 day outlook, from Saturday, September 19th to Friday, September 25th, calls for near normal temperatures and below normal precipitation.
Normal high temperatures across central Pennsylvania during this period range from the mid-60s over the Allegheny Mountains to the mid-70s across the lower Susquehanna Valley. Normal lows range from the mid-40s over the Alleghenies to the mid-50s across the lower Susquehanna Valley. Here are the 5 p.m. conditions in the Altoona area. In Altoona, it was mostly sunny. The temperature was 78 degrees, the dew point 62, and the relative humidity 57%. The wind was east at 3 miles an hour. The pressure was 30.01 inches and falling. At State College, it was mostly sunny. The temperature was 79 degrees, the dew point 57, and the relative humidity 47%. The wind was north at 7 miles an hour. The pressure was 30.02 inches and steady. Now, a few other local conditions: Johnstown, mostly sunny 74, Dubois, sunny 74, La Trobe, mostly sunny 79, Pittsburgh partly sunny 80, Erie, sunny 71, Bradford sunny 71. To the south and east, York, mostly sunny 80, Selins Grove sunny 79, Harrisburg mostly sunny 81, Philadelphia mostly sunny 80, Baltimore partly sunny 79, Washington DC partly sunny 79. Once again, in Altoona it was 78 degrees under mostly sunny skies. And at State College it was 79 degrees under mostly sunny skies. This is NOAA Weather Radio, All Hazards Station WNG 589. 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Here's the hazardous weather outlook for the following counties: Bedford, Blair, Cambria, and Huntingdon. For today and tonight, no hazardous weather is expected at this time. And now the extended outlook for the period Saturday through Thursday. There is a chance for showers and storms later Saturday into Sunday that could result in ponding of water on roads and localized flooding. There is chance for strong to even severe storms on Sunday. The Altoona climate summary for this evening, as of 5 p.m., September 11, 2026. Today's high temperature was 79 degrees and the low 64 degrees. A trace of precipitation fell today, which brings the monthly total to 2.06 inches. The record high for tomorrow is 93, which occurred in 1952, and the record low is 39, which occurred in 1993. Sunset tonight is at 7:29 p.m. Sunrise tomorrow is at 6:51 a.m. An area of high pressure centered over the Catskill region of New York this evening will move off the southern New England coast tonight. A southeasterly to southerly flow will develop late tonight into Saturday. Low-level moisture situated just south of the Mason-Dixon line will push steadily northeast across the state on Saturday. Clouds will be on the increase late tonight and early Saturday, as a warm front moves northeast toward the region. Lows tonight will range from the lower to mid-50s across the north, to the mid-60s across southwest. Bands of showers and a few thunderstorms are expected late Saturday into early Sunday. Heavy downpours will be possible, mainly across the southeast portion of central Pennsylvania. Showers and storms will linger into Sunday as a cold front moves southeast from the Great Lakes. Highs on Sunday will range from the lower 80s in southeast to the 70s elsewhere. 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Broadcasts originate from the National Weather Service in State College and are transmitted from the tower facilities provided by the Blair County Emergency Management Agency in Frankstown on a frequency of 162.425 MHz. We are located at Innovation Park in State College. 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Properly set weather radios, with the alarm device, will alert you when severe weather warnings or watches are issued. Programming on this station will be temporarily changed during severe weather, to bring you the latest information. Warnings and safety information from the National Weather Service may someday save your life or protect your property. Here is the latest National Weather Service forecast for Blair and Bedford counties, including the city of Altoona. Tonight, partly cloudy through 10 p.m., then becoming mostly cloudy. Lows in the lower 60s. East winds around 5 miles an hour. Saturday, cloudy. A chance of showers. A chance of thunderstorms in the afternoon. Rainfall amounts between a tenth and a quarter of an inch. Highs in the upper 70s.
southeast winds 5 to 10 miles an hour with gusts up to 20 miles an hour. Chance of rain 50%. Saturday night, cloudy. Showers and a chance of thunderstorms through midnight, then a chance of showers and a slight chance of thunderstorms after midnight. Rainfall amounts between a quarter and a half inch. Lows in the mid-60s. South winds around 5 miles an hour. Chance of rain 90%. Sunday, mostly cloudy before 8 a.m., then becoming mostly sunny. A chance of showers before 8 a.m. Rainfall amounts less than a tenth of an inch. Highs in the lower 80s. West winds 5 to 10 miles an hour. Chance of rain 50%. Sunday night, partly cloudy through 2 a.m., then mostly cloudy with a slight chance of showers after 2 a.m. Lows in the upper 50s. Northwest winds around 5 miles an hour with gusts up to 20 miles an hour. Chance of rain 20%. Here is the latest National Weather Service forecast for Cambria County, including the city of Johnstown. Tonight, mostly clear, then becoming partly cloudy between 8 p.m. and 10 p.m., then becoming mostly cloudy, then becoming partly cloudy between midnight and 2 a.m., then becoming mostly cloudy. Lows around 60. East winds around 5 miles an hour, becoming southeast with gusts up to 20 miles an hour after midnight. Saturday, mostly cloudy. A slight chance of showers between 8 a.m. and 10 a.m. A chance of showers between 10 a.m. and 2 p.m., then showers likely and a chance of thunderstorms after 2 p.m. Rainfall amounts between a tenth and a quarter of an inch. Highs in the mid-70s. Southeast winds 5 to 10 miles an hour with gusts up to 20 miles an hour. Chance of rain 70%. Saturday night, cloudy. Showers and a chance of thunderstorms through midnight, then a chance of showers and a slight chance of thunderstorms after midnight. Rainfall amounts between a quarter and a half inch. Lows in the mid-60s. South winds 5 to 10 miles an hour. Chance of rain 90%. Sunday, mostly cloudy before 10 a.m., then becoming partly sunny. A slight chance of showers before 8 a.m. A slight chance of showers after 2 p.m. A slight chance of thunderstorms after 4 p.m. Rainfall amounts less than a tenth of an inch. Highs in the upper 70s. West winds 5 to 10 miles an hour. Chance of rain 20%. Sunday night, a slight chance of thunderstorms through 10 p.m. Mostly cloudy with a slight chance of showers. Lows in the upper 50s. West winds 5 to 10 miles an hour with gusts up to 25 miles an hour. Chance of rain 20%. And now the extended forecast for South Central Pennsylvania. Monday, mostly sunny. Highs in the lower 70s. Monday night, mostly clear. Lows around 50. Tuesday, mostly sunny. Highs in the lower 70s. Tuesday night, mostly clear. Lows in the mid-50s. Wednesday, mostly sunny with a slight chance of showers and thunderstorms. Highs in the lower 80s. Chance of rain 20%. Wednesday night, partly cloudy. Lows in the lower 60s. Thursday, partly sunny with a chance of showers. Highs around 80. Chance of rain 50%. Thursday night, mostly cloudy with a 50% chance of showers. Lows in the upper 50s. Friday, mostly sunny with a 30% chance of showers. Highs in the mid-70s. The 8 to 14 day outlook, from Saturday, September 19th to Friday, September 25th, calls for near normal temperatures and below normal precipitation. Normal high temperatures across central Pennsylvania during this period range from the mid-60s over the Allegheny Mountains to the mid-70s across the lower Susquehanna Valley. Normal lows range from the mid-40s over the Alleghenies to the mid-50s across the lower Susquehanna Valley. Here are the 5 p.m. conditions in the Altoona area. In Altoona, it was mostly sunny. The temperature was 78 degrees, the dew point 62, and the relative humidity 57%. The wind was east at 3 miles an hour. The pressure was 30.01 inches and falling. At State College, it was mostly sunny. The temperature was 79 degrees, the dew point 57, and the relative humidity 47%. The wind was north at 7 miles an hour.
the pressure was 30.02 inches and steady. Now, a few other local conditions: Johnstown, mostly sunny 74, Dubois, sunny 74, La Trobe, mostly sunny 79, Pittsburgh partly sunny 80, Erie, sunny 71, Bradford sunny 71. To the south and east, York, mostly sunny 80, Selins Grove sunny 79, Harrisburg mostly sunny 81, Philadelphia mostly sunny 80, Baltimore partly sunny 79, Washington DC partly sunny 79. Once again, in Altoona it was 78 degrees under mostly sunny skies. And at State College it was 79 degrees under mostly sunny skies. This is NOAA Weather Radio, All Hazards Station WNG 589. 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Here's the hazardous weather outlook for the following counties: Bedford, Blair, Cambria, and Huntingdon. For today and tonight, no hazardous weather is expected at this time. And now the extended outlook for the period Saturday through Thursday. There is a chance for showers and storms later Saturday into Sunday that could result in ponding of water on roads and localized flooding. There is chance for strong to even severe storms on Sunday. The Altoona climate summary for this evening, as of 5 p.m., September 11, 2026. Today's high temperature was 79 degrees and the low 64 degrees. A trace of precipitation fell today, which brings the monthly total to 2.06 inches. The record high for tomorrow is 93, which occurred in 1952, and the record low is 39, which occurred in 1993. Sunset tonight is at 7:29 p.m. Sunrise tomorrow is at 6:51 a.m. An area of high pressure centered over the Catskill region of New York this evening will move off the southern New England coast tonight. A southeasterly to southerly flow will develop late tonight into Saturday. Low-level moisture situated just south of the Mason-Dixon line will push steadily northeast across the state on Saturday. Clouds will be on the increase late tonight and early Saturday, as a warm front moves northeast toward the region. Lows tonight will range from the lower to mid-50s across the north, to the mid-60s across southwest. Bands of showers and a few thunderstorms are expected late Saturday into early Sunday. Heavy downpours will be possible, mainly across the southeast portion of central Pennsylvania. Showers and storms will linger into Sunday as a cold front moves southeast from the Great Lakes. Highs on Sunday will range from the lower 80s in southeast to the 70s elsewhere. Here is the latest National Weather Service forecast for Blair and Bedford counties, including the city of Altoona. Tonight, partly cloudy through 10 p.m., then becoming mostly cloudy. Lows in the lower 60s. East winds around 5 miles an hour. Saturday, cloudy. A chance of showers. A chance of thunderstorms in the afternoon. Rainfall amounts between a tenth and a quarter of an inch. Highs in the upper 70s. Southeast winds 5 to 10 miles an hour with gusts up to 20 miles an hour. Chance of rain 50%. Saturday night, cloudy. Showers and a chance of thunderstorms through midnight, then a chance of showers and a slight chance of thunderstorms after midnight. Rainfall amounts between a quarter and a half inch. Lows in the mid-60s. South winds around 5 miles an hour. Chance of rain 90%. Sunday, mostly cloudy before 8 a.m., then becoming mostly sunny. A chance of showers before 8 a.m. Rainfall amounts less than a tenth of an inch. Highs in the lower 80s. West winds 5 to 10 miles an hour. Chance of rain 50%. Sunday night, partly cloudy through 2 a.m., then mostly cloudy with a slight chance of showers after 2 a.m. Lows in the upper 50s. Northwest winds around 5 miles an hour with gusts up to 20 miles an hour. Chance of rain 20%. Here is the latest National Weather Service forecast for Cambria County, including the city of Johnstown. Tonight, mostly clear, then becoming partly cloudy between 8 p.m. and 10 p.m., then becoming mostly cloudy, then becoming partly cloudy between midnight and 2 a.m., then becoming mostly cloudy. Lows around 60. East winds around 5 miles an hour, becoming southeast with gusts up to 20 miles an hour after midnight. Saturday, mostly cloudy. A slight chance of showers between 8 a.m. and 10 a.m.
a chance of showers between 10 a.m. and 2 p.m., then showers likely and a chance of thunderstorms after 2 p.m. Rainfall amounts between a tenth and a quarter of an inch. Highs in the mid-70s. Southeast winds 5 to 10 miles an hour with gusts up to 20 miles an hour. Chance of rain 70%. Saturday night, cloudy. Showers and a chance of thunderstorms through midnight, then a chance of showers and a slight chance of thunderstorms after midnight. Rainfall amounts between a quarter and a half inch. Lows in the mid-60s. South winds 5 to 10 miles an hour. Chance of rain 90%. Sunday, mostly cloudy before 10 a.m., then becoming partly sunny. A slight chance of showers before 8 a.m. A slight chance of showers after 2 p.m. A slight chance of thunderstorms after 4 p.m. Rainfall amounts less than a tenth of an inch. Highs in the upper 70s. West winds 5 to 10 miles an hour. Chance of rain 20%. Sunday night, a slight chance of thunderstorms through 10 p.m. Mostly cloudy with a slight chance of showers. Lows in the upper 50s. West winds 5 to 10 miles an hour with gusts up to 25 miles an hour. Chance of rain 20%. And now the extended forecast for South Central Pennsylvania. Monday, mostly sunny. Highs in the lower 70s. Monday night, mostly clear. Lows around 50. Tuesday, mostly sunny. Highs in the lower 70s. Tuesday night, mostly clear. Lows in the mid-50s. Wednesday, mostly sunny with a slight chance of showers and thunderstorms. Highs in the lower 80s. Chance of rain 20%. Wednesday night, partly cloudy. Lows in the lower 60s. Thursday, partly sunny with a chance of showers. Highs around 80. Chance of rain 50%. Thursday night, mostly cloudy with a 50% chance of showers. Lows in the upper 50s. Friday, mostly sunny with a 30% chance of showers. Highs in the mid-70s. The 8 to 14 day outlook, from Saturday, September 19th to Friday, September 25th, calls for near normal temperatures and below normal precipitation. Normal high temperatures across central Pennsylvania during this period range from the mid-60s over the Allegheny Mountains to the mid-70s across the lower Susquehanna Valley. Normal lows range from the mid-40s over the Alleghenies to the mid-50s across the lower Susquehanna Valley. Here are the 5 p.m. conditions in the Altoona area. In Altoona, it was mostly sunny. The temperature was 78 degrees, the dew point 62, and the relative humidity 57%. The wind was east at 3 miles an hour. The pressure was 30.01 inches and falling. At State College, it was mostly sunny. The temperature was 79 degrees, the dew point 57, and the relative humidity 47%. The wind was north at 7 miles an hour. The pressure was 30.02 inches and steady. Now, a few other local conditions. Johnstown, mostly sunny 74, Dubois, sunny 74, La Trobe, mostly sunny 79, Pittsburgh partly sunny 80, Erie, sunny 71, Bradford sunny 71. To the south and east, York, mostly sunny 80, Selins Grove sunny 79, Harrisburg mostly sunny 81, Philadelphia mostly sunny 80, Baltimore partly sunny 79, Washington DC partly sunny 79. Once again, in Altoona it was 78 degrees under mostly sunny skies. And at State College it was 79 degrees under mostly sunny skies. This is NOAA Weather Radio, All Hazards Station WNG 589. 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Here's the hazardous weather outlook for the following counties: Bedford, Blair, Cambria, and Huntingdon. For today and tonight, no hazardous weather is expected at this time. And now the extended outlook for the period Saturday through Thursday. There is a chance for showers and storms later Saturday into Sunday that could result in ponding of water on roads and localized flooding. There is chance for strong to even severe storms on Sunday. The Altoona climate summary for this evening, as of 5 p.m., September 11, 2026. Today's high temperature was 79 degrees and the low 64 degrees.
A trace of precipitation fell today, which brings the monthly total to 2.06 inches. The record high for tomorrow is 93, which occurred in 1952, and the record low is 39, which occurred in 1993. Sunset tonight is at 7:29 p.m. Sunrise tomorrow is at 6:51 a.m. An area of high pressure centered over the Catskill region of New York this evening will move off the southern New England coast tonight. A southeasterly to southerly flow will develop late tonight into Saturday. Low-level moisture situated just south of the Mason-Dixon line will push steadily northeast across the state on Saturday. Clouds will be on the increase late tonight and early Saturday, as a warm front moves northeast toward the region. Lows tonight will range from the lower to mid-50s across the north, to the mid-60s across southwest. Bands of showers and a few thunderstorms are expected late Saturday into early Sunday. Heavy downpours will be possible, mainly across the southeast portion of central Pennsylvania. Showers and storms will linger into Sunday as a cold front moves southeast from the Great Lakes. Highs on Sunday will range from the lower 80s in southeast to the 70s elsewhere. Here is the latest National Weather Service forecast for Blair and Bedford counties, including the city of Altoona. Tonight, partly cloudy through 10 p.m., then becoming mostly cloudy. Lows in the lower 60s. East winds around 5 miles an hour. Saturday, cloudy. A chance of showers. A chance of thunderstorms in the afternoon. Rainfall amounts between a tenth and a quarter of an inch. Highs in the upper 70s. Southeast winds 5 to 10 miles an hour with gusts up to 20 miles an hour. Chance of rain 50%. Saturday night, cloudy. Showers and a chance of thunderstorms through midnight, then a chance of showers and a slight chance of thunderstorms after midnight. Rainfall amounts between a quarter and a half inch. Lows in the mid-60s. South winds around 5 miles an hour. Chance of rain 90%. Sunday, mostly cloudy before 8 a.m., then becoming mostly sunny. A chance of showers before 8 a.m. Rainfall amounts less than a tenth of an inch. Highs in the lower 80s. West winds 5 to 10 miles an hour. Chance of rain 50%. Sunday night, partly cloudy through 2 a.m., then mostly cloudy with a slight chance of showers after 2 a.m. Lows in the upper 50s. Northwest winds around 5 miles an hour with gusts up to 20 miles an hour. Chance of rain 20%. Here is the latest National Weather Service forecast for Cambria County, including the city of Johnstown. Tonight, mostly clear, then becoming partly cloudy between 8 p.m. and 10 p.m., then becoming mostly cloudy, then becoming partly cloudy between midnight and 2 a.m., then becoming mostly cloudy. Lows around 60. East winds around 5 miles an hour, becoming southeast with gusts up to 20 miles an hour after midnight. Saturday, mostly cloudy. A slight chance of showers between 8 a.m. and 10 a.m. A chance of showers between 10 a.m. and 2 p.m., then showers likely and a chance of thunderstorms after 2 p.m. Rainfall amounts between a tenth and a quarter of an inch. Highs in the mid-70s. Southeast winds 5 to 10 miles an hour with gusts up to 20 miles an hour. Chance of rain 70%. Saturday night, cloudy. Showers and a chance of thunderstorms through midnight, then a chance of showers and a slight chance of thunderstorms after midnight. Rainfall amounts between a quarter and a half inch. Lows in the mid-60s. South winds 5 to 10 miles an hour. Chance of rain 90%. Sunday, mostly cloudy before 10 a.m., then becoming partly sunny. A slight chance of showers before 8 a.m. A slight chance of showers after 2 p.m. A slight chance of thunderstorms after 4 p.m. Rainfall amounts less than a tenth of an inch. Highs in the upper 70s. West winds 5 to 10 miles an hour. Chance of rain 20%. Sunday night, a slight chance of thunderstorms through 10 p.m. Mostly cloudy with a slight chance of showers. Lows in the upper 50s. West winds 5 to 10 miles an hour with gusts up to 25 miles an hour. Chance of rain 20%. And now the extended forecast for South Central Pennsylvania. Monday, mostly sunny. Highs in the lower 70s. Monday night, mostly clear. Lows around 50.
Tuesday, mostly sunny. Highs in the lower 70s. Tuesday night, mostly clear. Lows in the mid-50s. Wednesday, mostly sunny with a slight chance of showers and thunderstorms. Highs in the lower 80s. Chance of rain 20%. Wednesday night, partly cloudy. Lows in the lower 60s. Thursday, partly sunny with a chance of showers. Highs around 80. Chance of rain 50%. Thursday night, mostly cloudy with a 50% chance of showers. Lows in the upper 50s. Friday, mostly sunny with a 30% chance of showers. Highs in the mid 70s. The 8 to 14 day outlook, from Saturday, September 19th to Friday, September 25th, calls for near normal temperatures and below normal precipitation. Normal high temperatures across central Pennsylvania during this period range from the mid-60s over the Allegheny Mountains to the mid-70s across the lower Susquehanna Valley. Normal lows range from the mid-40s over the Alleghenies to the mid-50s across the lower Susquehanna Valley. Here are the 5 p.m. conditions in the Altoona area. In Altoona, it was mostly sunny. The temperature was 78 degrees, the dew point 62, and the relative humidity 57%. The wind was east at 3 miles an hour. The pressure was 30.01 inches and falling. At State College, it was mostly sunny. The temperature was 79 degrees, the dew point 57, and the relative humidity 47%. The wind was north at 7 miles an hour. The pressure was 30.02 inches and steady. Now, a few other local conditions. Johnstown, mostly sunny 74, DuBois, sunny 74, Latrobe, mostly sunny 79, Pittsburgh partly sunny 80, Erie, sunny 71, Bradford sunny 71. To the south and east, York, mostly sunny 80, Selams Grove sunny 79, Harrisburg mostly sunny 81, Philadelphia mostly sunny 80, Baltimore partly sunny 79, Washington DC partly sunny 79. Once again, in Altoona it was 78 degrees under mostly sunny skies. And at State College it was 79 degrees under mostly sunny skies. This is NOAA Weather Radio, All Hazards Station WNG 589. 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Here's the hazardous weather outlook for the following counties: Bedford, Blair, Cambria, and Huntingdon. For today and tonight. No hazardous weather is expected at this time. And now the extended outlook for the period Saturday through Thursday. There is a chance for showers and storms later Saturday into Sunday that could result in ponding of water on roads and localized flooding. There is chance for strong to even severe storms on Sunday. The Altoona climate summary for this evening, as of 5 p.m., September 11, 2026. Today's high temperature was 79 degrees and the low 64 degrees. A trace of precipitation fell today, which brings the monthly total to 2.06 inches. The record high for tomorrow is 93, which occurred in 1952, and the record low is 39, which occurred in 1993. Sunset tonight is at 7:29 p.m. Sunrise tomorrow is at 6:51 a.m. An area of high pressure centered over the Catskill region of New York this evening will move off the southern New England coast tonight. A southeasterly to southerly flow will develop late tonight into Saturday. Low-level moisture situated just south of the Mason-Dixon line will push steadily northeast across the state on Saturday. Clouds will be on the increase late tonight and early Saturday, as a warm front moves northeast toward the region. Lows tonight will range from the lower to mid-50s across the north, to the mid-60s across southwest. Bands of showers and a few thunderstorms are expected late Saturday into early Sunday. Heavy downpours will be possible, mainly across the southeast portion of central Pennsylvania. Showers and storms will linger into Sunday as a cold front moves southeast from the Great Lakes. Highs on Sunday will range from the lower 80s in southeast, to the 70s elsewhere. Here is the latest National Weather Service forecast for Blair and Bedford counties, including the city of Altoona. Tonight, partly cloudy through 10 p.m., then becoming mostly cloudy. Lows in the lower 60s. East winds around 5 miles an hour. Saturday, cloudy. A chance of showers. A chance of thunderstorms in the afternoon.
Rainfall amounts between a tenth and a quarter of an inch. Highs in the upper 70s. Southeast winds 5 to 10 miles an hour with gusts up to 20 miles an hour. Chance of rain 50%. Saturday night, cloudy. Showers and a chance of thunderstorms through midnight, then a chance of showers and a slight chance of thunderstorms after midnight. Rainfall amounts between a quarter and a half inch. Lows in the mid-60s. South winds around 5 miles an hour. Chance of rain 90%. Sunday, mostly cloudy before 8 a.m., then becoming mostly sunny. A chance of showers before 8 a.m. Rainfall amounts less than a tenth of an inch. Highs in the lower 80s. West winds 5 to 10 miles an hour. Chance of rain 50%. Sunday night, partly cloudy through 2 a.m., then mostly cloudy with a slight chance of showers after 2 a.m. Lows in the upper 50s. Northwest winds around 5 miles an hour with gusts up to 20 miles an hour. Chance of rain 20%. Here is the latest National Weather Service forecast for Cambria County, including the city of Johnstown. Tonight, mostly clear, then becoming partly cloudy between 8 p.m. and 10 p.m., then becoming mostly cloudy, then becoming partly cloudy between midnight and 2 a.m., then becoming mostly cloudy. Lows around 60. East winds around 5 miles an hour, becoming southeast with gusts up to 20 miles an hour after midnight. Saturday, mostly cloudy. A slight chance of showers between 8 a.m. and 10 a.m. A chance of showers between 10 a.m. and 2 p.m., then showers likely and a chance of thunderstorms after 2 p.m. Rainfall amounts between a tenth and a quarter of an inch. Highs in the mid-70s. Southeast winds 5 to 10 miles an hour with gusts up to 20 miles an hour. Chance of rain 70%. Saturday night, cloudy. Showers and a chance of thunderstorms through midnight, then a chance of showers and a slight chance of thunderstorms after midnight. Rainfall amounts between a quarter and a half inch. Lows in the mid-60s. South winds 5 to 10 miles an hour. Chance of rain 90%. Sunday, mostly cloudy before 10 a.m., then becoming partly sunny. A slight chance of showers before 8 a.m. A slight chance of showers after 2 p.m. A slight chance of thunderstorms after 4 p.m. Rainfall amounts less than a tenth of an inch. Highs in the upper 70s. West winds 5 to 10 miles an hour. Chance of rain 20%. Sunday night, a slight chance of thunderstorms through 10 p.m. Mostly cloudy with a slight chance of showers. Lows in the upper 50s. West winds 5 to 10 miles an hour with gusts up to 25 miles an hour. Chance of rain 20%. And now the extended forecast for South Central Pennsylvania. Monday, mostly sunny. Highs in the lower 70s. Monday night, mostly clear. Lows around 50. Tuesday, mostly sunny. Highs in the lower 70s. Tuesday night, mostly clear. Lows in the mid-50s. Wednesday, mostly sunny with a slight chance of showers and thunderstorms. Highs in the lower 80s. Chance of rain 20%. Wednesday night, partly cloudy. Lows in the lower 60s. Thursday, partly sunny with a chance of showers. Highs around 80. Chance of rain 50%. Thursday night, mostly cloudy with a 50% chance of showers. Lows in the upper 50s. Friday, mostly sunny with a 30% chance of showers. Highs in the mid-70s. The 8 to 14 day outlook, from Saturday, September 19th to Friday, September 25th, calls for near normal temperatures and below normal precipitation. Normal high temperatures across central Pennsylvania during this period range from the mid-60s over the Allegheny Mountains to the mid-70s across the lower Susquehanna Valley. Normal lows range from the mid-40s over the Alleghenies to the mid-50s across the lower Susquehanna Valley. Here are the 5 p.m. conditions in the Altoona area. In Altoona, it was mostly sunny. The temperature was 78 degrees, the dew point 62, and the relative humidity 57%. The wind was east at 3 miles an hour. The pressure was 30.01 inches and falling. At State College, it was mostly sunny.
the temperature was 79 degrees, the dew point 57, and the relative humidity 47%. The wind was north at 7 miles an hour. The pressure was 30.02 inches and steady. Now, a few other local conditions: Johnstown, mostly sunny 74, Dubois, sunny 74, La Trobe, mostly sunny 79, Pittsburgh partly sunny 80, Erie, sunny 71, Bradford sunny 71. To the south and east, York, mostly sunny 80, Selins Grove sunny 79, Harrisburg mostly sunny 81, Philadelphia mostly sunny 80, Baltimore partly sunny 79, Washington DC partly sunny 79. Once again, in Altoona it was 78 degrees under mostly sunny skies. And at State College it was 79 degrees under mostly sunny skies. This is NOAA Weather Radio, All Hazards Station WNG 589. 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Here's the hazardous weather outlook for the following counties: Bedford, Blair, Cambria, and Huntingdon. For today and tonight, no hazardous weather is expected at this time. And now the extended outlook for the period Saturday through Thursday. There is a chance for showers and storms later Saturday into Sunday that could result in ponding of water on roads and localized flooding. There is chance for strong to even severe storms on Sunday. The Altoona climate summary for this evening, as of 5 p.m., September 11, 2026. Today's high temperature was 79 degrees and the low 64 degrees. A trace of precipitation fell today, which brings the monthly total to 2.06 inches. The record high for tomorrow is 93, which occurred in 1952, and the record low is 39, which occurred in 1993. Sunset tonight is at 7:29 p.m. Sunrise tomorrow is at 6:51 a.m. An area of high pressure centered over the Catskill region of New York this evening will move off the southern New England coast tonight. A southeasterly to southerly flow will develop late tonight into Saturday. Low-level moisture situated just south of the Mason-Dixon line will push steadily northeast across the state on Saturday. Clouds will be on the increase late tonight and early Saturday, as a warm front moves northeast toward the region. Lows tonight will range from the lower to mid-50s across the north, to the mid-60s across southwest. Bands of showers and a few thunderstorms are expected late Saturday into early Sunday. Heavy downpours will be possible, mainly across the southeast portion of central Pennsylvania. Showers and storms will linger into Sunday as a cold front moves southeast from the Great Lakes. Highs on Sunday will range from the lower 80s in southeast to the 70s elsewhere. Here is the latest National Weather Service forecast for Blair and Bedford counties, including the city of Altoona. Tonight, partly cloudy through 10 p.m., then becoming mostly cloudy. Lows in the lower 60s. East winds around 5 miles an hour. Saturday, cloudy. A chance of showers. A chance of thunderstorms in the afternoon. Rainfall amounts between a tenth and a quarter of an inch. Highs in the upper 70s. Southeast winds 5 to 10 miles an hour with gusts up to 20 miles an hour. Chance of rain 50%. Saturday night, cloudy. Showers and a chance of thunderstorms through midnight, then a chance of showers and a slight chance of thunderstorms after midnight. Rainfall amounts between a quarter and a half inch. Lows in the mid-60s. South winds around 5 miles an hour. Chance of rain 90%. Sunday, mostly cloudy before 8 a.m., then becoming mostly sunny. A chance of showers before 8 a.m. Rainfall amounts less than a tenth of an inch. Highs in the lower 80s. West winds 5 to 10 miles an hour. Chance of rain 50%. Sunday night, partly cloudy through 2 a.m., then mostly cloudy with a slight chance of showers after 2 a.m. Lows in the upper 50s. Northwest winds around 5 miles an hour with gusts up to 20 miles an hour. Chance of rain 20%. Here is the latest National Weather Service forecast for Cambria County, including the city of Johnstown. Tonight, mostly clear, then becoming partly cloudy between 8 p.m. and 10 p.m., then becoming mostly cloudy, then becoming partly cloudy between midnight and 2 a.m., then becoming mostly cloudy. Lows around 60.
east winds around 5 miles an hour, becoming southeast with gusts up to 20 miles an hour after midnight. Saturday, mostly cloudy. A slight chance of showers between 8 a.m. and 10 a.m. A chance of showers between 10 a.m. and 2 p.m., then showers likely and a chance of thunderstorms after 2 p.m. Rainfall amounts between a tenth and a quarter of an inch.

slight chance of thunderstorms after 4 p.m. Rainfall amounts less than a tenth of an inch. Highs in the upper 70s. West winds 5 to 10 miles an hour. Chance of rain 20%. Sunday night, a slight chance of thunderstorms through 10 p.m. Mostly cloudy with a slight chance of showers. Lows in the upper 50s. West winds 5 to 10 miles an hour with gusts up to 25 miles an hour. Chance of rain 20%. And now the extended forecast for South Central Pennsylvania. Monday, mostly sunny. Highs in the lower 70s. Monday night, mostly clear. Lows around 50. Tuesday, mostly sunny. Highs in the lower 70s. Tuesday night, mostly clear. Lows in the mid-50s. Wednesday, mostly sunny with a slight chance of showers and thunderstorms. Highs in the lower 80s. Chance of rain 20%. Wednesday night, partly cloudy. Lows in the lower 60s. Thursday, partly sunny with a chance of showers. Highs around 80. Chance of rain 50%. Thursday night, mostly cloudy with a 50% chance of showers. Lows in the upper 50s. Friday, mostly sunny with a 30% chance of showers. Highs in the mid-70s. The 8 to 14 day outlook, from Saturday, September 19th to Friday, September 25th, calls for near normal temperatures and below normal precipitation. Normal high temperatures across central Pennsylvania during this period range from the mid-60s over the Allegheny Mountains to the mid-70s across the lower Susquehanna Valley. Normal lows range from the mid-40s over the Alleghenies to the mid-50s across the lower Susquehanna Valley. Here are the 5 p.m. conditions in the Altoona area. In Altoona, it was mostly sunny. The temperature was 78 degrees, the dew point 62, and the relative humidity 57%. The wind was east at 3 miles an hour. The pressure was 30.01 inches and falling. At State College, it was mostly sunny. The temperature was 79 degrees, the dew point 57, and the relative humidity 47%. The wind was north at 7 miles an hour. The pressure was 30.02 inches and steady. Now, a few other local conditions. Johnstown, mostly sunny 74, Dubois, sunny 74, La Trobe, mostly sunny 79, Pittsburgh partly sunny 80, Erie, sunny 71, Bradford sunny 71. To the south and east, York, mostly sunny 80, Selins Grove sunny 79, Harrisburg mostly sunny 81, Philadelphia mostly sunny 80, Baltimore partly sunny 79, Washington DC partly sunny 79. Once again, in Altoona it was 78 degrees under mostly sunny skies. And at State College it was 79 degrees under mostly sunny skies. This is NOAA Weather Radio, All Hazards Station WNG 589. Serving South Central Pennsylvania, and originating from the National Weather Service Office in State College. Here are the 6 p.m. conditions in the Altoona area. In Altoona, it was mostly sunny. The temperature was 75 degrees, the dew point 63, and the relative humidity 66%. The wind was east at 3 miles an hour. The pressure was 30.02 inches and rising. At State College, it was mostly sunny. The temperature was 79 degrees, the dew point 57, and the relative humidity 47%. The wind was variable at 3 miles an hour. The pressure was 30.02 inches and steady. Now, a few other local conditions. Johnstown, mostly sunny 73, Dubois, sunny 73, La Trobe, sunny 79, Pittsburgh partly sunny 79, Erie, sunny 70, Bradford sunny 70. To the south and east, York, sunny 79, Selins Grove sunny 78, Harrisburg mostly sunny 80, Philadelphia mostly sunny 81, Baltimore partly sunny 77, Washington DC partly sunny 79. Once again, in Altoona it was 75 degrees under mostly sunny skies. And at State College it was 79 degrees under mostly sunny skies. This is NOAA Weather Radio, All Hazards Station WNG 589. 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Here's the hazardous weather outlook for the following counties, Bedford, Blair, Cambria, and Huntingdon. For today and tonight.

to thunderstorms through 10 p.m. Mostly cloudy with a slight chance of showers. Lows in the upper 50s. West winds 5 to 10 miles an hour with gusts up to 25 miles an hour. Chance of rain 20%. And now the extended forecast for South Central Pennsylvania. Monday, mostly sunny. Highs in the lower 70s. Monday night, mostly clear. Lows around 50. Tuesday, mostly sunny. Highs in the lower 70s. Tuesday night, mostly clear. Lows in the mid-50s. Wednesday, mostly sunny with a slight chance of showers and thunderstorms. Highs in the lower 80s. Chance of rain 20%. Wednesday night, partly cloudy. Lows in the lower 60s. Thursday, partly sunny with a chance of showers. Highs around 80. Chance of rain 50%. Thursday night, mostly cloudy with a 50% chance of showers. Lows in the upper 50s. Friday, mostly sunny with a 30% chance of showers. Highs in the mid-70s. The 8 to 14 day outlook, from Saturday, September 19th to Friday, September 25th, calls for near normal temperatures and below normal precipitation. Normal high temperatures across central Pennsylvania during this period range from the mid-60s over the Allegheny Mountains to the mid-70s across the lower Susquehanna Valley. Normal lows range from the mid-40s over the Alleghenies to the mid-50s across the lower Susquehanna Valley. Here are the 6 p.m. conditions in the Altoona area. In Altoona, it was mostly sunny. The temperature was 75 degrees, the dew point 63, and the relative humidity 66%. The wind was east at 3 miles an hour. The pressure was 30.02 inches and rising. At State College, it was mostly sunny. The temperature was 79 degrees, the dew point 57, and the relative humidity 47%. The wind was variable at 3 miles an hour. The pressure was 30.02 inches and steady. Now, a few other local conditions: Johnstown, mostly sunny 73, Dubois, sunny 73, La Trobe, sunny 79, Pittsburgh, partly sunny 79, Erie, sunny 70, Bradford, sunny 70. To the south and east, York, sunny 79, Selins Grove, sunny 78, Harrisburg, mostly sunny 80, Philadelphia, mostly sunny 81, Baltimore, partly sunny 77, Washington, D.C., partly sunny 79. Once again, in Altoona it was 75 degrees under mostly sunny skies. And at State College it was 79 degrees under mostly sunny skies. This is NOAA Weather Radio, All Hazards Station WNG 589. 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Here are the 7 p.m. conditions in the Altoona area. In Altoona, it was partly cloudy. The temperature was 71 degrees, the dew point 64, and the relative humidity 78%. The wind was east at 3 miles an hour. The pressure was 30.02 inches and steady. At State College, it was clear. The temperature was 75 degrees, the dew point 63, and the relative humidity 64%. The wind was variable at 6 miles an hour. The pressure was 30.02 inches and steady. Now, a few other local conditions: Johnstown, partly cloudy 71, Dubois, clear 71, La Trobe, clear 77, Pittsburgh, mostly cloudy 77, Erie, clear 69, Bradford, clear 68. To the south and east, York, clear 76, Selins Grove, clear 72, Harrisburg, partly cloudy 78, Philadelphia, partly cloudy 78, Baltimore, mostly cloudy 75, Washington, D.C., mostly cloudy 77. Once again, in Altoona it was 71 degrees under partly cloudy skies. And at State College it was 75 degrees under clear skies. 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Here's the hazardous weather outlook for the following counties: Bedford, Blair, Cambria, and Huntingdon. For today and tonight. No hazardous weather is expected at this time. And now the extended outlook for the period Saturday through Thursday. There is a chance for showers and storms later Saturday into Sunday that could result in ponding of water on roads and localized flooding.

There is chance for strong to even severe storms on Sunday. The Altoona climate summary for this evening, as of 5 p.m., September 11, 2026. Today's high temperature was 79 degrees and the low 64 degrees. A trace of precipitation fell today, which brings the monthly total to 2.06 inches. The record high for tomorrow is 93, which occurred in 1952, and the record low is 39, which occurred in 1993. Sunset tonight is at 7:29 p.m. Sunrise tomorrow is at 6:51 a.m. An area of high pressure centered over the Catskill region of New York this evening will move off the southern New England coast tonight. A southeasterly to southerly flow will develop late tonight into Saturday. Low-level moisture situated just south of the Mason-Dixon line will push steadily northeast across the state on Saturday. Clouds will be on the increase late tonight and early Saturday, as a warm front moves northeast toward the region. Lows tonight will range from the lower to mid-50s across the north, to the mid-60s across southwest. Bands of showers and a few thunderstorms are expected late Saturday into early Sunday. Heavy downpours will be possible, mainly across the southeast portion of central Pennsylvania. Showers and storms will linger into Sunday as a cold front moves southeast from the Great Lakes. Highs on Sunday will range from the lower 80s in southeast to the 70s elsewhere. Here is the latest National Weather Service forecast for Blair and Bedford counties, including the city of Altoona. Tonight, partly cloudy through 10 p.m., then becoming mostly cloudy. Lows in the lower 60s. East winds around 5 miles an hour. Saturday, cloudy. A chance of showers. A chance of thunderstorms in the afternoon. Rainfall amounts between a tenth and a quarter of an inch. Highs in the upper 70s. Southeast winds 5 to 10 miles an hour with gusts up to 20 miles an hour. Chance of rain 50%. Saturday night, cloudy. Showers and a chance of thunderstorms through midnight, then a chance of showers and a slight chance of thunderstorms after midnight. Rainfall amounts between a quarter and a half inch. Lows in the mid-60s. South winds around 5 miles an hour. Chance of rain 90%. Sunday, mostly cloudy before 8 a.m., then becoming mostly sunny. A chance of showers before 8 a.m. Rainfall amounts less than a tenth of an inch. Highs in the lower 80s. West winds 5 to 10 miles an hour. Chance of rain 50%. Sunday night, partly cloudy through 2 a.m., then mostly cloudy with a slight chance of showers after 2 a.m. Lows in the upper 50s. Northwest winds around 5 miles an hour with gusts up to 20 miles an hour. Chance of rain 20%. Here is the latest National Weather Service forecast for Cambria County, including the city of Johnstown. Tonight, mostly clear, then becoming partly cloudy between 8 p.m. and 10 p.m., then becoming mostly cloudy, then becoming partly cloudy between midnight and 2 a.m., then becoming mostly cloudy. Lows around 60. East winds around 5 miles an hour, becoming southeast with gusts up to 20 miles an hour after midnight. Saturday, mostly cloudy. A slight chance of showers between 8 a.m. and 10 a.m. A chance of showers between 10 a.m. and 2 p.m., then showers likely and a chance of thunderstorms after 2 p.m. Rainfall amounts between a tenth and a quarter of an inch. Highs in the mid-70s. Southeast winds 5 to 10 miles an hour with gusts up to 20 miles an hour. Chance of rain 70%. Saturday night, cloudy. Showers and a chance of thunderstorms through midnight, then a chance of showers and a slight chance of thunderstorms after midnight. Rainfall amounts between a quarter and a half inch. Lows in the mid-60s. South winds 5 to 10 miles an hour. Chance of rain 90%. Sunday, mostly cloudy before 10 a.m., then becoming partly sunny. A slight chance of showers before 8 a.m. A slight chance of showers after 2 p.m. A slight chance of thunderstorms after 4 p.m. Rainfall amounts less than a tenth of an inch. Highs in the upper 70s. West winds 5 to 10 miles an hour. Chance of rain 20%. Sunday night, a slight chance of thunderstorms through 10 p.m. Mostly cloudy with a slight chance of showers. Lows in the upper 50s.
west winds 5 to 10 miles an hour with gusts up to 25 miles an hour. Chance of rain 20%. And now the extended forecast for south central Pennsylvania. Monday, mostly sunny. Highs in the lower 70s. Monday night, mostly clear. Lows around 50. Tuesday, mostly sunny. Highs in the lower 70s. Tuesday night, mostly clear. Lows in the mid-50s. Wednesday, mostly sunny with a slight chance of showers and thunderstorms. Highs in the lower 80s. Chance of rain 20%. Wednesday night, partly cloudy. Lows in the lower 60s. Thursday, partly sunny with a chance of showers. Highs around 80. Chance of rain 50%. Thursday night, mostly cloudy with a 50% chance of showers. Lows in the upper 50s. Friday, mostly sunny with a 30% chance of showers. Highs in the mid-70s. The 8 to 14 day outlook, from Saturday, September 19th to Friday, September 25th, calls for near normal temperatures and below normal precipitation. Normal high temperatures across central Pennsylvania during this period range from the mid-60s over the Allegheny Mountains to the mid-70s across the lower Susquehanna Valley. Normal lows range from the mid-40s over the Alleghenies to the mid-50s across the lower Susquehanna Valley. Here are the 7 p.m. conditions in the Altoona area. In Altoona, it was partly cloudy. The temperature was 71 degrees, the dew point 64, and the relative humidity 78%. The wind was east at 3 miles an hour. The pressure was 30.02 inches and steady. At State College, it was clear. The temperature was 75 degrees, the dew point 63, and the relative humidity 64%. The wind was variable at 6 miles an hour. The pressure was 30.02 inches and steady. Now, a few other local conditions. Johnstown, partly cloudy 71, Dubois, clear 71, La Trobe, clear 77, Pittsburgh mostly cloudy 77, Erie, clear 69, Bradford clear 68. To the south and east, York, clear 76, Selins Grove clear 72, Harrisburg partly cloudy 78, Philadelphia partly cloudy 78, Baltimore mostly cloudy 75, Washington D.C. mostly cloudy 77. Once again, in Altoona it was 71 degrees under partly cloudy skies. And at State College it was 75 degrees under clear skies. 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Here's the hazardous weather outlook for the following counties: Bedford, Blair, Cambria, and Huntingdon. For today and tonight, no hazardous weather is expected at this time. And now the extended outlook for the period Saturday through Thursday. There is a chance for showers and storms later Saturday into Sunday that could result in ponding of water on roads and localized flooding. There is chance for strong to even severe storms on Sunday. The Altoona climate summary for this evening, as of 5 p.m., September 11, 2026. Today's high temperature was 79 degrees and the low 64 degrees. A trace of precipitation fell today, which brings the monthly total to 2.06 inches. The record high for tomorrow is 93, which occurred in 1952, and the record low is 39, which occurred in 1993. Sunset tonight is at 7:29 p.m. Sunrise tomorrow is at 6:51 a.m. An area of high pressure centered over the Catskill region of New York this evening will move off the southern New England coast tonight. A southeasterly to southerly flow will develop late tonight into Saturday. Low-level moisture situated just south of the Mason-Dixon line will push steadily northeast across the state on Saturday. Clouds will be on the increase late tonight and early Saturday, as a warm front moves northeast toward the region. Lows tonight will range from the lower to mid-50s across the north, to the mid-60s across southwest. Bands of showers and a few thunderstorms are expected late Saturday into early Sunday. Heavy downpours will be possible, mainly across the southeast portion of central Pennsylvania. Showers and storms will linger into Sunday as a cold front moves southeast from the Great Lakes. Highs on Sunday will range from the lower 80s in southeast, to the 70s elsewhere.
Here is the latest National Weather Service forecast for Blair and Bedford counties, including the city of Altoona. Tonight, partly cloudy through 10 p.m., then becoming mostly cloudy. Lows in the lower 60s. East winds around 5 miles an hour. Saturday, cloudy. A chance of showers. A chance of thunderstorms in the afternoon. Rainfall amounts between a tenth and a quarter of an inch. Highs in the upper 70s. Southeast winds 5 to 10 miles an hour with gusts up to 20 miles an hour. Chance of rain 50%. Saturday night, cloudy. Showers and a chance of thunderstorms through midnight, then a chance of showers and a slight chance of thunderstorms after midnight. Rainfall amounts between a quarter and a half inch. Lows in the mid-60s. South winds around 5 miles an hour. Chance of rain 90%. Sunday, mostly cloudy before 8 a.m., then becoming mostly sunny. A chance of showers before 8 a.m. Rainfall amounts less than a tenth of an inch. Highs in the lower 80s. West winds 5 to 10 miles an hour. Chance of rain 50%. Sunday night, partly cloudy through 2 a.m., then mostly cloudy with a slight chance of showers after 2 a.m. Lows in the upper 50s. Northwest winds around 5 miles an hour with gusts up to 20 miles an hour. Chance of rain 20%. Here is the latest National Weather Service forecast for Cambria County, including the city of Johnstown. Tonight, mostly clear, then becoming partly cloudy between 8 p.m. and 10 p.m., then becoming mostly cloudy, then becoming partly cloudy between midnight and 2 a.m., then becoming mostly cloudy. Lows around 60. East winds around 5 miles an hour, becoming southeast with gusts up to 20 miles an hour after midnight. Saturday, mostly cloudy. A slight chance of showers between 8 a.m. and 10 a.m. A chance of showers between 10 a.m. and 2 p.m., then showers likely and a chance of thunderstorms after 2 p.m. Rainfall amounts between a tenth and a quarter of an inch. Highs in the mid-70s. Southeast winds 5 to 10 miles an hour with gusts up to 20 miles an hour. Chance of rain 70%. Saturday night, cloudy. Showers and a chance of thunderstorms through midnight, then a chance of showers and a slight chance of thunderstorms after midnight. Rainfall amounts between a quarter and a half inch. Lows in the mid-60s. South winds 5 to 10 miles an hour. Chance of rain 90%. Sunday, mostly cloudy before 10 a.m., then becoming partly sunny. A slight chance of showers before 8 a.m. A slight chance of showers after 2 p.m. A slight chance of thunderstorms after 4 p.m. Rainfall amounts less than a tenth of an inch. Highs in the upper 70s. West winds 5 to 10 miles an hour. Chance of rain 20%. Sunday night, a slight chance of thunderstorms through 10 p.m. Mostly cloudy with a slight chance of showers. Lows in the upper 50s. West winds 5 to 10 miles an hour with gusts up to 25 miles an hour. Chance of rain 20%. And now the extended forecast for South Central Pennsylvania. Monday, mostly sunny. Highs in the lower 70s. Monday night, mostly clear. Lows around 50. Tuesday, mostly sunny. Highs in the lower 70s. Tuesday night, mostly clear. Lows in the mid-50s. Wednesday, mostly sunny with a slight chance of showers and thunderstorms. Highs in the lower 80s. Chance of rain 20%. Wednesday night, partly cloudy. Lows in the lower 60s. Thursday, partly sunny with a chance of showers. Highs around 80. Chance of rain 50%. Thursday night, mostly cloudy with a 50% chance of showers. Lows in the upper 50s. Friday, mostly sunny with a 30% chance of showers. Highs in the mid-70s. The 8 to 14 day outlook, from Saturday, September 19th to Friday, September 25th, calls for near normal temperatures and below normal precipitation. Normal high temperatures across central Pennsylvania during this period range from the mid-60s over the Allegheny Mountains to the mid-70s across the lower Susquehanna Valley. Normal lows range from the mid-40s over the Alleghenies to the mid-50s across the lower Susquehanna Valley. Here are the 7 p.m. conditions in the Altoona area.
In Altoona, it was partly cloudy. The temperature was 71 degrees, the dew point 64, and the relative humidity 78%. The wind was east at 3 miles an hour. The pressure was 30.02 inches and steady. At State College, it was clear. The temperature was 75 degrees, the dew point 63, and the relative humidity 64%. The wind was variable at 6 miles an hour. The pressure was 30.02 inches and steady. Now, a few other local conditions: Johnstown, partly cloudy 71, Dubois, clear 71, La Trobe, clear 77, Pittsburgh mostly cloudy 77, Erie, clear 69, Bradford clear 68. To the south and east, York, clear 76, Selins Grove clear 72, Harrisburg partly cloudy 78, Philadelphia partly cloudy 78, Baltimore mostly cloudy 75, Washington D.C. mostly cloudy 77. Once again, in Altoona it was 71 degrees under partly cloudy skies. And at State College it was 75 degrees under clear skies. This is NOAA Weather Radio, All Hazards Station WNG 589. 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Here's the hazardous weather outlook for the following counties: Bedford, Blair, Cambria, and Huntingdon. For today and tonight, no hazardous weather is expected at this time. And now the extended outlook for the period Saturday through Thursday. There is a chance for showers and storms later Saturday into Sunday that could result in ponding of water on roads and localized flooding. There is chance for strong to even severe storms on Sunday. The Altoona climate summary for this evening, as of 5 p.m., September 11, 2026. Today's high temperature was 79 degrees and the low 64 degrees. A trace of precipitation fell today, which brings the monthly total to 2.06 inches. The record high for tomorrow is 93, which occurred in 1952, and the record low is 39, which occurred in 1993. Sunset tonight is at 7:29 p.m. Sunrise tomorrow is at 6:51 a.m. This is NOAA Weather Radio WNG 589 in Frankstown, serving South Central Pennsylvania. Broadcasts originate from the National Weather Service in State College and are transmitted from the tower facilities provided by the Blair County Emergency Management Agency in Frankstown on a frequency of 162.425 MHz. We are located at Innovation Park in State College. 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Properly set weather radios, with the alarm device, will alert you when severe weather warnings or watches are issued. Programming on this station will be temporarily changed during severe weather, to bring you the latest information. Warnings and safety information from the National Weather Service may someday save your life or protect your property. An area of high pressure centered over the Catskill region of New York this evening will move off the southern New England coast tonight. A southeasterly to southerly flow will develop late tonight into Saturday. Low-level moisture situated just south of the Mason-Dixon line will push steadily northeast across the state on Saturday. Clouds will be on the increase late tonight and early Saturday, as a warm front moves northeast toward the region. Lows tonight will range from the lower to mid-50s across the north, to the mid-60s across southwest. Bands of showers and a few thunderstorms are expected late Saturday into early Sunday. Heavy downpours will be possible, mainly across the southeast portion of central Pennsylvania. Showers and storms will linger into Sunday as a cold front moves southeast from the Great Lakes. Highs on Sunday will range from the lower 80s in southeast, to the 70s elsewhere. Here is the latest National Weather Service forecast for Blair and Bedford counties, including the city of Altoona. Tonight, partly cloudy through 10 p.m., then becoming mostly cloudy. Lows in the lower 60s. East winds around 5 miles an hour. Saturday, cloudy. A chance of showers. A chance of thunderstorms in the afternoon. Rainfall amounts between a tenth and a quarter of an inch. Highs in the upper 70s. Southeast winds 5 to 10 miles an hour with gusts up to 20 miles an hour. Chance of rain 50%. Saturday night, cloudy. Showers and a chance of thunderstorms through midnight, then a chance of showers and a slight chance of thunderstorms after midnight. Rainfall amounts between a quarter and a half inch. Lows in the mid-60s.
South winds around 5 miles an hour. Chance of rain 90%. Sunday, mostly cloudy before 8 a.m., then becoming mostly sunny. A chance of showers before 8 a.m. Rainfall amounts less than a tenth of an inch. Highs in the lower 80s. West winds 5 to 10 miles an hour. Chance of rain 50%. Sunday night, partly cloudy through 2 a.m., then mostly cloudy with a slight chance of showers after 2 a.m. Lows in the upper 50s. Northwest winds around 5 miles an hour with gusts up to 20 miles an hour. Chance of rain 20%. Here is the latest National Weather Service forecast for Cambria County, including the city of Johnstown. Tonight, mostly clear, then becoming partly cloudy between 8 p.m. and 10 p.m., then becoming mostly cloudy, then becoming partly cloudy between midnight and 2 a.m., then becoming mostly cloudy. Lows around 60. East winds around 5 miles an hour, becoming southeast with gusts up to 20 miles an hour after midnight. Saturday, mostly cloudy. A slight chance of showers between 8 a.m. and 10 a.m. A chance of showers between 10 a.m. and 2 p.m., then showers likely and a chance of thunderstorms after 2 p.m. Rainfall amounts between a tenth and a quarter of an inch. Highs in the mid-70s. Southeast winds 5 to 10 miles an hour with gusts up to 20 miles an hour. Chance of rain 70%. Saturday night, cloudy. Showers and a chance of thunderstorms through midnight, then a chance of showers and a slight chance of thunderstorms after midnight. Rainfall amounts between a quarter and a half inch. Lows in the mid-60s. South winds 5 to 10 miles an hour. Chance of rain 90%. Sunday, mostly cloudy before 10 a.m., then becoming partly sunny. A slight chance of showers before 8 a.m. A slight chance of showers after 2 p.m. A slight chance of thunderstorms after 4 p.m. Rainfall amounts less than a tenth of an inch. Highs in the upper 70s. West winds 5 to 10 miles an hour. Chance of rain 20%. Sunday night, a slight chance of thunderstorms through 10 p.m. Mostly cloudy with a slight chance of showers. Lows in the upper 50s. West winds 5 to 10 miles an hour with gusts up to 25 miles an hour. Chance of rain 20%. And now the extended forecast for South Central Pennsylvania. Monday, mostly sunny. Highs in the lower 70s. Monday night, mostly clear. Lows around 50. Tuesday, mostly sunny. Highs in the lower 70s. Tuesday night, mostly clear. Lows in the mid-50s. Wednesday, mostly sunny with a slight chance of showers and thunderstorms. Highs in the lower 80s. Chance of rain 20%. Wednesday night, partly cloudy. Lows in the lower 60s. Thursday, partly sunny with a chance of showers. Highs around 80. Chance of rain 50%. Thursday night, mostly cloudy with a 50% chance of showers. Lows in the upper 50s. Friday, mostly sunny with a 30% chance of showers. Highs in the mid-70s. The 8 to 14 day outlook, from Saturday, September 19th to Friday, September 25th, calls for near normal temperatures and below normal precipitation. Normal high temperatures across central Pennsylvania during this period range from the mid-60s over the Allegheny Mountains to the mid-70s across the lower Susquehanna Valley. Normal lows range from the mid-40s over the Alleghenies to the mid-50s across the lower Susquehanna Valley. Here are the 7 p.m. conditions in the Altoona area. In Altoona, it was partly cloudy. The temperature was 71 degrees, the dew point 64, and the relative humidity 78%. The wind was east at 3 miles an hour. The pressure was 30.02 inches and steady. At State College, it was clear. The temperature was 75 degrees, the dew point 63, and the relative humidity 64%. The wind was variable at 6 miles an hour. The pressure was 30.02 inches and steady. Now, a few other local conditions: Johnstown, partly cloudy 71, Du Bois, clear 71, La Trobe, clear 77, Pittsburgh mostly cloudy 77, Erie, clear 69, Bradford clear 68. To the south and east,
York, clear 76, Selams Grove, clear 72, Harrisburg, partly cloudy 78, Philadelphia, partly cloudy 78, Baltimore, mostly cloudy 75, Washington, D.C., mostly cloudy 77. Once again, in Altoona, it was 71 degrees under partly cloudy skies. And at State College, it was 75 degrees under clear skies. 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Serving South Central Pennsylvania, and originating from the National Weather Service Office in State College. Here's the hazardous weather outlook for the following counties: Bedford, Blair, Cambria, and Huntingdon. For today and tonight, no hazardous weather is expected at this time. And now the extended outlook for the period Saturday through Thursday. There is a chance for showers and storms later Saturday into Sunday that could result in ponding of water on roads and localized flooding. There is chance for strong to even severe storms on Sunday. The Altoona climate summary for this evening, as of 5 p.m., September 11, 2026. Today's high temperature was 79 degrees and the low 64 degrees. A trace of precipitation fell today, which brings the monthly total to 2.06 inches. The record high for tomorrow is 93, which occurred in 1952, and the record low is 39, which occurred in 1993. Sunset tonight is at 7:29 p.m. Sunrise tomorrow is at 6:51 a.m. An area of high pressure centered over the Catskill region of New York this evening will move off the southern New England coast tonight. A southeasterly to southerly flow will develop late tonight into Saturday. Low-level moisture situated just south of the Mason-Dixon line will push steadily northeast across the state on Saturday. Clouds will be on the increase late tonight and early Saturday, as a warm front moves northeast toward the region. Lows tonight will range from the lower to mid-50s across the north, to the mid-60s across southwest. Bands of showers and a few thunderstorms are expected late Saturday into early Sunday. Heavy downpours will be possible, mainly across the southeast portion of central Pennsylvania. Showers and storms will linger into Sunday as a cold front moves southeast from the Great Lakes. Highs on Sunday will range from the lower 80s in southeast to the 70s elsewhere. Here is the latest National Weather Service forecast for Blair and Bedford counties, including the city of Altoona. Tonight, partly cloudy through 10 p.m., then becoming mostly cloudy. Lows in the lower 60s. East winds around 5 miles an hour. Saturday, cloudy. A chance of showers. A chance of thunderstorms in the afternoon. Rainfall amounts between a tenth and a quarter of an inch. Highs in the upper 70s. Southeast winds 5 to 10 miles an hour with gusts up to 20 miles an hour. Chance of rain 50%. Saturday night, cloudy. Showers and a chance of thunderstorms through midnight, then a chance of showers and a slight chance of thunderstorms after midnight. Rainfall amounts between a quarter and a half inch. Lows in the mid-60s. South winds around 5 miles an hour. Chance of rain 90%. Sunday, mostly cloudy before 8 a.m., then becoming mostly sunny. A chance of showers before 8 a.m. Rainfall amounts less than a tenth of an inch. Highs in the lower 80s. West winds 5 to 10 miles an hour. Chance of rain 50%. Sunday night, partly cloudy through 2 a.m., then mostly cloudy with a slight chance of showers after 2 a.m. Lows in the upper 50s. Northwest winds around 5 miles an hour with gusts up to 20 miles an hour. Chance of rain 20%. Here is the latest National Weather Service forecast for Cambria County, including the city of Johnstown. Tonight, mostly clear, then becoming partly cloudy between 8 p.m. and 10 p.m., then becoming mostly cloudy, then becoming partly cloudy between midnight and 2 a.m., then becoming mostly cloudy. Lows around 60. East winds around 5 miles an hour, becoming southeast with gusts up to 20 miles an hour after midnight. Saturday, mostly cloudy. A slight chance of showers between 8 a.m. and 10 a.m. A chance of showers between 10 a.m. and 2 p.m., then showers likely and a chance of thunderstorms after 2 p.m. Rainfall amounts between a tenth and a quarter of an inch. Highs in the mid-70s. Southeast winds 5 to 10 miles an hour with gusts up to 20 miles an hour. Chance of rain 70%.
Saturday night, cloudy. Showers and a chance of thunderstorms through midnight, then a chance of showers and a slight chance of thunderstorms after midnight. Rainfall amounts between a quarter and a half inch. Lows in the mid-60s. South winds 5 to 10 miles an hour. Chance of rain 90%. Sunday, mostly cloudy before 10 a.m., then becoming partly sunny. A slight chance of showers before 8 a.m. A slight chance of showers after 2 p.m. A slight chance of thunderstorms after 4 p.m. Rainfall amounts less than a tenth of an inch. Highs in the upper 70s. West winds 5 to 10 miles an hour. Chance of rain 20%. Sunday night, a slight chance of thunderstorms through 10 p.m. Mostly cloudy with a slight chance of showers. Lows in the upper 50s. West winds 5 to 10 miles an hour with gusts up to 25 miles an hour. Chance of rain 20%. And now the extended forecast for South Central Pennsylvania. Monday, mostly sunny. Highs in the lower 70s. Monday night, mostly clear. Lows around 50. Tuesday, mostly sunny. Highs in the lower 70s. Tuesday night, mostly clear. Lows in the mid-50s. Wednesday, mostly sunny with a slight chance of showers and thunderstorms. Highs in the lower 80s. Chance of rain 20%. Wednesday night, partly cloudy. Lows in the lower 60s. Thursday, partly sunny with a chance of showers. Highs around 80. Chance of rain 50%. Thursday night, mostly cloudy with a 50% chance of showers. Lows in the upper 50s. Friday, mostly sunny with a 30% chance of showers. Highs in the mid 70s. The 8 to 14 day outlook, from Saturday, September 19th to Friday, September 25th, calls for near normal temperatures and below normal precipitation. Normal high temperatures across central Pennsylvania during this period range from the mid-60s over the Allegheny Mountains to the mid-70s across the lower Susquehanna Valley. Normal lows range from the mid-40s over the Alleghenies to the mid-50s across the lower Susquehanna Valley. Here are the 7 p.m. conditions in the Altoona area. In Altoona, it was partly cloudy. The temperature was 71 degrees, the dew point 64, and the relative humidity 78%. The wind was east at 3 miles an hour. The pressure was 30.02 inches and steady. At State College, it was clear. The temperature was 75 degrees, the dew point 63, and the relative humidity 64%. The wind was variable at 6 miles an hour. The pressure was 30.02 inches and steady. Now, a few other local conditions: Johnstown, partly cloudy 71, DuBois, clear 71, La Trobe, clear 77, Pittsburgh mostly cloudy 77, Erie, clear 69, Bradford clear 68. To the south and east, York, clear 76, Selins Grove clear 72, Harrisburg partly cloudy 78, Philadelphia partly cloudy 78, Baltimore mostly cloudy 75, Washington D.C. mostly cloudy 77. Once again, in Altoona it was 71 degrees under partly cloudy skies. And at State College it was 75 degrees under clear skies. 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Here's the hazardous weather outlook for the following counties: Bedford, Blair, Cambria, and Huntingdon. For today and tonight, no hazardous weather is expected at this time. And now the extended outlook for the period Saturday through Thursday. There is a chance for showers and storms later Saturday into Sunday that could result in ponding of water on roads and localized flooding. There is chance for strong to even severe storms on Sunday. The Altoona climate summary for this evening, as of 5 p.m., September 11, 2026. Today's high temperature was 79 degrees and the low 64 degrees. A trace of precipitation fell today, which brings the monthly total to 2.06 inches. The record high for tomorrow is 93, which occurred in 1952, and the record low is 39, which occurred in 1993. Sunset tonight is at 7:29 p.m. Sunrise tomorrow is at 6:51 a.m.
An area of high pressure centered over the Catskill region of New York this evening will move off the southern New England coast tonight. A southeasterly to southerly flow will develop late tonight into Saturday. Low-level moisture situated just south of the Mason-Dixon line will push steadily northeast across the state on Saturday. Clouds will be on the increase late tonight and early Saturday, as a warm front moves northeast toward the region. Lows tonight will range from the lower to mid-50s across the north, to the mid-60s across southwest. Bands of showers and a few thunderstorms are expected late Saturday into early Sunday. Heavy downpours will be possible, mainly across the southeast portion of central Pennsylvania. Showers and storms will linger into Sunday as a cold front moves southeast from the Great Lakes. Highs on Sunday will range from the lower 80s in southeast to the 70s elsewhere. Here is the latest National Weather Service forecast for Blair and Bedford counties, including the city of Altoona. Tonight, partly cloudy through 10 p.m., then becoming mostly cloudy. Lows in the lower 60s. East winds around 5 miles an hour. Saturday, cloudy. A chance of showers. A chance of thunderstorms in the afternoon. Rainfall amounts between a tenth and a quarter of an inch. Highs in the upper 70s. Southeast winds 5 to 10 miles an hour with gusts up to 20 miles an hour. Chance of rain 50%. Saturday night, cloudy. Showers and a chance of thunderstorms through midnight, then a chance of showers and a slight chance of thunderstorms after midnight. Rainfall amounts between a quarter and a half inch. Lows in the mid-60s. South winds around 5 miles an hour. Chance of rain 90%. Sunday, mostly cloudy before 8 a.m., then becoming mostly sunny. A chance of showers before 8 a.m. Rainfall amounts less than a tenth of an inch. Highs in the lower 80s. West winds 5 to 10 miles an hour. Chance of rain 50%. Sunday night, partly cloudy through 2 a.m., then mostly cloudy with a slight chance of showers after 2 a.m. Lows in the upper 50s. Northwest winds around 5 miles an hour with gusts up to 20 miles an hour. Chance of rain 20%. Here is the latest National Weather Service forecast for Cambria County, including the city of Johnstown. Tonight, mostly clear, then becoming partly cloudy between 8 p.m. and 10 p.m., then becoming mostly cloudy, then becoming partly cloudy between midnight and 2 a.m., then becoming mostly cloudy. Lows around 60. East winds around 5 miles an hour, becoming southeast with gusts up to 20 miles an hour after midnight. Saturday, mostly cloudy. A slight chance of showers between 8 a.m. and 10 a.m. A chance of showers between 10 a.m. and 2 p.m., then showers likely and a chance of thunderstorms after 2 p.m. Rainfall amounts between a tenth and a quarter of an inch. Highs in the mid-70s. Southeast winds 5 to 10 miles an hour with gusts up to 20 miles an hour. Chance of rain 70%. Saturday night, cloudy. Showers and a chance of thunderstorms through midnight, then a chance of showers and a slight chance of thunderstorms after midnight. Rainfall amounts between a quarter and a half inch. Lows in the mid-60s. South winds 5 to 10 miles an hour. Chance of rain 90%. Sunday, mostly cloudy before 10 a.m., then becoming partly sunny. A slight chance of showers before 8 a.m. A slight chance of showers after 2 p.m. A slight chance of thunderstorms after 4 p.m. Rainfall amounts less than a tenth of an inch. Highs in the upper 70s. West winds 5 to 10 miles an hour. Chance of rain 20%. Sunday night, a slight chance of thunderstorms through 10 p.m. Mostly cloudy with a slight chance of showers. Lows in the upper 50s. West winds 5 to 10 miles an hour with gusts up to 25 miles an hour. Chance of rain 20%. And now the extended forecast for South Central Pennsylvania. Monday, mostly sunny. Highs in the lower 70s. Monday night, mostly clear. Lows around 50. Tuesday, mostly sunny. Highs in the lower 70s. Tuesday night, mostly clear. Lows in the mid-50s. Wednesday, mostly sunny with a slight chance of showers and thunderstorms. Highs in the lower 80s. Chance of rain 20%. Wednesday night, partly cloudy.
lows in the lower 60s. Thursday, partly sunny with a chance of showers. Highs around 80. Chance of rain 50%. Thursday night, mostly cloudy with a 50% chance of showers. Lows in the upper 50s. Friday, mostly sunny with a 30% chance of showers. Highs in the mid 70s. The 8 to 14 day outlook, from Saturday, September 19th to Friday, September 25th, calls for near normal temperatures and below normal precipitation. Normal high temperatures across central Pennsylvania during this period range from the mid-60s over the Allegheny Mountains to the mid-70s across the lower Susquehanna Valley. Normal lows range from the mid-40s over the Alleghenies to the mid-50s across the lower Susquehanna Valley. Here are the 7 p.m. conditions in the Altoona area. In Altoona, it was partly cloudy. The temperature was 71 degrees, the dew point 64, and the relative humidity 78%. The wind was east at 3 miles an hour. The pressure was 30.02 inches and steady. At State College, it was clear. The temperature was 75 degrees, the dew point 63, and the relative humidity 64%. The wind was variable at 6 miles an hour. The pressure was 30.02 inches and steady. Now, a few other local conditions: Johnstown, partly cloudy 71, Du Bois, clear 71, La Trobe, clear 77, Pittsburgh mostly cloudy 77, Erie, clear 69, Bradford clear 68. To the south and east, York, clear 76, Selins Grove clear 72, Harrisburg partly cloudy 78, Philadelphia partly cloudy 78, Baltimore mostly cloudy 75, Washington D.C. mostly cloudy 77. Once again, in Altoona it was 71 degrees under partly cloudy skies. And at State College it was 75 degrees under clear skies. 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Here's the hazardous weather outlook for the following counties: Bedford, Blair, Cambria, and Huntingdon. For today and tonight, no hazardous weather is expected at this time. And now the extended outlook for the period Saturday through Thursday. There is a chance for showers and storms later Saturday into Sunday that could result in ponding of water on roads and localized flooding. There is chance for strong to even severe storms on Sunday. The Altoona climate summary for this evening, as of 5 p.m., September 11, 2026. Today's high temperature was 79 degrees and the low 64 degrees. A trace of precipitation fell today, which brings the monthly total to 2.06 inches. The record high for tomorrow is 93, which occurred in 1952, and the record low is 39, which occurred in 1993. Sunset tonight is at 7:29 p.m. Sunrise tomorrow is at 6:51 a.m. An area of high pressure centered over the Catskill region of New York this evening will move off the southern New England coast tonight. A southeasterly to southerly flow will develop late tonight into Saturday. Low-level moisture situated just south of the Mason-Dixon line will push steadily northeast across the state on Saturday. Clouds will be on the increase late tonight and early Saturday, as a warm front moves northeast toward the region. Lows tonight will range from the lower to mid-50s across the north, to the mid-60s across southwest. Bands of showers and a few thunderstorms are expected late Saturday into early Sunday. Heavy downpours will be possible, mainly across the southeast portion of central Pennsylvania. Showers and storms will linger into Sunday as a cold front moves southeast from the Great Lakes. Highs on Sunday will range from the lower 80s in southeast to the 70s elsewhere. Here is the latest National Weather Service forecast for Blair and Bedford counties, including the city of Altoona. Tonight, partly cloudy through 10 p.m., then becoming mostly cloudy. Lows in the lower 60s. East winds around 5 miles an hour. Saturday, cloudy. A chance of showers. A chance of thunderstorms in the afternoon. Rainfall amounts between a tenth and a quarter of an inch. Highs in the upper 70s. Southeast winds 5 to 10 miles an hour with gusts up to 20 miles an hour. Chance of rain 50%. Saturday night, cloudy.
showers and a chance of thunderstorms through midnight, then a chance of showers and a slight chance of thunderstorms after midnight. Rainfall amounts between a quarter and a half inch. Lows in the mid-60s. South winds around 5 miles an hour. Chance of rain 90%. Sunday, mostly cloudy before 8 a.m., then becoming mostly sunny. A chance of showers before 8 a.m. Rainfall amounts less than a tenth of an inch. Highs in the lower 80s. West winds 5 to 10 miles an hour. Chance of rain 50%. Sunday night, partly cloudy through 2 a.m., then mostly cloudy with a slight chance of showers after 2 a.m. Lows in the upper 50s. Northwest winds around 5 miles an hour with gusts up to 20 miles an hour. Chance of rain 20%. Here is the latest National Weather Service forecast for Cambria County, including the city of Johnstown. Tonight, mostly clear, then becoming partly cloudy between 8 p.m. and 10 p.m., then becoming mostly cloudy, then becoming partly cloudy between midnight and 2 a.m., then becoming mostly cloudy. Lows around 60. East winds around 5 miles an hour, becoming southeast with gusts up to 20 miles an hour after midnight. Saturday, mostly cloudy. A slight chance of showers between 8 a.m. and 10 a.m. A chance of showers between 10 a.m. and 2 p.m., then showers likely and a chance of thunderstorms after 2 p.m. Rainfall amounts between a tenth and a quarter of an inch. Highs in the mid-70s. Southeast winds 5 to 10 miles an hour with gusts up to 20 miles an hour. Chance of rain 70%. Saturday night, cloudy. Showers and a chance of thunderstorms through midnight, then a chance of showers and a slight chance of thunderstorms after midnight. Rainfall amounts between a quarter and a half inch. Lows in the mid-60s. South winds 5 to 10 miles an hour. Chance of rain 90%. Sunday, mostly cloudy before 10 a.m., then becoming partly sunny. A slight chance of showers before 8 a.m. A slight chance of showers after 2 p.m. A slight chance of thunderstorms after 4 p.m. Rainfall amounts less than a tenth of an inch. Highs in the upper 70s. West winds 5 to 10 miles an hour. Chance of rain 20%. Sunday night, a slight chance of thunderstorms through 10 p.m. Mostly cloudy with a slight chance of showers. Lows in the upper 50s. West winds 5 to 10 miles an hour with gusts up to 25 miles an hour. Chance of rain 20%. And now the extended forecast for South Central Pennsylvania. Monday, mostly sunny. Highs in the lower 70s. Monday night, mostly clear. Lows around 50. Tuesday, mostly sunny. Highs in the lower 70s. Tuesday night, mostly clear. Lows in the mid-50s. Wednesday, mostly sunny with a slight chance of showers and thunderstorms. Highs in the lower 80s. Chance of rain 20%. Wednesday night, partly cloudy. Lows in the lower 60s. Thursday, partly sunny with a chance of showers. Highs around 80. Chance of rain 50%. Thursday night, mostly cloudy with a 50% chance of showers. Lows in the upper 50s. Friday, mostly sunny with a 30% chance of showers. Highs in the mid-70s. The 8 to 14 day outlook, from Saturday, September 19th to Friday, September 25th, calls for near normal temperatures and below normal precipitation. Normal high temperatures across central Pennsylvania during this period range from the mid-60s over the Allegheny Mountains to the mid-70s across the lower Susquehanna Valley. Normal lows range from the mid-40s over the Alleghenies to the mid-50s across the lower Susquehanna Valley. Here are the 7 p.m. conditions in the Altoona area. In Altoona, it was partly cloudy. The temperature was 71 degrees, the dew point 64, and the relative humidity 78%. The wind was east at 3 miles an hour. The pressure was 30.02 inches and steady. At State College, it was clear. The temperature was 75 degrees, the dew point 63, and the relative humidity 64%. The wind was variable at 6 miles an hour. The pressure was 30.02 inches and steady.
Now, a few other local conditions: Johnstown, partly cloudy 71, Dubois, clear 71, La Trobe, clear 77, Pittsburgh mostly cloudy 77, Erie, clear 69, Bradford clear 68. To the south and east, York, clear 76, Selams Grove clear 72, Harrisburg partly cloudy 78, Philadelphia partly cloudy 78, Baltimore mostly cloudy 75, Washington DC mostly cloudy 77. Once again, in Altoona it was 71 degrees under partly cloudy skies. And at State College it was 75 degrees under clear skies. This is NOAA Weather Radio, All Hazards Station WNG 589. 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Here's the hazardous weather outlook for the following counties: Bedford, Blair, Cambria, and Huntingdon. For today and tonight, no hazardous weather is expected at this time. And now the extended outlook for the period Saturday through Thursday. There is a chance for showers and storms later Saturday into Sunday that could result in ponding of water on roads and localized flooding. There is chance for strong to even severe storms on Sunday. The Altoona climate summary for this evening, as of 5 p.m., September 11, 2026. Today's high temperature was 79 degrees and the low 64 degrees. A trace of precipitation fell today, which brings the monthly total to 2.06 inches. The record high for tomorrow is 93, which occurred in 1952, and the record low is 39, which occurred in 1993. Sunset tonight is at 7:29 p.m. Sunrise tomorrow is at 6:51 a.m. An area of high pressure centered over the Catskill region of New York this evening will move off the southern New England coast tonight. A southeasterly to southerly flow will develop late tonight into Saturday. Low-level moisture situated just south of the Mason-Dixon line will push steadily northeast across the state on Saturday. Clouds will be on the increase late tonight and early Saturday, as a warm front moves northeast toward the region. Lows tonight will range from the lower to mid-50s across the north, to the mid-60s across southwest. Bands of showers and a few thunderstorms are expected late Saturday into early Sunday. Heavy downpours will be possible, mainly across the southeast portion of central Pennsylvania. Showers and storms will linger into Sunday as a cold front moves southeast from the Great Lakes. Highs on Sunday will range from the lower 80s in southeast to the 70s elsewhere. Here is the latest National Weather Service forecast for Blair and Bedford counties, including the city of Altoona. Tonight, partly cloudy through 10 p.m., then becoming mostly cloudy. Lows in the lower 60s. East winds around 5 miles an hour. Saturday, cloudy. A chance of showers. A chance of thunderstorms in the afternoon. Rainfall amounts between a tenth and a quarter of an inch. Highs in the upper 70s. Southeast winds 5 to 10 miles an hour with gusts up to 20 miles an hour. Chance of rain 50%. Saturday night, cloudy. Showers and a chance of thunderstorms through midnight, then a chance of showers and a slight chance of thunderstorms after midnight. Rainfall amounts between a quarter and a half inch. Lows in the mid-60s. South winds around 5 miles an hour. Chance of rain 90%. Sunday, mostly cloudy before 8 a.m., then becoming mostly sunny. A chance of showers before 8 a.m. Rainfall amounts less than a tenth of an inch. Highs in the lower 80s. West winds 5 to 10 miles an hour. Chance of rain 50%. Sunday night, partly cloudy through 2 a.m., then mostly cloudy with a slight chance of showers after 2 a.m. Lows in the upper 50s. Northwest winds around 5 miles an hour with gusts up to 20 miles an hour. Chance of rain 20%. Here is the latest National Weather Service forecast for Cambria County, including the city of Johnstown. Tonight, mostly clear, then becoming partly cloudy between 8 p.m. and 10 p.m., then becoming mostly cloudy, then becoming partly cloudy between midnight and 2 a.m., then becoming mostly cloudy. Lows around 60. East winds around 5 miles an hour, becoming southeast with gusts up to 20 miles an hour after midnight. Saturday, mostly cloudy. A slight chance of showers between 8 a.m. and 10 a.m.
A chance of showers between 10 a.m. and 2 p.m., then showers likely and a chance of thunderstorms after 2 p.m. Rainfall amounts between a tenth and a quarter of an inch. Highs in the mid-70s. Southeast winds 5 to 10 miles an hour with gusts up to 20 miles an hour. Chance of rain 70%. Saturday night, cloudy. Showers and a chance of thunderstorms through midnight, then a chance of showers and a slight chance of thunderstorms after midnight. Rainfall amounts between a quarter and